0: and then oppression comes upon you. Evil spirits and evil powers do not allow you to sleep at night. The moment you try to close your eyes like this, those personalities will come and they will be pressing you on the bed.
1: You say,
0: I am saved. Yes, you say you are saved, but there's a controversy God has with you. And that is why the blood of Jesus is not being efficacious in your life. That is why all those things are coming and pressing you down. It is only when you open up and you say, I will not be partakers with the evil of other people. It is only then that the Lord will have mercy upon you. Look at 1 Timothy chapter 5, verse 22. Lay hands suddenly on no man, neither be partaker of other men's sins. Keep thyself pure. Do you know that if you see somebody committing abortion and the person says that he's part of this church and you close your mind, you never talk about it, you are guilty in the sight of God? You see how the husband near you will fight and break one another's head. And after you have seen all that, and then the people come to church, and over here they may be acting as an usher, acting or maybe singing in the choir, or doing this or that, you never talk. In your heart, you'll just be saying, and I know those people. They used to fight. They used to break one another's head and do that. Now you will want the Lord, the way the Lord is looking at you is that you yourself, you are a sinner. Because you are partakers with other men's sins. You are not pure. If you are going to be pure, to keep yourself pure, you will not cover any sin. Because you know there was a time that God told one of the prophets in the Old Testament, he said, don't even pray for those people because I will not answer their prayer. And there are times God will hinder the people who want to pray for you that they will not have the chance to pray for you. And the crisis will be terrible in your life. You know why? Because you are partakers with other people's sins. You have your own sins you are covering. You have the sins of other people you are covering. If you want God to answer your prayer, you must confess every sin that you have committed unto the Lord. And you must seek reconciliation with God. And if you are covering other people that are living in sin, you must bring everything out so that the sin of other people will not be counted on you.
1: Matthew
0: chapter 7, I'm reading from verse 7. Ask and it shall be given you. Seek and ye shall find. Knock and it shall be opened unto you. For everyone that asketh, receiveth. That means the people that God doesn't mark as a vagabond. Like Cain. Because you see, when God puts a mark upon you, that you are a murderer.
1: He
0: is not reckoned with you. He gives notice to all of heaven. understand spiritual things. Whenever somebody becomes like Cain, God sets a mark upon that individual so that all the angels of heaven will know that individual. They will know that that person is not for blessing, that person is for a curse. That's why sometimes you hear testimony. Some people will say, before they came to this church, or before somebody prayed for them, or because their problem was mentioned, everywhere they went, it was like they had given their name to that, to the people there, they would just hate them. The very first day they get to a place of work, they will hate them in that place. If they're students and they go to a particular school, other people may be able to have friends, but this fellow will not be able to have any friends because there is a mark on that individual. When your hand is full of blood, you think that that sin has been forgotten. You think that sin does not matter. God puts a mark upon you like he puts upon Cain. It is only when that mark has been removed out of your life that God doesn't look at you like vagabond Cain. For everyone that asketh receiveth, he that seeketh findeth, and to him that knocketh it shall be opened. Now what the Lord is saying here is this: if you will totally concentrate on the Lord your God, you do not have any other idol. Because you see, if you have idol, the Lord will not hear. The Lord is taking for granted here you have repented of all the idols in your life. You do not depend on any juju power. You do not depend upon any magical power. You do not depend upon any secret society. You do not depend upon any talisman. It is only then the Lord will answer your prayer. In Ezekiel chapter 14, from verse 3. Son of man, these men have set up their idols in their hearts and put the stumbling block of their iniquity before their face. Should I be inquired of at all by them?
1: He said,
0: judge between me and the children of Israel. Ezekiel, these people are talking to me.
1: Ezekiel,
0: are they the right kind of people to talk to me? They do not put me before them always. And yet they come to ask me I should do something for them. So you can see what the Lord is expecting. The Lord is expecting that you should be free from every idol in your life. And it is when you are free of all those idols in your life, then you will come to ask the Lord. Then he will do it for you. You see, if you have idol in your hand, you come to church during the day, and in the night you go to burn candle with those who are calling the names of angels. You go to burn candle with those who are committing fornication and adultery. You go to burn candle with all these people that call themselves prophets, and they have three wives and four wives. You go to burn candle
2: candle and drink what they call holy water.
0: I am a yedwa sia we asia ton asia ne. Paro me kan lupo epo blo nu osin wiwe de.
2: Then you have an idol.
0: In it we no at no yewe de.
2: And because you have an idol like that, the Lord cannot hear you.
0: Na atin do yewe do mo tu kro ma asia le to we.
2: But if you are free from all that idol, then you come to the Lord and then you come to us. And while you're asking, your heart is clear, your hand is clean, and in your life there is no skeleton in your cupboard. Angels know you, that you are a real child of God. Yes, he belongs to me, or she belongs to me.
0: It's
2: only then you can come and ask, and it shall be given unto you. For everyone that asketh, receiveth. He that seeketh, findeth. To him that knocketh, it shall be opened. Or what man is there of you, if his son shall ask bread, will he give him a stone? Notice what Jesus is saying there. It says, what man is there of you if his son shall ask bread? Not if the enemy will ask bread. If you're an enemy of God, then you are not a child of God. Not if the rebellious, stubborn fellow will ask bread. If a son shall ask bread. If you're a child of God, he corrects your life and you take to the correction. If a son shall ask bread, will he give him a stone? Or if he ask a fish, if the son will ask a fish, will he give him a serpent? If ye then, being evil, know how to give good gifts to your own children, how much more shall your Father which is in heaven? Remember the condition there, if he is your Father in heaven. And if he knows you as his own son or his own daughter, your Father which is in heaven, give good things to them that ask him. Give good things to them that ask him. After you have become a child of God, you will ask him for whatever you need in your life. And it is only when you ask that the Lord will give unto you.
0: When they are together, when we join in a ye now.
2: Matthew chapter 21, from verse 20.
0: Matthew takunukundo kuko mite ya fotoko.
2: And when the disciples saw it, they marveled, saying, how soon is the fig tree withered
0: away?
2: If you mark the life of the Lord Jesus Christ, he did everything he did by depending on God. And you remember when he was going to pray by the grave of Lazarus? He lifted up his eyes and he said, Father, I know that you hear me always. Father, I know that you hear me always. He had not even prayed. He had not even spoken to the Father about what he wanted the Father to do in the case of Lazarus. But he said, I know that you hear me always. He is a perfect example. Do you know that in the life of Jesus Christ, his needs were not supplied from Caiaphas or from Pilate? Pilate must have
3: or from Herod.
2: Or
3: from any of the people of the world. Everything he needed, he got in a supernatural way. And it's an example for every child of God. But you know, in the life of Jesus Christ, he was the express image of the Father. He said, if you are looking for the Father, once you have seen me, you have seen the Father. Because everything that my Father wants done, I do it exactly as he wants it done. You know why your prayer is delayed? Because you are not living like Jesus Christ lived. Jesus Christ had that promise of God fulfilled unto him that before he called, God will answer. While he was yet speaking, that the Father will give it unto him. You know why? Because he challenged all his enemies. He says, which of you convinces me of sin? Now can you talk like that? Can you talk to your wife and say, do you convince me or convict me of sin? Can you talk to your children and say, children, since you came into this world and since you know me that I gave my life to the Lord Jesus Christ, and you have been hearing the Bible read in the children's church, which of you children can convince me of sin? Or can you talk to all the other fellow believers and fellow Christians and say, well, here is coordinator, here is zonal leader, here is woman representative, here are all the workers, here are the co-tenants, here are the co-workers, and then you say, now which of you convinces me of sin? Is your life clean? You see, it is because the life of Jesus Christ was pure. Anywhere he was, he knew that heaven will respond to him. You know, our lives are not perfect, we'll be afraid of death, we'll be afraid of the storm, we'll be afraid of what is coming up on the way. But then he rose up. But now, can you wake up like that? You have been sleeping soundly asleep, and then there is a storm and people rush to you and they woke you up hurriedly.
2: You
3: are likely to become agitated and, you know, saying, what is that? What is that? And become afraid. And become so excited. But Jesus said, he just woke up and said, peace be still. Instantaneously, that was the end of it. Because you see, the devil could not hinder the prayer of the Lord Jesus Christ. You know, the disciples, sometimes they'll be wondering, a demon-possessed fellow, and will cast out. There'll be no answer. Then they bring the fellow to the Lord Jesus Christ. And Jesus will just say, ah, since what time has this been happening to the child? And they will say, well, since such and such a time. Then he will say, you devil, get out and never come back again. That will be the end. And then the disciples will wonder and say, ah, We spent 3 hours, 6 hours on that problem, and the thing was not solved. They will say, Jesus, why were we not able to do it? You know why? All the argument, who shall be the greatest? All the argument, who will sit on this side and sit on that side? Guilt and condemnation will not allow their faith to be as powerful as it ought to be. And when he spoke to this tree, then the tree withered away presently. And then they came to him and said, how soon is the fig tree withered away? Jesus answered and said unto them, verily I say unto you, if you have faith, if nothing hinders your faith, the secret sin does not chop your faith and swallow your faith and get rid of your faith, if ye have faith and doubt not, ye shall not only do this which is done to the fig tree, but also, if ye shall say to this mountain, be thou removed, be thou cast into the sea, it shall be done. You know, when your life is like the life of the Lord Jesus Christ, and you can look straight at the devil and say, you devil, you have nothing in me. The prince of this world cometh and he has nothing in me. Now then you can look at all the believers you have been living with, you have been going on with. And you can say that you have seen my life, everything that I've been doing, how I live, how I speak, how I dress, how I do this, how I do that. And I've laid a good example before you that ye should do as I have done. When you can talk like Jesus Christ like that, nothing will hinder your faith. Then you can get up, and then if there is any mountain of sickness, it doesn't matter that they say that person is almost dying. It doesn't matter that they say that individual is about giving up. It's a mountain of sickness. The moment you rise up and you say, this person will not die, heaven will honor your word. Even the devil will flee out of that place. The moment you become involved with that situation, say, be thou removed and be cast into the sea, it shall be done. You see, there are some people that have mountains in their families. And instead of settling down to examine their lives, to say, why is this mountain here? There are people that have some mountains that are crushing them in their families. And they'll just be writing prayer requests, instead of sitting down and saying, something must be wrong somewhere. Why? I know that in the Old Testament, even far back as the time of Moses, that Moses, if he just stretches out the rod like this without talking at all, then the sea will part. If he just strikes the mountain like this with the rod without even talking at all, water will come out. If this is a better covenant, if this is a better period, if the sacrifice of Jesus on the cross of Calvary is a better sacrifice than the Old Testament sacrifices, why do people who say they are Christians pray today and there is no answer? You know why? They gossip too much. They don't read the Bible.
4: Even
3: people that we call Christian workers or Christian preachers.
4: And
3: maybe in Nigeria, outside Nigeria, wherever they are, they gossip too much, they talk too much.
4: So Ghana, Nigeria, Ghana, Togo, do Benemito, you know, do a jangbao, you know, mego do ho.
3: And you do not have a clear conscience.
4: Imagine do a galewe.
3: But if your conscience is as clear as the conscience of the Lord Jesus Christ, no sin in your life, you know that by the grace of God, it is holiness unto the Lord.
4: And
3: there is any mountain in your family, any mountain in your life, you will say unto this mountain, be thou removed. Jesus said, now Matthew, listen, you will say to the mountain yourself, Peter will not have to do it for you. If you have faith, and talkativeness does not eat up your faith,
4: Peter
3: removed it and be cast into the sea, and it shall be done. All things whatsoever ye shall ask in prayer, believing, ye shall receive. Today, we need to get all the masks out of our eyes, our faces. We need to get all the hypocrisies and the pretense out of the way. And come to the Lord and challenge ourselves and say, I say I've been a Christian now for the last 6 months. Why is it my prayer life is still like this?
4: Mo wa klo de din via lo bo do klo no ngo e kisen din via o sun chiropo ne gbe gbe zaun de che ton e khu do le.
3: And if you will bring yourself to that position where you will say, oh Lord, I know that the privilege of prayer is a great privilege.
4: Mas gan e de wa do te me do klo no ye nyoro joja o de ton joja e o che we yin.
3: And your promises are made to those who pray.
4: Lo pa gbe wa sina abasina me khu de le.
3: Whatever is hindering the effectiveness of the power of prayer in my life, I must get it solved tonight. I believe things will change your life. I believe mountains will move away in your life. I believe sicknesses will depart in your life. But you know, Jesus Christ really prayed. We will wake up early in the morning and he will pray. Not like the kind of prayer we pray, many of us, that you know, you're looking at your wristwatch, you know, this is the time now, we're soon going out. They cannot pray for 5 minutes. And immediately I just say, in the name of Jesus, and then after I close with the final prayer, then immediately they begin to rush out. Whether they have confidence or assurance within themselves or not, whether there are still things to settle or not, and there is still time. Look, this is just, it's not up to closing time yet. And yet there's still time ahead of us. And people will not, even after we have said in the name of Jesus, they will be rushing home. Why are you rushing home? Have you got all your blessings? The healing you ought to get, have you got it? And God is saying, when is this man coming to claim his pastor? When is this man coming to claim her
4: pastor?
3: How many of you have prayed before? You want to be like Paul? You want to be like those in the Old Testament and New Testament? But you are not like that yet. Why didn't you take time? Why didn't you
4: spend
3: time and say, today I'm going to begin to pray? And since God has promised the people that pray, I will have answers to my prayer. And if you take this prayer serious tonight, you'll never be the same again in Jesus' name. Let's rise up and you talk and forget everybody around you.
5: If you will spend time, how many of you want to be strong in faith? How many of you really want to pray? And have all the mountains of your life to be removed. Do you believe that God can remove mountains today? Do you believe that God can remove sicknesses today? Do you believe that impossibilities can become possible today? Only if we pray. Only if we pray. Forget other people and say, Lord, all the weakness of my life, all the sins in my life, all the backslidings in my life, every sin must be corrected.

0: Praise the Lord.
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0: We'll close our eyes for prayer.
1: Mi na mi onu komito na ode.
0: Heavenly Father, we thank you for this worship service. Thank you for your children.
1: O to loto mi dupe se talia eto mi dupe na yopo mi tonle.
0: Thank you for your leaders and the workers and everyone.
1: Mi dupe anu kontole asun atole na me ropo ropo.
0: Lord, we pray you speak to every heart, even at this time in Jesus' name.
1: O no mi to de okula ne dokuna ira doko ropo iloto jirere mega. To Jesus, come.
0: We pray that you strengthen the weak.
1: Now we run, but we cannot let.
0: Lift up those who are falling.
1: May Jaileze yedote.
0: And those who need greater grace and greater strength and greater power, grant to every one of us in Jesus' name.
1: Amen. You run the whole, we run the whole. Now the people pray to Jesus, come.
0: We pray that our lives will bring glory to you all the time.
1: Me to the whole of me.
0: Thank you, Lord, for the answer. In Jesus' name we pray. Thank you very much.
1: Go
0: looking at James chapter 3, verses 5 and 6. Even so, the tongue is a little member and boasteth great things. Behold how great a matter a little fire kindles. And the tongue is a fire, a world of iniquity. So is the tongue among all our members, that it defileth the whole body, and setteth on fire the course of nature, and is set on fire of hell. What we're looking at centers on that word little. Many times we do not know how significant, how great, what great potentials little things do have. There are some little things that are very significant, either significant for good or significant for evil. If you look at verse 5 again, you see number 1, a little fire. Even so, the tongue is a little member and boasteth great things. Behold how great a matter a little fire kindles.
1: That
0: tells us then that something may look small, something may look very little, and yet that little thing can either do some great, great work or may do some great, great damage. For example, it says in Matthew chapter 14, this one is now a little face. Reading from verse
1: 28.
0: And Peter answered him and said, Lord, if it be thou, bid me come unto thee on the water. And he said, come. And when Peter was come down out of the ship, he walked on the water to go to Jesus. But when he saw the wind boisterous, he was afraid, and beginning to sink, he cried, saying, Lord, save me. And immediately Jesus stretched forth his hand and caught him, and said unto him, O thou of little faith, wherefore didst thou doubt?
1: The implication
0: here is that when Peter walked on the water, it was just a little faith he had. And then because it was a little faith, he saw the wind boisterous. And he now began to get back to himself. This is going to be terrible. The wind is coming at me. And then he began to sing. Then he cried unto the Lord. And the Lord lifted him up. And then the Lord said, your little faith brought you on the water. You could have kept walking with that little faith.
1: A little faith,
0: and yet something great happening. A little fire,
1: a
0: little member, and a little faith. In Proverbs chapter 6, reading from verse 10 and verse 11. Yet a little sleep, a little slumber, a little folding of the hands to sleep, so shall thy poverty come as one that troubles, and thy want as an ant man. When that little sleep becomes something permanent, then it brings terrible poverty. Second Kings chapter 5, we're looking at verses 2 and 3. And the Syrians had gone out by companies, and had brought away captive out of the land of Israel a little maid. Already you know that Naaman was a leper. He was the captain of the host of the Syrians. And what his king could not do for him, what all his money, all his wealth could not do for him, this little maid saying a little sentence to somebody that is little known brought the message to Naaman.
1: We are quite to our doctor to Masoganwa near Viono Pevie, Bonhope Vide Dali, Pongboana, Namania Wanga, Pevide Matreno.
0: Think about that. Sometimes you think, I'm just a little member in the church. In verse 3, and she said unto her master, would God, my Lord, what was the prophet that is in Samaria, for he would recover him of his leprosy. To cut a long story short, it was that little word from the little maid spoken to somebody little known. That's how Naaman got the healing. But make me thereof a little cake first.
1: Elijah saw the land of Madi Bublo Yiboa, Tolia Kodoro Shiba Basina Miso, Fineme Tatagide, where Borewa de.
0: And bring it unto me, and I shall make for thee and for thy son.
1: Borewa de Tonego to Basina, we put on that.
0: This is the Lord God of Israel. The barrel of meal shall not waste, neither shall the cruse of oil fail until the day that the Lord sendeth rain upon the earth.
1: And she went
0: and did according to the saying of Elijah, and she and he and her house did eat many days, and the barrel of meal wasted not. Just by providing that little cake,
2: so ibu akadi di do ni ja ton ewo po epo po ko eton po to du asasusu odrali fiton lo ma je fo ka via bo nlo letter to na aklape vire de bana elija utu kadi o ko kunu
0: to say what can I do, what can I give,
2: be dey aso le babu letter na wa ton ya le che du me
0: of what significance is this little thing that I have.
2: Lo pa vire ntin do te na itali na eton te wa le ton ami.
0: Give it out and see how marvelously the Lord will do something great for that little
2: thing.
0: Revelation chapter 3 verse 8. I know thy works. Behold, I have set before thee an open door, and no man can shut it, for thou hast a little strength. Many times when you have a little strength, it's like you just hide yourself behind the closed door. What can you do with a little strength? A little spiritual strength. A little physical energy. A little wisdom. A little power. A little authority. A little privilege that you have. What can you do with that little thing? Yet Jesus Christ spoke to this church. That is the church in Philadelphia.
2: Philadelphia.
0: I know thy works. Behold, I've set before thee an open door, and no man can shut it. Can you imagine somebody that has just a little strength has an open door, and nobody can shut that door? Nobody on earth, nobody from hell, nobody can shut the door, for thou hast the little strength, and with that little strength you have kept my word and has not denied my faith. Just little strength. You know, there are some people that feel, because I have a little strength, I don't know whether I can hold out. But we're told that this angel, this leader of this church, they are just a little strength. And he kept the word of the Lord. You will not deny the name of the Lord. That's why we're looking at something little today that has great potentials. A little thing, just a little member of our body that can do great things for good or for evil. We're coming back to James chapter 3, and we're reading from verse 1. My brethren, be not many masters. Be not many teachers. Be not many talkers. Be not many advisors. Be not many counselors. Let there be no brother, know each all, sister, know each all. My brethren, be not many masters, knowing that we shall receive the greater condemnation. For many things will offend all. If any man offend not in word, the same is a perfect man, and able also to bridle.
2: Now,
0: to control. To put on a check. The whole body. Behold, we put beads in horses' mouths that they may obey us. And we turn about their whole body. Behold also the ships, which though they be so great, are driven of fierce winds, yet are they turned about by very small little helm. Whithersoever the governor listeth.
2: Do I ye go mule no yo gando now so ina yeniso yino se miton misono lea baza ye tonkwe do I yo hunle go gale ye close of no bon ya wasisien dali jukwe mo wundonu wada wada nek pevinewe ye dono dioko nekwe clan fidekwe wuntodro.
0: He said even so the tongue is a little member. When you consider the proportion of the tongue to the rest of the body, it's almost negligible. It's like it has no weight. It's like it's very small. And if you close your mouth, most of the time we don't even see the tongue. And yet it can do more than the legs that we see often. It can do more than the hands that we see very often. And he said, even so is this tongue, a little small member, and boasteth great things. Behold how great a matter a little fire kindles. And the tongue is a fire, a world of iniquity. Now
2: it's
0: beginning to tell us something about that little member. The tongue, a world of iniquity. What does that mean? A universe of iniquity. It says that tongue can affect the whole universe and the whole world. So is the tongue among our members, that it defiles the whole body. And where the whole body will eventually stay, will eventually live, will eventually dwell, all through eternity, is this little tongue that determines it. Set
2: it
0: on fire, it calls up nature, and it is set on the fire of hell. I'm talking on a great danger in our little member. A great danger in our little member. I divide the message to three parts. Number one, damage and destruction through our little member. Number two, death and damnation through our little member. Number three, destiny determined by our little member. Let's go to number one, damage and destruction through our little member. In James chapter 3, again verse 5, even so the tongue is a little member and boasteth great things.
2: Jacob ta ton afo ton aton to mo kere we o deyin auto gonu pe vide bo so si si adan onu e kloton
0: e you wonder as you listen to your Pharaoh
2: na pa jana to todo fa lo si rogbe
0: when Moses came and said let my people go
2: when I must say what they would go me chele ni yi

0: We don't know too much about the stature of Nebuchadnezzar, but we know something about his tongue. When he challenged Shadrach, Meshach, and Abednego, and he said, "See what I've raised up. If you decide to worship, well and good. But if not," then he said, "Who is that God?" It was from that moment heaven decided they'll be after that man until he will know there's a great God in heaven.
1: So when we will not go magbe, but Jacob and Dawe, Taka, Bayando, you don't
0: Maybe you know the story. He was turned to become an animal. And he went into the bush, eating grass like animal. A great king. Until seven seasons passed over him. And then he said, "I got back to my senses. You cannot challenge the Almighty." In Psalm 10, verse 3, for the wicked boasteth of his heart's desire, and blesseth the covetous whom the Lord abhorreth. The wicked, though, through the pride of his countenance, will not seek after God. God is not in all his thoughts. His ways are always grievous. Thy judgments are far above, out of his sight.
1: As Paul is saying,
0: a prophet at them. He has said in his heart, "I shall not be moved, for I shall never be in adversity."
1: His mouth is
0: full of cursing and deceit and fraud. Under his tongue is mischief and vanity.
1: In
0: the locking places of the villages, in the secret places, does he murder the innocent? His eyes are privily set against the poor. And
1: another
0: man feeling that he's all in all. And then in his secret place, he plans everything what he can do. He lies in wait secretly as a lion in his den. He lies in wait to catch the poor. He does catch the poor when he draws him into his net. He crouches and humbles himself that the poor may fall by strong ones.
1: He has
0: said that God has forgotten. He hideth his face. He will never see it. Such people, and they boast quite a lot. They belittle everybody around them. Nobody counts to them. No personality, with whatever position, with whatever privilege, has anything of value in their sight. They sit on the throne, and you know, they talk like Nebuchadnezzar, they talk like Pharaoh, yeah. And they just look down on everybody, and whatever they say, who can touch them?
1: You know,
0: that's what they say.
1: You know,

0: Se le don fin ki ta li fa lo ta vi, ka vi ne pou ka neza li. 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
1: But God is still on the throne.
0: Si ba jo ek be pou don fi etan di.
1: Sometimes an atheist, somebody who says he doesn't believe in God.
0: Pon le ti me le de do, e fi ye yi ma yi, ju e we se le.
1: Although those people are going to be surprised when they get to the great beyond.
0: Oh me le na kwa cha ino e jada we to.
1: If, what if you say there is no God? That doesn't kill God. But when you die, I mean, you meet that God face to face, what are you going to do? And some of those people say, I've seen at least one of them. I've been trained under one of them. And I know what he used to say. But then he will say, you know, there's no God. If that God is there, here I am, here I stand. Prove that you are there. Knock me on the head.
0: And
1: God did not knock him on the head. He said, children, where were children? You see, I told you there is no God.
0: But
1: But now that man has left this world, now he has discovered to a shock that God has all eternity. God doesn't act one day. You know, when Pharaoh said, who is that God? God didn't show up immediately. Just because God does not show up immediately doesn't mean God is not going to show up. He's waiting for you in eternity. But if you will just turn around and understand all this that the little tongue is boasting of, eternity will show that the Almighty God is so great and so mighty that you cannot belittle him with your little member. In Psalm 12, I'm reading from verse 2. They speak vanity, everyone with his neighbor.
0: His
1: flattering lips and with a double heart do they speak. The Lord shall cut off all flattering lips. May not do it today, he has tomorrow. May not even do it this week, he has next week. May not do it this month or this year, he has all eternity at his disposal. And the tongue that speaketh proud things. Who have said with our tongue, we will prevail. Our lives are our own. Who is Lord over us? You see the boasting of man.
0: In
1: Psalm 52, reading from verse 2. Thy tongue devises mischiefs. Like a sharp razor, walking deceitfully. Thou lovest evil more than good, and lying rather than speaking righteousness. Thou lovest all devouring words, so thou deceitful tongue. God shall likewise destroy thee, how long? Forever.
0: You
1: know, a man of just 70 years toying and playing with the forever God. God shall destroy thee forever. He shall take thee away and pluck thee out of thy dwelling place and root thee out of the land of the living. The righteous also shall see it and fear and shall laugh at him. Lo, this is the man that made not God his choice. But trusted in the abundance of his riches and strengthened himself in his wickedness. But I am like a green olive tree in the house of the Lord. I'm just watching. And I'll be watching those people as they boasted against God. And I'll be watching when God rises up and he catches them. Reading from verse 3. And they bend their tongues like their bow for lies, but they are not valiant for the truth upon the earth.
0: It's
1: something so said, this man has a great gift of communication. He can sway the hearts of men and women, but they never sway the hearts of people towards the truth. The use that ability to talk, that ability to move the hearts of men, to move people near Satan. To destroy souls of men. And to destroy families. And to destroy churches. And to destroy the government. Sometimes you have some people that have a great command of the English language. And when they write, you cannot put what they have written, you cannot put it down. You just want to read. But have you noticed that most of those people, they use their talent, they use their communication ability to destroy and to tear apart. And then to pull the people that are up, to pull them down. Only few people use their talent, their skill, their ability of communication to do good. Jeremiah chapter 18 verse 18.
0: Jeremiah ta fotonukun ato afotonukun ato.
1: Said they, come and let us devices against Jeremiah.
0: When we yedo mo wa gbogbo mi ni blood let the Jeremiah go.
1: You know the difficult ministry that Jeremiah had.
0: Be amo de devito le si aude di Jeremiah tin do lo.
1: Such ministers, there's no way they can be popular. You know, if you have a ministry like that of Jeremiah, if you are thinking of popularity before, throw that popularity thought away. It cannot come. What kind of ministry did he have? See, this day I set thee over the nations and over the kingdoms to root out and to pull down and to destroy and to throw down and to build and to plant.
0: There's
1: 6 things there. Only the last 2 appear positive.
0: Before
1: you can construct a good building, you have to do some digging. You have to do some throwing off the dust. And the ministry of Jeremiah was like that. Number one, to root out. And then it says to pull down. A man like that, that is pulling down the temples of idols and pulling down all those edifices of iniquity in the nation. A man like that will not be popular. And to destroy all the works of the devil. And then to stand as a single prophet against all the false prophets of the land. And he was a demonstrative prophet. He'll put a yoke on his neck, and then he'll go to the crossroad where the people were. He'll go to where all the major people of the land were passing by, say, hey, don't just pass by, look at me here. Look at the yoke on my neck. This is how Nebuchadnezzar will put a yoke on the neck of all the Israelites. And say, in your temple, in your palace where you are, did you hear what I said? Nebuchadnezzar will come to take you away. That man, he threw down, he pulled down, and then he destroyed, and to throw down, and then after that to build and to plant. Jeremiah, you know, a man like that will not be popular.
0: And
1: that's why this church, we are not popular on earth, but they know us in heaven. The angels know us. And you know, so sometimes when you see our people, you may not think we have anything, but we have something. And whenever we're having either retreat or we're having a crusade, but you know, it's when we stand up and then we say, in the name of Jesus. And it's like nobody knows that name apart from this deeper life.
0: I know
1: that they call the name. I know they say in Jesus' name almost everywhere. But it's when we come out, either in a stadium, or we come out in an open field, or we come out in our retreat, and then we say in Jesus' name, heaven stands at attention. And hell trembles, and heaven pays attention to our word when we say in Jesus' name. These are little children. When we're together, you know, it's like they are nothing, but this children are mighty. Sometimes when those people make any mistake and they touch them, and God allows them to take them to their place, and then they take their razor blade, they want to shave their heads, and then they begin to see mystery. Then they say, little boy, from where are you? Say, some deeper life.
0: Say, some deeper life. Then
1: he said, who brought this one here? This one will spoil all our
0: messing.
1: Will destroy everything that we have. Then
0: they
1: say, please. Then they clothe him back and take him to the side of the road. And the angel will be waiting to take that boy back home. And then when the angel said, you know your house, and the boy said, that's my house. Then the angel will say bye-bye.
0: Bangele na no tali oroto blackplan. Mano bia ayoko do egbe kuna gele pon je ko tan gbe. Eno esun gbede.
1: And then the parents say, where are you coming from? And then the boy will say, I have a lot of story to tell.
0: But some
1: of the children of other churches that they take away like that, if they ever release them, they take away their brain. They can't do anything. But our children, when they come back from something like that, they go back to school, they still go back to pick up their head and they will not be tail. And but you see, many people don't understand, and those people, they think they can don't touch, you know, our church or touch any of our people, you are untouchable. In verse 18, then said they, come, let us devise devices against Jeremiah, for the Lord shall not perish from the beast, or nor counsel from the wise. Now the word from the prophet, come and let us smite him with the tongue. Did you see that?
0: They
1: were actually against his ministry. Let's pull him down. Let's crush him. Let's smite him. With the tongue. And let us not give heed to any of his words. Jeremiah told them, he said, now you will go for 70 years into captivity. And then you just
0: thought,
1: after 70 years, you'll come again.
0: And
1: Ananias, the false prophet, took the yoke away from the neck of Jeremiah. You're the only one that can talk. Seventy years. What are you talking about? Only 2 years. And Jeremiah said, amen. The one that has the word of the Lord, let you speak the word. Ananias, you said only 2 years. Amen.
0: Oh, Ananias, I don't quit
1: away. And then he went away. And then, God told Jeremiah, he said, Jeremiah, go back to that man. You've taught the nation lies.
0: Jeremiah
1: came back. You know, I'm telling you, this is a difficult ministry. How can you have a ministry like this? And then Jeremiah said, Ananias, take the word from me. This year you will die.
0: But Jeremiah leko, amo. Ananias,
1: you deceived the whole nation. That year, that false prophet died.
0: And
1: then the nation was taken to captivity. It was at the time of Daniel, after 70 years. Jeremiah had died at that time now. But his word that he spoke to pull down, to destroy, to build, and to plant again, that word was still taking effect.
0: Now
1: And Daniel had to say, oh God, Jeremiah gave us 70 years. 70 years have passed. Won't you remember us before God remembered them again?
0: But Daniel,
1: but the point is this, because of the kind of ministry Jeremiah had, the people said, we'll get him. But you'll never get Jeremiah. Jude, verse 16, these are murmurers, complainers, walking after their own laws, and their mouth speaketh great swelling words.
0: Jude,
1: business in admiration because of advantage.
0: You're
1: always looking for some selfish advantage, but you will not be able to have it. In Proverbs chapter 26, verse 18. As a madman who casteth firebrands, arrows, and death. Those are the people. All they have is their tongue.
0: They
1: So is the man that deceiveth his neighbor and saith, I'm not I in sport. For them it's a game. Destroying people, it's a game. Destroying families, for them it's a game. Destroying the church of the living God, for them it's a game. They crucify, they crush, they destroy other people's lives and ministries.
0: You know,
1: and personalities, and they take it as a game.
0: You know, when men have let the starting go and David so it's on play, long as Bethan it's on play, now you let on low, I want you know you're on the...
1: In verse 20, where no wood is, there the fire goes out. So, where there is no tail bearer, the strife ceases as coals are to burning coals. And wood to fire. So is a contentious man or a contentious woman to kindle fire. The words of a tail bearer are as wounds, and they go down into the innermost parts of the belly, burning leaves, and a wicked heart are like a potsherd covered with silver dross.
0: He that hateth dissembleth with his lips.
1: And lays up deceit within him.
0: When he speaketh
1: fear, believe him not. When he speaketh with a smile, believe him not. When he speaketh with some well chosen words, very calmly, believe him not. It says, for there are seven abominations in his heart. You know, there are some people that go from house to house like that. And there's evangelism, they will not do evangelism. They just poison your mind. And after they have spoken some things to you, you can hardly eat. It says, whose hatred is covered by deceit, and his wickedness shall be showed before the whole congregation.
0: Whose biggest
1: a peach shall fall therein. I pray God will deliver you. Let's come to point number two. Death and damnation through our little member. In James chapter 3, I'm reading from verse 6. And a tongue is a fire, a world of iniquity. So is the tongue among our members. It defileth the whole body. Even the human effort it takes to build the body. To the organization of a retreat, the praying, the singing, the preaching, the counseling, and the physical work and the feeding, everything that goes on to have a stable church like this. And yet the little tongue of a person somewhere can defile that whole body. You will not be in that company. And if anybody like that comes astray into your house, and you know, talking about the body of Christ, this body here, going to heaven. I said we're going to heaven. Talking about a body like this to defile the whole body. Say please. Don't come to my house and say something like this. I'm too good for this. I cannot be defiled. My ears will not be defiled. In Psalm 55, I'm reading from verse 19. God shall hear and afflict them, even he that abideth of old. Because they have no changes, therefore they fear not God. No transformation, no change of heart. That's why they do not fear God. He has put forth his hand against such as are be at peace with him. He has broken his covenant. The words of his mouth were smoother than butter.
0: But the
1: war was in his heart. His words were softer than oil, yet were they drawn swords. In Psalm 64, from verse 2,
0: Psalm 64,
1: hide me from the secret counsel of the wicked, from the insurrection of the workers of iniquity, who wedge their tongue like a sword, and bend their bows to shoot their arrows, even bitter words, that they may shoot in secret at the perfect.
0: Have you ever noticed?
1: The perfect will never shoot the perfect. The perfect will love another perfect person. Those who are washed and cleansed and perfected by the blood of the Lamb, they love one another.
0: If
1: anybody ever shoots a perfect man, a perfect woman, it's an imperfect person that shoots at the perfect. Suddenly, do they shoot at him and fear not?
0: They
1: encourage themselves in an evil matter. Even when the Lord is saying, are you going to do that?
0: You're
1: going to scatter my church. The commune of laying snares privately. They say, who shall see them?
0: Without
1: iniquities. They make research. They're investigating. They just want to get somebody into trouble. And if the church is at peace, they don't like that. Both the inward thought of every one of them and the heart is deep. You know, sometimes in a district church, everything is going on fine. You know, the coordinator calls this brother, go and do this. Sister, please come on. You've been sitting down for a long time. Go and do this. And this other fellow is sitting back there, and now this one is active, this one is active, that one is active. Is that why you are in church? People are not going to the house fellowship anymore. They've heard too much about the house fellowship leader. And people are not wanting to go to district anymore. They don't leave the church, they migrate. They go to another district. Because as the coordinator comes on to preach, there are some people in the audience, their minds have been poisoned.
0: Now when I learn to go to work, but I don't know what I'm doing, I don't know what I'm
1: doing. And when we don't know anything, if we give any assignment to that coordinator or group coordinator in our retreat, you just find some people, while the brother is preaching his heart out and everything is wonderful, sound doctrine, you find some people standing up and going,
0: but hey, the member told me, I'm going to
1: and the ushers will confront them and say, message is going on, where are you going?
0: But
1: is that fellow preaching? We'll not even say that brother preaching, say that fellow preaching there is from our district. We know all about him. You can talk to all these retreat people, but he cannot talk to us. And when God cannot choose his servants to talk to you, then you are gone. You need prayer. But you see, it is because of these people that are going about, and they say they are making investigation, and they want to find out about this and about that. I pray God will send them away from your life. Your joy nobody will take away. And we're looking at Proverbs chapter 16, and I'm reading from verse 27. An ungodly man diggeth up evil, and in his leaves there is a burning fire.
0: He
1: forward man soweth strife, and a whisperer separates separated chief friends. A violent man entices his neighbor and leads him into the way that is not good. He shutteth his eyes to devise for what things. Moving his lips, he bringeth evil to pass. Death and damnation through our literal member. Samuel chapter 10, reading from verse 1. And it came to pass after this that the king of the children of Ammon died, and Hanun his son reigned in his stead.
0: Then
1: said David, I will show kindness unto Hanun the son of Nahash, as his father showed kindness unto me.
0: David said,
1: the middle part, and David said to comfort him by the hand of his servants for his father. And David's servant came into the land of the children of Ammon.
0: And
1: the princes of the children of Ammon said unto Hanun their lord, that's their king, thinkest thou that David doth honor thy father, that he has sent comforters unto thee? Look at the good intention of David. And then the people said, do you think that David is, you know, is really loves you and is showing some honor to
0: you?
1: Has not David rather sent his servants unto thee to search the city and to spy it out and to overthrow each?
0: David makakodo memesi eton leran dewe nado kuto na holo holo nado bae emekpo nado bao bae.
1: See that? Totally misconstruing the action of David.
0: Nile agwago tagodo nile David itongo.
1: Wherefore, Hanun took David's servant and shaved off one half of their beards and cut off their garments in the middle, even to the buttocks, and sent them away.
0: David ton le bonu da ogbiye ton le ton se mo sa awiye ton le so chenchen ye loje alikan ye ton le bo so do ye ran la.
1: See the reaction of the man himself.
0: Now,
1: when some things happen, we can ask questions. You can call David. David, I don't understand these people that you sent.
0: Akayo David, David ma mo tunamo me le da do ran mi.
1: I'm a young upcoming leader and they are presence actually threatens my position. David, can you tell me? I don't know you too much. I think I know that you have been with my father before. What's your intention? Let David tell you what's his intention. And when the children of Ammon in verse 6 saw that this tank before David, the children of Ammon sent and hired the Syrians of Bereshit and the Syrians of Zobah, 20,000 footmen, and of King Maacah, 1,000 men, and of Ishtob,
0: 12,000 men.
1: They were preparing for war already. And David was not ready for war. Yes, he's a warrior. But you know, David is getting older now, and he wasn't thinking of fighting anybody. And when David heard of it, he sent Joab and all the host of the mighty men, and the children of Ammon came out and put the battle in array.
0: Something has happened in your family.
1: Oh, we're sorry, we heard about this thing that happened. Very sorry about this. God will not allow any evil thing to happen to your family anymore. You accept. You're not going to be investigating and finding. So this fellow knows direction to my house. Why is he coming to me at this time? These people, I cannot trust them. All these people that are coming out. Oh brother, how are you? We heard about what happened. Very sorry about you. That's very sorry, very sorry. We don't know how genuine it is. How do you know it's not genuine?
0: Hey,
1: we all this suspicion, and then that you eventually bring out war. Look at the result of the war in verse 18. And the Syrians fled before Israel, and David slew the men, 700 chariots of the Syrians and 40,000 horsemen. Think about that. Because of that, a lot of people died. People will not die in our church. God will preserve this church. Point number three, destiny determined by our literal members. It says in James chapter 3, we're reading from verse 6. And the tongue is a fire, a world of iniquity. So is the tongue among our members, that it defileth the whole body and setteth on fire the course of nature, and it is set on fire of hell. In Isaiah chapter 14, reading from verse 12.
0: How
1: art thou falling from heaven, O Lucifer, son of the morning? How art thou cut down to the ground, which didst weaken the nations?
0: But
1: thou hast said, that's the problem. For thou hast said in thine heart, I will ascend into heaven. I will exalt my throne above the stars of God. I will sit also upon the mount of the congregation in the sides of the north. I will ascend above the heights of the clouds. I will be like the Most High.
0: Yet
1: thou shalt be brought down to hell, to the sides of the pit. Do you see the boasting? Do you see the pride? Do you see his literal member talking, and God said, that's enough. Hell will be the result.
0: Because
1: of the tongue, because of the boasting, the words of pride, it earned him hellfire.
0: Now, God
1: will protect and preserve us from hellfire.
0: Matthew chapter 12, verse
1: 32.
0: Matthew Tawiawe.
1: And whosoever speaketh a word against the Son of Man, it shall be forgiven him. Whosoever speaketh against the Holy Ghost, it shall not be forgiven him, neither in this world, neither in the world to come. Then he says, either make the tree good and his fruit good, or else make the tree corrupt and his fruit corrupt. For the tree is known by its fruit. Generation of vipers, how can ye being evil speak good things? For out of the abundance of the heart the mouth speaketh. Out of the good treasure of the heart bringeth forth good things, and an evil man out of the evil treasure bringeth forth evil things. But I say unto you that every idle word that man shall speak, they shall give account thereof in the day of judgment. For by thy words thou shalt be justified, by thy words thou shalt be condemned. The tongue, the little member,
0: you
1: can pray with that tongue. We can quote the promises of God with that tongue. We can tell the Lord to forgive our sins with that tongue. We can love other people and speak good words to them with that tongue. We can make a good choice today, and the choice we make will determine where we spend eternity. Let's rise up and talk to the Lord in prayer. Use this tongue to pray. And you to say, Lord, I come to you. Now to turn around. Lord, to use my tongue in any way that will destroy. In any way that will discourage other people. Others are carrying some heavy load, lighten the burden or the use of your tongue
0: to
1: increase their burden,
0: not
1: to oppress people with the tongue,
0: not to
1: destroy people with the tongue, lighten their load, encourage people, apologize to people, be a helping hand, be a friend, be a neighbor.
0: When
1: somebody feel like wanting to leave, let somebody feel like wanting to use his
0: talent.
1: Don't run down people. Use your tongue in a way that will help you to gather people around you to take to heaven. Build up people. Develop people. Encourage people. Challenge people. Even if you know anything bad about them, tell them there's a better way to live. Tell them they can do better. And don't condemn yourself either. Don't allow your tongue to destroy you. Tell yourself, God loves me. Tell yourself, He'll forgive you. Tell yourself He has a place in heaven for you. Remind yourself of God's grace. Jesus died for you. Now that love God has shown to you, show it to other people. That grace God has bestowed on you, that gentleness the Lord has manifested towards you, manifest it towards your fellow pilgrim on the way to heaven.
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3: Praise the Lord. It's a wonderful thing tonight in your revival hour. I'm sure you are happy to be here yourself. And I believe the Lord will bless every one of us in Jesus' name. For those who are coming for the first time, I want to encourage you to keep on with the people of God. Those who brought you will explain to you the location where we meet in the district you come from. You will discover manifold blessings of God coming upon your life as you continue with us. Let's rise up and talk to the Lord before the message. You have come and there is a purpose in your heart. You know why you have come. There is no one that doesn't need something from God. What is it you need from the Lord? Why are you here today? What are you looking unto God for? What do you want Him to do for you? Believe the Lord and this will be a wonderful day in your life. In Jesus' name we pray. Almighty God, we thank you for our meeting together today. We thank you for your people who have gathered together with great faith and great expectation. We thank you for those who are joining in with us for the first time. Lord, that this will be a day of blessing for everyone in Jesus' name. We pray that none will be exempted from the blessings of God. Whatever hindrance may be between us and the blessings of God, help us, O Lord, and remove everything in Jesus' name. Pour down your mighty blessings upon your people today. Help us, Lord, to realize how to have a real relationship with you. To know how to develop such a relationship. So that the benefits of such a relationship will be ours in Jesus' name. We thank you because we know you have answered. In Jesus' name we pray. As we come together
4: together we want to look into the word of God.
3: It is
4: impossible for a human being to live in this life without any problem except it's linked with the omnipotence of God. You realize that when you come into this world, you're like a stranger. And the secret of your being blessed in this world is in the hand of God. And for you to have all the blessings you need to have, there should be a link, a relationship, a fellowship with the Almighty God. That's why many people in life, they go through life without any blessing. Because they live independent of God. They do not understand they need a very close link between them and God for the blessings of heaven to pour upon them. There are many people that labor for years and they labor under real terrible difficulties.
3: It
4: takes them so many years of suffering before they remember that only God can make this life a blessing for them. And it's a wonderful thing the day you discover how to come into relationship and fellowship with the Almighty. That's why tonight I want to talk to you on this important subject. Developing intimate relationship with God. Developing intimate relationship with God. It is very interesting to have relationship with God. Not only that it is interesting, it is beneficial to have such a relationship with God. Not only beneficial, it is satisfying when you have a relationship with God. Don't you see that even in this world in which we live, relationship is the very center of our living a happy life. Be a child that is born into this world, and immediately that child is born, he loses father, he loses mother, he doesn't have a real relationship with adults that will take care of his life, it's going to be a miserable life. Once you realize an old person that loses all children and there is no relationship, an intimate, close relationship with

Education or property without relationship may not give you an interesting life. You see, it is very interesting, beneficial, and satisfying to have relationship with God. But we have a problem. There is a wall of partition between us and God. Because God is very discriminating in having fellowship. God does not just have relationship with anybody without fulfilling some condition. For example, God has no fellowship with Satan. And no matter what Satan does, no matter what he tries, no matter the deception, no matter the tactics, God will never have fellowship or relationship with Satan. God has no fellowship with demons. Those demons are under the authority of Satan, and God has decided no fellowship with Satan, no fellowship with those evil spirits under the control of Satan. Such a wide gap between God and Satan. It is a gap between light and darkness. And without, if you are also subject to Satan by your choice, God cannot have fellowship with you. If you have demons and you are in fellowship with demons by your own choice, God cannot have fellowship with you. So there is a wall of separation between God and human beings who are on the side of Satan. And before you can have fellowship with God, that wall of partition must be broken down. It is sin that has built that wall between you and God. And it is sin that is keeping the separation between human beings and God wider and wider every day. Look at this in Isaiah chapter 59. Verse 1 and verse 2. Isaiah 59 from verse 1. Behold, this Lord's hand is not shortened that it cannot save, neither is it heavy that it cannot hear. You see, the children of Israel, they came to a particular position. They thought, well, our problems are so great. He said, that's why he's not delivering us. There are some people that think today their problems are so great. Their diseases are incurable. Their mountains are too big. Their afflictions are too much. Feel that is the reason why they have not been delivered. But God says that the Lord's hand is not shortened. No matter how deep the well of water is that you have sunk, the Lord's hand is so long, it can pick you out of that place. You see, sometimes there are parents that give up on their children. Oh, they say that child has gone too far, I cannot help again. But God is not like that. No matter how far you have gone, if you really want God to help you, and you put yourself in the disposition for God to help you, He can help you. Because the Lord's hand is not shutting, that it cannot say, neither is ear heavy that it cannot hear. Some people say, I prayed. I think that God is even tired of hearing me. No, God is not tired. The only problem is that there is a wall of separation between you and God. Look at verse 2. But your iniquities have separated between you and your God.

0: People say it is my predestination. No, it's not predestination. It is your sin that separated between you and God. People say it is my luck. Bad luck has separated between me and God cannot hear me. It's not bad luck. Your iniquities have separated between you and God. Other people will say it is our church leader that will not allow God to hear me. No, your church leader cannot tell God not to hear you. Your iniquities are separated between you and your
1: God.
0: It is wonderful to know the reason for our problem. Because when we know the reason for the problem, it's easy to take that problem away. I want you to realize tonight, there is only one sin that hinders your fellowship with God. See, your physical and your natural kind of look is not a problem. Some of us are tall, some of us are short. That's not a problem with God. Some people are fat, some people are lean. That's not the problem with God. Some people are educated, some people are illiterate. That's not a problem with God. Some people can read, some people cannot read. That's not a problem with God. Some people have jobs, some people don't have any job. That's not a problem with God. Some people know how to pray long and pray with big words. Other people, they just pray simple prayer in their native language. That's not a problem with God. I'm happy to realize that there's only one problem. Because if there were so many problems, how do I remove those so many problems before I can fellowship with God? Education is no problem. Ugliness or beauty is no problem with God. Some people say the reason I can't go to church, it's because I'm so beautiful and God doesn't like beautiful people. Other people say my problem is that I'm so ugly and I don't think that God answers the prayer of ugly people. Other people say, well, I don't have coats to wear, and because I don't have coat to wear, can God answer my prayer? Other people say the only kind of dressing I have is native dressing. Can I wear that and God will answer my prayer? All those things are no problems to God. The only problem is the problem of iniquity. You know why? Because you see, God is holy, and he has, if he has sin in your life, he has problem with that. Holy and the sinful cannot have fellowship together. The living and the dead cannot have fellowship together. God and man, because man is sinful, man is unrighteous and holy, cannot have fellowship together. Look at that verse 2 again. But your iniquities have separated between you and your God, and your sins have hid his face from you, that he will not hear. What then shall I do, and what then will you do so that God will hear your prayer, he will have relationship with you, he will have fellowship with you? Before you knew what you could do, Christ has done something to solve that problem. All that remains with you now is either ignorance or rebellion. You see, Christ has come to solve that problem. He
1: came
0: to live a perfect life.
1: Then
0: he went to sacrifice on the cross of Calvary. So that as the walls of Jericho fell down flat, the wall of separation between you and God will fall down flat. I'm sure you realize the wall of Jericho, when it fell down, it wasn't the children of Israel that pulled it down. It just fell down by the mighty power of God. The wall of partition between you and God is not you that can pull it down. It's Jesus Christ,
1: Jesus Christ,
0: Son of God, that came, made a sacrifice, gave himself to God, your behalf, on my behalf, on the basis of what Jesus Christ did, the wall of partition between you and God has now been broken down. You know, it is like you want to cross from here to the other side. There is a wall. Because of that wall,
1: he
0: said, I'm sorry, I cannot pass to the other side. Your prosperity is on the other side. And your goodness is on the other side. Joy is on the other side. Your blessing is on the other side. The wall is so high you can't climb it. The wall is so thick you cannot push it down. There is no crack and there is no space and there is no door, there is no window through which you can go. And you try, but there's nothing you can do. Therefore, you give up. Then one day came. Almighty God, because he loves you, did something and broke down that wall. He said, now there is a way made for you. You can go to the other side now. Go and have all your blessing. The only thing that can now hinder you, either you are ignorant that the wall has been broken down, or you are rebellious, you say, no, I know the wall is broken down, but I don't want to go to the other side. You know there's blessing on the other side. I want to die in my problem. I know forgiveness is on the other side. I want to die in condemnation. I know a good relationship was on the other side. I want to die in my enmity with God. No, in fact, that there's a ticket for me to pick up on the other side and go to heaven, but I want to die and go to hell. I'm telling you that the middle wall between you and God has been broken down. It is the sacrifice of Jesus that broke that wall down. In 1 Timothy chapter 2. Reading from verse
1: 3.
0: For this is good and acceptable in the sight of God our Savior.
1: Who
0: will have all men to be saved. See that? He wants you to be saved. He wants all men to be saved. Well, some people say, I don't know whether God wants me to be saved or not. I know the middle wall of separation is broken down. I know that James has crossed over, now he's born again. I know that Mary has crossed over. In fact, we came to the church at the same time. She has crossed over to the other side. Now she is born again. In fact, I see the blessings of God upon Olu because we came to the church at the same time, and now every time Olu prays, his prayers answered. But I am wondering about myself. I can also cross that place if the wall is broken down or not. What are you waiting for? Why are you delaying your blessing?
1: To
0: see other people crossing to the side of blessing.
2: You come to the Lord Jesus Christ.
1: Us
2: in this verse 4, who will have all men to be saved? He wants to forgive everybody. Whoever you are, whatever you have done, God is eager to have relationship and fellowship with you. And there is no hindrance anymore. There is no difficulty anymore. High wall is down. That hindrance is taken away. Now God will have all men to be saved. You see, as you came here tonight, you think it was just you that came? No, I don't think so. It's God that brought you. You didn't see him, but he brought you. Even when you were saying, I don't think I want to go, what will I get if I go? It was the Spirit of God that said, come here. God has been waiting for you. You can have relationship with God. You can have fellowship with God.
1: The
2: wall is broken down. Jesus can be your Savior. Jesus will have all men to be saved. He will want all men to come unto the knowledge of the truth.
1: At
2: verse 5. For there is one God, one mediator between God and men, the Lord, that man, Jesus Christ. Jesus Christ is the greatest mediator. Some people that try to settle two people who are quarreling. And then they will listen to number one, they will listen to number two. And by the time they want to settle them, we'll take one side. And they will say, number A is right. B, you are wrong. You are wicked. And when you begin to point out all the faults of B, A will say, oh, is that so? He'll become more angry. But you know Jesus Christ, the greatest mediator. On the cross, he just said, Father, just forgive them. They don't know what they do.
1: They're
2: ignorant of the consequence of their sin. Father, forgive them, for they know not what they do. After Jesus died, then he went to heaven. And he went before the Father. Everyone that says, oh God, I have sinned, Jesus will say, forgive him, he knows not what he has done. Some people ignorantly, they say, it is difficult to get saved. It's the easiest thing on earth to get saved. I don't know how I will pray that I will get saved. Shortest prayer coupled with the prayer of Jesus will get you saved immediately. Some people will think, ah, so and so, he prayed, and then he got saved. If I know how to pray as sister so and so, I would have got saved. Because that sister, she prayed, she cried, she sweated, and then she got saved. That prayer that she prayed, it was only because it was coupled with the prayer of Jesus Christ. That's how she got saved. Your own prayer to you is coupled with the prayer of Jesus. When you say, forgive me once, Jesus repeats this before the Father and says, so God, forgive him, forgive her.
1: When
2: you say, oh Lord, forgive me with a silent voice, a quiet voice, a trembling voice, the voice of Jesus Christ is louder in the ears of Almighty God and says, so God, forgive him. That's why you are forgiven.
1: When you say, don't glow, but the Jonamino, but Jesus Christ, a Ganda, or talk Jonamo, but Jesus Christ, she will say, I don't put a
0: message. That's why you can be forgiven.
1: More, and I don't know,
0: I praise the Lord that everyone that will call on the name of the Lord tonight shall be saved in Jesus' name. There is one girl. And one mediator between God and men, the man Jesus Christ. But 6 who gave himself a ransom for all to be testified in due time. That is what begins your relationship with God. God forgives your sin. Looks at you as if you have never sinned in your life. You see, it is like you have committed terrible sins. For Jesus Christ joined your hand with the hand of his Father, you are feeling the burden of guilt in your heart.
1: When Jesus Christ
0: Then Jesus Christ comes to the Father. He says, I've broken down the wall of partition. Everybody on that side can cross over to this side and have fellowship with God. So you have fellowship with God. You come to the Lord. You don't come to the Lord fearing, will he forgive me? Will he not forgive me? See, Jesus Christ is there.
1: He's
0: our advocate. He's our mediator. And no matter how weak your argument may be, but that Jesus Christ is going to finalize it, and when the Father hears the voice of Jesus Christ, that is final. So that's the beginning of your relationship with God. How can you develop that fellowship and relationship with God? Very simple. How does a child develop relationship with the mother? How does a newly married wife develop relationship with the new husband?
1: When
0: there is this intimate relationship of talking together. You see, when you become a Christian, your fellowship and relationship with God, making the habit of talking to the Lord about everything that comes in your life. Any temptation that comes, to talk to God about it. Try any affliction that comes, to talk to God about it. Any kind of fear that comes to your heart, you talk to God about it. Talking to God every time concerning whatever comes to your life, that's how you develop the relationship. First Thessalonians chapter 5 verse 17. Without ceasing. You know, some people say, that's my difficulty. Pray without ceasing. People say, that's what I've been thinking about. Okay, that's why I do not have a real relationship with God.
1: No,
0: pray without ceasing is not something difficult. It's what every baby does with the mother. Every time the baby is having fellowship and relationship with the mother, either by just kicking or by just smiling or by just laughing or by indicating she wants to eat or by just saying something to the mother, little things, that's all the time without ceasing having communion with the mother. It doesn't mean you pray for 6 hours all at a stretch. Means when there's a little difficulty. Oh God, I thank you because of my life, and I thank you because this mountain, I'm sure you're able to remove it. Thank you, Jesus. I know it is done.
1: Temptation
0: comes immediately before you even think of what am I going to do. Oh Lord, temptation has come. Every little thing that comes in your life, you don't wait until you can close your eyes. You don't wait until you can kneel down. You don't wait until you come to church. You don't wait until you can go by your bedside. Anywhere it is, you just send an SOS to God. Every time you are praying without ceasing.
1: Amo haro po ne kure po waro mo ana jiku ya ode buna kode buna mi oruko emezu wena ayagume emezu wena atin to fide fide pepe amondete wena kure po waro mo ana jiku ya ode buna kode to faro po ne jito fi atin tene juwe na so siya ode tu ma kode ma gbojeni.
0: Every time a good thing happens in your life, what comes out is praise the Lord. The Lord is on the throne. Oh Lord, I thank you. You don't need to wait until you come to church on Sunday. When you come to church on Sunday, you pray. But right in that place, even on the road, even in the bus, praise the Lord for what has happened. See what God has done for me. I rejoice in the Lord. You are praying without ceasing. Developing your relationship and fellowship with the Lord by constant praying. So by listening to the Lord all the time. See many problems arise almost every day. Lord, what should I do concerning this matter? Should I go in this direction? And you are listening to the Lord all the time. That's how we develop our relationship with the Lord.
1: That
0: is obedience to the word of God. Obedience to the word of God. See, there are some things the Lord tells us are very simple things and we can do them very easily. But you see, there are some other big things that God tells us. So it is, for example, in the place where you are working, if you happen to be an engineer, they say that you should develop and should build an overhead bridge. That's a big project. You don't do that in one day. The moment you take a pencil and you begin to sketch it on the paper, already obedience has started. When you get to the site and you are looking at it, do we put it here? Do we put it here? Obedience has started. When you take a little shovel and you shovel some gravels into a particular place for that work, obedience has started. A big project is accomplished when you take a shovel at a time, a step at a time, a little thing at a time. That's obedience. Some people say the reason I cannot obey God is because of this big project God wants me to do. It's a shovel at a time, a step at a time. You do this little thing and you say, God, help me, and you are doing it little by little by little. That's how you have fellowship with God. When you are seeking for the glory of God in all things at all times, then you will see that you are deepening and you are strengthening your relationship with God. And I know that tonight there are many people that might not have started a relationship with God. You will start it tonight in Jesus' name. And for those of us who have relationship with God, believing God, or from tonight you will strengthen that relationship. Now, before I end and before we pray, what are the benefits of intimate relationship with God?
2: Why should I desire intimate relationship with God? Why should you desire intimate relationship with God? There are so many benefits of intimate relationship with God. I can only give you a few. In John chapter 11, verse 42, says, "And I knew that thou hearest me always." Jesus Christ talking to the Father. He said, "I knew that you answer my prayer always." Why? Because there was the closest, most intimate relationship between Jesus Christ and the Father. You see, that's the benefit. Once you cross over that wall that is broken down, you go to be reconciled with God, and you keep that relationship with God, He answers your prayers always, all the time. In fact, you know, the way the Bible says it, says, while you are still speaking, I will answer. And before you call, I will hear. Isn't that a wonderful thing? And at night, when there is no church member with you, where there is nobody that can help you, and a difficulty arises in your home, then you just remember, I am in intimate relationship with God. You know that one of the benefits of relationship with God, before I call, He will hear. And while I'm yet speaking, He will answer. Then in the night, you will just pray. And remember your prayer is always coupled with the prayer intercession of Jesus Christ. Every prayer you pray. It's always coupled with the prayer of Jesus Christ. Once Jesus Christ says, "Yes, I approve of it," that's finished. Once He says, "That's one of the people I redeem praying, I want that prayer to be answered," that is all. Jesus tells the Father, "It's one of the people I died for. I don't want the shedding of my blood to be in vain on his behalf. That is finished. There are some people that have relationship, but they never benefit from that relationship. You know, it's like a wife saying, "I don't like troubling my husband. I know that this dress I'm wearing is already getting old and it's already getting torn, but I don't like to worry my husband. I know that the other time, because my shoe was not properly put on and it's not good enough, I put, I endangered my feet, but I don't want to talk to my husband about it." You see, some people have relationship, but they don't want to benefit from that relationship. It's like a child saying, "Well, I know my mother can cook for me, but I don't want to trouble her. I'm hungry to the point that this may develop into us, but I don't like to tell my mother to go to the kitchen and have any trouble at all." You know, there are some so-called Christians like that. Why don't you pray about this thing? I don't want to bother God. God has many things to think about. When you think of, God having to take care of this whole world, and God has to take care of all His children in the whole world, why should I be going to God every time? This time I became born again. So when I'm telling God about headache,
1: And
2: to be telling God about not having job.
1: To
2: be telling God that my salary is not enough in my place of
1: work. I mean, since
2: I gave my life to the Lord Jesus Christ,
1: so you
2: imagine how can I be praying to God now to give me a wife? Troubling God to give me a husband. No, I would rather endure and suffer. The privilege is there for them, but they are not willing to make use of the privilege. Isaiah chapter 65 verse 24. And it shall come to pass that before they call, I will answer. While they are yet speaking, I will hear. That's a wonderful privilege. Another privilege of him, intimate relationship with God.
1: It's
2: revelations from God. You see, when you're in fellowship with somebody,
1: oh, he
2: says, I'm glad you came. I was thinking of how I was going to pass this information to you. Thinking of doing this and doing this and doing that. That's what God always does. He did it with Moses. He did it with Daniel. He did it with Isaiah. He did it with a lot of his children. But you know what Jesus said? He said, I call you servants no more. I call you friend, because all that the Father has said unto me, I've revealed unto you. You see, when you're in fellowship with God,
1: he will
2: not leave you in darkness. You may know some children of God, that God will say, don't go in that direction, there's an accident there, I don't want you to be hurt. You know some children of God, they want to go to their village. God will say, don't go this week, you can go next week. Or it may be that somebody wants to get out of the house.
1: There's
2: some feeling within as if she should sit down, she should not go yet. See, God is communicating with them because they're in fellowship with God. And you will find that, we don't have time to read all the references from Numbers chapter 12, verses 6 to 8. Then there's
1: the
2: usefulness in the kingdom of God. Tell me the people that are useful in the kingdom of God.
1: They
2: are the people that have intimate relationship with God. You want your life to count for righteousness and for the kingdom of God? You know, when you want to do something, who do you pick? Oh, the people that are always near, the people that are always available. The people that are in intimate relationship. Sometimes in the home. Whenever the husband is there, the wife is always available. I need a cup of cold water. I need this. And that wife is very useful to that husband.
1: The
2: more close the relationship is, the more intimate the relationship is, the more usefulness you find. Another thing is deliverance from evil. God protects the people that are in intimate relationship with him. In fact, he calls them the apple of his eye. He will protect you from evil. He will deliver you from all satanic oppression. That's why we invite you to come into intimate relationship with the Lord. Not only that, the relationship will be so intimate and God will say, I don't want you to be separated from me. I want you to live in heaven with me. There's a man called Enoch in the Bible. Walking with God.
0: in fellowship with God, intimate relationship with God. One day God said, you have to come over to where I live. And so Enoch was taken to heaven without seeing there. And you know, one day the trumpet is going to sound. And it is the people that are having intimate relationship with God. That God will not even allow them to go through there. The rapture will take place. God will just take us to heaven. Before we pray, look at Psalm 91. See the benefit of intimate relationship with God. Psalm 91, reading from verse 4. And he shall cover thee with his feathers, and under his wings shalt thou trust. His truth shall be thy shield and buckler. Thou shalt not be afraid for the terror by night. Thou shalt not be afraid of the terror by night. Thou shalt not be afraid of the terror by night. Really, it doesn't matter whether the door is locked or the door is not locked. Whether the padlock is strong or it is not strong. There is the Almighty God that is watching over you. I'm not saying you shouldn't lock your door. I'm not saying you shouldn't use a strong key. But what I'm saying is that apart from the strong key, apart from the locking of your door, Almighty is also watching over you. Thou shalt not be afraid of the terror by night, nor for the arrow that flies by day, nor for the pestilence that walketh in darkness, nor for the destruction that wasteth at noonday.
1: Our
0: son shall fall at thy side, and 10,000 at thy right hand. That is 11,000. When they say, things are difficult now, which caught somebody there? A sorcerer caught somebody there? Herbalist caught somebody there? They turned somebody into a goat over there? They made somebody to be pouring out money in an idol place over there? The Bible says before it gets to you, 11,000 would have fallen. Because you see, you are just going about as a person that has intimate relationship with God.
1: Says
0: in that verse 7, but it shall not come near you. All of us who are here tonight, as
1: you
0: cross that wall that is broken down, say, Jesus is mine. I want to become a child of God. I don't want to be separated from God. I want to be in relationship with God. Only with your eyes you will see the reward of the wicked. It will never come near you. In verse 9, because thou hast made the Lord, which is my refuge, even the Most High, thy habitation.
1: Look
0: at this verse 10 is wonderful. This is what you should take with you to your house. This is what you should know. I'm in relationship with God. I thank God for this verse 10. There shall no evil befall thee, neither shall any plague come near thy dwelling at all at all. I stop and let us pray. Lord is calling you to come and have relationship with him. He loves you. Why don't you love him? He's calling you. Why don't you come? He wants you to be saved. Why don't you surrender yourself to Jesus? See that wall of separation between you and God? Jesus has broken it down. The wall of Jericho is down because of what Jesus Christ has done. Crossover forgiveness is waiting for you. Crossover salvation is waiting for you. Crossover, the love of God is waiting for you. Whoever shall call on the name of the Lord shall be saved. Why don't you call on the name of the Lord? Whosoever shall call on the name of the Lord shall be saved. He will forgive you. Because your prayer for forgiveness is coupled with the prayer of Jesus Christ. Your sin must be forgiven tonight. The moment you say, Lord, forgive me. Lord, save me. It doesn't matter what you have done. It doesn't matter how dirty you might have been. It doesn't matter whatever evil might have been in your life. When you say, Lord, forgive me, that is coupled with the prayer of Jesus Christ for you. Moment Jesus Christ is pleading for you and you are forgiven. And you come into relationship with God. From that time on, begin to answer all your other prayers. Begin to provide for you. Begin to reveal himself unto you. He will make you useful in his kingdom. Not only that, he's going to protect you from evil. Bad luck will go away from your life. Curse will be cancelled in your life. Every bad thing will be removed from your life. You will be living a joyful, happy life. Why don't you come to the side of the Lord? Why don't you remove all those barriers and say, Lord, I know the wall is down. I want to be on the side of the Lord. And accept tonight that your sins are forgiven. Because there's only one mediator between God and man. Jesus Christ who died for you on the cross of Calvary. That makes salvation very simple. That makes forgiveness available to you. Whosoever shall call on the name of the Lord shall be saved. Remember, your prayer is coupled with the prayer of Jesus Christ. It may be a simple prayer, but it is coupled with the prayer of Jesus Christ, salvation comes. It may even be a short prayer, but it is coupled with the prayer of Jesus Christ, then salvation will come. You can call upon the name of the Lord and he will forgive. He will save you. He will remove the problem in your life. Come into intimate relationship with God today. Come into intimate relationship with God today. Lord is expecting you to come. In Jesus' name we pray. I told you that the wall between you and God is broken down. Because Jesus died for you on the cross of Calvary. Even from the very time the thought comes to your heart, I will arise and go to the Father. Already the Father is expecting you.
1: Immediately
2: you open your mouth to say, Father, I've sinned against you, I've sinned against heaven, immediately forgiveness comes. That is salvation. And we don't have to pray for salvation for one whole year, for 2 years. Whosoever shall call on the name of the Lord that moment shall be saved. And if tonight is the time you are crossing over to the side of the Lord,
1: though
2: the middle wall of separation is broken down between you and God, and now you say, I'm going to have fellowship with God. Know that my prayer is coupled with the prayer of Jesus Christ. Prayer of salvation I have prayed tonight, I know it is answered.
1: And
2: tonight I know I am saved. I'm going to pray with you. Where are you if you raise up your hand? Tonight is the final night you are going to be praying for forgiveness and salvation. Tonight God is bringing salvation into your soul. You know that tonight is going to forgive you completely because of what Jesus has done. The wall of Jericho is broken down. Father, in the name of Jesus, I thank you for all these people. Jesus died for them. As they have confessed their sins, as they have turned away from their sins, wanting to have fellowship with you, pray, Lord, that you will receive every one of them in Jesus' name. Pray, O Lord, that they will realize that their prayer has been coupled with the prayer of Jesus Christ. Forgive and save them in Jesus' name. I pray that the joy of salvation will come up in their hearts right now. Make them new creatures in Christ. Give them clear conscience, free conscience, and cleanse them completely in Jesus' name. Give them the power to go and sin no more. Pray that every time temptation comes, you realize that the Lord Jesus is very near to help them, to support them, and to keep them away from evil. Thank you for their salvation. Thank you for forgiving them. Jesus' mighty name we pray. Amen. Now if you have any problem, any sickness, you know that Jesus Christ is concerned about you. He doesn't want you to continue bearing all those problems. I want you to identify a particular mountain you've been sorrowful about today, because today we have to remove that mountain. I want you to rejoice before the Lord just like a child will rejoice with the mother. Just like a wife that knows the husband loves her, in joy will say, my husband, this is what I want. With love and with great expectation will know that that thing is going to be granted. It is your right because of your fellowship with God. You don't have to fast and fast until we become like a dry stick before God will answer your prayer. God is answering your prayer tonight. He will remove that stomach problem, that operation they say they are going to perform. God can perform the operation here tonight. That mountain, God can remove it tonight. All their
0: attacks from demons and evil spirits, God can remove everything tonight. All the delay in your blessing, God can clear up that delay tonight. It is time for you to receive your blessing from the Lord. In Jesus' name we pray. I want you to identify a particular serious problem you have wanted the Lord to take away for a long time. A big mountain you want the Lord to remove. Think about it right now. Maybe a chronic sickness you want the Lord to heal. Or something on your child you want the Lord to take away. I want you to lay your hand upon yourself and raise up the other hand. Remember you have fellowship with God. Remember God loves you so much He doesn't want you to suffer. As a result of your intimate relationship with God, the answer to your prayer is what God is happy to give unto you. As we pray together, understand the problem is now settled. Almighty God, we thank you because of your love. You are the God of all impossibilities. Thank you because all these people have come to the right side of fellowship relationship with God. It's broken down. Their prayer is coming before your presence. And Jesus Christ said, we thank you because you hear us always. Therefore, Lord, I pray that every mountain before these people that has been delaying their progress spiritually, materially in the family, remove it in Jesus' name. That mountain that is causing them sorrow, that is causing them heartache, that is causing them real trouble in their heart. And they have been wondering, oh Lord, look at this. Oh Lord, look at my suffering. I pray, oh Lord, tonight, by your mighty power, remove it in Jesus' name. Oh Lord, I'm asking you for those people who are sick. You sickness, you have no right to be in the body of the beloved people of God. There's no chance for you there. No place for you there.
1: Come on,
0: you sickness, come out in Jesus' name. Oh Lord, I pray that every symptom of pain, every symptom of sickness I command, come out in Jesus' name. I pray for those who have been tormented and afflicted by evil spirits. Their body is the temple of the Holy Ghost. Demons, you have no right to be there. Familiar spirit, you have no right to torment them. I command you with the authority of the name of Jesus Christ, come out in Jesus' name. For those who have been having defeats in their lives, defeat spiritually, defeat in the work they do, and they have not been able to see any progress, tell us that our lot will be different from the lot of the people of the world.
1: That's
0: when 1,000 has fallen, when 10,000 has fallen on our side, it will not come near us. All those people that have been plagued with bad luck, with ill luck, with curse, with lack of progress, I cancel it in Jesus' name. I pray you sprinkle the blood of Jesus Christ upon them. When Satan sees them, he will see the blood of Jesus. People with evil passes them, they will see the blood of Jesus. All the accidents and all the things that the devil wants to cause, I pray that the blood of Jesus will protect every one of these people in Jesus' name.
1: Awo gbenu jijole po anagura Yesu popo epo me okuru anagura epo hun Jesu Kristo po to Jesu teme.
0: I pray for each and everyone here tonight.
1: Ngoriya mere po epo to fido seme.
0: That a definite blessing they will be able to recognize.
1: So tona Yesu kan nyuende na you are you know.
0: A definite blessing they will be able to say on that particular Thursday night, this is what I got.
1: I tona Yesu kan mo bo ya lo wa lo tona he gore ya lo to nyonu sagbe zamene.
0: Something that is so specific and definite, I pray, oh Lord, do it for them in Jesus' name. Tonight their sleep will be different. All the pain, all the burden, all the load, everything that has been upon them, remove it in Jesus' name. Your protection be upon every one of them. That Satan will not be able to penetrate.
1: But Satan must not be able
0: to penetrate. Peace will not be able to penetrate. Will not be able to penetrate. Your blessings will continue to flow in their lives in Jesus' name. I pray that your revelations will come to them. Become more useful in the kingdom of God. All the promises of that Psalm 91 will be the property of every one of them. Thank you, Lord, because I know you have answered. In Jesus' name we pray. Before you go, I want you to raise your voice to the Lord and bless the name of the Lord. Remember

0: Jesus' name we pray.
1: To Jesu ni kome mihudete.
2: Heavenly Father, we thank you. This is the day that you have made, and your people will be glad and rejoice on this wonderful day in Jesus' name. We hand over this day to you. Lord, we take the day away from the hand of Satan and from the hand of our enemies and from the hand of everyone that's against us, and we bring this day into your very hand that you'll do great mighty things for your people this day in Jesus' name. This day we will glorify you. This day we receive miracles and blessings from heaven. Oh Lord, we are praying that this day will be a wonderful day for every one of us in Jesus' name. We declare it by faith, and we receive it by faith, and we know it is so in Jesus' name.
1: This day
2: God will be glorified. This day sinners will come to the Lord. This day the sick will be healed. This day miracles will pour out from heaven upon everyone. This day will be the joyous, beautiful day of celebration for the people of God in Jesus' name. Thank you, Lord, because we know you have answered. In Jesus' name we pray. As we come at this time, we're looking at something very essential, very important. Because I want you to understand, there are many people that are thinking that God is delaying, and they are thinking that they are waiting for God. I'm going to show you something in the Word of God. As the Word of God is telling us, you set your time. God's mercy is rich, and God's mercy is abundant for all who call upon Him. And there are miracles of mercy, and there are miracles for the children of God, and all these miracles are ours. They are ours for the asking. Pharaoh and Egypt were actually under the chastising rod of the Lord. They were being judged by the Lord for resisting God and for not keeping the word of God and keeping the people of God in captivity. And then some judgment came upon them, and Pharaoh eventually wanted relief. He wanted a miracle of mercy. He wanted deliverance. He wanted the release from all the judgment, this particular judgment that came upon him. And he approached Moses. And you know that people always approach representatives of God. Even the children of Israel in the wilderness, don't you remember when the serpents came and was biting them? And then they approached Moses. They said, pray unto the Lord that he will take these serpents away from us. And so at this time, Pharaoh did what every normal person will do.

0: When you have a problem that is beyond you, you approach God. Exodus chapter 8, I'm reading to you from verse 8. Then Pharaoh called for Moses and Aaron and said, entreat the Lord that he may take away the frogs from me and from my people, and I will let the people go, that they may do sacrifice unto the Lord. I want you to note the problem that Moses was to address. In Psalm 78, verse 45. He sent diverse sorts of flies among them, which devoured them, and frogs, which destroyed them.
1: And
0: those frogs were sent to them to bring judgment upon them. But today, what do we learn about this kind of frog? Invisible frogs, there. That is, when I say invisible, the one I'm talking about now, if your eyes are not open, you'll just see that there's destruction somewhere. You'll just see there are some inconveniences somewhere, but you really don't know what are these. In Revelation chapter 16, verse 13, it says, and I saw three unclean spirits like frogs come out of the mouth of the dragon, and out of the mouth of the beast, and out of the mouth of the false prophet. You see what we're talking about? Frogs. But they're evil spirits actually. And it says over here there are three. And one is coming out of the mouth of the dragon. That is out of the mouth of the representative, the incarnation of Satan himself. And then out of the mouth of the beast, and out of the mouth of the false prophet, hurting people, destroying people, and ruining the people's lives, maybe ruining their business and scattering their families. Frogs of judgment, and frogs coming from the enemy, from the evil one, to bring a destructive work upon the people. And it's restricting power. And that limiting, restricting power is holding me down. Why don't we take that away? And we're going to take it away. When I think about my life, I praise the Lord for this, I praise the Lord for this, I praise the Lord for that, except for one day single solitary thing, that if the Lord can do it for me, I will jump for joy. And you will jump for joy in Jesus' name. But you said, who is that Lord? Don't worry about that. I swallow my words. Don't worry about that. I realize now I spoke foolishly. I'm suffering oppression. I'm suffering captivity. And I need deliverance through him and from him. And so we're told in verse 9, and Moses said unto Pharaoh, glory over me. When shall I entreat for thee? Set the time.
1: Fallo to fill the fear, I'm in the middle of the road. You get go to Kunoji, you're not able to dodge Galana me.
0: tell me the time you want all these calamities to be taken away from you. And for thy servants and for thy people to destroy the frogs from thee and from thy houses, that they may remain in the river only. And he said tomorrow. I don't know why he said tomorrow. When do you want your own miracle? I said, when do you want your own deliverance? All these blocked and closed doors that the devil is standing behind that door, when do you want the Lord to drive that devil away and give you your own breakthrough? Because we said this year is a year of breakthrough. This year you'll be happy. This year all those accumulated prayers who have been praying for this and for this and for that, the Lord will answer them this year in Jesus' name. Since this year is a year of blessing and a year of mercy and a year of happiness and a year of celebration and the year of our breakthrough, when he was asking him, when do you want all this to be taken away from you? And he said, tomorrow. And he said, be each according to thy word. Do you remember who Pharaoh was? Are you worse than Pharaoh or better than Pharaoh? Are you the colleague of Pharaoh? That is, are you the same at the same level spiritually with Pharaoh? You are better than Pharaoh. That thou mayest know that there is none like unto the Lord our God, and the frog shall depart from thee and from thy houses and from thy servants and from thy people, that they shall remain in the river only. And Moses and Aaron went out from Pharaoh, and Moses cried unto the Lord because of the frogs which he had brought against Pharaoh. And the Lord did according to the word of Moses, and the frogs died out of the houses and out of the villages and out of the fields. It will be so today in Jesus' name.
1: And
0: he set the time. And he was granted the miracle at the time he had specified. At the time you said for your miracle, for your blessing, it will come upon you today in Jesus' name. I divide the message to three parts. Number one, the promise and the privilege. Number two, the power and the possession. Number three, prevailing through prayer. Number one, the promise and the privilege given to faith. And then number two, the power and possession of the faithful. The power and the possession of the faithful. Number three, prevailing through the prayer of faith. Let's come to number one. Number one is the promise that the Lord has given to us, and he has given that promise to us, he has given it to our faith. God promises many blessings. He promises great blessings, but those promises are given to faith, never to unbelief.
1: Have
0: you ever noticed in the word of God, God has never promised unbelief anything? Unbelief has no inheritance in the kingdom of God. But it is faith. When you have faith, all the promises are given to faith. All the promises are given to those who trust. All the promises are given to those who believe. With faith, all things are possible. But with unbelief, nothing seems possible. God is always ready to bless his people, and faith sets the time of the blessing. Faith sets the time of blessing. In Romans chapter 10, verse 13. For whosoever shall call upon the name of the Lord shall be saved. Actually, the promises of God are for everyone. And they're for the people that will claim that promise of the Lord. In Psalm 145, verses 18 and 19. The Lord is nigh unto all that call upon him. To all that call upon him in truth. He will fulfill the desire of them that fear him. He will also hear their cry and will save them. Now the people that hide in some things, and God is pointing out something. Get rid of this sin in your life. Get rid of this bad character. And you're not a beautiful illustration of who a Christian ought to be. And your whole community is saying, but you say you are going to church. But you say you are serving God. After all, now you'll come and then you'll be inviting us to church and you'll be saying, believe God. Look at the way you are beating your wife. And look at the way you are responding to your husband. And look at the way you are living in the community. And now you tell us that you are a child of God. And then you are calling upon the Lord because of the shame of your sin. And they are warning their children in the community against you, and they say, don't go near that man. That man is injurious. It's dangerous. And you say you go to church, and don't you feel the shame of the life that is not bringing glory to God? That's why you are calling upon the Lord, and the Lord says, the Lord is near unto all them that call upon him, all that call upon him in truth. The people that will come with sincerity, they come with truth, and they come and they say, Lord, I'm not going to hide anything. I need the grace of God. I need the mercy of God. I need the forgiveness of God. I need to become a new creature in Christ so that my attitude will change. And you know there are people that have Jacob's voice and Esau's hand. And that means that there are people that they look smooth and nice when they talk to us in the public. And then the wife that knows them very well will say, but look at this one. A profane man, an injurious one, and the one that is messing up with our maid. And now when he goes outside, the people outside, they take him as a Jacob. And his smooth tongue, and his, you know, is such a nice fellow, and he's walking, you know, very nice, and he's a holy, holy man, holy, holy woman outside. But I know him, we're living together here. This is a terrible man. The voice of Jacob and the appearance of Esau. And you are telling the Lord, take all this duplicity and deception away from me. And you are searching the time and you are having faith in God. I am fed up with sin. That's why the Lord is calling you this morning and he's saying, I have the promise of salvation for you. I have the promise of deliverance from you, and the Lord will deliver everyone today in Jesus' name. I need a good amen. In Psalm 50, I'm reading from verse 14. Offer unto God thanksgiving, and pay thy vows unto the Most High, and call upon me in the day of trouble. I will deliver thee, and thou shalt glorify me. It says, call upon me in the very day when trouble strikes. Call upon me. And I will deliver thee and thou shalt glorify me. All of a sudden you'll be living your life and you're happy and you're joyful and you're singing all around the house, and then you have news coming from home, coming from the village. And they say something is happening. And that news wanted to take your song away from you. And that news wanted to take your joy away from you. And that news you are hearing from home is like your world is collapsing. Calamity and darkness is about coming, overwhelming you. That's the day of trouble. It says, call upon me in that day of trouble and I will deliver thee. Today is that
1: day.
0: I said today is that day. He will deliver everyone in Jesus' name. And then he says, and thou shalt glorify me. It tells us in Jeremiah chapter 33, verse 3, and then I'll jump up to verse
1: 6.
0: Call unto me, and I will answer thee, and show thee great and mighty things, which thou knowest not. It says, call unto the Lord, and God says, I will answer. Will he answer you this morning? There is miracle waiting for you this morning. Verse 6, behold, I will bring it health and cure. I will cure them, and I will reveal unto them the abundance of peace and truth. When I said when, there is going to be peace in your family. There's going to be peace among your children. And deliverance, that child you are concerned about, that child will get well in Jesus' name. In verse 7, and I will cause the captivity of Judah and the captivity of Israel to return, and will build them as at the first, and I will cleanse them from all their iniquity whereby they have sinned against me, and I will will pardon all the iniquities whereby they have sinned and whereby they have transgressed against me. And it shall be to me a name of joy, a praise, and an honor before all the nations of the earth, which shall hear all the good that I do unto them, and they shall fear and tremble for all the goodness and for all the prosperity that I procure unto each. The problem is that many people, they don't concentrate at the time when the Lord is saying, this is the most important thing now. It's a time of blessing. And it's a time of a breakthrough. And then their mind is not concentrating. Their mind is going here and going there and going over there. And because they're not concentrating, they cannot hit the nail on the head and say, today, at this time, this is what I want, this is what I'm going to get. Other people at the time of prayer, they are busy on other things. They want to do this and want to do that. How important is that in comparison with your salvation? How important are those other things in comparison with your healing, in comparison with your deliverance? You know, there are people that have some family problems. Maybe you need a child. And then when you come over here to the retreat, the real problem of your life, you forget. And then you're busy for this, and this. Because this is retreat time. I always do this whenever we come to the retreat. Other people are not married yet, and you've been praying outside the retreat, before the retreat. And if there is any time to pray and have a breakthrough, it is when we all come together and a great volume of the prayer of faith is ascending to the very throne of God. You know, there are some people, they forget the real sin, the real issue. First things first. And instead of calling upon the Lord and saying, faith clinic time is a special time.
1: But
0: the very first minute of that time, until the very last minute of that time, I'm going to call upon the Lord and I'm going to have my prayers answered. Why don't you become wise and say, I need the help of God. No more fooling around, no more playing around. I want my miracle and I want it now. I said I want to eat now. You know, if somebody is owing you a lot of money, and while he's owing you a lot of money, and then, you know, you just discovered he has just got a salary, and now there is money in his pocket. And then it happens that you even meet him, and while you meet him, you're thinking about your money, and then you say, I'm going to get my money today. This man is now full of money. In fact, his mind is even disposed. He wants to give me my money. But when you get to him, and you know the most important thing, first thing first, I need this money. And then instead of getting the money, you are playing some tricks, and you are, you know, dancing, and you are smiling, and you are saying some other things, and you are not concentrating. On the essential thing that you need for that day. And then after you've done all those things, the time is gone, and the man says, I'm in a hurry, I'm going, and then he goes.
1: But after the clock, but that was not coming to go to them.
0: Instead of getting your money that day, you don't get the money. Another 1 year will pass by, and don't get the money again. This is the time, the time of miracle. The Lord says, today, today, I will help you, and He will help you. I said He will help you. Isaiah chapter 41, I'm reading from verse 10.
1: Isaiah
0: 41 verse 10, fear thou not, for I am with thee. Be not dismayed, for I am thy God. I will strengthen thee, yea, I will help thee, and I will uphold thee with the right hand of my righteousness. Look at that word, dear help. I will help thee. In verse 11, behold, all that were incensed against thee shall be ashamed and confounded. They shall be as nothing, and they that strive with thee shall perish.
1: And
0: it says, thou shalt seek them, and thou shalt not find them. Even them that contended with thee, they that war against thee shall be as nothing, and as a sin of naught. I, the Lord thy God, will hold thy right hand, saying, fear thou not, fear not, I will help thee. That's the second time you're having that word help. Fear not, in verse 14, that one Jacob, and ye men of Israel, the third time I will help thee. Look at God saying, I will help thee. First time, I will help thee. Second time, I will help thee. Third time, said the Lord and thy Redeemer, the Holy One of Israel. You know, if you came to the Lord and the Lord is saying, do you need help? I need help. I will help you. And then instead of concentrating on receiving that help, you are concentrating on some other things. Why don't you come before the Lord and say, this is my time. I am going to get my miracle, and you'll get your miracle. First, I want the miracle of God upon my life. Today, it will happen to you in Jesus' name. I come to point number two, and that's the power and the possession of the faithful. The power and the possession of the faithful. In Acts of the Apostles, chapter 14, I'm reading from verse 7. And there they preached the gospel. That's the gospel of salvation. That's the gospel of the favor of God coming upon us. There's a man there. He was faithfully hearing the word of God. And he was telling himself, with what I'm hearing, there's a blessing waiting for me today. And then we're told in verse 8, and there sat a certain man at Lystra, impotent in his feet, being a cripple from his mother's womb, who never had
1: walked.
0: The same had Paul speak, who steadfastly beholding him, perceiving that he had faith to be healed.
1: And did
0: he get the faith to be healed? By hearing the word of God. If you are hearing the message of the word and you are not concentrating, if you know, when you quote a passage, you are daydreaming. Your mind is here, your mind is there, your mind is there, your mind is scattered all about. I was thinking about other things. And then when you see other people opening the Bible, you'll, you know, point to the one beside, what did they say? Or what passage did they
1: quote?
0: The person sitting outside, how did he hear? How did she hear? And you didn't hear. You know why? Because you are concentrating on other things. He said, steadfastly looking on him, behold, holding him, he perceived that he had faith to be healed. And he said with a loud voice, stand upright on thy feet. That was the promise and that was the power, the possession of that man. And then we're told he leaped and walked. It's going to happen to you like that. Your faith will take hold of the promise of God and your faith will work mightily in Jesus' name. Joshua chapter 3, reading from verse 5. Joshua chapter 3, verse 5. And Joshua said unto the people, sanctify yourselves, for tomorrow the Lord will do wonders among you. There's a time set. The power of the Lord is going to work in a very great way. And therefore set yourself apart. Cleanse up yourself. If there is anything that has been standing between you and your miracle before, get rid of them. Why is it that many people miss their day of miracle? Because they are not setting themselves apart. They are not setting the day apart. You know, if you come before the Lord and you say, I've been living with this problem for a long time, today is the end of this problem. I've been living this with this annoying sin. My wife has been complaining about this sin in my life. And has been saying, you know, the way you looked at the way the children look at you, daddy, it's like you're always angry. And you go about the house, and anytime you are coming from the place of work, you know the way the children is like they should go and hide. And you feel that, you know, daddy is always angry, daddy is always unhappy, and no matter whatever is happening, even when they want to share their mind with daddy, daddy is always going about with an angry look, an angry face. And so, daddy, we're going for retreat. Why don't you resolve this problem once and for all? And let us see that you are the salt of this family. And the light of this family. Are you going to be the light of the world without being a light to the family? Why don't we solve this problem once and for all? This anger, this violence, this temper, so that this family will enjoy the presence of a father. And you know it's a real problem. And your wife, you cannot even pray on any other thing. The one, your wife is praying for daddy, daddy, oh Lord, do this for daddy. All this angry look and angry face and angry voice and angry disposition. And you know, jumping at everybody, knocking at everybody. You put this one there, he's angry. You take it away, he's angry. You cook, he's angry. You do everything, he's angry. Oh Lord, help my husband. But your husband is not even taking it serious. And he comes in with anger, he's going to go away with anger. And the Lord is saying, set the day apart. Let this day be a special day, that all those things that have been in your life, you say today is today, everything will be taken away, and it will be taken away. I said it will be taken away. And those are some of the things that are standing between you and your miracle. All the hanky-panky, all the hypocrisy, all the superficiality, all the carnality, those are the things that are standing between you and the miracle. And if you say today is today, sanctify yourselves, for tomorrow the Lord will do great wonders, mighty things in your midst. And then if you are obedient to the Lord, it will be so in Jesus' name. I said it will be so in Jesus' name. What do you think is more important to me, if you are not married, that you should get married? What do you think is more important to me? You are born again already, you are a child of God already, but then you don't have any child, that you should have a child. All that wall of hindrance, the wall of poverty, and the wall of spiritual darkness and spiritual resistance, we're going to take everything down in Jesus' name. In Joshua chapter 6, I'm reading from verse 12. Joshua chapter 6, verse 12, and Joshua rose early in the morning, and the priest took up the ark of the Lord. And seven priests bearing seven trumpets of ram's horn before the ark of the Lord went on continually, and blew of the trumpets, and the armed men went before them. But the rear ward, that is the people at the rear, the people that are behind, came after the ark of the Lord. The priests going on and blowing with the trumpets. And the second day they compassed the city at once and returned into the camp. So they did 6 days. And it came to pass on the seventh day that they rose early about the dawning of the day and compassed the city after the same manner seven times. Only on that day they compassed the city seven times, and it came to pass at the seventh time, when the priest blew of the trumpet, that Joshua said unto the people, shout, for the Lord has given you the city.
1: Joshua
0: There came a moment of time when the most important thing, the only important thing, and the centrally important thing is shout. And if you don't do any other thing at that time, you need to know when your time comes. You need to know the time of your miracle. You need to know when God is saying, now is your time. They were told in verse 20, so the people shouted when the priest blew with the trumpet, and it came to pass when the people heard the sound of the trumpet, and the people shouted with a great shout, that the wall fell down flat, so that the people went up into the city, every man straight before him. Didn't look here and there, and they went straight before him, and they took the city, were taking the miracle. We're taking the healing. We're taking our possession today, and nothing is going to hinder us in Jesus' name. It is this day. I said it is this day. I like the language of David in 1 Samuel chapter 17 verse 46. The Lord will deliver thee into my hand, and I will smite thee and take thine head from thee, and I will give thy the carcasses of the host. Of the Philistines this day unto the fowls of the air and to the wild beasts of the earth. All the earth they know that there is a God in Israel. Your neighbors have been asking before the retreat, where is your God? But to say you go to deeper life, but to say that you know how to call upon the Lord, and why are you coming to us? Where is your God? Where is your faith? Where is your prayer? Haven't you prayed? God, your God has not answered you. It's almost a shame. This day, the Lord will deliver this Philistine into my hand. I will smite him. All the people that have been challenging you, and they have been asking, where is your God? They will know that actually your God is alive. I said your God is alive. And all its assembly, they will hear my testimony. They will know that the Lord has done great things for the people of God, and therefore we are rejoicing. Verse 48, it says, and it came to pass when the Philistine arose and came and drew near to meet David, that David hasted and ran towards the army to meet the Philistine. He rose up and he hasted. You're not going to run the opposite direction. You're not going to run to the toilet. You're not going to run any other place. You know, this is a day you are asking the Lord, oh Lord, here I am, do something today, and God will do something. He smote that Philistine in the forehead, and the stone sank into his forehead, and he fell on his face to the earth. Thank God, victory has come. I said, victory has come. Point number three, prevailing through the prayer of faith. Prevailing through the prayer of faith. You have prevailed already. I said you have prevailed already. This mountain that you see this morning, you will not see them anymore in Jesus' name. In Mark chapter 5, I'm reading from verse 25. Mark chapter 5, reading from verse 25. And a certain woman, which had an issue of blood 12 years, and had suffered many things of many physicians, and had spent all that she had, and was nothing better, but rather grew worse. When something is upside down and the disease is getting worse and worse and worse, it is getting near to the time of
1: death.
0: Every day and every week that passes by will get him nearer, will get her nearer and nearer and nearer unto death. That's what it means, that instead of getting better, it was getting worse. You know, picture a person that is sick in this place. And then on the one side, the other side, there's death. If the sick person is getting better and better and better, then we know it's getting towards life. If the person is getting worse and worse and worse, then it's getting nearer unto death. And that's what is seen here. The woman was actually getting nearer and nearer unto death. And then when she had heard of Jesus, she came in the press and touched his garment. She said, "This is my day, and this is your day."
1: When I said in Jesus, "Ton ebongo do wa to agunme bodo bodo alawe ton goro asante die ebe oyan asante we."
0: This is my hour, and this is your hour. In verse 28, "If I may but touch his clothes, I shall be whole." She set the time. And then we're told straightway the fountain of her blood dried up, and she felt in her body that she was healed of that plague. And Jesus, immediately knowing in himself that virtue had gone out of him, he turned him about in the press and said, "Who touched my clothes?" And eventually, when the woman came out, we're told in verse 34, "And he said unto her, daughter, thy faith has made thee whole." That's what your faith will do to you this morning. Your faith will make you whole. And you are going to be free in Jesus' name. Your faith has made thee whole. Go in peace and be whole of thy plague. In Mark chapter 9 verse 23, Jesus said unto him, "If thou canst believe," if you can believe, all things are possible to the believers. Thank God I'm a believer. I said, thank God I believe. Thank God I trust in the Lord. Today is my day. A day of miracle. And all the fulfillment of the promise of God in your life is going to be so. I said it's going to be so. You are going to rise up. You'll not allow the devil to deny you today. will not allow yourself to deny you today. You will not allow all your past unseriousness. You are going to have it now. First things first. First things first. There's no other important thing. First things first. Here am I today. My dear sister, you have got it. My dear brother, you have got it. This mountain is today's going. This calamity, it is today is moving away. The shame and disreproach in your life, it is today the Lord is getting them away from your life. In Jesus' name we pray.
1: In Jesus'
0: name we pray. Everybody shout, Amen. The gates of darkness, they are breaking down. The powers of darkness are melting away. Today is your day. I said today is your day. That mountain, you'll see it no more. That calamity, you'll see it no more. Just raise up your hand, and then after this prayer, you know you have got it. Father, in the name of Jesus, I bring all your children before you. You know them. These are your people. These are your children. Want your blessing upon their lives. Oh Lord, I'm asking, shower your blessings upon them in Jesus' name. Oh Lord, I pray for those who are concerned about a particular trait in their character. And they're saying, Lord, I'm not happy with this. And they're asking for your forgiveness. Give it unto them now in Jesus' name. Lord, I'm asking for those who are sick, sickness who have no right to be there. All that mountain of weakness, I command right now, come out in Jesus' name. That Philistine that is bothering a child of God there, that enemy oppressing the child of God there, I command that Philistine, get away in Jesus' name. All the doors that have been closed, the doors of the door into having job or having prosperity and having your breakthrough, all those doors that have been closed by faith, we open it right now. Enter into the blessing of God today in Jesus' name. Oh Lord, pronounce prosperity upon your people. Pronounce breakthrough upon your people. I pray that all the impossibilities in their lives, everything will vanish away in Jesus' name. Break the yoke in every life. Destroy the works of the devil. And set all your people free in Jesus' name. Thank you, Lord, because I know you have answered. In Jesus' mighty name we pray. Everybody said,
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3: Let us pray. Father, we thank you very much for this day of worship. Thank you because when he said unto us that we shall come to the house of the Lord, we are glad because we know that you are going to bless us. We're praying, O Lord, as we get together today around your word, your spirit will speak to every heart in Jesus' name. We pray that nobody will come here and go back the same and without your blessing in Jesus' name. We pray, O Lord,

0: continue to serve you without going back on our commitment in Jesus' name. Thank you, Lord, for the answer. In Jesus' name, we pray. In Matthew chapter 24, I'm reading verses 12 and 13. And because iniquity shall abound, the love of many shall wax cold. But he that shall endure unto the end the same shall be saved. Here are the words of Jesus Christ himself, our Lord and Savior. And he gave us an indication that at the end of the world will be approaching, that there will be the growing cold of the love of professors of religion. And yet he tells us not everybody will go back. There are those who will endure till the end, be loyal to the Lord until the very end. And he says those are the people that will be saved. And as Jesus Christ the Lord said so, Peter the Apostle, he emphasized the same thing in 1 Peter chapter 1, reading there in verse 13.
1: Peter, tita, uta, tita, he asked for we are
0: to. Wherefore, gather up the loins of your mind, be sober, and hope to the end for the grace that is to be brought unto you at the revelation of Jesus Christ.
1: To me black
0: He's saying, starting now, that's something. But it's when you run the race to the finish line, that's when you are going to be with the Lord eventually. Therefore it says, hope till the very end. Keep on moving on. Keep on living as a disciple ought to live until the very end.
1: Gather
0: up the loins of your mind. It's referring to the attitude of the people in those days. They generally wore a flowing gown. And if they wanted to do a strenuous work, they'll gather together all the various flabby areas or parts of the garment. And use a belt and buckle to tidy everything so that they will be smart for the work they needed to do.
1: But you know, so can they have your banunde and other blood up? But you know, so can they check now? So you know,
0: it's like somebody on motorcycle today wearing this flowing garment. If he really wants to ride well, he gathers everything together, talks everything in.
1: Gather
0: up the loins of your mind and then be sober and hope to the very end for that grace that shall be brought unto you at the revelation, the coming of the Lord.
1: Then
0: he talks to them as members of the family of God. In verse 14, as obedient children, not fashioning yourselves according to the former laws in your ignorance, but as he which has called you is holy, so be ye holy in all manner of conversation, because it's written, be ye holy, for I am holy. Calling the people, he was still telling them anything that will really help us as we see the end approaching. Revelation chapter 2, reading verses 25 and 26. But that which ye have already hold fast till I come.

0: Johannes King, how long will my commitment be? He says, until I come. That which you have already, you have salvation, hold it fast. You have sanctification, hold it fast. Are you baptized in the Holy Ghost? Hold it fast. Have you got the doctrines of the Bible? What you have already, hold it fast until I come. Then in verse 26, he that overcometh and keepeth my words unto the end.
1: It's
0: something to start, and it's another thing to finish. It's something to begin very well. It's another thing for you to keep on running the race. But it says, he that overcometh, the flesh is going to fight against your conviction. And Satan is going to fight your commitment. He that overcometh. Are you endeavoring to overcome your flesh? He that overcometh and keepeth my works unto the end. It's something to work for God, it's something. But that's what the Lord has place in your hand, that you keep it until the very end.
1: He
0: says, it is him, to him I will give power over, he'll give a power. Here we find there are many people that start in the race of life and they start well. But their fuel runs out before they finish the race.
1: There
0: are some Christians that begin very high. And they are ready to take on anyone and anything. And their consecrations appear even higher than the consecrations we appear to have read in the Bible. But then, although they may start and begin very high, they finish very low. And very soon they slow down. Very soon the commitment is no more there. Very soon there's no loyalty anymore. Very soon they're not thinking about heaven, thinking about God anymore. At the beginning, they seem to be promising. Before they get to the end, they are compromising. That's why I want to look at the life of Gideon today. Look at the beginning and look at the middle and look at the end and see what became of Gideon. I'm talking to you on lifetime commitment and loyalty to God. Lifetime commitment and loyalty to God. Our commitment and loyalty to God shall continue to the very end. Point number one, conversion and call by the Savior. Conversion and call by the Savior. In Judges chapter 6, we're looking at it from verse 12. Here it says, and the angel of the Lord appeared unto him and said unto him, Lord, the Lord is with thee, thou mighty man of valor. Here the encouragement came. The Lord was calling Gideon. You see, there are many people that are called salvation and service at the same time. They are called to the conversion experience and they are commissioned to the work of the Lord at the same time. Here we are told that Gideon, he received this visitation from heaven. And then from verse 14, and the Lord looked upon him, and he said, go in this thy mind, and thou shalt save Israel from the hand of the Midianites. Have I not sent thee? And he said unto him, O my Lord, wherewith shall I save Israel? Behold, my family is poor in Manasseh, and I'm the least in my father's house. And the Lord said unto him, surely I will be with thee, and thou shalt smite the Midianites as one man. There we find the call of Gideon. The Lord called him. He had the responsibility, a work for him to do. In the same way, the Lord is calling you. He calls you to salvation. Come unto me, all ye that labor and are heavy laden, I will give you rest. As soon as you give your life to the Lord, he calls you to service. He says, go and tell them what good thing the Lord has done for you. And you begin to publicize how Christ saves. You begin to tell them how they too can be forgiven. And the work of God has started already. You may not be called by any name, and yet you are responding to the call of God upon your life. That's why everything you do, in every place where you may go, you do it as unto the Lord. You're not doing it as unto man, because it's not man that called you. Then we will see what the Lord told him to do in that same chapter. In verse 25, and it came to pass the same night that the Lord said unto him, that take thy father's young bullock, even the second bullock of 7 years old, and throw down the altar of Baal that thy father has, and cut down the grove that he is by it.
1: Eso wa joto sando pone mewe okuno do hendo yisu yinyisu ototo eto yedo yisu awe okwe aweta okwe chawe meton bo ho ho ho agba balito eheto ototo tindo le ayi bo san achel la
0: build an altar to the Lord thy God upon the top of this rock in the ordered place, and take the second bullock and offer a burnt sacrifice with the wood of the grove which thou shalt cut down.
1: And then in verse 27,
0: then Gideon took 10 men of his servants and did as the Lord had said unto him.
1: When we Gideon Yisunu si awo, so
0: and so it was, because he feared his father's household and the men of the city, that he could not do it by the day, that he did it by night. And the Lord wanted him to cancel and destroy idolatry. Because the Lord was calling to the high position. And that high position demanded that it will be the Lord and the Lord alone that he will serve. He will show his allegiance to the Lord, his faithfulness to the Lord, by obeying what the Lord had called him to do. And he was not the only one. You'll find in the Bible that God will not have a rival. He's not going to have a part of her commitment. He wants to have everything. And if he has called you, he's telling you that every idol must be taken away out of your life. It means the totality of your heart you offer unto the Lord. And there's nobody to compete with the Lord concerning anything you have in your life. In 1 Kings chapter 15, verse 12. And he took away the Sodomites out of the land and removed all the idols that his fathers had made. Here we find another individual, Asa. And this Asa, what he did when God called him. And God gave him encouragement by the prophet that he sent to him. He said he took the Sodomites away. If there is a sodomy in your life, that is, if you are being a sodomite or a lesbian and you are being defiling yourself in any way, you'll take that away. Repent of all that. And if you've been serving idol, if you've been in occultism, you'll take that away to you. You do not want anything in your life or to still be competing with the demand of the Lord in your life. In 2 Chronicles chapter 19, verse 3. Nevertheless, there are good things found in thee, in that thou hast taken away the groves out of the land, and has prepared thine heart to seek God. When you want to serve the Lord and you are hearing the call of God to salvation, that's what you do.
1: But when I grant
0: everything that is smacking of idolatry, anything that is related to occultism, anything that is related to traditional religion, you take everything away. You say that was in the Old Testament. Does the Lord require the same thing in the New Testament? Oh yes, that's what we find in the pages of the New Testament too. In Acts of the Apostles chapter 15, verse 28 and verse
1: 29.
0: For it seemed good to the Holy Ghost and to us to lay upon you no greater burden than these necessary things.
1: In
0: verse 29, that he abstain from meat offered to idols. Not even that you will not worship idols alone, you destroy all the idols. And if there are meats in sacrifice to idols, you will not use them. You abstain from meat, from food, offered to idols, and from blood. And from being strangled, because in those days they were strangled the animal they wanted to offer to the idols. And then they were told, now you say you are born again, now you say you are children of God, you will abstain from all those things. And from fornication. Fornication in every form. That defiles your flesh. from which if ye keep yourselves, ye shall do well, fear ye well.
1: So
0: you'll find then in the watch of God that as we are responding to the call of God, anything that is, you know, it's been uppermost in your heart, and you see that that thing is competing with the Lord in your life, it's becoming an idol, whatever it is.
1: Then
0: you have to get rid of it if you want the Lord to be the real Lord indeed, to be the Lord of your life. It may be money that becomes an idol. It may be your job that becomes an idol. It may be clothing that becomes an idol. It may be jewelry that becomes an idol. Whatever it is, it may be wanting to travel overseas and enjoy this and enjoy that, that becomes an idol. It may be your child that becomes an idol. You will not have anything to be an idol in your life. God will be number one. In 1 Timothy chapter 6, reading there from verse
1: 9.
0: But they that will be rich fall into temptation and a snare. That is the people that take money as an idol. They want it, they talk about it, they plan about it. Travel for it. They will sacrifice for it. They will miss fellowship for it. They will even sacrifice their family. They want to be rich at all costs. And they are counting the millionaires in the country. And they say before long, I ought to be one of the millionaires. I can do it. My, you know, uncle did it. And so doesn't have more talent than I have. If they are millionaires, I can make it. That thing becomes an idol in your life.
1: They
0: that will be rich fall into temptation and a snare, into many foolish and artful lusts, which draw men in destruction and perdition. For the love of money is the root of all evil, which while some coveted after, they have erred from the faith and pierced themselves through with many sorrows.
1: Verse 11,
0: but that man of God flee these things. Don't allow money to be your God. Don't allow business to take over and take the place of God in your life. We're told in Colossians chapter 3, reading from verse 5 and verse
1: 6.
0: Mortify, that means put to death. Mortify therefore your members which are upon the earth. Fornication, that's it again. The boyfriend, the girlfriend, the man friend or the woman friend, not being satisfied with your wife alone, or you are not married yet and you are going about and you are touching this and touching that. Fornication, mortify it.
1: Uncleanness,
0: inordinate affection, evil concupiscence, and the covetousness which is idolatry. You're looking at the cars other people are riding. You covet it. The jobs other people are having, or the house other people are living in. Opportunities and scholarships and whatever other people have, you will not sleep at night.
1: Once you hear that so
0: and so has got this,
1: when I said a mele kotindo deton,
0: and that covetousness becomes idolatry. Why is covetousness idolatry? Because that sin is sitting on the throne of your heart. And if we talk only about holiness and going to heaven, and about the second coming of the Lord, that doesn't interest you. And if you hear there's another place where they're telling them how to become millionaires, that's where you run to. Covetousness is idolatry. In verse 6, for which things sake the wrath of God comes on the children of disobedience. That's why when you are responding to the call of God, you realize you cannot serve God and money at the same time. It means that you are yielding yourself to the Lord. You are saying that you will take the only place and the first place in your life.
1: In
0: Matthew chapter 6, verse
1: 24.
0: No man can serve two masters, for either he will hate the one and love the other, or else he will hold to the one and despise the other. Ye cannot serve God and mammon.
1: That means you cannot
0: serve God and have any other thing to be an idol at the same time in your life. In 1 John chapter 5, verse 21, little children, keep yourselves from idols. That's what a Gideon did. He had the call of the Lord. And then the Lord told him, there will be no rival in your life. If I'm going to use you, therefore, take those idols and destroy them. And he
1: did.
0: He responded to the call of God and he started following after the Lord. I come to point number 2, consecration and concentration in service. Consecration and concentration in service. When the Lord called him, he concentrated on just that one thing. He wasn't scattering all his efforts about. He concentrated on the call that the Lord had given him. And he consecrated all his talent, all his skill, everything that he had unto the service of the Lord that the Lord had called him to.
1: We're
0: now in Judges chapter 7. In verse 7, and the Lord said unto Gideon, by the 300 men that laughed will I save you and deliver the Midianites into thine hand. And let all the other people go every man unto his own place. The thing that happened just before this verse is that the Spirit of God came upon Gideon. He blew the trumpet and quite a number of people they came. And eventually there were many people, 32,000 people. And the Lord saw them. He knew their heart. He knew that although they were present physically,
1: And you are able to think of things like Basame.
0: Not all of them were willing to consecrate everything. And be totally committed unto the service of the Lord. So he said, Gideon, all these people that are with you, they are too many. There are people that are afraid. Afraid of their stomach. Afraid of what if we go and we don't come back. Afraid of what may happen to their family as they go to the battle for the Lord. Afraid for their own lives. They are afraid of the future. And they are not going to concentrate on the job they are going for. Therefore, announce to them, anyone that's afraid, let him go back home. And 22,000 went back home. Remaining 10,000. And you will see that the 10,000, they will not even be enough. And then God said, Gideon, there's still too many. Lest the people of Israel should say, by our own skill, our own power, our own hand, we have been able to defeat the Midianites.
1: Now, may Israel turn back to God.
0: Bring them to the riverside. I'll test them. And then they got there. And when they got there, some of the people knelt down. And drank very well. Only 300 lapped as the dog would lap the water. And then God says, set aside these 300. By these 300 that show the sign of consecration and the sign of concentration.
1: But you know, better for the can we call it the dovo. You know, do here, America, the book of here, I had a point here, I listen, Okuro to Korea.
0: Looking ahead unto the task I've given them. And the present pleasure was not important to them. It was a goal. It was what the Lord was calling them for. And then they went. And Gideon himself was as consecrated as the people. In verse 9, and it came to pass, the same night, that the Lord said unto him, arise, get thee down unto the host, for I have delivered it unto thine hand. In verse 17, he said unto them, look on me and do likewise, and behold, when I come to the outside of the camp, it shall be as I do, so shall ye do.
1: He said,
0: I'm going to be an example. And I'm going to be so consecrated to the Lord. I'm sure if all of you will do as I am going to do, there will be victory. And those people too, they kept on looking at Gideon. And whatever he did, they were going to do because they knew that was a secret of the victory. Isn't that what the Lord is calling us to? Is he not telling us, don't look to the other side? In the other church, that's how they are doing it. That's not the answer. And I read a particular book, and in that book, this is how those people and that church of that generation, and that's not your example. He says there's a Gideon that he has given you. That Gideon himself, he ought to consecrate everything that he has unto the Lord. And then in verse 18, when I blow for the trumpet, I and all that are with me, then blow ye the trumpet also on every side of all the camp, and say the sword of the Lord and of Gideon.
1: Sra
0: And then in verse 21, and they stood every man in his place round about the camp, and all the host ran and cried and fled.
1: And
0: you see, when they concentrated on the work, that's how the Lord gave them victory. J.I. Packer, one theologian, he gave an illustration. Just like a story anecdote, we call it. He said a little wristwatch was you know, saying that I don't want to just serve one individual. I want to be more popular. Looks at the big band, that is the big clock up there. That when everybody is passing, they'll be looking at that scene.
1: But when
0: everybody will see the time. He says that is where I want to be. I want to serve this congregation and serve this congregation and serve that. I want to serve the whole world. And eventually they lifted up by small streak that wristwatch, and they lifted it up and lifted it up and lifted it up until it came to the place of the big band. That is of the big clock, and then people looked up. The owner looked up and says, my watch, where are you? I cannot see you again. And then the theologian said, his exaltation became his annihilation. That means because he was exalted so high now, then he went out of service. Because they cannot see it anymore. Many people, they want to rise and rise and rise. I don't want to be in that small group. I don't want to be in that small area. They don't want to concentrate in the place where God has called them. Because of that, they exalt themselves. And they say, you see, praise the Lord, I'm no more, you know, in one location now. No more bondage anymore. I am free now. I move over here. I move over there. If the farmer did that and didn't concentrate on his farm, he will not be able to feed the nation. If the tailor did that and didn't concentrate on sewing in a shop, he'll not be able to clothe the people. If the dry cleaner did that and is here and there, he'll not be able to get anything done. There is consecration and there is concentration. Of course, the other people that don't understand throw aspersions on you and ridicule you and say he's restricted, he doesn't go out. Concentrate on the work the Lord has given you to do. In Numbers chapter 14, verse 24. But my servant Caleb, because he had another spirit with him and has followed me fully, that means wholeheartedly. He will I bring unto the land whereinto he went, and his seed shall possess it.
1: When
0: you are not with the mind of the other people, that are saying, no, we cannot do it now. And we don't think we can make it. And it's too tough, of course it's tough. Of course the Christian life is not a bed of roses. Of course the Lord Jesus even said, you meet persecution, there will be suffering, but he says, he that endures to the very end, the same shall be saved. You'll see other people, you'll find other people in the community, they say, we are born against you. We go to a gospel church too. And we go to even Pentecostal church too. And ours is not as strict as that. And in fact, you know, we have liberty in our place. And then you're looking at what they're saying, and you're wondering, am I not punishing myself? Why all this consecration? Why all this holiness? Why all this restitution? Well, that's what the Lord has called you to. If Gideon looked at the people at this time, you see all the 22,000 that went back, he too would have gone back. If he looked at the 10,000 less 300, he too would have gone back.
1: But
0: he was looking at the one that has called him. That's what the Lord is telling you to do. As we go on the journey, on this race to heaven, you hear many things. It says, dazzling sights you will see. And many sounds you will hear. But
1: he
0: says, Master, my Lord Jesus, stay by me.
1: The
0: 2 Kings chapter 23, reading there in verse
1: 3.
0: And the king stood by a pillar and made a covenant before the Lord to walk after the Lord. And to keep his commandment and his testimony and his statutes with all their heart and with all their soul, to perform the words of this covenant that were written in this book. And all the people stood to the covenant. Those people made a vow. The vow was they were going to be obedient to the word of God. As it is written, so are they going to live. As the word of God had emphasized, that's exactly how they were going to live. The same thing we have read in the Old Testament is what we find in the New Testament. That we must keep on looking unto the Lord Jesus Christ. It's the same way the Lord is telling us, Gideon is gone now, but then Jesus Christ is still there and he's always there. He is a model. He is a perfect example. And that's what the Lord is also calling you to. In Hebrews chapter 12 verse 1. It says, wherefore, seeing we are also compassed about with so great a cloud of witnesses, let us lay aside every weight and the sin that so easily beset us, and let us run with patience the race that is set before us.
1: It
0: says, we're running a race. Other people started. They were not able to finish. You know why they were not able to finish? The things that confront you now is the thing that confronted them.
1: They were committed
0: at the beginning. Their thought, their imagination,
1: their
0: strategy,
1: their
0: plan,
1: their
0: business,
1: their
0: family, everything they committed to the Lord at the beginning. But as time went on, and then they were growing in the Lord and growing in the scriptures, they became familiar with the scriptures, they became familiar with the Lord, they became familiar with the ways of the Lord, and they knew that, well, as we consecrated before, it shouldn't have been so strict like that. The Lord will excuse that and excuse this. This will not matter at all. This will not matter at all. In fact, we know Christians who have traveled and they still remain Christians. We know Christians who have gone into business and they still remain Christians. We know Christians who use these things and they are still Christians. We know Christians who paint and palm and use jewelry and they are still Christians. And in fact, they speak in tongues and they have the power and the dynamite of God in their lives. We know other denominations. In the past, they didn't know that denomination. All they knew was the call of God upon their life. But now, it says, the weight that does so easily come upon us, every weight you lay it aside. And then the sin that so easily besets us, the sin of the flesh, and the sin that many, many people will excuse, you lay them aside so that you'll be able to run the race with patience, with perseverance. That what patience in original means, steadfastness, perseverance, endurance. You run that race with patience, the race that is set before you. And then in verse 2, looking unto Jesus. If you look unto Jesus, a lot of things will just evaporate out of your life. If you are looking unto Jesus, a lot of things you have done, a lot of things you are doing today, a lot of things you might do tomorrow, which you'll never, never do. And so it says, looking unto Jesus, the author and the finisher of our faith, who for the joy that was set before him, he endured the cross, despising the shame, and he sat down on the right hand of the throne of God.
1: That's
0: what the Lord is calling us to now. He's telling us that we need to keep on looking at Jesus. If you look at people, you are going to excuse yourself. If you look at people, you are going to say, I've consecrated too much to the Lord. If you look at people, you are going to say, but they are going to the same heaven. And we're in the same church. And we're serving the Lord together. And they don't take it as strictly as I take it. They take it easy. If they take it easy, what's my problem? Why am I taking it like this? Your problem is you are looking at the people. And not everybody that started well is going to finish well. Your problem is the people you are looking at, you don't know their record with God. But looking unto Jesus, the author and the finisher of our faith, for the joy that was set before him, he endured the cross. Even he went to die on that cross. But he sat down now on the right hand of the Father. Philippians chapter 3, reading there from verse 7. But what things were gained to me, those I counted loss for Christ. Yea, doubtless, and I count all things even now but loss for the excellency of the knowledge of Christ Jesus my Lord, for whom I have suffered the loss of all things, and do count them. I counted them in the past, but that's not enough. I'm counting them now, even as dung, that I may win Christ.
1: And
0: then in verse 13 it tells us, brethren, I count not myself to have apprehended. All those things that he did, didn't get into his head. Even with all that has been done, I do not count myself to have apprehended, but this one thing I do, forgetting those things which are behind, and reaching forth to those things which are before in front of me. I press toward the mark for the prize of the high calling of God in Christ Jesus. If that was his attitude, what's your own attitude? In the word of God, we find what we're supposed to do. A consecration we are supposed to manifest, and the concentration on the work of God, on whatever the Lord has committed into our hands, what we're to do. In Romans chapter 12, verses 1 and 2. So I beseech you therefore, brethren, by the mercies of God, because of the mercies, because of the grace, because of the love, because of the goodness of God to you, because he gave you salvation which you didn't merit, and he gave you sanctification which you didn't merit, and you are baptized in the Holy Ghost and you didn't merit that, because of the healing and the blessings and the miracles that he has given you, because of the family he has given you, when you came you had nothing. It appeared you are not going to make anything in life. All that he gave you without your marriage, who knew you before? Who knew that you'll ever make anything? Can't you bear testimony with me when your parents look at you and they say, ah, God is wonderful? We didn't know you could be anything. But look at what you are now, all by the grace of God. He says, by those mercies of God, by the mercies of God, that he presents your bodies now. They tell us the body doesn't matter in the worship of God. They tell us we can punch holes in our ears and put earrings there, and put attachment in our ear, and they put the painting and everything. They tell us God doesn't worry about the body, that's all external. But then the word of God says that you present your body as a living sacrifice, holy, acceptable unto God, which is your reasonable service. And then be not conformed to this world, You know what that means? You know what the world looks like? You know how the world imagines things? You know the world, when you see them in their form, fear in their parties, in their feasts? You know the world when you see them in politics? You know the world when you see them on the ground, on the football field? You know the world when you see them in their pollutions and their practices? You know the world when you see the world in all the things that the Bible calls worldliness? You know it? It says, be not conformed to this world. You're not bring the world into your dressing, into naming ceremony, into marriage, into wedding, into reception, into anything. You're not bring the world in. You'll be finding out every time the Lord has called you. And as you look at the church today, and you look at yourself today, if you have been here 15 years ago, if you have been here 20 years ago, look back. You can call back the picture in your mind. You can call back what you saw then. In obedience to Scripture, the commitment to Scripture, you can call back if you attended wedding 20 years ago, if you attended any naming ceremony 20 years ago, if you attended retreat 20 years, you can look back, and you can look at it now. And even though the Lord has told us over and over and over, be not conformed to this world, you can look at the church around you. You can look at the appearance of all those people in their churches. You can get into the very homes and houses and look at the lives of the people. And look at what they have there. And then you can think back 50 years ago, 10 years ago. Are we not conforming ourselves to the world? Have we not neglected and rejected the word of the Lord? And yet the Lord is telling us, be not conformed unto this world, but be transformed by the renewing of your mind, that ye may prove what is that good and acceptable and perfect will of God. I told you I was going to keep on using Gideon as an example today. Leading a text in each of the passages we're looking at. I come to point number 3, compromise and corruption after success. This man Gideon became successful. The Lord blessed him. The Lord used him. But eventually in his success, here is what happened. And this is what happens to many people. In Judges chapter 8 from verse 20. And Gideon said unto them, I would desire a request of you, that ye would give me every man the earrings of his prey.
1: Gideon is
0: for they had golden earrings. Why? Because they were Ishmaelites, not Israelites. And then it says, and they answered, we will willingly give them, and they spread a garment, and did cast therein every man the earring of his prey.
1: Yes, Brohodo, Mulanana, Mulana Joe, Po Jopo, Yes, Dre Avode, Bobe, Dra, Domen, Sunupo, Tomenu, Obanwe Toto, Le.
0: And the wage of the golden earrings that he requested was 1,700 shekels of gold.
1: O Jessica Tomenu, Tole, Le, Lo, Ebiotole, Yikeli, Sika for Tiato.
0: Beside the ornaments and the collars and the purple ring. Payment that was on the kings of Midian.
1: Mati tosia lepo nukikla lepo wa vogue fume lo hetito alo aholu.
0: And then it says, and beside the chains that were about their camel's neck.
1: Bro, Mati gedele hetito ko kansrosokwe letole.
0: And Gideon in verse 27 made an effort thereof and put it in his city, even in Ophrah.
1: Gideon afokwatonukwa we Gideon is obasi.
0: And all Israel went thither, a warring after it, which seemed became a snare unto Gideon and to his house.
1: Is a leposo you gagbe, de do a godo to fine, esolezo, monde, gidon, prohla, okwe eto.
0: See the man that destroyed idol at the beginning.
1: But that way, Vabochios is a sudoto, bibe.
0: Raising up idol of earrings at the end.
1: Bato, bochia, zelote, bochia, eito menuto, to zelote, do podo.
0: See the fellow that preached to

0: wrong you, that he even said, if that will be, pray. That God will take you away from this world if you are the one that will change the standard of the word of God. Have we not found them like Gideon? They started well in the spirit, they are finishing up in the flesh. And now they are telling us no sanctification, no holiness again. And if they mention the sanctification, it is adjusted, it is modeled up. And it remains nothing really of the sanctification of the Bible. You see the worldliness there. You see the cosmetics there. You see everything there. It's not only in Lagos. Go to the States. And you'll find people that were in our retreats before. And they preached this word of God, and it appeared there was no other preacher. And then, in fact, some of them, one of them told me, excuse me, please. Let me talk to you as family of God. He told me himself, he said, sir, that's in the good old days. That's when things were going on fine. That's when he stood on the word of God. That's when he preached the word of God like we ought to preach it. And we sent him to the state. And then he said, sir, I'm happy to tell you that people are saying you are Kumuyi number two. They called him Kumuyi number two. But eventually now he went away. He left the pulpit of deeper life. He started another thing. Worldliness came in, dancing came in, drumming came in. He still lost me in the flesh. He still lost me in the, you know, when we talk of love in the normal way. When I went to their state, sometimes last year, he made attempt to see me, said, I'm still your son. I looked at him, I said, you are my son. Is anybody my son who doesn't believe restitution? Who doesn't believe sanctification? Who is anybody my son who brings in the drumming and the dancing and the worldliness into his new church? Is anybody my son who this word of God, we gathered around it, we centered everything on it, we chewed it, we swallowed it, we stood upon it.
1: And
0: he called you Kumuyi number two. Now I don't know what to call you. Are you still my son? He said, yes, I'm still your son. I couldn't talk much. I said, well, if I want to see you, I will send for you. How could I send for him? Because every time I see him, it's like I should be crying. They have muddled up the word. They have taken Jesus away. They have taken sanctification away. They have taken the thing that called us, the thing that made the people of the world to point to us.
1: That's
0: a special church. The thing that made the people to say, they said, we know one church in town. Even Muslims will say, go to deeper life if you want real religion. Even Abbalists will say, go to deeper life if you want real religion. If you want the real power of God without any hypocrisy, go to deeper life. In fact, there are people that say nobody invited them. They slept like this, and God said, you want to worship me? You want to get to heaven? There's only one place I can direct you
1: to.
0: And then they didn't know the way. And then they got into a vehicle. And then it was calling, you know, a bagada bagada.
2: more.

0: And he said, "Why is that?" He said, "It's deeper life." And then when he got over there and he saw the church, he began to cry. He said, "God, you love me. You want me to get to heaven. You show this place to me." And then he was in the congregation there. And little me, I took the word of God. I began to speak. And then he said, "It's what like they told me about that man." And then he cried. He got saved and he's in the church. Maybe you are the one now. And then the Lord called you and said, "Sit down there. Sit down there till you die. Till I come back, let me meet you there." Let me meet you on the word of God, like Gideon. What has become of the Bible in your hand? Rise up and let us pray. Are you changing it? Compromise is coming in, corruption is coming in. Worldliness is coming in. The dressing of the world is coming in. The attitude of the people is coming in. Stealing is coming in. Fraud is coming in. Immorality is coming in. Telling lies against God about the will of God. Everything is coming in. You stood on the word of God before. You were walking well before. You were standing well before. Who has bewitched you that you will not continue in the way of righteousness God called you
1: to?
0: God brought you here. You know your consecration years gone by. You know how you totally gave yourself to the Lord years gone by. Why have you changed? We have not got to the end of the journey yet. We're still moving on. We're still moving on. Why don't you retrace your step and come back to where the Lord is calling you and say, "Lord, I'm going to follow you till the end. And I'm going to keep the standard of the word of God. He that will endure till the very end, the same shall be saved."

0: Praise the Lord.
1: Mi pa klona.
0: Rise up as we pray together.
1: Fonda fojina mini khode dopo.
0: Heavenly Father, we thank you for your love that sent Jesus Christ, your only begotten Son.
1: O ta olotan mi dopo na Jesu Christ, wa imi tori Jesu Christ na do wa.
0: To this world of sin and suffering.
1: Na do wa iro nira dopo iya ton po he
0: me. To come and suffer and sacrifice for us so we can be saved.
1: Na do wa iro
0: And we thank you, Lord, for the grace that brings us. The mercy that brings us. The love eternal that sought and found us and brought us into the kingdom.
1: And
0: thank you, Lord, for the love you have planted in the heart of everyone that actually knows you as Father and knows Jesus as Lord and Savior.
1: We
0: pray, Lord, that your love will flow through us to everyone around us in Jesus' name. That, Lord, as the love is flowing into our hearts from heaven, that same love will flow out, and then people will know that we actually belong to you in Jesus' name. We know that there is no sin in any heart that the love of Jesus could not erase. And
1: there
0: is no sin that is so great and so deep in sin that he cannot save. And as Lord, you are willing to save everyone, I pray that we'll stretch our hearts and hands to you, and those who are not born again will be saved in Jesus' name.
1: And
0: after we are saved, there is no hurt.
1: No
0: pain.
1: That
0: the love of God within us cannot overflow.
1: That the
0: Lord will pray, there will be no bitterness in anyone.
1: Oh,
0: no hatred in anyone. All that comes through us will be love flowing to everyone around in Jesus' name.
1: Lord, we pray
0: that your power will also rest upon us and this love will flow.
1: Lord,
0: let it flow.
1: In
0: Jesus' mighty name we pray.
1: To Jesus daroni come we mi kodete.
0: We're looking at John chapter 15. I'm reading from verse 8 all through to verse 16. John.
1: Juan ta chien ta foton. Na ke so foton chien ton kakawai foton nukun aton.
0: Herein is my Father glorified that ye bear much fruit. So shall ye be my disciples.
1: To me we ye pagigo na o to se te
0: As the Father has loved me, so have I loved you. Continue ye in my love. My commandments, ye shall abide in my love, even as I have kept my Father's commandments and abide in his love.
1: Amen.
0: Peace These things have I spoken unto you, that my joy may remain in you, that your joy might be full.
1: Verse
0: 12, this is my commandment, that ye love one another as I have loved you.
1: For we are waiting to send ye, Dominion, you wanna me no so you delay ye, you wanna me do.
0: Greater love has no man than this, that a man lay down his life for his friends. Here, my friends, if you do whatsoever I command you.
1: Mede matin do wanye klohu, ere do mendezo beton lia ina hoton eton le, hoton chewe miukle, miwa nure nyendegbe na mile.
0: Henceforth I call you not servants, for the servant knoweth not what his Lord doeth. But I have called you friends, for all things that I have heard of my Father I have made known unto you.
1: Ye have not chosen me,
0: but I have chosen you and ordained you that you should go and bring forth fruit, and that your fruit shall remain.
1: That
0: whatsoever you shall ask of the Father in my name, he may give it you.
1: May
0: the Lord bless the reading of his word. You'll find in verse 8, which is the first verse we read, and in verse 16, which is the last verse we read, you'll find the first fruit. So then the Lord is asking for fruit. And in between those two verses, that is verse 8 and verse 16, it talks about an important fruit, which is love.
1: Look
0: at verse 9. As the Father has loved me, so have I loved you. Continue ye my love.
1: And
0: he singles out an important fruit, which is love. He tells us in verse 10, if ye keep my commandments, ye shall abide in my love. It tells us that that love is talking about is not sentimental. And it's not an emotional love. It's a love that is deep rooted in our will. A will to follow the word of God as he has given us. Then he tells us in verse 12 that that love is not a kind of love that is just hanging in the air. It will be flowing to another person's life and touching another one. Looking at verse 12, it says, this is my commandment, that ye love one another as I have loved you. It says the motive of your remaining in the body is that you love one another. And then it tells us the measure of that love, as I have loved one another. And immediately he tells us about his love. In verse 13, he said, greater love has no man than this, that a man lay down his life for his
1: friends.
0: That means then, in these chapters, that is 14, 15, 16, 17, he's talking about his friends. He's talking about the people that he loved and the people who love him
1: too.
0: He said, ye are my friends, gives all the condition. If you do whatsoever I do what? Command you. The people that just crawl in and crawl out of the assembly of the place of worship, and they have no intention of doing what the Lord has said. They never miss any service and they never miss any Bible study, but there is no change, there is no grace, there is no transformation in their lives. They don't even have any intention of obeying anything. All they're looking for is bread and butter, healing and deliverance. Breakthrough. They do not have any intention of obeying the Lord. I'm not talking about those people. I'm talking about those who love me enough.
1: Here,
0: yeah, my friends, if you do what? Whatsoever. The people who are not picking and choosing. If you do whatsoever I have commanded you. And we'll come back to verse 8. Herein is my Father glorified, that she bear much fruit. So shall ye be my disciples. Don't you look at the word of God with you today on the fruit of true discipleship. Of true discipleship. You need to understand that when we talk about disciples, only the disciples of Christ matter. There are some other people that are not disciples of Christ, but they are religious. Look at John chapter 9, reading from verse 27 and verse 28.
1: John 27:28.
0: He answered them, I have told you already, and ye did not hear. Wherefore would ye hear it again? Will ye also be his disciples?
1: Will
0: ye be his disciples? Then they reviled him and said, thou art his disciple, but we are whose disciples? Moses' disciples. Now the Lord is not talking about such people here. These were religious people. He's talking about his own disciples. Acts of the Apostles chapter 20. I'm reading from verse 28. Take heed therefore unto yourselves and to all the flock over the which the Holy Ghost has made you overseers.
1: Now to make by me go
0: that
1: le po na do yin agun jowo ye we to re yi.
0: Pastor, you are a leader, you are a minister, you are a preacher. If you are really born again and you are a servant of God, understand the Holy Ghost has made you overseers.
1: Ya yin le gbo ko to e me pon to ye ko do to bo nu po to la mu ren kan gbo we ibe to do nu kan to ta gun lo ji.
0: And therefore, whether your senior pastor is there or not, whether the general superintendent is there or not, you want to be faithful to the Lord because it's the Holy Ghost who has made you overseers.
1: It
0: says to feed the church of God, which he has purchased with his own blood. And those people who are purchased with his own blood, those are the disciples of Jesus.
1: Verse 29
0: now, for I know this, that after my departing shall grievous wolves enter in among you, not sparing the flock. Also of your own self shall men arise, speaking perverse things, to do what? To draw away disciples unto themselves, after themselves. Look at Acts of the Apostles chapter 9 verse 1. And Saul yet breathing out threatenings and slaughter against the disciples. Disciples of who? Of the Lord. These were born again people. They were cleansed from their sins, and they had the Spirit of God bearing witness in their hearts. They were children of God.
1: Verse 13.
0: Then Ananias answered, Lord, I have heard by many of this man how much evil he has done to thy saints at Jerusalem. Those who have been saved, those who are cleansed by the cleansing of the blood of Jesus, those are the saints and those are the disciples. And Jesus said, I'm praying for these disciples that they will bear much fruit.
1: But Jesus Christ, let me tell you, they are not going to let any of the sisters who are born.
0: Acts chapter 11 verse 26.
1: While that will look after them, when
0: he had found him, he brought him unto Antioch, and it came to pass that a whole year they assembled themselves of the church, and the disciples were called by what name? Christians, first in Antioch.
1: Luke chapter 14.
0: I'm reading from verse 26. If any man come to me, disciples are those who come to Christ.
1: Amen.
0: Coming to church is wonderful, but you must go beyond coming to church. You must come to Christ.
1: It says,
0: if any man come to me and hate not his father and mother and wife and children and brethren and sisters, yea, and his own life also, he cannot be what? He cannot be my disciple.
1: Amen.
0: The Lord is saying that those who are disciples are the people that set themselves free from the tie of their relations. I love daddy so much, and since daddy does not accept me to be born again, I'm sorry, I cannot be born again. I want to follow Jesus Christ, but mommy is crying and mommy is saying that we must remain in the traditional religion. Mommy does not accept that I should follow Christ, then I'm sorry, I cannot follow. I love my wife so much, she is part of me, and if my wife says no to anything, I cannot follow that thing. I would have been coming to the Lord, and I would have been obeying the words of Christ and follow all through the teaching of the Bible, but my wife says no, we cannot go to that church. A church where they don't use this and use this and they just stick to the Bible,
1: and
0: holiness without which no man shall see. My wife says no. And because my wife says no, I have to say no to Christ. Those are not
1: disciples.
0: So I will go to another church. Your going to another church is worthless. Because you are running away from the truth. Because of your wife. Because of your husband. Husband said, you don't find any other church to go. That's the only church you want to go, where they will only follow the Bible every time. And then they forget the world. They forget every other thing. No, you cannot go to that church. Go to this other one. And so, you know, I understand you're trying to follow up on me so I can be consistent and coming along with
1: you.
0: I love that church. I love the preaching. Everything I see there, that time I went with you, I love everything, but my husband says no. And I'm telling you, I love my husband so much, more than Christ. You cannot be a disciple. There are some people that they count having children too much. And they say, well, I've been coming for 2-3 years. All they're praying for is holiness. And the pastor comes, only heaven. And I don't have any charge. How can I stay just like that? I was born, I want to give back to another person, and because of having children, they're gone. Those are not Christians.
1: You are my Christian, yeah.
0: In verse 27, and whosoever does not bear.
1: I forgot we are to medepepe ke masoate ke maze.
0: You know the way the Pentecostals preach. You know, sometimes I don't even want to say we are Pentecostals. You know the way the charismatics preach.
1: charismatically ayin ya ko diro ye ton si wa lo ma.
0: If you are a child of God, no problem.
1: Ya vije we ton to kla matin na we.
0: Difficulty.
1: No se o matin.
0: No pain.
1: Au fiesta matin.
0: No sickness.
1: Azo matin ba. Satire matin ba naze.
0: These churches, they think that being at ease means being a Christian.
1: Agwele ye vesna wende a ubo na when we are Christian ni ni.
0: Having all the money you need is being a Christian.
1: Na do tin do akwede atole po when we are Christian ni.
0: Everything, name it and claim it.
1: De kwede atole po le po le po le zun to we.
0: They say, if you have any need, if you have any sorrow, you have any problem, you have any pain, if you have any bereavement in your family, how are you a Christian?
1: You're not in do our fear side, no vive de, kavi me, wana to de kuto renu me, that's what you Christian
0: ye. The Christians are the people that bear their cross.
1: Tike man do awe, Christian le, meno en sati ye ton le.
0: Even when the cross is not put on them voluntarily, they pick it up and bear it and they're going. That's Christianity.
1: Mwini sati na matran ye ton, yon ze, blon ze, ren.
0: Don't let anybody tell you that, you know, if you have any challenge, any difficulty, any problem, that means you're not a Christian. No, it's the other side.
1: And
0: whosoever does not bear his cross and come after me, that is why you are carrying that cross. Sometimes it's
1: heavy.
0: The cross is not made of palm leaves. The cross is not made of toys. It's a heavy sin.
1: Amen. Plastic, baby.
0: And it says, whosoever does not bear his cross and come after me cannot be what? Cannot be my disciples.
1: I'm
0: looking at Matthew chapter 10. Verse 37. Beloved father or mother more than me is not worthy of me.
1: May you wanna talk of you no rumi emajenami.
0: That means cannot be my disciple.
1: And
0: he that loveth son or daughter more than me is not worthy of me.
1: May so any one of
0: and he that taketh not his cross. I'm looking at Acts chapter 14, verse 22. Confirming the souls of who? Of the disciples. And exhorting them to do what? To continue in the faith, and that through, tell me the rest, through much tribulation, enter into the kingdom of God.
1: That's
0: Christianity. You will bear fruit. Because that is what glorifies the Father.
1: I've got
0: the message to three parts. Number one, the love of Christ for his disciples. Number two, love among Christians as disciples. Number three, our love for Christ as his disciples. Number one, the love of Christ for his disciples.
1: Let's look at
0: John chapter 15. Hearing
2: saying is my Father glorified that he bear much fruit. That's what we've been talking about. So shall ye be my disciples. For explain that, as the Father has loved me, so have I loved you. He loves us very much. Look at verse 13. Greater love has no man than this, that a man lay down his life for his friends. John chapter 10, verse 11. I am the good shepherd. The good shepherd giveth his life for the sheep.
1: John chapter 10, verse 11.
2: I am the good shepherd. He is the good shepherd. How do we know that? And I know my sheep, and I'm known of mine. And then he tells us in verse 17, therefore does my Father love me, because I lay down my life that I might take it again. Verse 18, no man taketh it from me, but I lay it down of myself. I have power to lay it down, and I have power to take it again. This commandment have I received of my Father. You understand, then the love that we're talking about is the love that sent him to Calvary to die for us. And the moment you realize that and say, God loves me because I was part of the world. The moment you realize I don't want to perish, that means I don't want to go to hell. And that moment you receive him and he receives you and your sins are forgiven and your name is written in the book of life in heaven, you're saved. You're a child of God. Romans chapter 5 verse 6. For when we were yet without strength, in due time Christ died for the ungodly.
1: Now brothers
2: and sisters, would you please look up here? I hope you are not listening to erroneous teaching. Religious motivational talk. That's what we have in many places. People say this country is a religious country, and the preaching is going on here and there. If you've been listening to them, many of them, they are not talking about the death of Christ. They're not talking about the sacrifice of Christ. They're not talking about the salvation we have in Christ. They're talking about you know, that we are who God says we are. We can do what God says we can do. They concentrate on what we can do. They're concentrating on this time of economic meltdown. You will not be melted down, but you are going to have a breakthrough and success and prosperity, and you can have all the money you want to have because God is on our side. That's not the message.
1: Hey, my
2: God.
0: which is Christ died for the ungodly. What if you have all the money in the world, all the breakthrough in the world, all the blessing in the world, and you are not born again? Life only. We have hope in Christ. We are all men, what? The most miserable. The message is salvation through the grace of God. But God commends his love toward us.
1: How?
0: Listen to all these people who are, you know, preaching and gathering this crowd and that crowd. He manifested his love towards us because for 7 years now they have not been sick. That's the understanding. He manifested love towards us. His love towards us now because, you know, we have everything we want. All the houses we want, all the land we want, and all the money we have, everything. Doesn't God love us? That's not the message. It says, but God commended his love toward us in that watch.
1: That's
0: the law. Christ died for us while we were yet sinners. We're looking at 2 Corinthians chapter 5 verse 14. 2 Corinthians chapter 5 verse 14. But the love of Christ constraineth us, because we thus judge that if one died for all, then were all dead.
1: Now,
0: in verse 15 it says, and that he died for all, that they which live should not what? Henceforth live unto
1: themselves.
0: Brothers and sisters, if you know the gospel, if you are sad, many churches, the church, I should say, the large church, they're preaching a message of selfishness. Only think about yourself. Everything you just want. I want to be happy. Now the Bible does not say, without happiness no man shall see the Lord. I want to be rich. The Bible does not say, without prosperity no man shall see the Lord. I want to have children. The Bible does not say, without children no man shall see the Lord. Why is it the only thing God said? Without holiness no man shall see the Lord. Why is it that is what we're missing out? And that he died for all, that they which live should not henceforth live unto themselves, but unto him which died for them and rose again.
1: Verse
0: I pray God will turn us around. And in this life of Christ and this proper gospel, pure gospel and right gospel, the Lord will give it to every one of us in Jesus' name. It's not that little challenge or because of that little need that you are not following the Lord and everything is so self-centered. I'm thinking about myself. Why did this happen to me? If I go out and witness, they will say, but we heard that this happened to your husband, and that happened to your wife, and that happened to your family, and that you lost your job. How can I open my mouth and talk to all the people that God is love when this happened to me? That's not the gospel. The gospel is Christ died for the ungodly so that he can reconcile us unto God. And we take that gospel of salvation, that gospel of life eternal, and we go and tell all the people, ye must be born again. They need to turn away from their sins and come to the Lord. And whosoever will come to the Lord will not reject in Jesus' name. We're looking at Galatians chapter 2, verse 20.
1: Galatia Tawe.
0: I am crucified with Christ. Nevertheless, I live, yet not I, but who? Christ liveth in me.
1: And
0: the life which I now live in the flesh, I live by the faith of the Son of God, who did what? Who loved me and he gave himself for me. John 3:16. Hereby perceive we the love of God, because he laid down his life for us. That's the love of God. To point number two, love among Christians, disciples. To John chapter 15 from verse 9. As the Father has loved me, so have I loved you. Continue ye in my love.
1: Wants
0: us to understand that love is the very central life of the believer. You came in by love. You remain inside by love. You end in love. That's how to get to heaven. When you were born again, and the joy and the peace and the love was flowing towards everybody. And the people you will not greet before, because you said that fellow, that's what he did, that fellow, that's what he did, you just forgive them.
1: But And the people that made you
0: their enemy, who did you do when you were born again? Because of the love of God flowing in your heart, if it was flowing to them as well.
1: Yeah, you
0: Wanna ye me po. And you went to them, and when you are coming or looking at you suspiciously, what's he coming to do? Did he know what has happened to you?
1: Bo aye de da jaye de ye kon kodo nu kone kodo aha me te so jana wala ka mi to file be ye kon
0: o e. And you tell them, because you've been saying before, they were wrong, I am right.
1: But I don't know you lewe nyina webo ye anyo we.
0: And until they come to bow down to me, I'm not going to give any attention to them. I hate them.
1: Adavo yo bali ta ina me bo bio juna me ye ma wa mo gbere gbere yin mai dun bo de de na de to e de gba.
0: As it was saying before you were born again. After you are born again, you went to them and you said, my friend, who is your friend? Yeah, my friend.
1: No one under that name.
0: Let's forget about it. You know, I met Jesus Christ. He forgave my sin. He took everything away. The joy of the Lord is in my heart, and the love of God is in me. I want it to flow to you as well. And then you help them, you give them things, you made restitution.
1: Are
0: you seeing bold face before? And you said, I'll trample them, that I'll crush them. I'll use long leg, I'll use power, I'll use everything I've got to destroy them. When you became born again, the love of God now settled in your heart, and the love was flowing towards them, and you went to reconcile with them in restitution. That's the love. Now Jesus said, let that love continue. How is it if we're still in Christ, our hearts are hardened towards our fellow brothers? How is it if we're truly born again? If Christ is still there, you're doing something that the other fellow is crying at, this is hurting me. This is painful. And you say you're a Christian, Christ is still there, and you keep on doing that same thing to your neighbor, to the co-tenant, and the fellow is saying, this is painful. You rejoice in hurting somebody. No, there must be this love among the believers as disciples if we're children of God. I don't understand how some people can lock up their wives at home. You'll treat their wives at home, and the wife has tearful eyes, and then they come to church before that wife. And eventually the wife will find money somewhere and come to church and doesn't know where the husband is. And through the service, the wife is crying, and the man says, is he Christian, sitting down there, and say, praise the Lord, we're going to heaven. Are you sure? I don't understand that. If you bring your gift to the altar, you bring your worship to the altar, you bring your service to the altar, and you remember that somebody has hurt against you,
2: You leave your gift at the altar, and then you go find that neighbor.
1: Anajo nuna to da gbalo nu kan. Friend dey come and to ene mo we.
2: That friend.
1: Khoto to ene.
2: That wife.
1: Asito ene.
2: That husband.
1: Asuto e da gbla una ene.
2: That parent, that child.
1: Mejito no viene le.
2: That teacher.
1: Me pronto ene metro.
2: That coordinator. That group coordinator, that member.
1: Lenu sinu konto betupo sinu konto kavi agunvi.
2: And then you reconcile with them. That's the commandment of Jesus.
1: Pura kwa poto yepo we the Christ itondie.
2: And why am I preaching like this? I don't want to labor in vain.
1: Ete tundo yagro do le magan jetu kato yaya me utu ema.
2: Preaching every Sunday and every Monday. I don't want to labor in vain.
1: Manto magan jetu kato yaya nando yagro do atesangbe to segbega.
2: I labor in vain if the people I'm preaching to they are not carrying on the word of God. They are not obeying the word of God. And we're just having church. I don't want to labor in vain.
1: Na jetu kato yaya me no me ro yagro antele yema toko jotun basi yema toko jotun loni tuka jina yaya ko.
2: And you don't want to serve the Lord in vain. It's a very simple thing. It will take humility to obey the word of God.
1: You
2: know, when we first became Christians, I know about myself. Even if when other people are wrong, if I see that you know, there's no communication, no affection, and there's no good interaction, connection between me and them, the Spirit of God will tell me something is wrong between so and so and you.
1: And then I'll go to them.
2: That's the first love. Jesus said, continue like that.
1: But no, ye day, why it Jesus do? Didn't go to why titatolo me do mo.
2: You know, some of us who are in leadership, the danger is that, you know, leadership makes us proud. He is my member. If he is wrong, he's wrong. The GS is always right. Without humility and pride. And so if the Lord is telling me that fellow looks like, you know, is the way he's looking, the way he's acting, it's like maybe he has something against you. I go to him. I go to her.
1: Brother, what's
2: offending you? What did I do? What did I say? Oh, I'm sorry for this. I'm sorry for that.
1: No.

0: put a mess to go, boy, put a menu to go, boy, put a comment to
1: go to heaven. Am I right?
0: I do not even remember.
1: If we want to go to heaven, then we obey Christ. We don't believe eternal security here. Whatever you do doesn't matter.
0: Yeah, do you
1: know you live doesn't matter? Whatever sin you commit doesn't matter. You are saved, you are forever saved. No, it's not true. It's not true.
0: Jesus
1: said, continue. I'm going to continue. I said, I'm going to continue. There's no conflict in love. There's no confrontation in love. There's no bitterness in love. There's no fighting in love. There's no violence in love. There's no revenge in love. There's no gossip in love. If we're going to continue, and Jesus said, continue. Continue ye in my love. You love your wife as Christ has loved you. Firstly, can you say that I love my husband as Christ has loved me? Honestly, can you say I love these members of the church the way Christ has loved me?
0: Are you carrying in your heart?
1: You are pregnant with offense.
0: Kavia moho, amoho, kometo, kometo, kometo, kometo.
1: Store the offense in here. And everybody that comes, your diary is in your brain.
0: But takato ngona owe kandai mendelon jagodomi nyondelon jagodomi mendelo koche balakpo balakpo kwa iratu eme.
1: February, that man, that's his name. He did this against me. Your diary is in the brain.
0: 19 February, lepo lepo, me lepo lepo wa lenami. Penewo akala do takato bento don.
1: And the 25th of May, so and so did this. So carry the diary of offense in your brain.
0: Asakwa tondo swato tohwe meto me deton ewa lepo lepo mi. Wakanda edwa ikato bento don.
1: The blood of Jesus to wash that.
0: Hey, tell to manate on Jesus ne koile kose.
1: And live a life of love, and follow the Lord Jesus Christ as He said, this is my commandment, that she love one another as I have loved you.
0: I said, we'll do it.
1: That's Christianity. All else is ceremony. John chapter 13, verse 34. A new commandment I give unto you, that ye love one another as I have loved you.
0: Oh, say you are the way you are in a dominion, you want a minozo, you want a mean.
1: Somebody that, you know, they were discussing something in a region. And then the state officer was telling the brother, and he said, my brother, how long are we going to stay on this? Forgive your brother. And
0: surprise,
1: the state officer told me that the fellow replied and said, yes, I forgive him. And then look at the way you're acting. Look at the way you're acting. And the fellow said, yes, I forgive him as David forgave Shimei. And then the overseer said, what do you mean? Oh, he said, I forgive him. When David wanted to die, he told Solomon, he said, Solomon, you know what? Use wisdom.
0: David, Solomon,
1: so that Shimei, he does not die in peace. I'm going. What I wanted to do, because I promised him I will not touch him again, so I can't touch him. But Solomon, use your wisdom, deal with him.

0: pagbena chimero nyama nanda lwego nyama na hui imvero solomon zanu nyowe towe bogo chimei
1: so and he forgave him
0: pejonye
1: and so the man said I've forgiven him but I forgive him as David forgave shimei
0: mesnero koto ngojune ma gojune le tavir jona chimei don koto
1: is that all you forgive
0: ah yaro jua mendonye
1: that you say yes I forgive him then you tell your child to see that man this happen and you're planting bitterness in the heart of your child
0: I don't go jonye ba yo vitoe na we ne lepo wana midemo bo ano to vivesi kunda ka mena vitoe
1: you're hindering your child from being a Christian
0: our tenjana vito na doing Christian
1: and you tell your wife my wife you know what I'm helpless I cannot handle this
0: I don't ask you to endo asiche yi mano gano to divie ba jule kuta alo mena
1: so this is what he did against me but in your wisdom as a woman the woman is wise deal with him
0: melepo melepo ni wara mi die ke di asiche sanu nyue nyose le nyue ganji sanu nyue twe bo zaga na mi
1: to hinder your wife from getting to heaven you plant bitterness revenge in the heart of your wife
0: ato tentana sura do je olua to vivesi ku po da rosi po si kundo da kamina si to we
1: you tell the people that are loyal to you and you say you know I stand in this position I want you you know act neutral
0: kaviano za yeyi yeyi mesepo ile boyi wana wele bae tendemente die you are not a canada day
1: and act loving and act gentle and kind but you are loyal to me and to you yes I am will you do whatever I tell you to do yes I will deal with him
0: na za nunyu eche wana melepo be mi wana des yesu wana mi do mo ma mi wana do mama ne mo e zanu nyu mi to bo zare na mi
1: I don't want you get involved in this but you are loyal to me deal with him
0: yesu na de majandu alo de na do do ko so e wa mi le de se pa mi bo yi wana mi ne mi do ko so na mi
1: David forgave Shimei and so David died
0: later David jo ra Shimei do ko do lo David ma wa ku eku
1: and Solomon began to reign and Solomon then called Shimei and said hey come on here where do you live this is where I live okay build your house in Jerusalem
0: Solomon wa lu gan de wa lu gan wa yi lo Shimei Shimei wa file fita no no ro file ku file ponono de reyan wa do ko tu ayi do Jerusalem me na mi
1: any time I hear that you go out of Jerusalem your life will go for it is that okay oh that's all right
0: we de ko den sera to so file so Jerusalem me be to yi ni e mo be ni na do mo ayi yo mo
1: Jerusalem is so wide I can you do whatever I like and so he built his house there he was living in Jerusalem
0: Shimei wa lendo Jerusalem gbo gawa de ko de ju ndo fine Shimei wa do ko eto ayi do Jerusalem me
1: and then one day two of his servants went out of Jerusalem he forgot himself
0: but afalme to awe yeto so Jerusalem me wa won je de go
1: Shimei your servants you know where they are over the book Kidron and then he ran after them
0: you don't know Shimei ah afalme to awe yo kon so yo kon imo yo kon bi clodroni wa won je de go o je ko na ye
1: secret agents help me watch him anytime he goes out of Jerusalem let me know
0: Solomon ni wada fan men ngra ton la yele do chimay si okwe mi do ki kho na mi re po de to so Jerusalem
1: he went out of Jerusalem when he came back he said Shimei where did you go I went for my servant to run away
0: you wada na Solomon e ho so Jerusalem boyi but kun le go wa Solomon fi da chimay ro afam je de kon le wen to mona
1: covenant an agreement did we sign I remember now okay remember you know the wickedness of your heart. Do you know what you did to my father now you will die
0: be afinale ndemi basi chimedo ah unfle for some african can you not we afin no wara o toje divie enetu anako
1: see that
0: ya mo divie
1: see that
0: ya mo divie ya
1: as David forgave Shimei
0: let David you na Shimei do
1: but you know what Jesus said a new commandment I give unto you that ye love one another tell me the rest as I have loved you that ye also love one another by this shall all men know that ye are my disciples if ye have love one towards another
0: be have lo Jesus do pa foton pa nko na eto sen yo de yen yin ran mi do mi ni wona mi no zo de yen yin wona mi na mi o le ga ni wona menu na mi no zo moye taliwe gbe to le po na nyundo nu po to ti ewe mi eyin mi latin do won yin ran mi no zo
1: we're going to do it like that
0: mi na wa ndo mo kede
1: if we behave like our forefathers behaved in dealing with one another where is the What is the grace of God? What is the salvation? If we love one another only as the cult members, love one another, don't you know there's love in the cult for one another? But the love is limited, and once the fellow breaks their whatever, then they can shoot him by diabolical means.
0: That
1: is all our love, when we are able to laugh together, when we are so careful we cannot offend one another.
0: You're walking so carefully
1: so that I don't touch this, I don't touch that, I don't step on anybody's toe.
0: But
1: we are living like that so that they can keep the love for me. That's cult. But freedom and liberty. Then look at verse 35. By this shall all men know that ye are my disciples, if ye have love one towards another. Romans chapter 12 verse 9. Let love be without dissimulation. Let's simplify. Let love be without pretense. Let love be without hypocrisy. Let love be without politics. Bring your heart out. Say that way. Not using diplomacy with one another. I know how to talk to him. I know how to address him. I know what to do. And it's not real. Let love be without dissimulation. Abhor that which is evil. Cling to that which is good. Affection one to another with brotherly love, in honor preferring one another, not slothful in business, fervent in spirit, and serving the Lord. Joy is in it, who patient in tribulation, continuing instant in prayer. Contributing to the necessity of saints, giving to hospitality.
0: We
1: give to one another with a free mind.
0: You
1: see someone in difficulty with a free mind, without mocking them, without rejoicing at their calamity, we just help them. Then it says, bless them which persecute you, bless them and curse not. Rejoice with them that do rejoice, and weep with them that do weep. This Christianity, the same mind one toward another, mind not high things but condescend to men of low estate.
0: Rise
1: in your own conceits.
0: Compense
1: to no man evil for evil. You know the world in which we live. The world is not redeemed. It's our soul that is redeemed. The community is not redeemed, it's our soul that is redeemed. And in this life, there's nobody living here, if I told you, do you remember something that has been done against you that pained you since you were born? Oh, I remember many things. Everybody here. But he says, don't walk on that. If your enemy hunger, you know the church goers of nowadays, it's my enemy. Now he's lost his job.
0: Doesn't
1: he want to eat? And he's hungry. May he have ulcer. So when that also grips him like this, he'll remember he's a wicked man.
0: Christianity,
1: brothers and sisters. That's religion.
0: That's
1: what we used to do when we were wearing white garments many, many years ago, more than 40 years ago, when we were in white garment churches. For reading the Psalms, that you read this Psalm 7 times, the enemy will die. You read that Psalm about 21 times, the enemy will lose his job. And that's what the people, all the concepts of the white garment churches of the olden days, that's what they have gathered together. And now they say they form gospel church and they say gospel. Gospel is good news. People gather together now, they wish their enemies will die. My enemies will not die.
0: He
1: prepares a table before me. How? In the presence of my enemies. I know it's my head and my cup rolls over. If he be thirsty, you give him drink, for in so doing, thou shalt heap coals of fire upon his head.
0: Do
1: not overcome of evil, overcome evil with good. Point number 3, and this is our law for Christ as disciples.
0: In
1: John chapter 15, verse 14 through to verse 16, ye are my friends if ye do whatsoever I command you. If you are sluggish about it, that shows that your love for Christ is not real.
0: Verse 14,
1: it says, ye are my friends, if you do whatsoever I command you. Henceforth, I call you not servants, but for the servant knoweth not what his Lord doeth.
0: But I
1: call you friends, for all things that I have heard of my Father, I have made known unto you. Brothers and sisters, can we look up for a moment? See love. See fellowship. And see friendship. You know, Jesus was not stingy with information. All things I've heard of my Father, everything I reveal to you, that's fellowship. Do we know anything about you? Are you not so secretive? I don't want to use any information I give out. I want to change. I've been talking too much.
0: Oh no.
1: That's not Christianity. Oh, this hide and seek. Let's come out.
0: Let's
1: live the lie. Even if they will hurt you. After all, you will never die before your time. I said you can never die before your time. Anytime you die, that's God's time. You live in a community like this where you ought to be happy. Christ ought to show that love in you, and then you close up like that.
0: And
1: we help you. If we don't know your need.
0: And
1: we pray for you. We don't know your need. And the grace of God will come in your life in Jesus' name.
0: Sometimes
1: it's pathetic. There are two friends. And as you have these two friends, we came to church and we just had an announcement. We want to announce to you that brother so and so and sister so and so, they're going to get married next month. If you have anything against this, come and tell us what. That's my closest friend. She's getting married. And she never spoke to me. We meet every week, we talk every week. And then after the service, you look for her. And you say, hey, my sister, come. Good news. How is it? We are prayer partners and we always talk together. And there is one week we are not together, and I never heard, and I just had it in church today. That's how I see it.
0: You
1: mean you didn't know about it? Look at this kind of friendship. You know why? We are afraid that what God has done, this, my friend, is stronger than God, and he can reverse that will of God. Unbelief. You're thinking that somebody is more powerful than God. That if they know, they will reverse what God has ordained. Look at this kind of attitude. Everything will change. Because it says your life is sealed with Christ in God. All the suspicion is gone. And so now we just love one another and love Christ and say, Lord, here am I, here is my life. I want to live the way you want me to live. And that is Christian faith. And that is Christian standard. Romans chapter 8, we're looking at verse 35. Who shall separate us from the love of Christ? Anybody? Shall tribulation or distress or persecution or famine or nakedness or peril or sword?
0: To clana cavino cumbia cavio make caviori cavio meja cavio cavio ori.
1: It is written, for thy sakes are we killed all the day long.
0: Delay to me rutoasan
1: counted as sheep for the slaughter. Nay, in all these things we are what? We're more than conquerors through Christ, through him that that loved us.
0: Ye to me kia di lengbo na ruru shikba to nu ele ekpo me mi ru ga ete a kwan pa to gmo e wa yi wana mi dali.
1: For I am persuaded, any persuaded person here today,
0: na nye nye mbe mele fle bo tindo nye le kwa tondo ekbe.
1: You know, when you give your life to Christ and you say, here I stand like Martin Luther.
0: Yase beta tu na klesi, bro fle no te te de ta di Martin Luther ngoto.
1: And let there be as many demons or spirits as tiles on the ceiling, yet I will not do otherwise. For I am persuaded that neither death, nor life, nor angels, nor principalities, nor powers, nor things present, nor things to come, you know, the people that do not kind of include that with their consecration, or they say, if anything happens to any of my children, if any of my children die, then I will not serve the Lord again. Maybe you are not even serving God now. Only there for your children. If anything happens to my husband, then count me out. I will not open Bible again. If anything happens to my wife, I will not open Bible again. Maybe you are not a real Christian.
0: Oh,
1: for a real Christian, doesn't matter the will of God be done, for I'm persuaded that neither death nor life, no angels, no principalities, no powers, no things present, no things to come, no height, no depth, no any other creature shall be able to separate us from the love of God which is in Christ Jesus our Lord. Are you decided? I said, are you fully decided? Are you there? I can't see you. Where are you? Why don't you stand up? I say, Lord, here am I. Whatever comes, whatever goes. Whatever happens, whatever does not happen. Whatever I have, whatever I don't have. Whatever I possess, whatever I don't possess, I want to serve the Lord till the end of my life. The love of Christ made him to die for you on the cross of
0: Calvary.
1: And then you come into that love. You say, Lord, I accept that love. Accept Jesus as my personal Savior. Give my heart, my life unto the Lord Jesus Christ. And Lord, I'm going to follow through until I die. Tell the Lord, promise your life to the Lord. Lord, I'm going to serve you to the very end. Make a consecration firm.
0: Constant.
1: In the love of God.
0: Bọ̀chí wá yín yín jíwé yẹ̀wé tán mẹ́.

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2: We're
1: looking at the authority that breaks the yoke. Every yoke in your life will be broken today. Every yoke in your life will be broken today. I see mountains tumbling down. I see impossibilities becoming possible. I see joy on every face. Because in the name of Jesus, Satan, demons, sickness, impossibilities, mountains, affliction, anything will flee away.
2: Na to niko Jesus tome azon. Oso ma vive basile tu kalepo azolepo inambliyese.
1: Anywhere you are, come in here. Authority has come. The power that breaks the yoke has come. Are you ready? Close your eyes as we pray. Heavenly Father, we thank you at this time. We bless your name because we know you are a good God. Yokes are broken. Diseases are healed. Impossibilities become possible. Mountains move away. Miracles are confirmed in the life of everyone here. We confirm it, we affirm it. We know that it's done. There'll be joy in every heart. Laughter in every mouth. Testimony for everyone. In Jesus' name we pray. God bless you. I like your amen. In Luke chapter 9, verses 1 and 2. In Luke chapter 9, verses 1 and 2. Then he called his 12 disciples together and gave them power and authority over all devils and to cure diseases. We're talking about authority. If you look at the life of the Lord Jesus Christ and the ministry of the Lord Jesus Christ, from the very beginning he appeared outside for his public ministry. He was manifesting authority at this time now. The authority had been manifesting from the beginning. He now wanted to transfer it to his own minister, so that what he did they will be able to do, so that the healing that took place through his ministry will take place through their ministry. So that as they cast out demons, they will cast out demons. And he called his 12 disciples together. Saved people. The people that trusted him. The people that believed in him. The people he appointed as leaders. And he gave them power and authority over all devils and to cure diseases. For all those who are listening here and those who are listening in every state, every region, every country in Africa and beyond Africa, I I want you to understand that God has given to all his ministers here, all your overseers, all your pastors, all your leaders, he has given them power and authority to cast out devils and to cure diseases.
2: You
1: see, if those ministers themselves, if they know what the Lord has given them, and they believe the Lord, and they believe that the Lord has given them that power, and he has, and they go out in that power, they will pray for us, and they will pray for the sick, and they will pray for the demon possessed, and they will be healed and delivered in
2: Jesus' name.
1: If we members of the church and the invitees, if we know power has been given to our pastors, has been given to our overseers, has been given to our leaders, when they pray for us, we'll be expecting the miracle has come, and it will be so in Jesus'
2: name.
1: He called his 12 disciples together. Not only Peter, not only John, not only James, all his 12 disciples together. All his ministers are given the power. All our overseers are given the power. That's why the Almighty God, through Jesus Christ, by the anointing of the Holy Ghost and the direction of the Holy Ghost, established them as our leaders. He gave them the power and the authority in your location, in your region, in your state, in your nation. When these godly people and these appointed leaders pray for you, if you believe and you accept, you will see the miracles in your life and family. And he sent them to preach the kingdom of God and to heal the sick. Everyone he has sent to preach, he has also sent to heal. And if you can preach, you can heal. If we here, we can preach, can we not preach? I said, can we not preach? If we can preach, we can heal, because he sent us out to preach and to heal. If you are sick here, the Lord has sent me to heal you. If you brought anyone that is demon possessed and demon afflicted, the Lord has sent me here this morning to get you delivered. There is the authority that breaks the yoke. There is the power that removes every mountain. And that power, that authority is here to remove every mountain in your life. To cast out devils. To work miracles. To deliver the oppressed. To set the captives free. To pronounce the year of Jubilee, the year of liberty, the year of deliverance, the year of freedom. And if you are here today and you have any problem in your life, I can assure you, by the revelation of the Spirit of God, you will not carry those problems back home in Jesus' name.
2: Bere bato Jesu yi komen.
1: There are three points we're going to consider. Number one,
2: Titan.
1: Christ's authority. Christ's authority. Number two, conferred authority. Number three, the Christian's authority. As you look at Mark chapter 1, you then come face to face with Christ's authority. In Mark chapter
2: 1,
1: reading from verse 22, and they were astonished at his doctrine. For he taught them as one that had authority. And not as the scribe. Jesus has not changed. The same yesterday, today, and forever. If you see anybody teaching with authority here, if you see any pastor, any overseer teaching with authority here, it's not him. It's Christ in him who changes not, who is still teaching with authority.
2: Christ in him.
1: In verse 23, and there was in their synagogue a man with an unclean spirit, and he cried
2: out,
1: saying, "Let us alone. What have we to do with thee, thou Jesus of Nazareth?" The evil spirits in that man recognized Jesus, recognized his power, recognized his authority. If you brought anybody here that has demons, evil spirit, that demon recognizes the authority of the preacher, of the man of God, of the one that stands and proclaims deliverance and liberty in the name of the Lord. And then he said, "I know thee, who thou art, the Holy One of God." And Jesus rebuked him, saying, "Hold thy peace and come out of him." And when the unclean spirit had turned him, he cried with a loud voice, and he came out of him. And they were all amazed so much that they questioned among themselves, saying, "What thing is this? What new doctrine is this? For with authority commanded he even the unclean spirits, and they do obey him." Jesus manifested the authority. He didn't have to get the authority from the Pharisees. He didn't get the authority from the ordination of the denominations. He got the authority directly from the Almighty God. And the people had never seen anything like this before. And they were surprised. They were amazed. They were astonished. And they questioned among themselves. They said, "What thing is this? What new doctrine, new teaching, new principle, new revelation is this?" Because with authority and with power, he commands the unclean spirits, and what do? They obey him. Where there is authority, Evil spirit will obey the man having the authority. The spirit of infirmity, of sickness, will obey the man that manifests the authority.
2: Death
1: spirit, blind spirit that makes people deaf and blind will obey the man that has the authority. The spirit of epilepsy will obey the man that has authority. With authority, he commands even the unclean spirits and they obey him. In Luke chapter 4, reading from verse 36, Luke chapter 4, verse 36, and they were all amazed and speak among themselves, saying, what a word is this? It's not a long sentence, it's just a word. A sentence, because it's a word of power, a word of authority.
2: With authority
1: and power, he commanded the unclean spirit and they come out. When a man manifests authority, he doesn't beg. He doesn't plead with the evil spirit. He doesn't have to shake his head or shake his body.
2: Did
1: you see the policeman on the road with the uniform? It's that uniform that grants him the authority of the nation. Look at that believer, covered in the blood of Jesus. It is that blood of Jesus that covers him, that gives him the authority of heaven. Look at that believer. He has Jesus in him. He has the Holy Ghost on him. He has the blood of Jesus covering him. And he has the word of God in his mouth. And he has faith that moves mountains when he stands. And he mentions the name of Jesus. Evil spirits, demons, familiar spirits, water spirits, any spirit of infirmity, any evil thing, when that man stands in authority, all those evil spirits that do evil will vanish away when he gives the command. And that's why the people say, what a word is this? But with authority and power, he commands the unclean spirits and they come out. And Jesus is here and he has not changed. He remains ever the same. Same authority and the same power he manifested before, he still manifests today. In verse 32 of that same Luke chapter 4. Luke chapter 4, verse 32. And they were astonished at his doctrine. For his word was with power. What word are we reading today? They're still the words of Jesus. What words are you hearing today? They're still the words of Jesus. What are we preaching and teaching you? It's still the word of Jesus. What do you believe today?
2: It's
1: still the word of Jesus. As the word of Jesus was powerful at that time, that same word of Jesus is still powerful today. As his word was with power at that time, his word is still with power at this time. The centurion understood the power and the authority of the word of Jesus. That's why he said, speak the word only and my servant shall be healed. And I thank God for you here today, because you know the word of Jesus has not changed. That's why I'm hearing you say, that's where you are mentioning it in your heart. That's why I see you that you are trusting the Lord. That's why I see confidence on your face. That's why you are telling me, speak the word only, the word of Jesus. I will be healed. My servant shall be healed. My wife shall be healed. My husband shall be healed. Because he came to do something when he came to the world here. In 1 John chapter 3. The second part of verse 8. 1 John chapter 3, second part of verse 8. For this purpose the Son of God was manifested, that he might destroy the works of the devil.
2: He's
1: here today. He's by your side today. He's standing there with you today. And when we begin to pray, every work of the devil will be destroyed from your life. You're going to the new year without any property of the devil in your body, without any influence of evil spirit in your family. You are leaving this place free and delivered and set at liberty. On the road, there's no accident for you. I said, on the road, there's no accident for you. Anywhere you go, the Lord will so set you free, you will never come back into bondage, in Jesus' name. Because the Son of God was manifested, that he might destroy the works of the devil in your life. In Matthew chapter 4 verse 24. Matthew chapter 4 verse 24. And his fame went throughout all Syria. And he brought unto him all sick people that were taken with divers different diseases and torments. And those which were possessed with devils. And those which were lunatics. And those that had the palsy. And he healed them. And he healed them. And he delivered them. And he set them at liberty. Because his word had power and authority. That authority he transferred to his own ministers. That leads us to point number two. Converge authority. When somebody has power,
2: Ne atindo wonde.
1: Like in your place of work.
2: Tadido azon pato ne me.
1: He is the one in charge of everything.
2: Yeah, adog achedo lepoji.
1: Is the one that says, okay, you can come in and take a job here.
2: Wolando wa file, boy azon file.
1: Is the one that say you are not doing well, get out of that place.
2: Me me adog azon to ne manyo toto file.
1: Is the one that says you're doing so well, I increase your salary.
2: Wolando po azon to de wa de enyo na gona kweto e.
1: Is the one that also says, what kind of work is it that you are doing? You are not doing well. I'm going to even demote you, and you are going to go a step lower.
2: There's
1: a man in that place of work, in that company that has authority. Look up here. Now, he is going somewhere. He will be away for the next few months. He will be away for maybe a year or two. He's still in authority. But he calls somebody. Somebody next to him. He said, you know, I'm going on vacation. And all the period I will be away. You are in charge.
2: Yeah,
1: the authority I've been manifesting, I transfer that authority to you. Do you see the way I've been working in this office? The people that are doing well, you see how I upgrade them. The people that are not doing well, you see how I downgrade them. The people that need to be brought into the employment, you see the way I employ them. And the people that they just will not cooperate, you see the way I show them the way out. I fire them. Now, I am transferring my authority to you. Because I am going away. Do you exactly what I have been doing? That's what is called conferred authority. The authority is transferred unto that man. And when Jesus Christ was going, he conferred, he transferred the authority unto his disciples. He transferred it unto his ministers. That's why we're here today. Because the authority has been transferred unto all. I read it to you already in Luke chapter 9, verse 1. Then he called his 12 disciples together. And he gave them power and authority over all devils. There is no devil. There is no demon. There is no evil spirit that we ministers of God here that we don't have authority over. There is no disease, there is no infirmity, there is no sickness that we people of God here do not have authority. There is no mountain, there is no difficulty that we people of God here do not have a solution to. Because his authority has been conferred on us, transferred unto all. In Matthew chapter 10, reading from verse 1. Matthew chapter 10, verse 1. And when he had called unto him his 12 disciples, he gave them power against unclean spirits to cast them out and to heal all and to heal all manner of sickness and all manner of disease. Look at verse 7. As ye go, preach, saying, the kingdom of heaven is at hand. Heal the sea. That's the power I gave you. Heal the sea. That's the authority I conferred upon your life. Heal the sea. There will be no failure. Heal the sea. Use my name and heal the sea. My name represents me. Heal the sea. My name is as powerful as myself. Heal the sea. No sickness can be stubborn when you use my name. Heal the sea. Cleanse the lepers. I need to explain that to you now. Cleanse the lepers. At the time that Jesus gave this instruction, leprosy was the incurable disease. Leprosy was the thing that put upon a man, upon a woman, stigma that they don't accept him in the society. Leprosy was the thing that cast somebody out. Nobody wants to marry.

0: It is a disease that makes people, once they know, they say, stay by yourself, don't shake hands with me. Stay by yourself, don't wear my clothes. Stay by yourself, and don't use my shaving stick. Stay by yourself, I don't want to do anything with you, because it is a disease that when people have, it's like the leprosy of those days.
1: And
0: Jesus said, cleanse the lepers. What that means for us today is heal the HIV AIDS infected people. If you have HIV here today, I'm telling you, when I speak the word of authority in the name of Jesus, your HIV AIDS will vanish away. You will go for the test, and the doctor will tell you you don't have AIDS anymore in Jesus' name.
1: Raise the dead.
0: What was Jesus telling his own disciples? He's telling his own disciples that I've given you the greatest power. I've given you a power that's above the power of the medical doctor. I've given you authority. You can go a step further. You can go a mile further. You can go a step further than all the medical doctors. The medical doctors, once somebody has died, they said, we've given the certificate to confirm that this fellow is dead. There is nothing else to do. And Jesus told his own disciples, I am giving you authority. I've given you power that goes beyond the limitation of the doctor.
1: The
0: authority here this morning goes beyond the authority and the power and the knowledge of medical doctors. Whatever problem you have, be confident here this morning, the Lord will deliver you in Jesus' name. They say that your kidney is dead. Have faith in God.
1: They
0: say the nurse, your eyes, they are dead. Have faith in God. And you have always been a giving birth to dead children, and the doctors cannot do anything. I command this morning life to come into you, and you will deliver living babies in Jesus'
1: name.
0: Your hand is dead. You cannot move that dead hand. You raise it up today. Life will come into that hand in Jesus' name. You read and you cannot understand it. Your brain is dead and your brain has packed up. I say today that life is coming into that brain. You will go and read that same book, you will understand. You'll go and take that same exam, and you will pass that exam in Jesus' name. Cast out devils. Freely ye have received and freely give. Praise the Lord. God has given us the key. And we just open the door and you move into healing. We open the door, you move into deliverance. We open the door, you move into childbearing. We open the

0: impossibilities become possible. We open the door and the dead begins to hear and to speak. We open the door and the blind begins to see. We open the door and everything that is dead in you will come alive. In Luke chapter 18. Reading from verse 18. Verily I say unto you, whatsoever ye shall bind on earth shall be bound in heaven. What the Lord is telling us is that as I stand here, I am not alone. Heaven is looking down. Heaven is paying attention. And what I do here, heaven confirms. Because it says, whatsoever you shall bind on earth shall be bound in heaven. When I tell your sickness to go, I say that here on earth. Immediately, heaven confirms it. And your sickness is gone. When I tell your HIV AIDS to move out of your body, immediately what I say on earth is confirmed in heaven. When I tell the dead part of your body to come alive, I say that here on earth, and it is confirmed in heaven. Verily I say unto you, whatsoever you shall bind on earth shall be bound in heaven. And whatsoever ye shall loose on earth shall be loosed in heaven. That means if you're all tied up, your legs are spiritually tied up, your hands are spiritually tied up, whatever is tying your legs or tying your hands, arthritis or demonic spirit or paralysis or whatever, whatsoever we loose on earth is loosed in heaven. That's why Peter said, silver and gold have I not. But what I have, I give unto you. In the name of Jesus Christ of Nazareth, rise up and walk. What he loosed on earth was loosed in heaven immediately. And that man rose up and he walked. It will happen to you today. I come to point number 3. The Christian's authority. This is great and wonderful. The Christian's authority. Mark chapter 16. And this sign shall follow them that believe. Who are these people? Them that believe. Look at me here. I am. I believe in Jesus. That's why I'm saying. I believe in Jesus. That's why I'm strong. I believe in Jesus. That's why I've been healed. I believe in Jesus. That's why I'm delivered. I believe in Jesus. That's why I read the Bible. This sign shall follow them that believe. Do you believe? Are you a believer? When you pray, signs will follow you. Healing will follow you. Deliverance will follow you. Joy will follow you. When you pray, mountains will move away. Goodness and mercy will follow you. Goodness and mercy will follow you. You are praying as a believer. You are standing as a believer. And you are talking as a believer. Do I have believers that came here today? Are they willing to stand up? Are they willing to stand in faith? Are they willing to talk in faith? Are they willing to manifest authority? Are they willing to shout? Are they willing to receive miracles? Are they willing to be healed? These signs shall follow them that believe on my name. In my name they shall cast out devils. They shall speak with new tongues. They shall take off serpents. If they drink any deadly thing, it shall not hurt them. And they shall lay their hands on the sea. And they shall recover. You are a believer. That's why you are here. You are a believer. That's why you pray. You are a believer. Accept your deliverance. You are a believer. And let the impossibilities be possible. You are a believer. Let mountains roll away. You are a believer. Let the curse be broken. You are a believer. Let the yoke be broken. You are a believer. And let the devil run away. You are a believer. Let the familiar spirit stop their activity. You are a believer. The spirit of snake, the spirit of serpent and the spirit of python, let it run away from your life. You are a believer. Oppression in the night, pressing you down on the bed, tormenting your brain, fooling around your mind. Let the oppressive spirit get away. You are a believer. Let your wife become pregnant. You are a believer. Let creative miracle take place in your husband. You are a believer. Let the weak say, I am strong. You are a believer. Let the poor say, I am rich. You are a believer. Let the barren say, I have children. You are a believer. Let the epileptic spirit vanish away from that person. You are a believer. And these signs shall follow them that believe. These signs shall follow you because you believe. In my name you will cast out devils. In my name you will speak new tongues. In my name you will take up the serpent. In my name, if you drink any deadly thing, it shall not hurt you. In my name, you will lay that hand upon the sick. And the sick shall recover. Amen. Are the believers still there? Where are they? No more bad luck. No more sickness. No more defeat. Where are the believers? Signs and wonders. Signs and wonders. My sister, signs and wonders. Signs and wonders on your head. Signs and wonders on your body. Signs and wonders in your eyes. My brother, signs and wonders on your head. Signs and wonders in your family. Signs and wonders on your tongue. Signs and wonders in your stomach. Signs and wonders on your flesh. Signs and wonders in your eyes. Signs and wonders everywhere. You go out, signs and wonders. You come in, signs and wonders. You sit down, signs and wonders. You rise up, signs and wonders. You go to the office, signs and wonders. Anywhere you are singing, signs and wonders. You are preaching signs and wonders. You are ushering signs and wonders. You are in the security, signs and wonders. You are in the kitchen, signs and wonders. You are in the sanitation, signs and wonders. You are pastoring signs and wonders. Signs and wonders. Signs and wonders. They will follow you in Jesus' name. Raise up those anointed hands. Father, in the name of Jesus, these are believers. These brothers are believers. These sisters are believers. I pray, Lord, double anointing. Triple anointing. Spiritual anointing. Holy Ghost anointing. Will come on those hands in Jesus' name. Lay those hands on yourself now. Lay those hands on yourself now. Lay those hands where the problem is now. Those anointed hands, you are the first candidate for miracle from that hand. You are laying that hand on the sick right now. You are laying that hand to break the yoke right now. And to cancel the oppression right now. As that anointed hand comes upon you right now, I break the yoke in Jesus' name. All your sicknesses, all your infirmities, all your troubles, all the harassment of the devil, all the affliction of the devil, I cancel from your life in Jesus' name. Blind eyes be opened and see in Jesus' name. Lame people, rise up and walk in Jesus' name. Deaf and dumb people, hear and speak in Jesus' name. Epilepsy, come out in Jesus' name. HIV is be healed in Jesus' name. Backsliders be restored in Jesus' name. Weak people be strong in Jesus' name. Yoke and curse be broken in Jesus' name. Barrenness be removed in Jesus' name. Creative miracle of childbearing come into their families now in Jesus' name.
1: To Jesus' name. I proclaim, I declare, I pronounce the blessing of God upon you as believers in Jesus' name.
0: Bang ba, divie.
1: You are blessed. You are healed. You are delivered. You are set free. God has given you the miracle. Miracle of children. Everything you need is given to you. You have got it already. It will never leave your life. I pass this authority unto you. At home. If you lay your hand on your wife, on your husband, on your children, on your neighbors, they will get healed. And signs and wonders will be following you in your ministry in Jesus' name. Thank you, Father, because I know you have answered. I know you have answered. I know you have answered. In Jesus' name we pray.
0: I have
1: seen the downfall of Satan. Glory be to you, God. Glory be to you, Jesus. I have seen. When I look at my right, when I look at my left,
0: yeah.

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I have seen. 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

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Glory be to God. Glory be to Jesus. I have seen the victory of Jesus. I have seen. When I look at my right, I see Jesus has conquered. I see Jesus has conquered. When I look at my left, I see Jesus has conquered. When I look at my front, I see Jesus has conquered. When I look at my back, the victory of Jesus. I have seen the victory of Jesus. When I look at my right, Jesus has conquered. When I look at my left, when I look at my front, when I look at

0: Never, never mind, we have conquered. 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We have. Never, never mind. Never, never, never, never mind. I have conquered. Never, never mind. Never, never, never mind.
1: For I saw us all pray together. A great God in heaven, we thank you for the service of today. Thank you because you are reminding us that Christ is coming again. That we need to get ourselves ready, prepared for the coming of our Lord. But praying, Lord, you give us that heart that wants to know whether we're ready or not. I will pray, Lord, you help us to look at that glorious day and get ourselves ready in the cleansing and the washing of the blood of the Lamb in Jesus' name.
2: That
1: all other things on earth will pale to insignificance. That this important thing will be what our heart is thinking about, meditating upon every time, day and night, in Jesus' name.
2: Make
1: us ready. Whatever we have on earth, whatever we achieve on earth, if we don't make it to heaven, all will be useless and worthless. Success on earth. Recognition on earth. Power position on earth. Possession on earth. Without getting to heaven, all will be kind of troublesome thing in eternity. Therefore, Lord, we pray, you make us look away from everything and look at being ready for the coming of the Lord in Jesus' name.
2: And
1: we pray, Lord, you make our hearts to be wise. To think about, talk about, meditate upon, pursue this most important thing. Thank you, Lord, for the answer.
2: In
1: Jesus' name we pray. This morning we're looking at the word of God as a mirror. In fact, the Bible says the same thing. That we look at the word of God, not just as a word that is floating in the air.
2: No, mina po ho si kuya uto e makayo ho e to sisa biya uto me po.
1: But that we look at the word of God as a mirror.
2: Shiba mina po ho si kuya uto keri menponde.
1: And then we look at ourselves in the mirror of that word of God.
2: No, mina po mina to menponu ho si kuya uto tolame.
1: In James chapter 1, reading from verse 23.
2: Jacobu, otatita, yasa fokonu kwata.
1: For if any be a hearer of the word, and not a doer, he is like a man that beholdeth his natural face in a glass. That's what glass there means, a mirror.
2: Na eyi mende yi si se ta o kola tan bo e ma yin bi ba si togba e taidi dawede e tonu kume e ton ye ji po poponto me ponu me amo me ponu lo.
1: You come to hear the word of God. And then it describes to you what you are, how you are. And it shows you what needs to be put right, what needs to be corrected. You're looking at the word of God then in a glass, in a mirror. But it says in verse 20, for he beholdeth himself, and he goeth his way, straightway forgetteth what manner of man he was.
2: And it
1: says, when you hear and you forget, when you look and you forget, when you examine and you forget, that's not the best state of mind to be. Then it says, but whoso looketh into the perfect law of liberty and continueth therein, he not being a forgetful hearer, but a doer of the work, this man shall be blessed in his deed.
2: Jigba mere pepe don wo se mere kanu jeton he sogbe la mepon bo se note to eme bo ewa mayin si se to nu won to sigba asran basito o melewa yena donato bibasi etomo.
1: Good mirrors don't lie.
2: Mepon dagbe le mun do la lo.
1: And we cannot argue with the mirror.
2: Mi ma so kan donu po mepon po.
1: If the mirror says you forgot to comb your head this morning, mirrors don't lie.
2: And the mepon la dalo akowoji na do fun o da to afunwe mepon ma do la ro.
1: And if the mirror is showing you some things on your face, are you going to go out like this? Mirrors don't lie.
2: And the mepon la tonu etonu kume to le do yawe bi ana to jagbonu ido le ya mepon e ma do la ro.
1: But you know, sometimes we're tempted to say no. The mirror is not giving me a good reflection, a good picture of myself. Because you are thinking so high about yourself. We don't argue with the mirror. We make use of the mirror so that we can correct what needs to be corrected. That's why the Lord is saying we need to examine ourselves before the mirror of the word of God. Second Corinthians chapter 13, I'm reading verse 5. Examine yourselves. Every time we come to hear the word of God, we're to examine ourselves. Every time we hear about the qualifications of those who are to work in the kingdom of God, in the vineyard of the Lord, in the church, we're to examine ourselves.
2: Examine
1: yourselves.
2: kana mide.
3: It says, examine yourselves whether ye be in the faith.
2: Eba mi tin dona mide, e mi tin to yiseme.
3: Don't assume that everything is all right.
2: Aka dona de pondo nule po e ko nyombo.
3: When Abimelech took Abraham's wife, he thought everything was all right.
2: When Abimelech yi asi Abraham tan elenda nule po oyo.
3: Examine yourselves to see whether ye be in the faith.
2: Tin dona de pondo endo agbe tin to yiseme.
3: Then it says, prove your own selves. Don't try to prove another person. Then it says, know ye not your own selves, how that Jesus Christ is in you, except ye be reprobates?
2: Be mi ma nyo mi de we do Jesu Kristi ti to mi me e ma imo be me bi bere mi yi.
3: We need to check up, we need to find out, examine ourselves.
2: Mi do na gbadura mi do din dona mi de la.
3: In 1 Chronicles chapter 28 verse 9
2: o tanu gbo titan takwa tonukun ato afochere.
3: Now Solomon my son, know thou the God of thy father, and serve him with a perfect heart and with a willing mind.
2: But yes, Solomon, oh, this is what you know. You were taught to a tumble, no, ye, I have people, no, sir.
3: For the Lord searches all hearts.
2: Now, Kunoto, I have a woman, people.
3: Solomon, the Lord will be examining your heart. You are becoming a king.
2: Solomon,
3: Solomon, don't you ever think that only the hearts of the subordinates, of the people that are under you, that the Lord searches.
2: Oh, Solomon, Alendo, Aisha, you may separate, Abi, you may jadu, Gandhileton, Chokre, Okuno, Dikumbo.
3: For the Lord searches all hearts.
2: Now, Okuno to Aisha, Lepo, Dikum.
3: As you are there today, Father.
2: Orphans, Asu,
3: Director,
2: Ogan,
3: Manager,
2: Okogan,
3: Writer,
2: Omedo,
3: Leader,
2: Mukata.
3: The Lord searches all hearts. Sectional leaders among women.
2: Ogan, to know like
3: pastors, wives.
2: I see, like what I
3: tell. You know, sometimes pastors' wives, whether here in the stage. Those pastors' wives, sometimes they think they are above the law, above the word of God.
2: But
3: great women, leaders among women, for the Lord searches all hearts.
2: Ba nyonu da hore, nyonu da honu kontwe to nyoleme, o kuno to ayale pome titan.
3: This same mirror will tell you the truth about yourself.
2: Me pondo pola, he wena dona nukpola, na wedo pondo dali.
3: And then it says, and understandeth all imaginations of the thoughts. The self-examination is even pertaining to the thought of our heart. Examine yourselves whether ye be in the faith. In Psalm 44, I'm reading from verse 20 and verse 21. If we have forgotten the name of our God and or stretched out our hands to a strange God, shall not God search this out?
2: Hey, mule someone ji oni jiwe mi tonton bo kavi hey mi dren ala mi tonra yawe jonode be jiwe manadi ehemo.
3: If you will stretch your hand towards a strange God. If you will concentrate your life on something that is contrary and strange to the worship of God, shall not God search this out? If your attention, your interest, your love is for the little girl, the daughter of a man, will not God search this out? If you're no more sincere, if you're hypocritical, money has become your God, a strange God, shall not God search this out?
2: When he knows
3: the secrets of the heart. He knows the secrets of the heart. We may not know. In fact, sometimes we may do something, and those of us that have only these physical natural eyes may praise you. But God knows your heart. We don't know your heart. In Zephaniah chapter 1, we're reading from verse 12.
2: Zephaniah otatita afo wiawe.
3: In Zephaniah chapter 1, verse 12.
2: Zephaniah otatita afo wiawe.
3: And it shall come to pass at that time that I will search Jerusalem with candles. And punish the men that are settled on their lees. The people that say, no problem. Everything is okay. Everything is all right. We're doing fine. We're doing great. And they're settled on their leaves. Nothing to check up. She says, it's going to search them out. And then it says, he'll punish the men that are settled on their leaves, that say in their heart, the Lord will not do good, neither will he do evil.
2: This is
3: don't matter to him. The Lord is not interested in these minor things. That's what they say. And the Lord says, I'm going to search out those people. I'm going to punish those people because they have a wrong impression about the Almighty God. That's why the Lord is telling us to examine ourselves. I come to you today with this message, self-examination before the mirror of God's word. Self-examination before the mirror of God's word. If you are examining yourself so the standard of the other man, you'll judge wrong. But you want to examine yourselves in the mirror of the word of God. Self-examination in the mirror of God's word. I divide the message to three parts. Number one, reasons for self-examination. The reasons for self-examination. Why? Number one, Number two, realization after the soul's inquiry.
2: Realization
3: after the soul's inquiry.
2: Number three,
3: responding to the Spirit's evaluation. I come to number one, the reasons for self examination. In John chapter 2, I'm reading from verse 23. Now when he was in Jerusalem at the Passover, in the feast day, many believed in his name when they saw the miracles which he did.
2: Verse 24,
3: but Jesus did not commit himself unto them.
2: He
3: didn't trust them. They were not trustworthy. I believe. It's not enough. But Jesus did not commit himself unto them because he knew all men and needed not that any should testify of man, for he knew what was in man.
2: On
3: their lips you could hear, "We believe."
2: We
3: see the miracles. But Jesus did not commit himself unto them because he knew all men and he knew what was in man.
2: How many people
3: who have said, "I believe, this is my church, I will die in this place"? And if I ever leave a church like this, let God strike me dead one day before I leave. And then after all that bragging, now they are not here. If the women were their jewelry and palming, those are the same people that touch in women conferences. And he shouted on those other women and said, "This is worldliness. Come out of the world. These are the people that did follow up with real excitement and fire and zeal. If you today you are saying, I believe, examine yourself. There are people that have boasted more than you have boasted. You know, sometimes when I look at this choir and I see some of those people on the keyboard, I know some people on the keyboard who had been there some years ago. And those fingers were trained. And you know, when they played, you say, "Thank God, these people on the keyboard looks like this one. If this one will play in America or Britain, it's acceptable. This is great."
2: When I talk
3: to them, "This is wonderful." Oh, he says, "Pastor, I thank God because you called me. I just want to tell you, I've given my life to the Lord."
2: Amen. Lord as a teenager
3: in this church. Everything I know in music, I knew it here. And I'm going to die here.
2: May
3: bless your heart. Well, it's more than just saying it, but today they are not there. Not on the keyboard, not in the choir, not in the church. We don't know where they are. That's why the Lord is saying that you will examine yourselves and see whether you are in the faith, because many of us are bragged more than you are bragged. It is when you are here tomorrow, we'll see that you're still there. That's the reason why we examine our hearts. John chapter 8. I'm reading from verse 41. You do the deeds of your father. Then said they to him, we be not born of fornication, we have one father, even God.
2: You
3: know, they didn't examine themselves. Said Jesus Christ was evaluating them.
2: I'm
3: telling them who they were. And the Lord was telling them, you do the deeds of your father. They say, what do you mean? You know, when I see people who argue with Jesus, I stay clear from them. When I see people that they will argue with the knowledge coming from the throne of glory, I stay clear from them. In verse 44, ye of your father the devil. I thought I was very direct in my preaching. Now I'm learning I've not been direct enough. Because Jesus was talking to these people directly, and see how direct he was. This is love. Because Jesus loved them. He wanted them to know where they were spiritually. Can preachers do this today? Can preachers talk to these great religious people today? Have we not lost the edge of the sword of the spirit because we want to be nice to everybody and just deceive them? It's like the doctor. He sees that the wound is the wound of cancer. And then he says, well, don't worry about this. This is just a sore. Everybody has a sore once in a while. Doctor, talk to the man. This is cancer. And the fellow may die. Let him prepare for heaven. But you know, some doctors are not that clear. Get direct and tell the people their condition. And Jesus told the truth. He said, ye of your father the the devil and the lust of her father ye will do.
2: Yes, we are going to meet on leg but me. What to meet on to meet on another one.
3: He was a murderer from the beginning and abode not in the truth, because there is no truth in him. When he speaketh a lie, he speaketh of his own, for he is a liar and the father of age. Well, did they agree? Did they agree? What did they say? If you look at verse 48, then answered the Jews and said unto him, say we not well that thou art a Samaritan and hast a devil? Sometimes when I preach the word of God and I preach it straight from the word. Somebody comes to me in the counseling period. The fellow is trying to disagree with the message. And he's saying, you know, Pastor, I'm not saying, but some people say that you are mad. Some people say, what do you say after hearing the message? And you need to get saved. You come to tell me some people say that you are mad. And we need to be learning now that we need to be able to step on those insults and still emphasize the word of God. In verse 49, Jesus answered, I have not a devil, but I honor my Father, and ye do dishonor me.
2: Yes,
3: Jeremiah 17 verse 9. The heart is deceitful above all things and desperately wicked. Who can know it? That's the reason why we examine ourselves before the mirror of the word of God. I, the Lord, search the heart. I try the reins. Even to give every man according to his ways and according to the fruit of his doings.
2: We're
3: told in Titus chapter 1 verse 16, they profess that they know God, but it's all a lie. They profess that they know God, but in words they deny him. That's why we examine ourselves. Being abominable and disobedient and unto every good work
2: refuge.
3: The reason why we have to examine ourselves is so that we will not be deluded and deceived. In 2 Timothy chapter 3 verse 5,
2: Timothy,
3: having a form of godliness, but denying the power thereof, from such turn away.
2: That's
3: the reason we need to examine ourselves, because the form of godliness cannot replace the power of godliness. Of this sort are they which creep into houses and lead captive silly women laden with sins, led away with divers lusts.
2: Now mehele nko mewe ye se ye no ye no sakrotabia ohwe ohwe legbe so bosono hule nyonu
3: we never learning and never able to come to the knowledge of the truth. They never miss fellowship, but they are not born again. They never miss the Bible study, but the Bible study doesn't have impact in their lives. If you examine them during the week, you'll be wondering, has this one ever had any contact with our church?

0: Bon, ahodu,
1: look at verse 10. Jesus answered and said unto him, art thou a master of Israel and knowest not these things?
0: Apo Jesus so gbon godo re gbomo yewe me poto ise itolo bo ma yo onu elegba.
1: The more I study the Bible, the more I become a little bit afraid.
0: Amo susodento bible poro mo we nuato obudi pere pere ni.
1: Why am I afraid? I'm afraid because you know it's so easy for us to swallow our tongue.
0: Amo ete zondo obudi na ero bua una mi na do go demi to na ze demi to let me.
1: I'm just asking now, if a Nicodemus had come to me, a master in religion in this our nation, if he comes to me,
0: bo e Nicodemus de o gan si setan
1: and then he wears his garment, and this is an archbishop, a master in religion in our land. If he came to grace, you know, the our church, just to say, I want to worship in deeper life today.
0: And we were gundao miteme, but
1: I'm wondering, will I be able to say, except you, sir, except you are born again, you cannot see the kingdom of God? Or would I be tempted to say, thank you for coming to our church? Aren't we lucky today that a great man has come to our church? How lucky are we that a great sinner, a great deceiver, self-deceiver, has come to our church? Shall we be able to declare to him and say, sir, the most important thing is to be born again? Will I be able to say that? These great religious people, they visit from church to church. And they come as the, you know, great leaders of the church, and then they pick out this Sunday, we're going to worship in your church.
0: But you know, to ye churches
1: are exalting them. And then they now come to our church. Will I have the courage, the conviction, to be different from all the other churches and say, sir, except a man be born again, he cannot see the kingdom of God? I'm throwing it to you, congregation. Leaders in deeper life, if you saw these religious people, are we just going to exalt them? Uplift them? Or can we tell them the truth? Let's leave all those archbishops alone. Now, let's come to our church here. If I saw a group coordinator, and he told me a clear, open, blatant lie, and I discovered it.
0: But
1: and then the group coordinator comes back to me, and then he's telling me another thing. How am I going to act? Will I have the courage, or will I be thinking, look at this group coordinator, if you say anything now, all the other coordinators and group coordinators are behind him?
0: But
1: If you say anything now, you might get into trouble.

0: with all the other coordinators and group coordinators in our church.
1: You
0: have enough fire burning already, enough pressure already. Are you going to increase the pressure? Will I have the courage to tell group coordinator and say, sir, except a man be born again, he cannot see the kingdom of God? And he says, what do you mean? Will I be able to tell him I discovered? What you told me the other day was a lie. And all liars shall have their part in the lake that burns with fire and brimstone. Will I have that courage? You know, it's very difficult for a pastor to get to heaven when he loses his courage. When he cannot tell the truth anymore. When position stares him in the face and he cannot say, whosoever is born of God does not commit sin. For the seed of God remains in him and he cannot sin because he's born of God. In 1 John chapter 3, I'm reading from verse 4. Whosoever committeth sin transgresses also the law, for sin is a transgression of the law. And you know that he was manifested to take away our sins, and in him is no sin. Whosoever abideth in him sinneth not. We just learned about anger. Are there some families here, some homes here? The fire of anger always burning. And people throwing plates and cups and utensils in the house. And you hear a lot of banging in the house. Anger has come again. And we keep on coming to church and we do nothing about that kind of temper. And then, do we have husbands here that will call their wives fools? Thou fool. Do we have some husbands here that will say, that's how your mother did to your father. You're trying to do the same thing to me, you foolish woman. And you say you are going to heaven. Examine yourself. Are there women here that will call their husband kind of terrible names? You think I don't know your history? That's how your father used to beat his wife, your mother. You want to do the same thing to me, you hypocrite. That's the wife talking to the husband.
1: And
0: yet we learn all those things, we do not examine ourselves. But the word of God says, examine yourselves, whether you stand, whether you be in the face or not. Because it says, whosoever abideth in him sinneth not. Whosoever sinneth has not seen him, neither known him.
1: Nada, merepepe, pero no ewa me mawanya. Merepepe wanya mamwe, mo, ema sonywe.
0: Little children, let no man deceive you. He that doeth righteousness is righteous, even as he is righteous.
1: Mi yakpo mi, mi dike, me dekwa mi blo, ewa heto, dodo awe, dodo no.
0: He that committed sin, again, you know, sometimes you find somebody who is a worker, and then he gives his hand into the offering box. You understand? I'm not interested in money. 1,000 naira, 2,000 naira, 100,000 naira that you steal from there doesn't make the church poor. It's nothing.
1: Mo naira for tondo poga, naira for tondo wene, naira for toka weko. E afinso agusi akwemene. E ma heagbura na don jehe.
0: God will give us all the money we need. I don't need the amen. Whether we say amen or not, you know, we're going, he will supply all our need according to his riches in glory by Christ Jesus. I'm not bothered about, you know, somebody dipping his hands into the offering bag and taking 100,000 naira. But the point is, you're the devil. If you do that, it's not that it pains us, it's not that it does anything to us, it takes you to hell. For this purpose, the Son of God was manifested, that he might destroy the works of the devil. If Christ had been manifested to you, the works of the devil would have been destroyed from your life. That's the reason we search ourselves. We try to find out, am I of God or am I of the devil? Whosoever is born of God does not commit sin, for his seed remaineth in him, and he cannot sin because he is born of God. Point number 2, realization after the soul's inquiry. Realization after the soul's inquiry. I'm reading from verse 4. Lord, make me to know mine end. You say king. He had position, he had power. He had possession. And he had people. Yet he said, this is not enough. Make me to know mine end and the measure of my days, what it is, that I may know how frail I am.
1: Hemi, yo upodoche, pora uje asanche leton lete. 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
0: Behold, thou hast made my days as an handbreadth, and mine age is as nothing before thee.
1: Da yego yako dio asanche di alokpa home fude asanche tota na misota di nu.
0: Verily, every man at his best stage is altogether vanity. Every man walks in a vain show. You know, there are people, all they have is vain show. Surely they are disquieted in vain. He heapeth up riches and knoweth not who shall gather them? In verse 7, now Lord, what wait I for? My hope is in thee. Deliver me from all my transgressions. This man is coming to realization after the soul's inquiry. And he said, Lord, deliver me and make me not the reproach of the foolish.
1: In
0: Psalm 27, I'm reading from verse 4. One thing have I desired of the Lord, and that will I seek after, that I may dwell in the house of the Lord all the days of my life, to behold the beauty of the Lord and to inquire, to find out in his temple.
1: That's
0: the reason why we come. We come to the house of God to inquire, how is my soul in the evaluation of heaven? In verse 8, when thou said, seek my face, my heart said unto thee, thy face, Lord, will I seek.
1: Verse 11,
0: teach me thy way, O Lord, and lead me in a plain path because of mine enemies.
1: The
0: we have enemies, of course we do. Those who steal our money, those people don't understand. Those who abuse us, those people, they don't understand what they do. The greatest enemy you have is the one that stands in the way and it says, where are you going? You say, I'm going to heaven. It says, but I will not allow you. I'm standing in the way. What are you doing? I'm trying to be holy. Why do you want to be holy? Because without holiness, no man shall see the Lord. But I'm not going to allow you to see the Lord. That's the greatest enemy. And the one that says, I want to be holy, I will not allow you. I'll provoke you. And I'm not going to allow you to get to that heaven. That's the greatest enemy. The one who steals money, what's money? The one who takes our clothes away, what's clothing? The one who takes our job, what is job? The one who hinders us from getting children, what are children? They're nothing. The one who says, I'm not after your money, I'm not after your property, I'm after your soul. What will happen if you go to the other side and your enemies that didn't want you to get to heaven and they go to hell, and if you meet them in hell and they laugh and they say, I told you, I won't allow you to get there.
1: It says,
0: don't allow these enemies to rejoice over me. Know your enemy, the real enemy. And then say, Lord, I'm inquiring at your temple, in your house. So that as you show me the way, you'll show me the way to be able to sidetrack all these enemies and still get my way and get over on to the other side.
1: We'll get there in Jesus' name.
0: But looking at Psalm 73 verse 2. But as for me, my feet were almost gone. My steps had well nigh slipped. Verse 3, for I was envious at the foolish when I saw the prosperity of the wicked. In verse 13, it says, verily I have cleansed my heart in vain and washed my hands in innocency. And then he began to look at the people of the world. The people who give bribes, they get rich. The people who are violent and they rob everybody, they rob the government, they get rich. And
1: they
0: say, no, Lord, I don't understand. Here am I, righteous but poor, clean and holy, but I don't have enough money. And he says, I cannot understand. It looks like my heart is telling me I have cleansed my heart in vain. And wash my hands in innocency. For all the day long have I been plagued and chastened every morning. Thus, behold, I should offend against the generation of thy children. When I thought to know this, it was too painful for me. Verse 16, I will speak thus, behold, I should offend the generation of thy children. When I thought to know this, it was too painful for me. The people who are compromising, they live a happy life. Preachers who are deceiving others, they have, you know, happy meaning.
1: Ministerial
0: life. We got into that office the same time, and I do my work. I work my fingers to the bone. And this other fellow, he will just leave the work at about 10:30, then he's off to another business. Before 3 o'clock, he's come back, he is never there.
1: I'm the one, the beast of burden
0: that is carrying all the load here. I don't have any promotion. These other people are the people that are having all the promotion. He said, I thought to know this, it was too painful for me. That's the language and that's the experience of every child of God because of the world in which we live. We need to examine. Or can we still continue doing right even though they don't give us the promotion? Verse 17, until I went into the sanctuary of God, then I understood their end. Surely thou didst set them in slippery places, thou casted them down into destruction.
1: yezeye do ofi titre yezeye dra ha didome.
0: And then he tells us in verse 24, thou shalt guide me with thy counsel.
1: Edrabita fo konukone yenayi oko na meto dodo aliho yami.
0: Whom have I in heaven but thee, and there is none upon earth that I desire beside.
1: Men wanye tindo to lome adabo ye nunde masatin ponye nyuana to aihome.
0: In my flesh and my heart faileth, but God is the strength of my heart and my portion forever.
1: Nuchikona agbasa chepo ihachepo chibaji were uhro ihachetopo kuchepo kaka doyi.
0: When you come to that realization after the soul's inquiry, then you make God your all in all.
1: And wa you and do mo we God wa ko kambia so ihame ba wa mo do juwe ipopo to popo me.
0: Point number 3, responding to the Spirit's evolution. Psalm 119:59 it says, I thought on my ways and turned my feet unto thy testimonies. If I do anything, I go back to God and say, God, I want to examine this action of mine, this utterance of mine, this attitude of mine. And what I'm doing to the people, I'm relating to the people. I want to find out. Verse 59, I thought on my ways and turned my feet unto thy testimonies. Lamentation 3:40-41. Let us search and try our ways and turn again to the Lord. Let us lift up our hearts with our hands unto God in the heavens.
1: Is it
0: Ezekiel 18:28. Because he considereth and turneth away from all his transgressions. You're not saying, okay, I'm going to turn from this transgression, but I'm going to keep this one because this one is profitable.
1: This
0: one will make people to fear me, and they will not just step on my toes anyhow. This one will make the people in my office know that although I'm a Christian, I'm not a sissy, foolish, stupid Christian. I'm going to keep this one so that they will know the kind of man, the kind of woman they are dealing with. You're not thinking about heaven, you're thinking about self-esteem.
1: Luke 17.
0: And when he came to himself, was thinking about himself, about where he found himself, it says, and when he came to himself, he said, how many hired servants of my fathers have bread enough and to spare, and I perish with hunger.
1: When I am Monday, the moon, Ben, the moon, was not touch it, Tindo, Dudu, Esududu, Posapo, Tai, Bonieto, Cucu, Nahuel.
0: I will arise and go to my father, and will say unto him, Father,
1: Yenapo, but you touch it, Bonando, Lendamo, Uta.
0: Aren't you interested in what this young fellow will say to his father? You're not going to get forgiven if you're accusing God. It was God that was too slow. It was God that didn't answer prayer. And then you cover your own fault. And you're accusing the Almighty God of fault. Or you're accusing your father in the Lord of fault. We left because a father in the Lord was not like a father anymore, too demanding. And holiness, and righteousness. No allowance for mistake, no allowance for fault. No allowance for tiredness and weakness and weariness. That's why we're white. Tell the pastor, we want to come back to the church. But we hope you will change. Your hope for too long. I'm praying to make you happy. I'm praying to make you holy. But you know this prodigal son, he said, no, I am the guilty one. I was wrong. Luke chapter 15 in verse 18. I will arise and go to my father. I will say unto him, Father, I have sinned against heaven and before thee.
1: Luke utafatun apapatunu kwato nyina fombo yotache de bonado lendamo utanye ko wanyando logo kwato nukonto.
0: And no more worthy to be called thy son. Pride is
1: gone.
0: Self-exaltation is gone. And then he said, make me as one of thy hired servants. Have you sometimes spoken to those who have gone away from our church? And then you are, you know, pleading with them, come back. And then he's telling you, well, okay, if I come back. I was a coordinator before I left. You know the pastor now. Will he restore me to be a coordinator immediately? How can I just sit down, you know, just come back to deeper life and come and fold my hand? You are telling me here to come back. Go and ask him. Will he accept me to still keep my position when I come back? I hope you don't come to me to ask any question like that yourself. In our land, they say if they send somebody with an errand of a slave, you will come and tell your father as a son, not as a slave. And those people outside send you to me and they tell you to tell me something that you know this is not going to keep to the standard of the word. You will not come and tell me what they are
1: saying.
0: How do you help me? Have some respect for your pastor. You see, there are people that if I come back, will they make me this or that? The answer is no.
1: Omendile na to ke kambiyo inda leko wa pe na mi do basiye kabi toto ya osira wa inlala.
0: When you come back, we're going to find out.
1: Endo agwa mi na gbadin dona.
0: What's the state of your heart?
1: Otolo ya heart titi.
0: How are you living?
1: Na wa to ninolo.
0: The sin that made you to run away, the pride. Have you rejected that pride? We're going to find out. And so we're going to make you sit on the pew there and find out whether the pride is gone or the pride is still there. But when he was yet a great way off, his father saw him and he had compassion. Why did he have compassion? You know there are different ways of walking. And while the child was coming, the father looked up. In his walk, the pride is gone.
1: Amo, we nothing to labo ja. Amo, deto sanzi otoko to sanzi tomelo goyila koyi.
0: And the walking as if is the owner of the whole earth. All that is gone.
1: Zonyelo to sina tade wai wai yo me tindo aik balakpo. Zonyelo
0: na koko. Look at my boy coming. I can see humility in his steps.
1: Ah, mo visunu cheja. Zogamo we want to afford the detra man.
0: I don't see the arrogance again, and he had compassion on him.
1: Mamo ganga.
0: We can tell when you are coming back. That's how the compassion happens. That's how it comes. And the son said unto him, Father, I have sinned. It's not you, it's me. I have sinned against heaven and thy sight, and I'm no more worthy to be called thy son. And the father said unto his servants, bring forth the best robe and put it on him, and put a ring on his hand and shoes on his feet. And
1: bring
0: hither the fatted calf and kill it, and let us eat and be merry. For this my son was dead and is alive again.
1: Now
0: he was lost and is found, and he began to be merry. Heaven will rejoice because of you. If you will come back to the Lord, bury the past. The Lord is saying, examine yourself. And as you examine yourself and you see this action, this attitude, this temper, this behavior, Lord, I am sorry. Cleanse me. What can wash away our sin? Nothing but the blood of Jesus. And that blood is available this morning. It will cleanse us. Why don't you rise up and tell the Lord, we need cleansing in the blood of the Lamb. Our attitude, our lifestyle, our behavior in the sight of the Lord, our actions at home, our actions in the place of work, the life we have been living. How is it with your soul? How is it with with your attitude? How is it with your character? Is it humility or pride? Are you now above the law, above the word of God? Or can we come to God and say, God, here I am, cleanse me. Here am I, wash me. Humility will win the favor of God. But when God sees the proud, he keeps the proud at a far distance. But if you look at action and you look at your attitude, and you say, Lord, here am I. I want to get to heaven. Lord, here am I. I don't want to worship and serve in vain. Self-examination before the mirror of God's word. Is your soul making an inquiry before the Lord? Settle your life with the Lord. I thought on my ways, and I turned my feet, my heart, to thy testimonies. Come back to the very center of the word and the will of God. The cleansed, the washed, in the blood of the Lamb. Praise the Lord. We'll rise up as we pray together. Our great God in heaven, we thank you for the service of today. Thank you because you're reminding us that Christ is coming again. That we need to get ourselves ready, prepared for the coming of our Lord. But praying, Lord, you give us that heart that wants to know whether we're ready or not. I will pray, Lord, you help us to look at that glorious day and get ourselves ready in the cleansing and the washing of the blood of the Lamb in Jesus' name.
1: That
0: all other things on earth will pale to insignificance. That this important scene will be what our heart is thinking about, meditating upon every time, day and night, in Jesus' name. Make us ready. Whatever we have on earth, whatever we achieve on earth, if we don't make it to heaven, all will be useless and worthless. Success on earth, recognition on earth, power, position on earth, possession on earth, without getting to heaven, all will be kind of troublesome sin in eternity. Therefore, Lord, we pray, you make us look away from every sin and look at being ready for the coming of the Lord in Jesus' name. I will pray, Lord, you make our hearts to be wise. To think about, talk about, meditate upon, pursue this most important thing. Thank you, Lord, for the answer.
1: In
0: Jesus' name we pray. This morning we're looking at the word of God as a mirror. In fact, the Bible says the same thing. That we look at the word of God not just as a word that is floating in the air.
1: No, mina po eto
0: that we look at the word of God as a mirror. And then we look at ourselves in the mirror of that word of God. In James chapter 1, reading from verse 23. For if any be a hearer of the word and not a doer, he is like a man that beholdeth his natural face in a glass. That's what glass there means, a mirror.
1: You
0: come to hear the word of God. And then it describes to you what you are, how you are. And it shows you what needs to be put right, what needs to be corrected. You're looking at the word of God then in a glass, in a mirror. But it says in verse 24, for he beholdeth himself, and he goeth his way, straightway forgetteth what manner of man he was. And it says, when you hear and you forget, when you look and you forget, when you examine and you forget, that's not the best state of mind to be. Then it says, but whoso looketh into the perfect law of liberty and continuous therein, he not being a forgetful hearer, but he doeth the work, this man shall be blessed in his deed.
1: Good
0: mirrors don't lie. And we cannot argue with the mirror. If the mirror says you forgot to comb your head this morning, mirrors don't lie. And if the mirror is showing you some things on your face, are you going to go out like this? Mirrors don't lie. But you know, sometimes we're tempted to say no. The mirror is not giving me a good reflection, a good picture of myself. Because you are thinking so high about yourself. Don't argue with the mirror. We make use of the mirror so that we can correct what needs to be corrected. That's why the Lord is saying we need to examine ourselves before the mirror of the word of God. 2 Corinthians chapter 13, I'm reading verse
1: 5.
0: Examine yourselves. Every time we come to hear the word of God, we're to examine ourselves. Every time we hear about the qualifications of those who are to work in the kingdom of God, in the vineyard of the Lord, in the church, we're to examine ourselves. It says, examine yourselves whether ye be in the faith. Don't assume that everything is all right. When Abimelech took Abraham's wife, he thought everything was all right.
1: When Abimelech yi asi Abraham tan elenda nulepo oyan.
0: Examine yourselves to see whether ye be in the faith. Then it says, prove your own selves. Don't try to prove another person. Then it says, know ye not your own selves how that Jesus Christ is in you, except ye be reprobates?
1: Be mi ma yon mi dewe, do Jesu Christ tito mi me, e ma imo, be me bigbewe, mi nyi.
0: We need to check up, we need to find out, examine ourselves.
1: Mi do na badona, mi do na didona, mi dele.
0: In 1 Chronicles chapter 28, verse 9.
1: O tanubo tita, o takwa tonukun, ato apache.
0: Thou Solomon, my son, know thou the God of thy father, and serve him with a perfect heart and with a willing mind.
1: Boros, yes, Solomon, o bisunuche, yeninyoji, we o toto tombo no yi aika pipe dosen.
0: For the Lord searches all hearts.
1: Na okuno to aika lepo me dipo.
0: Solomon, the Lord will be examining your heart. You are becoming a king.
1: Solomon, don't
0: you ever think that only the hearts of the subordinates, of the people that are under you, that the Lord searches?
1: Oh, Solomon, Alendo, Aika, you may separate, Abi, you may jadu, Gadlet, and Choker, Okuno, Dickambo.
0: For the Lord searches all hearts.
1: Now, Okuno, to Aika, Lepo, Dickon.
0: As you are dear today, Father,
1: Amo, dear Tito, Fitwek,
0: husband,
1: Asu,
0: director,
1: Oga,
0: manager,
1: Ukogan, Utata,
0: writer,
1: Umedo,
0: leader,
1: Ukata,
0: the Lord searches all hearts. Sectional leaders among women.
1: Oga, to nyole cheche.
0: Pastors, wives.
1: Asi, lebo tata.
0: You know, sometimes, pastors' wives, whether here in the stage, you know, those pastors' wives, sometimes they think they are above the law, above the word of God. But great women, leaders among women, for the Lord searches all hearts. This same mirror will tell you the truth about yourself. And then it says, and understandest all imaginations of the thoughts. The self-examination is even pertaining to the thought of our heart.
1: Amo, eyin ododi na mero, epio lile, ayaramu
0: to tomo. Examine yourselves whether ye be in the faith.
1: Midi donaminde emiti to yiseme.
0: Then Psalm 44. I'm reading from verse 20 and verse 21.
1: Psalm otakande nukwene afoko poko nukuno poko.
0: If we have forgotten the name of our God and or stretched out our hands to a strange God, shall not God search this out? If you will stretch your hand towards a strange God, if you will concentrate your life on something that is contrary and strange to the worship of God, shall not God search this out? If your attention, your interest, your love is for the little girl, the daughter of a man, will not God search this out?
1: If you're
0: no more sincere, if you're hypocritical, money has become your God, a strange God, shall not God search this out?
1: He knows
0: the secrets of the heart. He knows the secrets of the heart. We may not know. In fact, sometimes we may do something, and those of us that have only these physical natural eyes may praise you. But God knows your heart. We don't know your heart. In Zephaniah chapter 1, we're reading from verse 12.
1: Zephaniah otatita afo
0: wiawe. In Zephaniah chapter 1, verse 12.
1: Zephaniah otatita afo wiawe.
0: It shall come to pass at that time that I will search Jerusalem with candles. And punish the men that are settled on their lease. The people that say, no problem. Everything is okay. Everything is alright. We're doing fine. We're doing great. And they're settled on their lease. But nothing to check up.
1: Yes,
0: she says, is going to search them out. And then it says, he'll punish the men that are settled on their lease, that say in their heart, the Lord will not do good, neither will he do evil.
1: The Lord is neutral.
0: This is don't matter to him. The Lord is not interested in these minor things. That's what they say. And the Lord says, I'm going to search out those people. I'm going to punish those people because they have a wrong impression about the Almighty God. That's why the Lord is telling us to examine ourselves. I come to you today with this message, self-examination before the mirror of God's word. Self-examination before the mirror of God's word. If you are examining yourselves of the standard of the other man, you'll judge wrong. But you want to examine yourselves in the mirror of the word of God. Self-examination in the mirror of God's word. I divide the message to three parts. Number one, reasons for self-examination. The reasons for self-examination. Why? Number two, realization after the soul. Responding to the Spirit's evaluation. I come to number one, the reasons for self-examination. In John chapter 2, I'm reading from verse 23. Now when he was in Jerusalem at the Passover, in the feast day, many believed in his name when they saw the miracle.

0: tole popro emani nuwo dono do omendena do de kunu gbon gbeto ton dari utu na ewo lo sunyo onwe ti to gbeto amen.
1: On their lips you could hear we believe.
0: To nu pro tole ji aso kan se to do mi se
1: o see the miracles.
0: Mi ko ma so ja ole.
1: But Jesus did not commit himself unto them because he knew all men and he knew what was in man.
0: Amo Jesus ye do mi se Jesus ma si se de fun aye na yan nu ti to enyo petre po mo so yan nu ti to peto amen.
1: How many people who have said I believe this is my church, I will die in this place.
0: Menu pakoda ise agunchede na ku to file.
1: And if I ever leave a church like this, let God strike me dead one day before I leave. And then after all that bragging, now they are not here.
0: But agunchede amo inda na ju agun do jawe jigu en bo linu mi wepo another job to adan chandudu eto la pogodo ye ma seti do fiba.
1: If the women were their jewelry and palming, those are the same people that taught in women conferences. And he shouted on those other women and said, this is worldliness, come out of the world. These are the people that did follow up with real excitement and fire and zeal. If you today you are saying I believe, examine yourself. There are people that have boasted more than you have boasted. You know, sometimes when I look at this choir and I see some of those people on the keyboard, I know some people on the keyboard who had been there some years ago. And those fingers were trained. And you know, when they played, you say, thank God, these people on the keyboard looks like this one. If this one will play in America or Britain, it's acceptable. This is great.
0: But I love Tito Hajino and say,
1: when I talk to a person, this is wonderful. Oh, he says, Pastor, I just, you know, I thank God because you called me. I just want to tell you, I'm giving my life to the Lord.
0: I
1: knew the Lord as a teenager in this church. Everything I know in music, I knew it here. And I'm going to die here.
0: Then
1: we'll say, God bless your heart. Well, it's, but it's more than just saying it. But today they are not there. Not on the keyboard, not in the choir, not in the church. We don't know where they are. That's why the Lord is saying that you will examine yourselves and see whether you are in the faith, because many others are bragged more than you are bragged.
0: And
1: it is when you are here tomorrow, we'll see that you're still there. That's the reason why we examine our hearts. John chapter 8. I'm reading from verse 41. He do the deeds of your father. Then said they to him, we be not born of fornication. We have one father, even God. You know, they didn't examine themselves. Yet Jesus Christ was evaluating them. And telling them who they were. And the Lord was telling them, he do the deeds.

0: of your father.
1: They said,
0: what do you mean? You know, when I see people who are gay of Jesus, I stay clear from them. When I see people that they will argue with the knowledge coming from the throne of glory, I stay clear from them. In verse 44, ye of your father the devil. I thought I was very direct in my preaching. Now I'm learning I've not been direct enough. Because Jesus was talking to these people directly, and see how direct he was. This is love. Because Jesus loved them, he wanted them to know where they were spiritually. Can preachers do this today? Can preachers talk to these great religious people today? Have we not lost the edge of the sword of the spirit because we want to be nice to everybody and just deceive them? It's like the doctor. He sees that the wound is the wound of cancer. And then he says, well, don't worry about this. This is just a sore. Everybody has a sore once in a while. Doctor, talk to the man. This is cancer.
1: Doctor,
0: and the fellow may die. Let him prepare for heaven. But you know, some doctors are not that clear. Get direct and tell the people their condition. And Jesus told the truth. He said, ye of your father the devil, and the lust of your father ye will do.
1: Yes, we don't have to tell me to let back to me. What to tell me to tell me to another one?
0: He was a murderer from the beginning and abode not in the truth, because there is no truth in him. When he speaketh a lie, he speaketh of his own, for he is a liar and the father of age.
1: Well, we told you where it was so. Where I went,
0: well, did they agree? What did they say? If you look at verse 48, then answered the Jews and said unto him, say we not well that thou art a Samaritan and hast a devil? You know, sometimes when I preach the word of God, and I preach it straight from the word, somebody comes to me in the counseling period, the fellow is trying to disagree with the message, and he's saying, you know, pastor, I'm not saying, but some people say that you are mad. Some people say, what do you say? After hearing the message,
1: And you
0: need to get saved.
1: You
0: come to tell me some people say that you are mad.
1: I want to let me know, Mendele do.
0: And we need to be learning now that we need to be able to step on those insults and still emphasize the word of God. In verse 49, Jesus answered, I have not a devil, but I honor my Father, and ye do dishonor me.
1: Yes, I've a connection. Yes, you talk Bramadamo, Yematindo, Videba, Shigba, Yento, Big Bona, or touch him, Ulemasa,
0: themselves in Jeremiah chapter 17, verse 9.
1: Jeremiah Tafotonuqua, Avachene.
0: Jeremiah 17, verse 9.
1: Jeremiah Tafotonuqua, Avachene.
0: The heart is deceitful above all things and desperately wicked. Who can know it?
1: That's
0: the reason why we examine ourselves before the mirror of the word of God. I, the Lord, search the heart. I try the reins. Even to give every man according to his ways and according to the fruit of his doings.
1: We're
0: told in Titus chapter 1 verse 16, they profess that they know God, but it's all a lie. They profess that they know God, but in words they deny him. That's why we examine ourselves. Being abominable and disobedient and unto every good work,
1: refuge.
0: The reason why we have to examine ourselves is so that we will not be deluded and deceived. In 2 Timothy chapter 3 verse 5.
1: Timothy,
0: having a form of godliness, but denying the power thereof, from such turn away. That's the reason we need to examine ourselves, because the form of godliness cannot replace the power of godliness. Creep into houses and lead captive silly women laden with sins, led away with diverse lusts.
1: Now mehele nko mewe ye ye no sakrotabia ohwele gbe son bo sono hule yonu
0: we yonu ever learning and never able to come to the knowledge of the truth.
1: Ye tonu protegbe ye man so so gaje oyun enu gboton megbere.
0: They never miss fellowship, but they are not born again.
1: Ye man lo gbo opire mo e ma mo voji.
0: They never miss the Bible study, but the Bible study doesn't have impact in their lives. If you examine them during the week, you'll be wondering, has this one ever had any contact with our church? That's the reason why self-examination is so very important. And then he tells us in John chapter 3, we're reading from verse 3.
1: John
0: chapter 3 verse 3. Jesus answered and said unto him, verily, verily, I say unto thee, except a man be born again, he cannot see the kingdom of God.
1: Jesu gbambo dohen domo ngbo ngbo anye dohen we adabuye vok betoji ewa masogamo aholdu jiwe weton.
0: Look at verse 10. Jesus answered and said unto him, art thou a master of Israel and knowest not these things?
1: Apuawo Jesu so gbọn godo hen domo yewe me proto Israel ton lo bo ma nyo onu elegba.
0: The more I study the Bible, the more I become a little bit afraid.
1: Amo suso lento Bible pero mo we nuato obudi pere pere ni.
0: Why am I afraid? I'm afraid because, you know, it's so easy for us to swallow our tongue.
1: Amo ete zondo obudi na no bu auna mi na do go demi to na do ze demi to let me.
0: I'm just asking now, if a Nicodemus had come to me, a master in religion in this our nation, if he comes to me,
1: bo e Nicodemus de o gan si se toleto
0: and then he wears his garment, and this is an archbishop, a master in religion in our land. If he came to grace, you know, the our church, just to say, I want to worship in deeper life today.
1: And we were good down me to me, but
0: I'm wondering, will I be able to say, except you, sir, except you are born again, you cannot see the kingdom of God? Or would I be tempted to say, thank you for coming to our church? Aren't we lucky today that a great man has come to our church? How lucky are we that a great sinner, a great deceiver, self-deceiver, has come to our church? Shall we be able to declare to him and say, sir, the most important sin is to be born again? Will I be able to say that? These great religious people, they visit from church to church. And they come as the, you know, great leaders of the church, and then they pick out this Sunday, we're going to worship in your church.
1: But you know, to ye come and say back at you, Uganda Center, egbe mi de na do sin spice center gunto
0: na. And all those other churches are exalting them.
1: Mo agunde bule so to yese daga.
0: And then they now come to our church. Will I have the courage, the conviction, to be different from all the other churches and say, sir, except a man be born again, he cannot see the kingdom of God?
1: But you are what a good meet me this year. Ben yes, I got tinto a ye or two didora, another door, Mendaho, Adavo, Yvok Betaji, Ewa Masagama, how do she wear it on?
0: I'm throwing it to you, congregation.
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3: We're going to have time for those who have questions to ask.
4: That's
3: Peter chapter 4 verses 12-19. And from the youth section, can I have a young brother there?
5: Good morning, sir.
4: Good
5: morning. As a believer in Christ, I was born again, and the evangelism was my main zeal to serve the Lord. But I noticed that after some time, I was no more preaching the gospel, and the zeal was out. And I began to see how I can come back to the first love to continue the preaching of the gospel of our Lord Jesus Christ.
4: Dime wa to do tin de na gbon to go wa yen tin ta to me na do la lagbe Jesus Christ okun mi ton ton.
5: And since that time I've been having some burden to preach the gospel.
4: So when mo go to clear na do la when da gbe.
5: But the zeal and the enthusiasm to do it is almost there. I'm asking that faith I stopped the preaching doesn't mean the spirit of the Lord has left me.
4: But jeje po jogo ma so tin ba okun na na fe mi pronte to egbe be ndo wa yin lo ma so to yin mi ba wo ya ka vi eta to jodo go.
3: Thank you very much. Can I have Sister Bear?
6: Good morning, sir.
4: Sir,
6: I want to ask, because all the illustration that was made today was all physical. I want to ask, is there spiritual persecution?
3: Thank you very much. The brother there.
7: Good morning, sir. So I want to know the difference between the persecutor and there are some people that deliberate, like they are assigned by the devil to destroy somebody's destiny or whatever.
4: So I want to know the difference
7: with that persecutor and the people that are specially assigned, like Saul before he became Paul.
4: He was a teacher before, but eventually he changed.
7: But there are some people that is like, as if they have been empowered by Satan to destroy somebody's So I want to know the difference between the two.
3: If you know the individual, what's the difference?
7: Actually, the reason is that Paul, when he was preaching, somebody had a divination hindered him. So he said that you should not see for a season.
4: Paul Alamono Emmanuel Nasade.
7: Did not destroy the individual.
4: Paul Mabamela
7: to done. But there are some people that no matter how you pray for their confession of their own soul.
4: Meletina sorry to the Hona Hulenka, yet on son.
7: Not even because they are fasting, but so their life is transformed. It's like they are just determined that they themselves they are not ready to serve God.
4: They
7: hinder somebody that haven't decided to serve God.
3: Thank you very much. Can I have the sister?
6: Good morning, sir. My question is in twofold. The first one is that, is it a must for a believer to be persecuted before they can be proof of their stand in the Lord?
4: And at the same time, I
6: want to know that if a believer is not experiencing any persecution, is such a believer still on the Lord's side?
3: Thank you very much. We're looking at Matthew chapter 5, verse 10 through to verse 12.
4: Matthew chapter 5, verse 10.
3: Matthew chapter 5, verse 10.
4: Matthew chapter 5, verse 10.
3: Blessed are they which are persecuted for righteousness' sake. As people that were born into this world, were not born with righteousness. All have sinned and come short of the glory of God. And so that means we all start at that level of being sinners.
4: So make me beg, but I'm not ready.
3: But the time comes we hear the gospel, and that hearing of the gospel then makes us to remember what we've done wrong.
4: How we've lived our lives.
3: Then we go to the Lord in prayer, believing that Jesus died for us on the cross of Calvary. And by faith we accept the salvation of the Lord. It says, by grace are you saved through faith, that not of yourselves. It is the gift of God, lest any man should boast. And then we become the workmanship of God, that is, he recreates us. If any man be in Christ, he's a new creature. All things are passed away, and behold, tell me the rest. All things have become new. Because of that newness. Because of that transformation. Because of that change. You become strange. As if, what kind of life is this? And so the people that do not understand one, and they want to bring you back to where you were. They want to bring you back to where they are. And they want to get you up the path you're walking so that you can come back to where you were before you sin. That basically is the reason why the persecution arises. It says, blessed are they which are persecuted and is for righteousness sake. Then it says, for this is the kingdom of heaven. And then the Lord Jesus Christ began to tell us the forms of persecution. Verse 11, blessed are ye when men shall revile you. To revile means to, and they can belittle you, they can degrade you, they can disgrace you, they can abuse you, they can insult you. They can call you names. My daughter there is asking, all the examples they give is like physical sin. Either you are beaten or you are denied something physical. Is there any form of spiritual persecution?
4: Well,
3: when you are reviled, it depends on your interpretation of that reviling. If you just feel, if it gives you physical pain, that's physical. If it gives you emotional pain, you know, you're feeling, you feel so much pain, and sometimes the emotional pain is much, much greater than the physical pain. And sometimes it affects your soul, affects your spirit. And it affects your determination to move on. It affects your heart. Anything that affects your heart, your spirit, your soul, your mind, your vision, your goal, your passion, and your drive, that becomes spiritual already. And although it's just reviling, but the devil turns it around to affect not just your body, not just giving you bodily pain, but it gives you emotional pain, spiritual pain.
4: Gives
3: you pain in your emotion, in your mind, and sometimes it just affects your sleep. Instead of sleeping peacefully and resting, you think, how could they say that? How could they act like that? I'm doing the best I can. I'm following the Lord. I'm doing it exactly and with joy.
5: How could they react or relate with me like this?
4: And
5: then
4: it
5: says over here in verse 11, and they persecute you and shall say all manner of evil against you falsely. They say all manner of evil against you. And when they say something, words don't just affect your body, they're spiritual. And words don't just affect your mind, it affects you in the inner man. Affects you in your very soul, very deep, and can even affect your faith. I'm being fair to you. Somebody can say something and threaten you, and instead of just making you unhappy, it actually makes you afraid. And the words they say may make you to feel as if the darkness is going to come down, as if, you know, you might even die, and this might happen, that might happen, and then it kind of decreases your faith and enlarges and kind of increases the fear, the pressure that comes on you. That's spiritual already. And then it goes on and says, but it's falsely for my sake, because you belong to the Lord. Because you're serving the Lord, and because you serve the Lord, you're not somebody serving the Lord grudgingly and dragging your feet as if you don't want to really do it, but somebody is forcing you to serve the Lord, you're excited about it. And some people are not happy when you're happy. And if you're serving the Lord with joy and excitement and enthusiasm, your excitement kind of, you know, terrifies them.
4: They are to cross the polo coming book, I had Japone, coming to Quia Japone, and I had another boo.
5: Because they are used to being gloomy and, you know, being dreary and weary. They are used to people going to church with long faces.
4: They are
5: used to people singing hymns and singing psalms, but with, you know, tears in their eyes. And when you see somebody that has the joy and the excitement and the happiness, and it's just saying, I'm moving on, I'm serving the Lord, I wish I have more days to serve the Lord, that makes them unhappy, and that means then they bring persecution, but the persecution will not stop us.
4: I said
5: it will not stop us.
4: And
5: so my young brother there is asking, you know, I was evangelizing before, and as I was evangelizing, sometimes I drop. Sometimes ask yourself, if you are doing something good, something great, something commendable, something wonderful, why do you ever stop? You may not understand. Sometimes it's because there is a kind of persecution that is coming. A persecution may not be that somebody is beating you or somebody is denying you or something.
3: Just rejection.
4: You go to this,
3: and then the way they look at you, and they look at you from head to toe, they're talking about Christ. And then
4: they
3: so much belittle you, you feel small, your size shrinks. And because you feel so small, you may not know that is persecution, but that is persecution. They so belittle you and look down on you and degrade you, and you feel, what am I doing? Before you know what, you're getting discouraged. And before you know what, you're kind of saying, should I do that? Then you go to the next one, and then you are talking to him, give your life to the Lord. I'm born again, I'm a child of God, I'm happy for it, something good is happening in my life, and I want you to have the same thing. Then he looks at you and says, at your age, instead of sitting back at home and reading your books, at your age, you're wasting your time with religion.
4: And then
3: begins to say some things. That's how these people do. They become so fanatical. They won't even allow other people to rest, and they're saying this and saying that, and that gets on you, and eventually you pack it up. You say there's no point. They're not even going to change. They're not going to repent. So why try? And that, when you try, my young brother is asking, if I've stopped it, how do I come back again? Good question. You know, whenever we stop anything, I'll tell you why we stop. There are three important words in our lives. One word is pain. The other one is pleasure.
4: If
3: there is something we're doing that is causing us pain, and we don't derive any pleasure from it, pain without pleasure makes us to stop. And we say, there's no point. Every time I try to talk to people, every time I go this way, it's only pain, but no pleasure. Then, if you do something and it gives you pleasure, and it's no pain at all, just gives you pleasure without any pain, you want to do that again and again. But as you think about life, there is no pain without pleasure, and there is no pleasure without pain. And so when something comes to you, you've been doing something, maybe you are praying, maybe you are reading the Bible, maybe you are coming to church, whatever it is you are doing, those two things will show up: pain on the one side and pleasure, joy, fulfillment on the other
4: side.
3: That's why Jesus Christ said, look at John chapter 16, verse
4: 20.
3: Verily, verily, I say unto you, that he shall weep and lament. Is that pain or pleasure? And then it says, but the world shall rejoice when you're crying and the tears are flowing. Something has happened to you. When the lover of your soul, Jesus Christ, your Savior, your Master, has gone away, that is painful.
4: When I may wanna ali don't win Jesus Christ or God when you win and now we have
3: and it says you will lament and you will weep. But you know, Jesus is no more going away from us, but it may be somebody that you love very much, a wife, an husband, a child, and the child is gone.
4: Jesus Christ Master and Jim to Bamo, Niveso Kanya Sitoe Asutwe, Kavio Vida Nyuana to a day.
3: And the wife is gone, and the husband is gone.
4: Basti when they were kuboy, that you wanna asuda wanna as well as a kuboy.
3: It may not be husband, wife, or child, it may be a father, it may be a mother. The mother is gone, the father is gone. It's painful.
4: Egagumaya asua still via modimes gain or thought gayo no la ywana or not to a ye.
3: Who is going to be laughing and rejoicing because, you know, something like that happened? And now the persecutors. What if the persecutors now say, you're not saying anything yet. You've just begun. And they rejoice.
4: And they
3: because you lost your husband, you lost your wife, you lost your child, you lost your father, you lost your mother, or because you lost your job, something that gave you real fulfillment, you have lost. And they rejoice. That's persecution.
4: And that's very, very painful.
3: But hold on. And you shall be sorrowful, but you'll tell me the rest. Your sorrow shall be turned to joy. Now look at verse 21. A woman, when she is in travail, hath sorrow, because her hour is come. What's that? Pain or pleasure?
4: Pain.
3: Why do the mothers, our sisters, our mothers, our wives, why do they go through that pain? Listen now, pain and pleasure. When you have 100 naira pain, and then you have 1,000,000 naira pleasure. You see, you're going to have 100 naira pain, and then as a result of that 100 naira pain, just after that, you're going to have 1,000,000 naira pleasure.
4: What
3: do you do? You go through the pain. Am I right? Because you make comparison when a woman is delivering a child. The pain is there, but the pleasure, who knows? This child may be the president of the country tomorrow. This child may be an engineer tomorrow. And this child may be a doctor tomorrow. This child may be a pastor. This child may be a missionary tomorrow. As a result of the birth of this child, we can have many souls
0: those born into the kingdom of God because of that million naira gain. That's why you don't mind the 100 naira pain. You'll go through that. I said you'll go through that. And whenever God allows anything to be taken away from your life, it's because that's just a 100 naira pain. Then you can say, praise the Lord, I'm waiting. I just heard about somebody that went to a conference. And as they went to that conference, he parked his car outside. He's been using that car for about, you know, 7, 8, 9 years.
4: And
0: now he's, you know, taking the car to the mechanic and big in, big back and all that. And as they came to the conference, they parked the car outside. And as they finished the conference and he wanted to go out to, you know, get into his car, the car has been stolen. And then when he didn't see the car, he came to his friends. He said, praise the Lord. The Lord is giving me a new car. Praise the Lord. He has, you know, sent somebody to take away the old, to pack away the one that is ragged, so that I can have a new one. That attitude makes you not to feel the persecution. But if you're thinking, I've lost it all, I'll never get anything back, and look at me now, and look at this now, you'll be miserable and dejected unnecessarily. Take the 100 naira pain, because a million naira pleasure is coming your way.
4: And
0: so that's the reason why we rejoice. So then, what will my brother do? That how do I pick up that passion again? To serve the Lord, evangelize, just focus your attention on the million naira pleasure. And saying, I'll not lose it. And I will do it, and nobody will stop you again in Jesus' name. What can we say? If somebody, for example, appears assigned unto
4: you.
0: As if anywhere you go, anywhere you are, it's always there. And this fellow will be after you and after you and after you. And you say, what's the matter? What's the matter? And then you say, okay, I know what I will do. Out of sight is out of mind. If they don't see me again, and then they will leave me alone.
4: And
0: then you park to Oshodi. And as you are now, you settled now, even the rent you paid in Isolo, you say, I'll forgo that. I want to keep my life. All these people are just after me. And
4: dumi lo mele yeto gbeje di otu ba be agba to ba pokan wa ochodi.
3: Are you now relocate and you're now in Oshodi and you settle down, you pay the house rent and you've given 1 year deposit?
4: But if you are doing that, do Oshodi bo su kwa kwa do poto bo vo bo le don lek bo abat ado ble do Oshodi.
3: Here you are. You went to the market in Oshodi, your first outing when you got to Oshodi, and lo and behold, who do you see? The same person.
4: Baba je Oshodi. Baba ya kime. Titan na kime. Bakpon le da yego. Me asomo. Me do kpura de nya so solo. Asomo to Oshodi. Beto go to na we.
3: And he looks at you and he says, you're running away. I'll run after you. And then you say, what is all this? Looks like this man is assigned to follow after me.
4: You know,
3: my brother, that has the question. It depends on your own interpretation. It's not what they do. It's not the persecution they lay on you. It is your interpretation. Well, how do I interpret that? That's like a coach. When you're on the athletic field, when you are playing football, you have a coach.
4: And
3: that coach is supposed to develop you. And you have to have some strain and some real tension. He wants you to run, he wants you to kick the ball, he wants you to throw it at this angle, and if you don't throw it well, he's preparing you for success, he's preparing you for a reward as a coach. And so you might be on this field in Hall 3, and he coaches you there, and he says the field where you will eventually play the final game may not be like Hall 3.
4: But me do at Hall 3 di vie, Hall 3 in terrain lo, de to nu plan wete. But engan kama Hall 3 when I feel an agba banu lati amo, wa Hall 3 to nu plan wete to where.
3: And then you move to Hall 4, and the same coach follows you to Hall 4.
4: Baba does in Hall 4, but me konto do plan coach wa ni amo, so ko do je Hall 4.
3: And practicing and, you know, coaching you there, and he says, you know, suppose you just meet different situations on the field when you are playing the final game.
4: But I want to know the whole four and Bravo Nia Monusia to tell you Minagba final lot in a Monusia Ulanagba Banolodo to quick run away.
3: Then you move on to Hall 1 and the coach follows you there. It's like it's a sign. Yes, I understand. It's a sign to coach you.
4: Ah, aso wa Hall 1 ma so mo coach do polo but etara yede nugo e yede yesa gone na to plan no we we.
3: It's a sign to develop you. It's a sign to make your spiritual muscles strong.
4: Eyas na do plan no na to kan wa daga na to big bomb pe ku to ni mo do lodo.
3: When everything is over, you go for the final game, you'll be more than a conqueror.
4: Mo won de pole wa bi vonu wa ipapo to final.
3: And so see that, and when you see that, it changes your whole perspective. Let me explain to you.
4: Say,
3: for example, now from here to the edge of the hall. Let's say we have 100 meters. And somebody says, get up and run from here to there. If you see it as punishment, you will run, but with a wrong attitude. They are punishing me. Take it another way. From here to that place, the same 100 meters.
4: You're
3: on the field. Other people are running. And your coach is signaling to you, says, I've trained you, I've coached you, and now you are going to run, and this is the day we'll be preparing and planning for. Run
8: When you hear the whistle, then you run the same 100 meters.
4: Ilo mi to teren ji mi sumo bo nu me proto mi ton coach wa do ene go plan no mi asan lo die ni mi o se van gbe pili do le mi da wezu re plan mi lo na ni e ya mi to zu.
8: But now you run because it's not punishment. Your interpretation of that 100 meters is different.
4: And I do zu me ya taka me divia lo am ta de na to we di do eto ne e gbon vo divie.
8: Another thing, there is a mother. She has only one child, and that one child is over there at the end of 100 meters.
4: Now,
8: and as the child is there, a vehicle is coming. And the child cannot see the vehicle. The mother has seen the vehicle. And the mother now, without any coach, she is not doing this now because she wants to run on the field. And there's no punishment. She's not doing this because somebody is saying you must run.
4: The mother
8: was instinct just looks at that child 100 meters away. What's she going to do? She'll run the same running.
4: Now that Ezo Vlad to make the car with Konyemo,
8: but now she runs with love. She runs with a yearning heart. She runs with a kind of my child. The vehicle must not run down my child. The same 100 meters, but in different situations.
4: And I do put on why put on Vivek.
8: It is a situation you capture in your mind. This has happened to you. This is happening to you. And what is the interpretation? Is it a coach coaching me so that I can be strong? Is it, say my child is over there and I need to do the running. I do it with excitement and joy. And with expectation, and my expectation will bring my manifestation. You know, when you think about this, I'm doing this because I have expectation, and then manifestation will come at the end of expectation. You run without feeling sorry for yourself. Without thinking that something bad is happening to you. But then my sister here is asking the question, what if somebody is not facing persecution at all? Does that mean that person is no more a child of God, is not a Christian? You know what? Persecution is not every moment of every day, of every year, or a lifetime. You remember Joseph in Genesis chapter 37, do you remember? He was in his father's house. Because of that dream, the brothers hated him. That's persecution. And then the father said, your brothers are over there and shake him. Please go and give them this. And cheerfully he went. And while he was coming, the people said, here comes the dreamer. Let us kill him and see what will become of his dream. Persecution. Eventually they sold him to Egypt. When they sold him to Egypt, he was bought by Mr. Potiphar.
4: And
8: when he got there, the Bible says, and God was with him. And everything he did perfectly well. Free accommodation, he had free food, he had contentment, he had everything, he had the favor of the master. No persecution at that time. At that period when there was no persecution, was God still with him? Yes, he was still a real child of God. All of a sudden, the wife of the master cast eyes on him and said, come and do this. But he said, no, people like us who are destined for the throne, we don't do things like that. We don't spoil our record.
4: He said, no, people like us who are destined
8: for the throne, we don't do things like
4: that.
8: We don't spoil our record. A person wants to become somebody and reign of the whole nation without going to college, without going to university.
4: The
8: foreigner coming and taking over the nation, like that is eyes on the throne. We don't do things like that. And then she told a lie against Joseph. It depends on your interpretation now. Told a lie against him. And then they sent him to the prison. And then Joseph, how do you feel? Okay.
4: Joseph,
8: how are you okay? Because that woman is just a coach. They are coaching me. I need to study administration. You know, I didn't go to school. I didn't go to university. Administration, national administration. How do you kind of organize the people together and do this together? This is training time. After training time, triumphant time will come.

0: If anybody should be sad, you should have been sad, but you make yourself happy. Because we have a dream. Tell me your dream. And then he told him the dream, and after the dream, he said, this is the interpretation. That's the interpretation.
1: But
0: yes, even though there was no persecution at that moment. And eventually he told the other fellow, please remember me when you get back to Pharaoh. And when he got there, did the man remember? This is happening to me every time. I do my best. I do the good I can. And nobody remembers me. But Joseph was just saying, it's not time yet. The time will come. I've not finished my training yet. That's why I didn't remember me. When I finish my training, they will remember me.
1: And
0: don't be in a hurry. How long did Joseph live?
1: Joseph
0: about 110 years. Going through that suspense and that deprivation for only 2 years. Out of 110 years, that's not much.
1: We are working. It don't do you anything to get back, mama. But if we are strong, we can't back, mama.
0: And if you think about all the days together, from the time he was sold to the time he came to the throne, all 13 years. 13 years out of 110. That's not much. That's about 10%.
1: Yeah, poko ne yeji. Po ya de poko mekele. Poko we aton we. We aton son we. Kan we gbame. Manda we tonye ma. Ema so tene.
0: And 70 years we are going to live, or 80 years. 8 years is 10% of, you know, this dribbling and this coaching and this pressure and this pain and all that. That's not too much. That's just 1/10.
1: We can we u gamwe to do no gbena amo. Na di tagbonde, di segbonde ko be kalegbonde e ma sune. Ma da o po un si awe eduma.
0: And when you look at it like that, you say, it doesn't matter, I'm going through.
1: Now I pon gbomo ara e ma to du mi ba. Na gbeme lu
0: tan. I said I'm going through. And you will go through in Jesus' name. And then Pharaoh had a dream. I want to come back to my brother there. Joseph had a dream. The dream got him into trouble. And then he never lost that dream. Because it is dreaming and interpretation of dreams that made him to fulfill his dream. Whatever you have, whatever responsibility the Lord has given you, and you suffer persecution because of that, don't drop it. It is that that eventually will lead you to the fulfillment of your own dream. He interpreted dreams for people, and then for Pharaoh. And Pharaoh said, can we find anybody greater than this? And he said, you will be the one to reign on this nation of Egypt. And then eventually he came to reign. You will reign. And he was now well provided for. Everything was all right. He even had a wife. Think about that. And also have children. Think about that. He was totally settled now. And his brothers that sold him, they were hungry. The whole family was hungry. There was no food in any other place except in one place on earth. Think about that. And then they came to Egypt.

0: When you were Egypt,
1: when they came to Egypt, they couldn't recognize him again because he has changed.
0: They were Egypt, he must have gone to Echo Dio Utu.
1: His posture,
0: in a matter,
1: his figure, his commanding tone. His authority and the place where he was and all the bodyguards around him, they couldn't recognize him again. And so they said, "Where are your servants?" Servants.
0: I thought
1: that's what you didn't want. That's why you wanted to kill the man. And he said, "No, you are spies. I know you. By the life of Pharaoh, tell me the truth." And he said, "We are 12 and one is not." What's his name? Tell me. The one that you said is still with your father, go and bring him. Then they went back. When they got to their father, they said, "The ruler of the land, the man in charge, he dealt roughly with us. It's like we don't know what we have done because the table turned around. Now it's your turn."
0: And
1: then eventually they came back. When they came back, they brought Benjamin. And eventually, you know the story. And then he put something in Benjamin's bag so as to call them back. And when they came back, they said, "Will be your servants forever. Let this young man go back to the father."
0: But they, I just tell them, "What's in the dark for you, Benjamin? Tome, they put all the yellow,
1: the all the Egyptians should go out.
0: He said,
1: "I am Joseph.
0: You are Joseph, Lord.
1: The man we thought had died, that man is still alive.
0: Ah, the
1: man we thought we have forgotten is the number one name in the newspapers in the land. I'm Joseph, your brother, whom you sold into it, but don't blame yourself. God sent me here." He saw the hand of God.
0: Don't
1: worry about all these things. God sent me here to preserve a posterity for you. And so, time of persecution, pain, praise the Lord, because of the 1 million naira pleasure coming ahead, we'll move on.
0: And
1: when you eventually come to the throne, now think about this, that now eventually he was on the throne and he commanded and organized everything in Egypt. Any persecution anymore? No persecution anymore for the rest of his life. The painful time is over. Persecution time was over. For the rest of the time now, it will be time of profit, provision, pleasure. Everything is now available. Whatever you are going through today, just stay there, just stay there. This is just 100 naira pain. After it, the million naira Pleasure is coming your way.
0: Rise
1: up and let's pray together. You talk to the Lord and say, Lord, here am I. It doesn't matter what is happening now. It doesn't matter what I'm going through now. Million naira pleasure time is coming.
0: Don't
1: worry about what you have lost.
0: It's
1: coming your way. It's all over.
0: I've lost my husband, I've lost my wife.
1: I lost my daddy, I lost my mommy.
0: Baba,
1: I've lost the job. Don't worry about that.
0: Baba, chekoku ya chekoku,
1: you've lost 100 naira.
0: Naira kan we kokpon we arin bu.
1: In anticipation, expectation, waiting for the million naira pleasure.
0: To di do mendo ale, bedudu million do koton to nukonawe.
1: Reaffirm your commitment to the Lord again.
0: Reaffirm your
1: consecration. Dedication unto the Lord again. Don't cry.
0: Avia vi blow.
1: It's just 100 naira. Don't cry.
0: Nara
1: don't
0: we,
1: worry.
0: Nara can we cook pon we? Aje to cry na blow.
1: Don't worry. Don't fret. Just rejoice.
0: Asi so blow. Abla u blow. Lani jaya.
1: Rejoice.
0: Jaya.
1: Blessings on earth. And rewards in heaven.
0: Don't I buy final equally photo no?
1: Reaffirm your commitment to the Lord.
0: Mendede Joe to a clown clone.
1: It's coaching time.
0: No clown when that age, no clown to a year in our
1: way. Submit to the coach.
0: Joe do not make clown to a
1: way. That pressure.
0: And I'll
1: do the challenge.
0: Bon, I don't want you melo man.
1: When the coaching time is over,
0: would you want to yell out Viva no?
1: Then the time to rejoice.
0: When I had just 1 hour,
1: then the time.
0: When,
1: praise the Lord, now I understand.
0: When no one had jarred me, Paul Clono, even Quamodona.
1: You do drop evangelism, pick it up again.
0: As they when I bring a double, so I say divide.
1: You drop your firm principle of righteousness and holiness. Pick that up again.
0: Do what I will put that consider yen. So I cry boy.
1: Tell the Lord. I'm sorry I misunderstood.
0: No, go down, look, Jale Manuel, my Montunanda I was no.
1: But now I understand. Just coaching time.
0: Siba diven kwa modona ojire kloton die, ojire kloton wenu ton die.
1: And I will yield and surrender to the coach.
0: Kona so jo yen de pata pata na me kloton lo.
1: What's matter his name?
0: His name is
1: Saul.
0: His name is Nebuchadnezzar.
1: His name is Saul of Tarsus. He's a Pharisee, he's a Sadducee. It doesn't matter the name.
0: I know something greater is coming my way.
1: And it's the expectation that produces the manifestation.

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0: Amen.
1: Nation.
0: Heavenly Father, we come to you. We've heard about the coming of the Lord, and we know certainly, sure, assuredly, the Lord is coming again. And except we're holy, righteous, pure, sanctified, and humble, we'll not be ready for the coming of the Lord. How we pray that you turn our eyes to the Lord Jesus Christ. That you get us ready. That anything that will make us not to be ready, you get out and cleanse away from our lives and our hearts in Jesus' name.
1: Amen.
0: Holy Spirit, our humbler walk with you, our holier walk with you. Heart from every pollution free. Expel, O Lord, each sinful love. And fill our souls with love to you. Lord, bend the stubborn heart of ours. Take away the stony heart. Replace it with a heart of flesh. That Lord will be able to follow you and be conformed to your will for the rest of our lives in Jesus' name. Thank you, Lord. Let your hand be upon everyone. In Jesus' name we pray. We can be seated, please. Look at Matthew chapter 25. I'm reading to you from verse
1: 1.
0: Then shall the kingdom of heaven be likened unto 10 virgins, which took their lamps and went forth to meet the bridegroom. And 5 of them were wise, and 5 were foolish. They that were foolish took their lamps and took no oil with them. But the wise took oil in their vessels for their lamps. While the bridegroom tarried, they all slumbered and slept.
1: At midnight,
0: there was a cry made, "Behold, the bridegroom cometh. Go ye out to meet him." Then all those virgins arose and trimmed their lamps. And the foolish said unto the wise, "Give us of your oil, for our lamps are gone out."
1: But
0: the wise answered, saying, "Not so, lest there be not enough for us and you." But go ye rather to them that sell and buy for yourselves. And while they went to buy, the bridegroom came, and they that were ready went in with him to the marriage, and the door was shut. Afterward came also the other virgins, saying, "Lord, Lord, open to us." But he answered and said, "Verily I say unto you, I know you not."
1: To go to where holy devil he pulle wa ye domo okuno okuno ohona me shigba egblombo domo nubo we ye doglami ye mayo migba.
0: Watch therefore, for ye know neither the day nor the hour wherein the Son of Man cometh.
1: Ene utu minoko mini na mimanyon azanlo kavi ujirelogba wena uvigbetotonja.
0: Our Lord Jesus Christ spoke very often about his coming again.
1: Christi okuno Jesu doho heze heze dokbon wiwaiton awetoton dali.
0: And he emphasized the necessity of his disciples being prepared and ready.
1: Eso zinodo dandan no ploto etulesi awuleda yi bo gbesi so eton po dali.
0: You will notice that this Matthew chapter 25 is a continuation of Matthew chapter 24.
1: Anapa ye goro Matthew tako aton eyin didindo no kon Matthew takonu kweneton.
0: And in Matthew chapter 24 as well as Matthew chapter 25, the Lord gave the teaching to his own disciples, to the church, not to the world.
1: So we Matthew ton ta konu kwene po ta ko aton to po okran yi okran po no pon me po ran no pon to eton le ran agun eton e me ro ran ai hon ka bi ai hon me le.
0: You will find that when he spoke about his second coming, he spoke very often to his own disciples, to the believers, to the church of the living God.
1: Anamo de to ko do pon wi wa aweto eton dali e do ko eton ran no pon to eton ran yi se no le ran agun le ran dodo no le.
0: If there were no possible of anyone in the church missing the rapture, how would Jesus have repeated so many warnings?
1: End of vivi basi matin na gbetore na lo se gan gbo agba Hosea srometon go eto so Jesus Christ na oko do ho kona
0: no there was no danger of anyone in the church being unprepared for his return, he would not have repeated the warning here and in many other places.
1: End of owude matin na mere pepe to agume na lo gbo agba Hosea srometon go e ma na ko zindo wiwa zinundo wiwa eto aweto go lo fie he ko
0: you notice that these virgins, all of them, the wise and the foolish, there were things that are common with them. Number one, they believed in the coming of the bridegroom, in the coming of the Lord. Number two, they were separated. Number three, they knew him as Lord. These people were not strangers to the bridegroom, to the Lord, because they called him by his name. Number four, they loved and they longed for his return. Number five, they made some preparation. Even those foolish virgins, they had a lamb. Number six, they waited. They did not return home during the period of the delay. Number seven, they desire to meet him and to see him at all cost. That's why when their lamps were not shining and burning bright, that's why they still went out, because they wanted to see the Lord at all cost. But it was too late. Yet with all those things we have said about them, five of the ten were not ready.
1: Gancho do nu emi ko dogbon dali eto leton dali atonto eme ma wule awuda yi.
0: Oh, can you say you are ready, my brother, my sister?
1: Oh,
0: ready for the soul's bright hope. Will he find you and me still watching, waiting when the bridegroom, when the Lord shall
1: come?
0: If we're going to be ready when the Lord will come, what do we need? Number one, we must be saved. Number two, separated.
1: Number
0: 3, self-denying. Number 4, sanctified. Without holiness, no man shall see the Lord.
1: Follow
0: peace, therefore, with all men, and holiness without which no man shall see the Lord. Number 5, soul winning. Number 6, spirit control. The one that is going to be ready at the coming of the Lord must be spirit controlled. You'll not be controlled by the flesh.
1: You'll
0: not be controlled by Satan.
1: You'll
0: not be controlled by society.
1: You'll
0: be controlled by the spirit. 7, steadfast
1: Christian.
0: I come to talk to you today on sanctified, prepared virgins waiting for Christ's return. Sanctified, prepared virgins waiting for Christ's return. There are 3 points we're going to consider. Number 1, sanctified virgins ready for Christ's return. Two, short-sighted virgins rejected at Christ's return. Short-sighted virgins rejected at Christ's return. Three, soul winning and vigilance rewarded at Christ's return. Soul winning and vigilance rewarded at Christ's return. We go to point number 1, sanctified virgins ready for Christ's return. Already we know that the Lord said it's coming again. And have you read in the book of Revelation how he said many, many times, behold, I come quickly. It's coming again. The people that will be regarded as prepared and ready for Christ's return will be sanctified virgins. In 2 Corinthians chapter 11, reading from verse 2, it says, "For I am jealous over you with godly jealousy." That's the jealousy of the preacher, the jealousy of the pastor, watching over the flock. I don't want any stain on you. Any spot on you. Any infirmity on you. I'm jealous over you with godly jealousy. For I have espoused you to one husband, that I may present you as a chaste virgin to Christ. You will see then what it requires, that the Lord is talking about. When he says present, actually Paul the apostle used that same word in another place. Look at this in Colossians chapter 1 verse 28. We preach, warning every man and teaching every man in all wisdom, that we may present. Do you see that? That's the word again.
1: Present,
0: that we, the preachers, we, the leaders, may present every man perfect in Christ Jesus.
1: Na mi nu kontole mi o le gboro tole mi do ren me ro pe po mi ton pe gan to Christ Jesus me.
0: You will see the aspiration or the ambition of the preacher is to present every man perfect unto the Lord Jesus Christ.
1: Anamo nu ya mona po vije nu nu nu ya mona le gboro ta ton do na ren pe to ro pe gan lo Christ Jesus me.
0: That means that's the responsibility of every leader. And when people get through our leadership,
1: one,
0: if they are not born again, we make sure they are born again. We present them perfect if they are not born again at all, because the unbeliever is full of impurity.
1: Now,
0: is full of iniquity. Is full of imperfection. And if we want every man, we want to present every man perfect in Christ Jesus, it means we should get them saved.
1: And
0: when people come to the church, don't let them just be churchy, religious. Make sure that you tell them how to be born again.
1: And
0: after they are born again, tell them there's not still another definite experience in the Lord. And that definite experience is they need to be sanctified.
1: And
0: if you are a believer yourself and you find that you have lost your experience.
1: And Yesu, I said,
0: when I say you've lost your experience, that doesn't mean you are not coming to church. You are still coming to church. But you see now that you cannot say that you are righteous, you are holy, you are pure, you are sanctified. Because you see the temper. You see the iniquity. And you see the lying. And you see the foolishness. And you see that now your light is no more burning. And you see that the love of God is no more in you. And you see that hatred is there. Anger is there. Fighting has come back. You go back to the cross again so that you can be born again. That you were born again many years ago, historical experience will not make it.
1: And
0: the evidence of freedom from outward sin and freedom from inward sin must still remain there. I want you to look at Colossians chapter 4, reading from verse 12.
1: Epaphras,
0: who is one of you, a servant of Christ, salutes you, always laboring. Mark those words. Always laboring fervently for you in prayers that he may stand perfect and complete in all the will of God.
1: Preachers
0: who are here, will you notice that always laboring? What's the purpose of the laboring?
1: To stand
0: perfect and complete. And those of us who are preaching, let this preaching contribute to the pardon of these people that are listening to me.
1: Revelation
0: chapter 14 verse 4. These are they which are not defiled with with women, for they are virgins.
1: So yata we ne afueto ene ekile we ye ke makoyi yondo flu na ahuliwe ye ye ma yondo flu ye.
0: Stop there for a moment.
1: No te fina direkpe vide.
0: When we talk naturally and normally about virgins, we're talking about ladies. They have not defiled themselves.
1: And me do kolo kwa eko e ma flu ye de so me do kolo kwa ahuli dali ahuli na ye ma ode so kweji.
0: But you see here, this is even talking about the men, mankind in general. These are they which are not defiled with women, mankind. Men and women, boys and girls, those who want to be with the Lord when he comes, they have not been defiled in any sense. No, no fornication.
1: Lala, Galilee Martin.
0: No adultery.
1: Ayodide Martin.
0: This is the will of God. Even your sanctification, that you should abstain from fornication. That you should abstain from fornication, from immorality. In the thought. In the mind, in the act, in every way. And then it says in that Revelation chapter 14 verse 4, these are they which follow the Lamb whithersoever he goeth. They never say no to the Lord. They follow the Lamb whithersoever he goes. That's faithfulness. That's loyalty. Following after the Lord. That's obedience to the Lord. He says these were redeemed from among men. Being the first fruits unto God and to the Lamb. And in their mouth was found no guile. These are people that are free from lying. They're free from deception. They're free from hypocrisy. They're free from pretense. They are just who they are in the sight of the Lord and in the sight of all men. That he might deliver us from the hands of our enemies, that we might serve him in holiness and righteousness before God, before him, all the days of our lives. They are without fault before the throne of God. How is that possible? How can a man be free from sin? How can a woman be free from sin? Because we're told in Titus chapter 2, verse 11. For the grace of God that bringeth salvation has appeared to all men, now, teaching us that denying ungodliness and worldly lusts, we should live soberly, righteously, and godly in this present world. There are some people that will tell us that when you eventually get to heaven, you will not commit sin anymore. Do we need the Bible to tell us that? If you are in heaven, Satan is not in heaven. Temptation will not be in heaven. Committing sin will not be possible in heaven. They say in this world will be committing sin. Nobody can be free from sin because they are not born again, because they are not saved.
1: Because
0: they do not have the power of the grace of God in their lives. But the Bible says, in this present world, looking for that blessed hope and the glorious appearing of the great God and our Savior Jesus Christ. Here is the means of a sanctification. Here is the wherewithal how we can be sanctified. He gave himself for us that he might redeem us from all iniquity. From all iniquity. Underline that word all in your Bible.
1: So you know dole pome. Yes, and do glona, you know dole pome.
0: If there is still a kind of iniquity remaining in you, that means that the work is not finalized yet.
1: And you know dole wakulu bezatome and do asolo mako ikwikwedu bezatome.
0: If you still find external sin, salvation is not real yet.
1: And akwako you know dole bonu babi base wrengato ene lala we mako pe.
0: If you still find lying and you still find fighting, you still find hatred, you still find anger, and you still find covetousness, you still find stealing, it means salvation is not finished yet, it's not real yet.
1: You have not got it yet.
0: Keep on praying, pray until you are redeemed from all those external sins. Not only that, when you are sanctified, the inward internal iniquity will be taken away. And even on the inside, you're still finding that on the inside, although it doesn't burst out, Jesus will redeem you and purge you from all iniquity and purify unto himself a peculiar people, zealous of good works.
1: Jesus Christ, ena chloe bona rozon viven dota azonda gbeleton ena chloe bleu mlemle.
0: I come to John chapter 17, reading from verse 11.
1: Unwa wenda gbe John ton ta foton okun awe afoton oropo ton me.
0: And now I am no more in the world, but these are in the world, and I come to thee, Holy Father. Keep through thine own name those whom you have given me, that they may be one as we are.
1: Devie yemasa tito ayome ba sheba ekele tito ayome yensaja dewe otawiwe wula yekere namito yitu emele na yeni doin dopo yero dile miolete.
0: You have given them to me. They are born again already. And you find out that the disciples were born again, are they still stealing? No.
1: Are
0: they still committing adultery? No.
1: Are
0: they still confessing sin to Jesus Christ every week? No.
1: They
0: were free from external sin, outward sin. All that remained was that their will must be subdued in the will of God. And now he was praying for them. He said, while I was with them in the world, I kept them in thy name. They were not backsliding. These were not people that will backslide during the week and then come back on Sunday. I say, oh Lord, restore me again. I'm sorry again. I've seen that woman again. I've committed fornication. attention again. Those are not born again people. Those are people that we call them awakened sinners.
1: Amo mekele mai me ko to igbono segbla gbla me boy wa yira do bo wa wa segbla okro jale ngo nyonwe amo ngo so go igbon to wa de jale jona mi bo mekele yin yi se no he ti to nukle ba iko fono gbele mo e ti de de
0: their conscience had been touched and awakened.
1: Ai ha eto e ye ko so to we boy ye ko fono lo
0: pe. Jesus said, I kept them in thy name. Those that thou gavest me, I have kept. Yes. And none of them is lost, but the son of perdition. That's Judas Iscariot.
1: Yes, sir. Yeah, yeah. Now we to inco to mele. Yeah, wula ye. De kwekwe ye to mai di dongba adao vison vivaton. Anyway, Judas Iscariot.
0: But remember, Judas Iscariot was not in the majority. He was in the minority.
1: But fino, Judas Matino, betole pomelo bono, betok pe video e yeme betoso.
0: He had fallen off, that the scripture might be fulfilled. And now come I to thee, and these things speak I in the world, that they might have my joy fulfilled in themselves. I have given them thy word, and the world has hated them, because they are not of the world, even as I am not of the world. These people had nothing to do with the people of the world. These people had nothing to do with worldliness. They had nothing to do with the system of the world, the traditions of the world, the practices of the world, the festivals of the world, the idolatry of the world,
1: and
0: the jewelry of the world, and the cosmetics of the world, and the worldliness in the world. These people had nothing to do with all those things of the world. They were born again.
1: Hey,
0: don't let us deceive ourselves. Don't let all these other Pentecostal churches, charismatic churches, and all these mushroom churches deceive us.
1: In the sense that they say
0: we are believers too. And then you're saying, does it mean that everybody that is not living this way, does it mean they are not sincere Christians? Brothers and sisters, church, young and old, here is the word of God. They are not of the world, even as I am not of the world. He said in verse 15, I pray not that thou shouldest take them out of the world, but that thou shouldest keep them from the evil. No matter how long the church remains in the world, we shouldn't mix with them. Keep them from the evil in the world. Why? In verse 16, they are not of the world, even as I'm not of the world. Verse 17, sanctify them through thy truth. Thy word is truth. And then he said in verse 19, for their sakes I sanctify myself, so that they also might be sanctified through the truth. Then in verse 20, neither pray for these alone, but for them also which shall believe on me through their word. When the sanctification has taken place, what's the evidence in verse 21? That they all may be one as thou, Father, art in me, and I in thee, that they also may be one in us, that the world may believe that thou hast sent me.
1: We na lewe ko itero yisere zing bezan etero ya fo kono kono koto na yeo me koni do yin do po yera di le rie o to te to yeme bo yin sa te lo rie me na yeo le ne do yin do po to me o le me na ay koni do yisere rie we do me gla.
0: You remember Matthew chapter 5, turn to it. Matthew chapter 5, looking at verse 8.
1: Afle Matthew ta ton, wo we to je fine Matthew ta ton afo do chi aton to.
0: Blessed are the pure in heart. Not just external purity, pure in heart.
1: Do
0: not just pure in words, pure in action, pure in dressing, pure in heart, for they shall see God.
1: Do not know where we went to Ayhamele, na yinamojo, eme we went to Kere, we went to Ayhame, eme we went to Hogweme, we went to Afodidome, we went to Ayhame, na yinamoji weye we.
0: Let's go to point number two.
1: Dike mene yihogwa wetome.
0: Short-sighted virgins rejected at Christ's return. In Matthew chapter 25, we're looking at verse 3.
1: Matthew tako aton afueto aton tokpo emide.
0: They that were foolish took their lamps and took no oil with them.
1: Na nulu nole we na ye yo zowa ye tole mayi ami po ye poba.
0: It's good for you too, for your own sake, because of your soul, to study the scriptures.
1: Enyo na to eto woto abaganje na le doto to woto na dono polo wewele.
0: And find out, am I foolish? Will Jesus call me fool? What other times did Jesus use the word foolish or fool?
1: Bona de dona be nulu no eyi de jio Jesu yiram no nulu do nulu no we tanu we Jesu Christ san hogbe nulu no to e ka ve nulu no to e to wewe me.
0: He said, he that heareth these sayings of mine and doeth them not shall be likened unto a foolish man that built his house upon the sand. And the rain fell, and the winds blew, and the storm came, and the house fell, because it was built upon the sand.
1: Edo ojiku soja oyuja onla ye basiza ho bokolo eho riwato za hotala na yedu edo nye keji ton woto.
0: If you hear the warnings of Christ concerning his coming and yet you do not prepare yourself, you hear these sayings of his and you do not take note or take heed to those words, the Lord will call you a fool.
1: And I say, O Euro Christi, Tombo Mohia etole, but I say, Nure eto di doele, Bamaria enande, but a titromo, O Clona Yurodo, Noluno.
0: Foolish virgin.
1: I will Noluno le.
0: From those statements from Jesus Christ, who will Jesus call a fool?
1: To Hogbe Jesu toileme. Menwe Jesu na yoro nuluno.
0: The one that is unprepared.
1: Me maule auda ilo.
0: The one that knows the necessity of holiness, but he never prays for it.
1: Me yoro dada betorona zang bezan wewe bo ematesting hodebo.
0: He tells us in verse 11. Afterward came also the other virgins, the foolish virgins, saying, "Lord, Lord, open to us." And he answered and said, "Verily I say unto you, I know you not." They were locked out, and they were not able to get into the kingdom. What do you learn about them? Number one, they were short-sighted in perception. And you're thinking that it's okay the way I am. Not sanctified, it's okay the way I am. Not totally free from sin, it's okay the way I am. Short-sighted in perception.
1: Not
0: too self-centered in pursuit. Number three, they were slacking in preparation.
1: Atoto ye gbua opo to awule dai me.
0: Number 4, they were slothful in prayer.
1: Eneto ye kule awo, ye ro kule awo to deme.
0: Listen to me. You can listen to the word of God for hours. It will not sanctify you just like that except you pray.
1: Dotomo, dotomi, ase gan se hoju odna o gairodopo e magan lewe adavwa hode.
0: Except you seek the face of the Lord.
1: Adavwa din okume okuroto
0: we. Some people feel that once you listen to the word of God for 1 hour or 2 hours or whatever, immediately we finish and we say, rise up, let us pray. They are rushing out, rushing out.
1: Betele ten lewe we na mi se hoju odo gairodopo de mi fo iradopo le boro mi dike mi
0: I don't want to miss the bus. You may not miss the bus, but you may miss the rapture. Which one do you want?
1: It
0: takes prayer. You will ask the Lord that the Lord himself will save you if you are not saved. And
1: there will
0: be a definite experience of salvation. And that definite experience will bring a change in your life. You don't be slothful in prayer. You go to the Lord again so you can be sanctified. Number 4, they were slothful in prayer. Number 5, they were self-willed in personality. Didn't they see the wise virgins going to take their own oil?

0: Instead of slapping you, they'll be saying, sorry, I'm not like that. I don't want to be like that.
1: There
0: who they are. And I know that I don't have as much purity as those people have, but I'm okay the way I am, satisfied without purity.
1: Number
0: seven, shot out from paradise. The door was locked and he couldn't enter in. In 2 Peter chapter 1 verse
1: 9.
0: But he that lacketh these things is blind and cannot see afar off, short-sighted, and has forgotten that was purged from his old sins.
1: Edo sigba edo ye monko tole ye ye beto de koye owo vino bo ye le lo pon ye ma ko klo eso yinado ye tole me.
0: What are those sins?
1: Edo en we
0: nele lo. Go back to verse 5. Beside this, giving all diligence, make an effort.
1: Goa afueton atoto me edo to popo le po to me mi vive le po.
0: All diligence, don't be slothful in prayer.
1: Me vive le po mi kule auto demen blue.
0: Giving all diligence, add to your faith virtue, and to virtue knowledge, and to knowledge temperance, and to temperance patience, and to patience godliness.
1: Me
0: you see that?
1: Me vive le po bo gona jijo miton gona oyise miton jijo dagbe.
0: And then he says in verse 7, and to godliness, brotherly kindness, and to brotherly kindness, charity.
1: If
0: these things be you and abound, they make you that ye shall neither be barren nor unfruitful in the knowledge of our Lord Jesus Christ. But he that lacketh these things is blind and cannot see afar off, and has forgotten that was purged from his own sins. Wherefore, the rather, brethren, give diligence to make your calling and election sure. For if ye do these things, ye shall never fall. For so, an entrance shall be ministered unto you abundantly into the everlasting kingdom of our Lord and Savior Jesus Christ. It tells us in 1 Peter chapter 4, verse 17 and verse 18. For the time is come that judgment must begin at the house of God, and if it first begin at us, what shall be the end of them that obey not the gospel of God?
1: And
0: if the righteous scarcely be saved, where shall the ungodly and the sinner appear?
1: In eso in hulo tralawe do don le nado gan fiewe menyina kale po yina do don le po nagbon.
0: In Matthew chapter 7, reading from verse 17.
1: Matthew ta chian we afoeto fotono kwa weto.
0: Even so, every good tree bringeth forth good fruit, but a corrupt tree bringeth forth evil fruit.
1: You
0: want to bring forth good fruit, but you are not able. It's because it's impossible for a corrupt tree to bring forth good fruit.
1: That
0: means

0: if you are born again, you cannot fight. You cannot do it. You cannot do it. A good tree cannot bring forth evil fruit. If you are born again, you cannot commit fornication. A good tree cannot bring forth evil fruit. If you are really a child of God and the Spirit of God is within you, you will hate sin. If you are trying to do good, you can't make it except you are born again. I want to be gentle. You must be born again first. I want to be loving. You must be born again first. You see, there are some people that come to this church. I want to dress like their sisters are dressing. And I want to be walking gently like those brothers I appreciate, like they are walking. And when you offend those brothers, I see that they don't abuse you back, they don't insult you. They're so tender and gentle. I want to be like them. You cannot be like them except you are born again.
1: Now verse 21,
0: not everyone that says unto me, Lord, Lord, shall enter into the kingdom of heaven, but he that doeth the will of my Father which is in heaven.
1: How
0: can you do the will of the Father who is in heaven except you are born again?
1: Now we are now
0: and how can your will be totally swallowed up in the will of God except you are sanctified?
1: Now
0: that's the reason we are praying for a humbler walk with God. Lord, bend this stubborn heart of mine.
1: Subdue
0: every rising rebellious thought, and all my will conform to thine.
1: It
0: takes prayer. You will pray and then the Lord will do it.
1: And now
0: it says in verse 22, many will say to me in that day, Lord, Lord, have we not prophesied in thy name?
1: There
0: are some people that may be rushing away from this church. They say, well, I want to go to a church where they prophesy. To get to heaven takes more than prophecy. To get to heaven takes more than working miracles. And he said, and in thy name I've cast out devils, and in thy name I've done many wonderful works.
1: Then
0: will I profess unto them, I never knew you. Depart from me, ye that work iniquity. You see that? In Hebrews chapter 12, reading from verse 14. Follow peace with all men. That's not possible except you are born again. Think about it. Think about it. Your landlord, your landlady, and the people who work in the same office with you, follow peace with all men. And your leader in the church and the workers in the church, follow peace with all men. Don't fight about anything. Don't argue about anything. Don't murmur about anything. Follow peace with all men. What's the condition of your heart?
1: What's
0: the feeling that rises up in your heart when you see Mr. So-and-so, when you see Mrs. So-and-so? Follow peace with all men. It's not possible except you are born again. Peace with all men and holiness without which no man shall see the Lord. H for humility. O
1: obedience.
0: L for love. I for innocence. Integrity. N for newness of life. E for endurance.
1: S
0: for separation from the world. The other S for self-denial. Pursue that thing. Holiness. Without it, no man shall see the Lord. Looking diligently, lest any man fail of the grace of God. Lest any root of bitterness springing up trouble you.
1: Na ado vivede nigba to so meme bo ni ka to je pe mo to clame
0: that root of bitterness springing up in you.
1: Na ado viveto no to kunzo yemene je
0: pe you come to church and you forget your purpose of coming to church.
1: Awa gume no e wuto awa gume ana won jiego.
0: And you coming to church is not for activity.
1: Awa gume to mai ro na do yi nuwa.
0: You coming to church is not for ministry. You coming to church is not for position.
1: Awa gume to
0: you're coming to church is to prepare to get to heaven. If you forget that,
1: once you say
0: they deny me of my privilege, of my position, bitterness will rise up in you. You will miss heaven. Lest any root of bitterness springing up trouble you, and thereby many be defiled.
1: Na adovive tonde neka atokun je gbonbodo to clame me soso bonaso gbon e daligble.
0: You'll pass that hatred and bitterness and animosity and malice unto other members in the church. You'll defile other people too.
1: Adie hometwene wagbena to hometwene bro nu vena to gbe anasi anasi se do ran agunvi de vole meto agume bola wa kemere vole floga.
0: While you are talking, you will not talk about Christ. You'll be talking about when we got to the service today. Did you appreciate what Brother So did? What Sister So and So did? The way he looked at me and this, you'll be passing the root of bitterness to other people. Beware.
1: Lest
0: there be any fornicator or profane person as Esau, who for one morsel of meat sold his birthright.
1: Na o galoto kavi o megbigbleto di isa o tin blo ewe ekesa jiji hunran ewa oso ton da ndodo no ndodo
0: ko. You know that afterward when he would have inherited the blessing he was rejected, for he found no place of repentance, though he sought it carefully with tears.
1: Me yun edo to godo me we na ewa jo na dodo go do na loton yegba edran ye na e maso mo o temere na do levo yo enyi etre ye.
0: Foolish virgins, short-sighted virgins rejected at Christ's return.
1: I want
0: to soul winning and vigilance rewarded at Christ's return. Luke chapter 19, verse 13.
1: Loko ta fotono kwene afoton wea tonto.
0: And he called his 10 servants, and he delivered them £10. and said unto them, occupy till I come.
1: Edo esa yura afanme eto awole bo na mina ye bo dokla edo mi to da jowa kaka ina do wa.
0: Do you know, brothers and sisters, the Lord is not going to accept any excuse from you for not carrying out the word of God.
1: Meme so je po meyo je po ho pla re ma ti mo kuro na ke alo yi mrando mado ya so ji o ton wa.
0: When you were saved, he saved you on the merit of the fact that you repented, you believed on the Lord Jesus Christ.
1: We na mo voje amo voje dopon opon aye Christ Jesus se bo le vojo to pon na dale we do
0: kwere we na. I'm not working, I'm not evangelizing, I'm not winning souls because of brother so and so.
1: Where ado dido e mata zonwa mato ale don le do na meme so lepo lepo to agume
0: utu eso. It's because of my coordinator.
1: Na lenu kan to je eso.
0: It's because of my zonal leader.
1: Na gbegbe ji nu kan to je eso.
0: It's because of the women coordinator or women rep.
1: Na oyan lesin nu kan to je eso.
0: I don't appreciate the way they talk to people in the district. That's the reason I'm not obeying the Lord.
1: Ye ma ki alo ide no do kora gbe to re polo agume do lenu mi tan nu ewutu e mato azon de wa na okun na.
0: Are you revenge on Christ because of what a man, a woman did to you?
1: Be ato afun ho to Christian na nde sunu kave yonunde e wado uto afun e Christian na ne a.
0: Occupy till I come. That's the words of Christ.
1: Me yibo do to azon wa kaka yana do wa.
0: And if you don't do it, you're going to lose out when he comes.
1: Ne amaso wa ye na su hondo we na wa.
0: Hey, look at this in verse 16. Then came the first, saying, Lord, thy pound has gained 10 pounds. And he said unto him, well, thou good servant, because thou hast been faithful in a very little, have thou authority over 10 cities.
1: Eso doklan domo ye wa dagbe ye afanme dagbe na ye mo ye yi nu gboro to nu peve seun teme wo to te do ache to to da wa
0: oji. Second came saying, Lord, thy pound has gained 5 pounds. And he said likewise unto him, be thou also over 5 cities.
1: Aweto so wa domo okuno mi na to eko base mi na aton. Eso doklan ga domo ye ni tin to to da ho aton.
0: Another came saying, Lord, behold, here is thy pound, which I have kept laid up in a napkin, for I fear thee, because thou art an austere man.
1: Devo sawa domo okuno kpo mi na to eti to fi e yen so wura to duku de me na yen no dibosiwe na re yin gbeto fi fieto wo to
0: hard man
1: gbeto is
0: difficult man
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0: Thou takest up where thou layest not down, and reapest that thou hast not sown.
1: Ye no yi onuke re ma so daye bo so no gben onuke re ma do.
0: And he said unto him, out of thine own mouth I will judge thee, thou wicked servant. Thou knewest that I was an austere man, taking up that I laid not down, and reaping that I did not sow. Wherefore then gavest not thou my money into the bank?
1: Yeah, you end up better if you thought it were ye no you no ke ye ma so da ye bo so rog ben o no ke ye ma do be et out work ye ma kaye a kwa ke do a kwa hoten bo ye.
0: That at my coming I might have required mine own with interest, with increase, with usury.
1: Bo ye to gigoche me ni do ko kan bio to ale me.
0: And he said unto him, unto them that stood by, take from him the pound and give it to him that had 10 pounds.
1: Esa dogla meke, esa dogla meke. Chite to fina ya dama meyi mina lo boyina meke tindo mina.
0: And he said unto him, Lord, he has 10 pounds. For I say unto you that unto everyone that has shall be given, and from him that has not even that he has shall be taken away from him.
1: Esa dogla dama okuno tindo. Esa dogla dama okuno tindo mina wo. inye sa dokla mi do me dewe tindo we yena na bodo ewo ke matindo si we yena ye yero onuke tindo son.
0: But those mine enemies which would not have me to reign over them, bring them hither and slay them before me.
1: Sigba ken toche nele ke majoro yene do ganto yejile mi renye wa ofe bohuye to nukonche.
0: And you will see what the Lord is saying. He's saying that when he comes, he's not only going to look at your salvation, he's going to look at your soul winning.
1: Anamon we okulondo okulonde mi wa me kule ganto kere mi na kpon ale don le duro to ga.
0: He's going to look at the fact that your light is shining and other people are coming to the Lord as a result of you serving the Lord.
1: And
0: in Daniel chapter 12, reading from verse 3.
1: Daniel
0: and they that be wise, wise virgins, they that be wise shall shine as the brightness of the firmament. And they that turn many to righteousness as the stars forever and ever.
1: Odariye ta wiawe afueton aton ero ye ye nuyu eto enado si sedi o tungulevu dovla meton kwa ye ilek beto su klan dodo kole ta edi tungulevu afonton.
0: It's not just inviting people to church.
1: Amen.
0: And leaders, preachers, coordinators, overseers, you are a preacher, you are hearing this message. You see, it's not just preaching.
1: Amen.
0: Not just to fulfill all righteousness. I've done my duty to preach. Does the preaching turn people to righteousness?
1: Amen. They
0: that turn many to righteousness, they are the people to be rewarded on the final day.
1: Yes, so I in
0: 2 Timothy chapter 4, verse 5.
1: Timothy,
0: but watch thou in all things, endure affliction. Do the work of an evangelist, evangelize, make full proof of thy ministry.
1: And
0: now ready to be offered for the time of my departure is at hand. I've fought a good fight. I've finished my course. I have kept the faith. Henceforth, there is laid up for me a crown of righteousness, which the Lord, the righteous judge, shall give me at that day, and not to me only, but to all them, unto all them that also that love is appearing.
1: So divie ye koze jegba kun dodo to daga na mi eke okun ko da to dodo na yin na mi eke okun ko da to dodo na yin do asane gbe e ma yin cho keregba sigba ye ke yin wana awoso ya ton lega.
0: It tells us in Revelation chapter 22 verse 12.
1: Edram no we so ya ton ta kunkun we afoton we awe to.
0: And behold, I come quickly, and my reward is with me, to give every man according as his work, not what, not his word, not the empty testimonies that bear no fruit, according as his work shall be.
1: Boda yego yen ja yaya aleche ti do de na do na meru kuro kredi azon eton le eme yo ho amon eme kun nu meton tata amon se ba kredi de azon eton le na te do.
0: I am Alpha and Omega, the beginning and the end, the first and the last.
1: Yenwe Alpha yenwe Omega do do po po do po no konta po kodo tako.
0: They that do his commandments, that they may have right to the tree of life, and may enter in through the gates into the city.
1: Do na no we ye ke yan awugbo ye tole na ye nindo tindo ojroje na do wa ati ogbeton lokan bo soso gangbon ongbo lo jibio to da holo me.
0: But outside without are the dogs and sorcerers and all mongers and murderers and idolaters and whosoever lovers and makers a lie.
1: Bunue avunleti, uwantole, ayodetole, ronwotole, bochiosetole, kura medekwekwe, you wana lalo, bosoto lalo, de basile.
0: When are you going to solve this problem of lying and deception and hypocrisy and pretense in your life? This thing is very dangerous.
1: We tell an adualotina, besan laloton, or yanui waton, poro beyin we amaiton,
0: we kill a woman gets in love with lying.
1: We tell a cigar meet no wine up
0: with lying, embrace this lying.
1: You know, don't lalo do, or go
0: lost lying.
1: You wanna lalo,
0: and just feels that, well, that's where I get out of trouble.
1: But you know, I look by a gen, monotono lalo, you know, to
0: clap it. I lie, how will I be able to make it in my yard, in the place where I'm living? That's
1: at,
0: hellfire.
1: At Davondo, lalo, now I'm not going to talk about fear, no, to quick do cheme. I'm on Olondo Nema.
0: This is dangerous.
1: Ekele do umo.
0: Whosoever.
1: Mende kwekwe.
0: Church member.
1: Agunvi agunton.
0: Church leader.
1: No konto agunton.
0: Making it like manufacturing a lie.
1: Me no zin lalo bulu lalo basi.
0: That when you bring the money from the district and you bring it here, you make a lie, you manufacture a lie.
1: Do dia hen a question le nbo renwa eko ya agunta da ome anon basi lalo anon de lalo return na to se anze do fine.
0: And change the receipt.
1: Anon dio eko ya lon we ma zin akwe.
0: Are you going to say because of 1 naira, 200 naira, you want to spend eternity in hellfire?
1: Be anado nala dopo nala eko in 200 when aso anaza eko in maroko lo lon zo mi ome.
0: And the spirit and the bride say calm before it's too late. Calm.
1: Be bok wasi ye okolo wa we ko jira ni do den.
0: Let him that hears say come. Let him that is assessed come. And whosoever will, let him take the water of life freely.
1: Ewo isiro ni do wa poroga medepepe nu gbara do wo ni wa bua nu osin ogbeton vonu.
0: Salvation is available, the water of life.
1: Ore gati to ayi osin ogbeton.
0: I testify to every man in verse 18 that heareth the words of the prophecy of this book.
1: Na afofano kwa na na yesa kuno kla yeke to hodo da yi.
0: If any man shall add unto these things, God shall add unto him the plagues that are written in this book. That's why you shouldn't run to those false prophets, because if they add to the word of God, their false doctrine, the plagues in hellfire will be added unto them. Any man in verse 19 shall take from the words of the book of this prophecy, God shall take away his part out of the book of life. Those who take away from the word of God and they say, no, we're not going to preach holiness. Holiness is only for deeper life people. And even those who are here in deeper life, they say holiness is for deeper.
1: You know,
0: I'm a member of the church, but I don't want to be deeper. You take that holiness sanctification away. It says, if any man shall take away from the words of the book of this prophecy, God shall take away his part out of the book of life and out of the holy city and from the things which are written in this book.
1: Aze o kolo wala we ton dra bokpon edo e melepe na de poson o ho kete do we do da ye ton melame ji o na de o te ton son o we o gbe ton me son o to da wi we lo me poro son o nu ke ye wala da ye to we ke le me mele me.
0: It tells us in 1 John chapter 3 verse 1.
1: Edo na mi do John tita o ta ton afa do tita.
0: Behold what manner of love the Father has bestowed upon us, that we should be called the sons of God. Therefore the world knoweth us not,
1: Because we are
0: not politicians.
1: Therefore,
0: the world knoweth us not.
1: Because
0: we are not willing to sell our souls so as to be recognized by the world.
1: Therefore,
0: the world knoweth us not. Beloved, now are we the sons of God, and he does not yet appear what we shall be, but we know that when he shall appear, we shall be like him. We shall see him as he is.
1: And
0: every man that has this hope in him purifies himself, even as he is pure. That's what it takes. I pray you'll be ready. I said I pray you'll be ready. That's why you need to pray for a humbler walk with God. Lord, bend this stubborn heart of mine. Take away this stony heart. Give me a heart of flesh. Subdue each rising rebel thought. And all my will conform to thine. Lord, I want to make it when Christ comes. For a holier walk with God. A heart from all pollution free. Expel, O Lord, each sinful love and fill my soul. The perfect love to thee. Take time to pray before you go. Why don't you rise up and say, Lord, I want to be ready. It takes time. Prayer.
1: To
0: dedication. Consecration to the Lord. Be a wise virgin. Be a wise virgin. Don't let the Lord come and then your oil is not enough. Your grace is not enough. Your righteousness is not enough. Your faith is not enough. Your love for God is not enough. Don't let the Lord come and find that your Christian experience is not enough. Be saved. Be sanctified. Call upon the Lord. Let the Lord meet you in that holiness without which no man shall see the Lord. Prepare to meet the Lord your God.

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1: Let us pray.
2: Almighty God, we thank you for the privilege we have today of coming before you.
1: We praise
2: your name for all that you've been doing in our midst as we come together to worship, to study, and to have revival together. We thank you because of your servants you've been using, how they've been giving us the word of God, and as we have been ministering together to the need of the body of Christ, how you have been fulfilling your promises on our behalf. Accept our praises in Jesus' name. We ask that as we come together today again, you will bless every one of us and fulfill the many promises we are standing upon, that we are claiming, so that our joy will be full in the Lord. In Jesus'
1: name.
2: We thank you because we know you have answered, for we pray in Jesus' name. We thank the Lord who has brought us together today for this revival hour period. We are grateful to the Lord because he has not left us alone as orphans who do not have a father that is caring for all the needs of our lives. We thank you because already from the testimonies we share together one with the other, we know that God is blessing us as we pray, is answering our prayers, and is fulfilling the promises in our lives. But we know that there are many promises we're still standing upon, many things we're still expecting, many answers to prayer we're still looking up to the Lord for, and we are believing that the Lord is still going to mightily bless us in Jesus' name. And it is because of this great expectation from us to have many more of the promises of God fulfilled in our lives that we are approaching the subject today, arise, pray through, and possess. Arise, pray through, and possess. Every child of God has all the promises that are made from God unto him or her. There are people that lie down in despondency and discouragement as if there is no promise of God meant for them. To such people we are saying, arise, pray through, and possess. There are many people whose eyes are blinded to the great green pasture that is available for every sheep in the fold of God. And because of that, they do not know that they have anything they can stand upon, anything they can claim and possess. That is why we're telling such people, arise, pray through, and possess.
1: There
2: are some people that have a wall of partition between them and the great inheritance God has for us, and they feel that the walls will never fall down. And therefore they feel there is no hope and there is no way for them Because of that, they remain in their need. Spiritual need, physical need, and material need. For such people, we are encouraging them today, arise, pray through, and possess. Let us look at Numbers chapter 13. Reading from verses 1 and 2 to start with. And the Lord spake unto Moses, saying, Send thou men, that they may search the land of Canaan, which I give unto the children of Israel. Of every tribe of their fathers shall ye send a man, everyone a ruler among them.
3: Okuna lọsọ do kọla Mose domo yeni do sunu sile na yeni ni nado indo be aigba kanani ton lopo e yen na la o visa ton le lo o mere popo so hun do oto ye ton le popo to me na
2: to do God himself told Moses that they could check up the reality and the fullness of the promise he had made to Abraham, Isaac and Jacob.
3: Because
2: God had made this great promise of the possession of the land of Canaan to Abraham, then to Isaac, then to Jacob, then to the patriarchs, and eventually, finally, to Israel. The promises that God made to Abraham, Isaac, and Jacob, and then to Israel, they were very broad and very extensive. They were promises for that present time, and also for the future generations of the children of Israel. They were promises that every one of the individual members of the great family could possess. And they were promises for every tribe. They were promises for the whole of the nation. The youngest in Israel, the least in Israel, the weakest in Israel could have all these promises because they were made without exception, without discrimination, to every member of that, to every citizen of that nation Israel. The promises included spiritual blessings, physical blessings, material blessings for every one of them, for all their families, and for the whole nation. Moses had no doubt as to the promises of God. At the time God called him, he told him what those promises are. And he told him that surely he will fulfill those promises. Turn with me to Exodus chapter 3. Verse 8. And I am come down to deliver them out of the hand of the Egyptians, and to bring them up out of the land into that land, unto a good land, a large, and unto a land flowing with milk and honey, unto the place of the Canaanites, the Hittites, the Amorites, the Perizzites, the Hivites, and the Jebusites.
3: Yeso jete wa nando hun yeso alo egyptinu leto me boro nando hen ye agaso aigba neji yi o yi aigba dagbe kikro deji yi aigba re yi anose po ohun po doto si sadeji yo te kraninu leto itinu le amolinu le pelezinu le ivinu le po jebusinu leto po me to me.
2: Here we find the promise of the Lord. He wanted to take them out of bondage and take them into freedom and liberty and deliverance. He wanted to take them out of the captivity of the taskmaster that was afflicting them and punishing them and taking all their privileges away from them. He wanted to take them to a land that is full of all the things they need, flowing with milk and honey. It is like taking them to a land flowing with milk and honey, so that they will know that these blessings are nourishing, and these blessings are sweet, nourishing like milk and sweet like honey. And he was telling them that spiritually they will be happy, they will be holy, they will be sufficient. Everything that they needed spiritually, materially, physically, he was going to grant unto them. It is in this same way that God has made promises to us through the Lord Jesus Christ. Everyone who has believed on the Lord Jesus Christ has become a member of the body of Christ. All the promises of God are for everyone in the body of Christ. You may be young, you may be weak, you may be inexperienced, whatever your condition, all the promises of God are yes and amen for you. The promises are extensive. They are for the present day. They are for the future. Every day you spend on the face of the earth, when you are keeping in contact with the Lord Jesus Christ, you can inherit every promise of God, and your life can be full, your life can be holy, your life can be healthy, your life can be happy. You can have the fullness of joy because of all the promises of God that are meant for you. Every day you wake up, whatever problem comes during that day, there is a promise sufficient to take that problem away. For every trial, every test, every problem that comes, there is a promise in the Word of God to make you overcome that test or trial or temptation. Wanting victory spiritually, wanting victory in other ways, there is a promise made unto you by the captain of our salvation that will give you the victory and lead you to the land flowing with milk and honey every day of your life. If you will look at those promises of God, stand upon them, claim them, and refuse to be denied. Let us go back to Numbers chapter 13. And from verse 1 now. The Lord spake unto Moses, saying, send thou men, that they may search the land of Canaan.
3: Already
2: I told you that Moses knew of the truth and the reality of the promises of God. He had no doubt in his mind that the land of Canaan was flowing with milk and honey. But there were a lot of the people in Israel that didn't know what Moses knew. And so God said, you can send representatives of each tribe so that they will go and look at the land and they will bring report back so that the knowledge you Moses have of my promises the children of Israel will have of those same promises. Jesus Christ has no doubt about all the promises of God that is made to the whole church. He is the head of the church. The promises that God made from the beginning, when Adam and Eve fell, the promises that God had made at the time of Abraham and at the time of Moses, and all through the Old Testament till the New Testament, all the promises that are made to the church, Christ has no doubt that the Father will fulfill
3: everything.
2: This is the reason Jesus Christ told us in the church in John chapter 14.
3: Jesus Christ donamito agumen to johanu ota uyeneme.
2: Verse 13. And whatsoever ye shall ask in my name, that I will do, that the Father may be glorified in the Son. If ye shall ask anything in my name, I will do it. Remember what I'm telling you. Moses had no doubt about the fact that the land of Canaan was flowing with milk and honey. Remember, Jesus has no doubt that all the promises of God that he has made to the church, they are yes and amen for the weakest, for the youngest in the body of Christ. God's promise that we will be saved through Jesus Christ and be totally free from sin is yea and amen when you believe it. The promise that he will make us to live in holiness all through the days of our life before God, that promise is yes and amen. Okay. It is true and valid if you will believe it.
3: The promise
2: that you will receive power when the Holy Ghost has come upon you, and then you'll be an effective witness for Christ. That promise is yes and amen. If you stand on it, if you claim it, if you possess it, it is yours. The promise that he will answer every prayer. Ask, it shall be given you. Seek, ye shall find. Knock, it shall be opened unto you. That promise is true till this very day, and it will continue to be true until we see the Lord face to face, if you believe it. The promise that if you are sick and you are prayed for, the prayer of faith will heal the sick, and even if he has committed sin, the Lord will forgive him. That promise can never change. It is still valid today. As we pray today, if you believe the Lord, you can be instantaneously healed. The promise that God will bruise Satan under your feet shortly by the power of God, by the anointing of the Holy Ghost. You know that promise is true. If you will stand upon it, nothing in hell, nothing on earth, nothing under the earth can change it.
3: O pagbe do endo ye ana nyu e bo so yi se dogbon eyin o pagbe ju e to gbogbede juku e tun da lo nle ko eni che na o yi se no bo ana yi se dogbon pagbe le da endo ano teleji nugbo nugbo ana podo e le po.
2: I said Moses had no doubt about the promise of God.
3: Ndo Moses matina ya we dogbon pagbe ju e tun le da le.
2: Christ had no doubt concerning the promises of God to the church.
3: Christ matina ya we dogbon pagbe ju e tun da le ragun.
2: But the children of Israel were not totally sure. So also today, many of the members in the Church of the Living God, they are not very sure of the validity and the truth of the promises of God. To help the children of Israel and to convince them, they chose out men to go to the land of Canaan and go and find out how those promises really are. How the land of Canaan really is.
3: Nando gualo na uvize itole yede sunusi lehla nando ekpon nungbo ukpagbe loleton kwa nando ekpon le ukpagbe le de yetite.
2: The same thing in the church. If there was any doubt in your mind before concerning the promise of God to save, you have seen people, you have known people who have prayed and prayed through, and they have possessed that promise of being born again, and they have assurance in their hearts they belong to God. Why should you be doubting anymore now?
3: Akomo mele akosanyo mele eh tindo adogbodogbo pagbe jiku eto eh dalido nugbo nugbo jiku eko hunega bo asoto mele mo to cheche miton eh dialo eto esoyi ayawe eto
2: gbesa eto. You have seen those who have gone to that land and they have prayed and God has sanctified them and purified them. You have seen the change in their life, in their motive, in their disposition, in their attitude. Since they have gone and they have brought the fruit back saying, I've been there. I have got it. This is how it is. Why should there be doubt in your heart anymore?
3: Akomo mele eko ya igbaloji boko tindo pagbe lo eko goda nu ton boko ilelewe bo akosamo okia ton le to gbeze ton meto to cheche mi ton divialo ete wa yi ayawe e ya gbeso tindo to eyi gbeza to me to ayira to me.
2: You have seen those who possess the power of God in their lives. They prayed and the Spirit of God came upon them. And they began to speak in other tongues, other languages, as the Spirit gave them utterance. You have seen power descending upon them. You have seen the anointing upon them. You have seen how God has opened the scriptures unto them because of that experience they received. Why then should you be in doubt? Don't you know that the promise also is unto you and to your children and to them that are far off, even as many as the Lord our God shall call?
3: Akomo ome tindo pagbe jikwe okuron jikwe tonton do gbezen tome de ye kode bo e okuron pagbe loton wa gbezen ye tome do akomo e rele kodo okia lo ye che ugbede vo ido che kodo akomo e le po gbezen ye tome din fie e tel tu e ye so ato ayawe tindo dogbo pagbe jikwe tondari do pagbe lo tina ye bula kona vimi tole bula kona e yi ome so ha e okuron jikwe miton na yi dole.
2: You have seen those who have been sick, some even to the point of death. You have seen those who have been deformed. You have seen those who have been blind. You have seen those who have been lame. You have seen that by praying in the name of Jesus, they received instantaneous, miraculous healing. What is your own condition then? What is the sickness you have in your body? Why are you not standing upon the unchanging promise of God? Since other people have gone to that land and they have brought the fruit back convincing us, it is exactly as God had said. Why don't you believe? Why don't you arise today and pray through and possess your own possession.
3: Akomo me e ko jazole yo me e nuko osekuno le yo me in takpono abi tuklo tukla dile to gbeze to me dogbo de ki ko dali bo ye komo azon bo ye komo tundo teyi to gbeze to me akomo yo me ko ya igba lo jile bo he sisen aigba lo ton opagba igba lo ton go wana mi le akomo yo me mo kotle etel tu dialo bo ye ma wa
2: no te you have seen those who have been oppressed by Satan, by demonic forces. You have seen the people that it appeared they will never be free from things moving about in their body. How after prayer they became instantaneously delivered and they became so totally free that it was like they never had any problem before. When you know that that is so, those people have been chosen to go to the land of Canaan, to go and taste it, to bring back the fruit, and they have given us their testimonies. Why don't you understand that the promise is unto you, to the youngest in the fold, to the weakest in the fold, that what God has done for them, he will do for you. Why don't you stand upon the promises of God that will never change?
3: Akomo me satani to zizimbo to nukun bianale dogbo dedali yekomo tundo teyi yekomo merekanu jayi etatu etoy alo teji etoy tuka yeton alo teji wa yeti detoy nuwa to jijo do riego bo amas nga yo pagbe ji ku yo tonse bo nu pagbe la inugbo oko de bo note do pagbe ele ji bo nu pagbe la yin to e.
2: This is the reason why they sent these men to go and look at the land of Canaan to see if it be exactly how God has told us.
3: Numbers chapter 13,
2: verse 27. Perhaps we should read from verse 26. And they went and came to Moses and to Aaron and to all the congregation of the children of Israel, unto the wilderness of Paran, to Kadesh, and brought back word unto them, and unto all the congregation, and showed them the fruit of the land.
3: Ye bo so yi bo wa mosede bo alon pode to bro to agmo visa ilet le loton le pode jesun bo palani ton lome to kadeshi bo hen oko go wa je yede bro je agun le pode bo so do
2: si se agba loton ya ye. We came unto the land whither thou sentest us, and surely it floweth with milk and honey, and this is the fruit of it.
3: Yes, odo ne bodomo mi waje aigba lo jifie ye do mi ran bodo.

0: And this is the reason that we're preaching to you today. That you will know that there is no error, there is no fault, there is no lie in any of the promises of God. All the promises of God you have in your hand, in your Bible, they are true to the letter.
1: And in don nuendo nuchiwa kavi lalo klode matito pagbe jikuya tome to biblu e tito alotome. 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
0: Have you not read in your word in the Bible that he will forgive the greatest sin, and he will cleanse, he will pardon the vilest of sinners, and he will treat you as if you've never sinned before when you believe on the Lord Jesus Christ? That is the truth. There is no lie in it.
1: Be amako kia to biblu tomendo e nyinado esiengbau abi nyinado no alade e kosiso to nyinado tome e na nevaja bokode nubo no jona tine amako kia biblu tome moga wetenye.
0: Have you not read in the word of God, whosoever comes to Christ to receive pardon and forgiveness and believes on the Lord, God will forgive, and he will write the name of that person in the book of life in heaven. There is no lie in it. It is exactly as Jesus said. Have you not read it in the word of God that he will blot out our transgression? He will put all our sins in the depths of the sea, and they will never be remembered against you anymore. It is the truth. There is no lie in it. Exactly as it is said, so will you find it when you believe on Jesus Christ.
1: Be amako sero ena susu onyina wa miton lekpo se pro nyina do miton lekpo ena sise po lekpo do okume amo mo wa teni endo akokia do okho ji wa tome do mo anyo mo lo gan wa teni do eyi okro kabila lo lekpepe ma ti teme.
0: Have you not read in the word of God that if there is any mountain, any mountain, it may be deep and high and broad and great and long standing, if there is any mountain before you and you speak to that mountain, be thou removed and be cast into the sea, that if you do not doubt it in your heart, you believe it will be so, that mountain will never be in your life again. It is the truth. There is nothing that can change that promise.
1: Be amako kia ukoji kuya tome. 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
0: What should have the children of Israel done at this time, when they came back and they said, we have discovered there is no lie in the promise of God, everything is true? They should have encouraged one another, saying, arise, pray through, and possess. But do you know that they never arose? They never encouraged one another, saying, since we know the promises of God are true, let us go in, let us move in, and possess our possession. What delayed them? What made them fearful? In one word, giants. Because you see, there were giants in the land. And this is the important thing for you and for me to understand. Because sometimes there are giants between you and the promises of God. Sometimes there is a Jericho wall between you and your possession. Sometimes there is a Red Sea between you and the place where you are going. Sometimes there is a Goliath between you and the victory that God has already written down across your name. Sometimes there are Pharisees and Sadducees that want to brainwash you, that want to hinder you from going in to get everything that belongs to you.

0: amogwele anu farisi abi sadusire anu tito nu konado kula ihatu wado nado ewado bama nado biyeme nado je eyi ofunwe anamoyi lo men.
1: For the children of Israel at this time, they didn't know how to deal with the giant.
0: Amo now visa to jelome ye ma nyode so kan yinu wa dogbon as gangasu enile dali.
1: The people that knew the promises of God, they said, let us go up at once and possess it.
0: Shigba yo me yo pa gbe juwe tan edo bo mini fun bo yi harupo bo tindo e.
1: Look at verse 30.
0: Bo afogban.
1: And Caleb stilled the people before Moses and said, let us go up at once and possess it, for we are well able to overcome it.
0: Caleb bo so ko gbe donu na gbe tole lo to Moses nu kan bodo mo mi gbo mi ni ka ji adopo bo tindo e.
1: Caleb was not thinking about the giants.
0: Caleb ma to le pogbo gaga su e dali.
1: He was not terrified by the giants.
0: Gaga su e ma to budone.
1: He was not disturbed by the giants.
0: E ma tindo tu kare ko e do gbo gaga su e ni la dali.
1: He kept on looking at the God of Abraham, the God of Isaac, and the God of
0: Jacob.
1: He remembered that these giants are not as mighty as Pharaoh in the Old Testament. He remembered that the chariots of these people, they are not as tough, they are not as terrible as the chariots of Egypt. He remembered that what they have gone through already, the prayers God has answered already, the miracles God has given them already, like the water coming out of the rock and a lot of things God has done for them, is much greater than this problem of giants. Therefore, he said, never mind the giants we're going to overcome. Let us go up at once and possess it, for we are well able. Don't look at your persecutors who are terrifying you. Look at your Jesus. Don't look at the temptations that are coming across your way. Look at Jesus. Don't look at the poverty that is trying to overcome your life. Look at Jesus that will supply all your need. Don't look at that sickness that is trying to claim your life. Look at Jesus Christ, by whose stripes you are healed. Don't look at the giants with their great stature. Look at your mighty God. Don't listen to the people that are saying you are not able. You are not able. But you tell them, in the might of the Lord, this mountain before me is going to be removed. Join the company of Caleb and Joshua and say, let us go up at once and possess it. If your sins have not been forgiven, if you have not been born again, you can be born again today, right now, at this time. Let us go up at once and possess this salvation. If you have not been sanctified, if the Adamic nature in you has not been removed, let us go to the throne of grace immediately. Let us go up at once and get this holiness experience. If demons have been worrying you, if evil spirits have been tormenting you, why don't you look at the mighty God and say, who is Satan? Who are demons? And get yourself free from all these things and say, let us go up at once and possess our possession and rebuke all those demons that they flee away from your life.
0: If
1: there is sickness that wants to claim your life, why don't you look up to Jesus Christ, by whose stripes we are healed, and say, I will arise I will pray through. I will possess my possession. I will not die. I will live. Their sickness will not remain in my body because I will be healed even right now at this very time. Let us go up and possess it, for we are well able.
0: Endo azonde to budra budra yogbezantwe etelu tu amafon harukpo budo azwe masoga yogbeche anano kaga anano be anaprog ete harukpo bamilifon boyi botindo ei nutindo mitole.
1: Whatever condition you are in now, whatever problem you are in now, whatever trial you are going through now, do you know success and victory in Christ is waiting for you?
0: Otende pepe me atitedi alode pepe ji amondewe tedife ananyuero eyi awangbapo otatoko tito tekponwe.
1: Let us go up at once and possess it, for we are well able.
0: But minifo harukpo boyi na meeting sogan.
1: Make this day the day of praying through to victory.
0: Yi azengbe to nobe si azengbe anakode nutombi awangbame.
1: Make this day the day of deliverance and freedom.
0: Yi azengbe to nobe si azengbe tekpo
1: omereka nujekpo to. Make this day the day of overcoming sin and every evil sin in your life. Make this day the day of entry into that land flowing with milk and honey spiritually. Make this day a day of joy, the fulfillment of your joy in the Lord. Arise. Rise up on your feet right now. Arise and pray through and possess. The land is before you. The promises are before you. Arise and pray through. You must get the blessing today. Don't let the devil keep you down. The promises are for you. Pray through before you go today. And possess your possession. Let not Satan or demons or any personality hinder you from getting to this land flowing with milk and
0: honey.
1: Arise. Pray through and possess.
2: Welcome every one of us to the day in Jesus' name. Once again, because of those who just came, I want to say Happy New Year to everybody in Jesus' name. I believe that for every one of us, this year will be a different year. And you drink from the river of life in Jesus' name. You'll be satisfied. Your family will be satisfied. And every need of your life will be met in Jesus' name. And all the prayers of the past years, everything, God will answer everything this year. This year, get ready. Something great, something good, something wonderful, something marvelous is coming your way in Jesus' name. All the tears are wiped away. Sorrows taken away. I see you happy. You remain happy for the rest of your life. Let's up as we talk to the Lord in prayer. Father, in the name of Jesus, we thank you for this new year. We thank you for this happy year, prosperous year. We thank you, Lord, because your blessings are going to flow in every life this year in Jesus' name.
3: Mindo Panaque, Ohoe, Ayajeton, Runyana Toy, Mito de Rodo, Women, do not have Bessala, Come, to Jesus, see you come.
2: I pray that everyone associated, identified with this church and with the Lord, we pray, the Lord, your blessings will flow into every life.
3: Mito de Rodo, the Kuka Gunvi, the Minuto Gunvi, Dali, do not have your Bessala, put on me.
2: I will pray that your people will never be the same again in Jesus' name. This year will be a year of triumph. A year of victory. A year of prosperity. A year of blessing. And a year of laughter in every home in Jesus' name. Those who have never seen miracle will see miracle this year. And those who have never known how to pray successful prayer, prayers are going to be answered this
3: year.
2: The children church, in the youth section, in the adult church, among our workers, among our leaders, among our members, blessing upon blessing. Confirm it in every life, even from today, in Jesus' name.
3: Hello, Doctor Bezan, the Poko, the Twig Bell, Suga, to Jesus, come.
2: Thank you because we know you have answered. In Jesus' name we pray.
3: Jesus, come, me hold it.
2: And everybody said, thank you once again. God bless you. We're looking at Isaiah chapter 11. We're looking at verse 16. Isaiah 11, verse 16. And there shall be an highway for the remnant of his people, which shall be led from Assyria, like as it was to Israel in the day that he came up out of the land of Egypt.
3: Notice
2: there, there shall be an highway.
3: The
2: redemption cometh. The healing cometh. The victory cometh. Proverbs chapter 16 verse 17. The highway of the upright is to depart from evil. He that keepeth his way preserveth his soul. This year there's going to be preservation. There's going to be progress for everyone in Jesus' name. This is a new year. It's wonderful you are here. And I pray that the first fruits of this year will come to every one of us. I want to speak to you on the new man on the King's Highway. The new man on the King's Highway. By the way, who is the new man? Because if you're going to have something new, and you're going to make this year a new year, The things of old must not follow us to this new year.
3: Nous l'a dit.
2: The new man has a new attitude.
3: Nous l'a dit. Beto yoyo edo walo yoyo devo.
2: The new man has a new beginning.
3: Beto yoyo tindo bibe yoyo.
2: The new man has a new courage.
3: Beto yoyo tinda tukibo yoyo.
2: The new man has a new direction.
3: Beto yoyo tindo kogona yoyo.
2: And the new man has a new expectation.
3: Beto yoyo so tindo todido yoyo.
2: It says, I'm expecting something new.
3: Eranto nkudo nuyade.
2: No disappointment this year.
3: We melu agbagbo manati.
2: And the new man has a new focus.
3: Beto yoyo tindo nuyamna yoyo.
2: He focuses on something new.
3: Eto nu yoyade yamona.
2: The new man has a new guide.
3: Beto yoyo tindo kogona beto yoyo.
2: Then there's going to be a new hospitality.
3: Wala dagbo yoyo to tinga.
2: You get cold water to those who are thirsty.
3: Adona simimio menba
2: to wule. Food to those who are hungry. Naduna, a new kind of just taking care of people because.
3: Naduna andu meuba to wule. Wala yoyo devu nado kwenye kumbi devu la gonete utu.
2: If you take care of enough number of people, you'll find somebody taking care of you.
3: Nia to lukumbi mende vule guara mugiya suga mende vuto lukumbi goe.
2: Why you say this year there's no selfishness?
3: Nado kwe me beto.
2: This year there's no stinginess.
3: Kwe me gwe madura gwe madura.
2: There's going to be new hospitality.
3: Gijo yoyo duna tinto nyeme.
2: There's going to be a new interpretation.
3: Tadi na yoyo duna zotinga.
2: This new year, you know what normally makes us do something wrong is that the things that happen to us we give a wrong interpretation.
3: Ayo no zuba mino zde afodele weyi we jodo mi go tadi ni nakawa mino na nulo we jodo mi go lotan.
2: And the old interpretation, he doesn't love me.
3: Bonu tadi na lokwe no me mayi wana mi.
2: Have a new interpretation this year.
3: We me tindo tadi na nu yoyo tan.
2: There should be a new journal.
3: We go yoyo devu nati.
2: A journal is a diary.
3: And we go yoyo devu nati.
2: That means every day I'm praying in every service.
3: And osi se lokwe poto we me tindo deho.
2: You have all this journal, you have this diary. Thank God that prayer is answered. You mark that.
3: Bana makedo we go to out. Ndoko anjo today you go see. And then
2: you
3: go.
2: One prayer is answered. You have another prayer request. You're making to the Lord. You have a new journal.
3: There you to death with Sione. Anzo hende vekbo devo wa. En azo matlo wekbo devo.
2: A new key that you have this year. And it is a new key that opens the door for the new year.
3: And azo tindo rongan yoyo to kwe. Me rongan yoyo lo. Kwe wina rongan we to kwe yoyo lo. Me.
2: Some people don't understand. The old key will not open the new door.
3: Me sile ma moduna e do.
2: The new key is what is suitable for the new door because this year the Lord is going to set a door before you.
3: A new look
2: differently.
3: You used to look
2: morose and sad as if the whole world is on your back.
3: See
2: all the problems of the world, they are your shoulder.
3: You used to look
2: so down and dejected and rejected and gloomy with a long face this year. Cheer up because there's going to be a shower of blessing upon you.
3: Baranto yi pe ron din tan pa o black po nu du me poto e ka me bro to nu ku me yino pe me alo dio netel tu nu ke ko ja na we to ale ko to eji nu ye ja na we to pe me
2: and new mind
3: dile yo yoga
2: and you think about trouble too much. Trouble was if somebody is looking for me, okay, and I see him there, he's thinking about me, I am coming. You are not going to think about trouble.
3: Aranto tu kale pono eh tu kale to te pon to de na na kula de kale to de na cho de pe me tu kale manati na we.
2: You're not going to think about problem. You think about solution and you think about joy and happiness because what you think about most of the time, that's what comes.
3: And
2: what you meditate about most of the time, that's what is attracted to your life.
3: It's
2: the law of attraction.
3: By your saying, But
2: this new year, a new mind. A new nature. A new object.
3: And
2: have a new life, a new enthusiasm in life, a new patience with people. Sometimes you are patient with yourself, but you are not patient with your children. Patient with yourself, you are not patient with your wife. Patient with yourself, you are not patient with your neighbors. But a new patience. And then you are asking new questions. You're not asking the old questions. What are they looking for? They're trying to get my attention. What are they looking for? What should I do for them that will make them happy? Give them some attention and ask a new question. A new relationship. It's not the other person that is going to make the relationship new. You are the one to create that new relationship. A new sincerity. When you smile, make it sincere. When you give somebody something, make it sincere. A new tongue. A new unity between parents and children, between husband and wife in the family, a new unity. And a new vision. I see something new. You must see something new. And you're going to have something new in Jesus' name. A new walk with the Lord. Wake up in the morning and say, Lord, give me grace today to walk in obedience and righteousness with you. And
3: you
2: X-ray. There's a difference between photograph and X-ray. When you take a photograph, you see your face, and then you might see your glove. You don't see too much in X-ray. The face of a person doesn't make him pass exam. And whatever it is you see in the photograph doesn't make a successful career. It's the X-ray. X-ray the heart. X-ray the mind. And when I have a new X-ray every time upon my life, it's going to be a wonderful thing. Because this year was wonderful. I can tell you that already, because the Lord is going to do marvelous things in your life in Jesus' name. Then there's going to be a new zeal. You're not lukewarm in Jesus' name. This is the new man. You're looking for the new man that is you. As we look at this, the new man on the king's highway. We're dividing the message to three parts. Number one, put off the deeds of the old man. Number two, you perform the duties of the new man. Number three, pursue the delight of your new master. Number one? Put all the deeds of the old man. We're looking at Matthew chapter 9, verses 16 and 17. Man putteth a piece of new clothes onto an old garment, for for that which is put in to fill it up, take it from the garment. And the wrench is made worse, neither do men put new wine into old bottles, else the bottles break, and the wine runneth out, and the bottles perish. But they put new wine into new bottles, and both are preserved. That's how to preserve the blessings of the Lord. New man, new attitude, new action. All the old is gone in Jesus' name. Colossians chapter 3, I'm reading from verse 5. And every time you want to, go to a new place, you've never gone, you have to wear a new look. And it is that newness that actually makes everything new, and this year is going to be new. In Colossians chapter 3, verse 5. Mortify therefore your members which are upon the earth, fornication, uncleanness, inordinate affection, evil concupiscence, covetousness, which is idolatry. And they are gone in Jesus' name. For which things sake the wrath of God cometh on the children of disobedience. In the which ye also walk, that's past tense, walk some time when ye lived in them. Now also put off all these anger, wrath, malice, blasphemy, filthy communication out of your mouth. And then it says, and wrath is, when you make fire. And you're not making the fire in the kitchen, you're making the fire inside your heart. And your heart gets hot. It gets high blood pressure. That malice and that wrath and that anger and that irritation, it gives high blood pressure because you are making the fire inside you every time. This year, nothing will spoil your blessing. Blasphemy and the filthy communication out of your mouth. In verse 9, lie not one against another, seeing that ye have put off the old man with his deeds. In Ephesians chapter 4, I'm reading from verse 22. That she put off concerning the former conversation, the old man, which is corrupt according to the deceitful lust. And then it tells us from verse 27, neither give place to who? The devil. Have you stopped giving place to the devil? Revelation calls the devil the old serpent. And once you allow old thoughts, old ideas, old behavior, old character, old malice, Old anger. The old serpent likes and loves those old things. Give an invitation to the old serpent that is the devil. But when you repent of the old sin, you throw off the old sin, then that makes new, that makes everything new in your life. In verse 28, let him that stole steal no more. Stealing is of the past in Jesus' name. Rather, let him labor.
3: Why don't
2: we steal? Have you noticed that the people who steal, they never prosper? It's what you earn that makes you to prosper. It's what you sow that you reap very well. You know, but the people that allow other people to have their money there, their harvest there, and then they go to steal, they never prosper. The people who want to be winners, who want to be successful, want to be conquerors, who want to be prosperous, they don't steal. You will not steal. Let him that stole steal no more, but rather let him labor, walking with his hands, the things which is good, that ye may have to give to them, to him that needeth. Let no corrupt communication proceed out of your mouth. Amen. You know, nobody wants to, you know, get near you when your mouth is having bad odor. And filthy communication puts out bad odor. It makes, just make the whole environment stink, and people turn away their faces, they turn away their mind, they turn away their lives from you because they say that thing coming out of his mouth is smelling. And but that which is good to the use of edifying, that it may minister grace to the hearers.
3: Shiba,
2: and leave not the Holy Spirit. You know what? Anger grieves the Holy Spirit. Gives the Holy Spirit. And when you strive and fight against one another, that grieves the Holy Spirit. And if you want the Holy Spirit to be present in your life every time, your ministry every time, and in all around you every time, anger and all those things must get away. It says, "Grieve not the Holy Spirit of God, whereby ye are sealed unto the day of redemption."
3: Let
2: all bitterness. How many kinds of bitterness? And all wrath and anger and clamor and evil speaking be put away from you with all malice. And in verse 32, and be kind one to another, tender hearted, tell me the next thing. Forgiving one another. I thought this is the new year, and nobody will offend me in the new year. You know what? You cannot guarantee everybody else changing in the new year. The only thing you can guarantee is you changing. And when you will change, everything around you will change.
3: And yes,
2: you cannot guarantee that everybody will smile when you meet them in the morning. The only thing you can guarantee is that you will smile. And when you smile, it will produce smile from them. You cannot guarantee that everybody will be gentle, but you can guarantee that you will be gentle. And when you change, everything else will change. Forgiving one another, even as God, for Christ's sake, has forgiven you. And that's what the Lord wants you to do this year. He wants you to forgive. You will forgive in Jesus' name. That means then if we get into the new year, we're going to have new blessings in this new year. Must forget some things and forsake some things. Number one, forsake the old prophet. Number two, forsake the old priest. Number three, forsake the old passion. Forsake the old parables. Number five, forsake the old practices. And number six, forsake the old places. And then number seven, you forsake the old principalities and powers. Number one, forsake now the old prophet. They're looking at 1 Kings chapter 13, and I'm reading here from verse 11. 1 Kings chapter 13, we're looking at verse 11. Now there dwelt an old prophet in Bethel, and his sons came and told him all the works that the man of God had done that day in Bethel, and the words which he had spoken unto the king, them he told also unto their father.
3: And
2: eventually, you know what the old prophet did? He went after that man of God. And then found him resting under a tree and said,
3: "I
2: feel the man of God that came to a city." He said, "Yes, I am. Why don't you come home with me?" And then the man said, "I cannot, because the word of the Lord has told me this definitely. I cannot do that." But I'm a prophet like you are. And the angel of God spoke to me and said, "I must bring you back home so you can eat with me." And they went back. What happened to him later?
3: A
2: lion killed him, slew him, he died prematurely. That's what the Lord is saying. This new year, forsake the old prophet.
3: But
2: you forsake the old priest.
3: We're
2: looking at 1 Samuel chapter 2, reading from verse 22. Now Eli was very old and had all that his sons did unto Israel, and how they lay waste the women that assembled at the door of the tabernacle of the congregation.
3: Verse 29,
2: "Wherefore kick ye at my sacrifice and at my offering, which I have commanded in in my habitation and honorest thy son above me. Make yourselves fat with the chiefest of all the offerings of Israel, my people. Wherefore the Lord God of Israel said, I said indeed that thy house and the house of thy father should walk before me forever, but the Lord said that be far from me.
3: Forsake
2: the old priest. Forsake the old passion. Ezekiel chapter 25. I'm reading from verses 15 and 16.
3: Ezekiel
2: says the Lord God, because the Philistines are dealt by revenge, and they have taken vengeance with a despiteful heart to destroy it for what? For the old hatred.
3: They were going to go away to not Philistine like Kozakbon. I was to eat Aliu to Bukoso Yakosuiko, Mahomekwalin, don't talko, Nado Ywangbana, Makote, Ledo Vae Sudo.
2: Not a new hatred, it's something that happened many years ago.
3: Amen, Wangbana, Yoyamo, Wangbana Koko, Noko Joai to attend the Dame.
2: Happened maybe last year, and they still bottled that in. This old passion of hatred inside them. Forsake the old passion. Forsake the old parables. 1 Timothy chapter 4, verse 7.
3: Timothy chapter 7.
2: But refuse profane and old wise fables. They're not true. Forsake them and live a righteous life, and the Lord will be with you in Jesus' name. Practices number 5. What's number 6? The old places we used to go, and then we just misuse our money, we just misuse our time, we misuse our life, forsake the old places. And it was number 7, all principalities and powers, they will not touch you this year in Jesus' name.
3: Corinthians
2: chapter 5, I'm reading from verse
3: 7.
2: And it says, purge out therefore the old leaven, that she may be a new lamb, as ye are unleavened, for even Christ, our Passover, is sacrificed for us.
3: Therefore,
2: let us keep the feast, not with the old leaven, neither with the leaven of malice and wickedness, but with the unleavened bread of sincerity and truth.
3: Point
2: number 2, perform the duties of the new man. The Lord wants us to have a new heart, a new desire, a new spirit, a new character, a new behavior,
3: Behavior,
2: a new conduct,
3: a new
2: lifestyle.
3: Ezekiel
2: chapter 18, I'm reading from Versace. Therefore I will judge you, house of Israel, everyone according to his ways, says the Lord God. Repent and turn yourselves from all your transgressions, so iniquity shall not be your ruin.
3: Israel to me, O me, look for the tonle we kuno jiwo ya we do mi le gobo le mi de son se me die mi tonle ku me mo ye manani sanu agbale onyina wa tonde gla
2: away from you all your transgressions whereby you have transgressed and make you a new heart and a new spirit
3: na se me jami tonle ko se son mi de me mi ko je se me te bo so ba se ira yo de na mi de po gbugbo yo yo de po
2: For I have no pleasure in the death of him that dieth, says the Lord God. Wherefore turn yourselves and live ye.
3: Fagbanukwa we tona ni matindo kume runde toku we kuto megba we kuno jikuya we donel tu mila minde bono gbe.
2: Let's look at Ezekiel chapter 36, being from verse 25.
3: Ezekiel tagbaton ukulukwa foton kuatonto.
2: Then when I sprinkle clean water upon you, and ye shall be clean. The Lord will clean up our hearts.
3: He'll
2: clean up our lives. And our lives will become totally new in Jesus' name. And from all your filthiness, how many kinds of filthiness? And from all your idols, will I cleanse you?
3: Verse 26,
2: in your heart also will I give you. This new year, people are, you know, sending gifts one to another, and one of the greatest of gifts the Lord wants to send us is a new heart. Receive it in Jesus' name. A new heart also will I give you, and a new spirit will I put within you, and I will take away the stony heart out of your flesh, and I will give you a heart of flesh.
3: And
2: I will put my spirit within you. Amen. I cause you to walk in my statutes, and you shall keep my judgments and do them. We're going to do that in Jesus' name. And I put on the new man. You know, somebody can buy a new dress for you, but you still have to make the effort and put it on yourself. And it says, and I'll put on the new man, which is renewed in knowledge after the image of him that created him. Where there is neither Greek nor Jew, circumcision nor circumcision, barbarian, Scythian, bond nor free, but Christ is all and in all.
3: Glad you might fear Jew Matisse Shiba, Clisty to Popo Mera, Mepopola, Nupopo.
2: Verse 12, put on, therefore, put it on. It says, this is your responsibility, put it on.
3: And you, I forgot we told us, you are to Venere, Adnaze Braze, do.
2: You know, I cannot force you to smile, you have to put on the smile.
3: Maga, force you to smile, you have to put on the smile.
2: Put on, therefore, as the elect of God, holy and beloved powers of mercies and kindness and humbleness of mind. Nobody can ever force you to be humble.
3: And
2: meekness, long suffering, forbearing one another, and forgiving who one another. If any man has a quarrel against many, even as Christ forgave you, so also do ye.
3: Amen. Tindo we were so mende go your delicacy Jonah Mindo Mongawe Minino Basido.
2: And above all these things, put on charity, which is the bond of perfectness.
3: Otalo Nuele Koto Mizu Wayindo Gueni Polino Besi Soto.
2: And let the peace of God rule in your hearts, to the which also ye are called in one body, and be ye thankful.
3: Misa Bodi Yoko Jua Wetoni Dugato Ramitome, Eiro Mindo Gato Batadopo Mini Sono.
2: Let the word of Christ dwell in you how richly in all wisdom. Teaching and admonishing one another in psalms and hymns and spiritual songs, singing with grace in your heart to the Lord. Whatever ye do in word or deed, do all how in the name of the Lord Jesus, giving thanks to God and the Father by Him.
3: Second Peter chapter 1 verse 3.
2: According as His divine power has given unto us all things that pertain unto life and to godliness, and it says through the knowledge of Him that called you unto glory and to virtue.
3: Whereby
2: are given unto us exceeding great and precious promises, that by these ye might be partakers of the divine nature. Divine nature is the nature of love. Divine nature is the nature of gentleness. It's not the nature of being boisterous and being aggressive and pushing other people down. That's the nature of Satan. This new year, we're not going to manifest the nature of Satan. We're going to manifest the nature of God Himself. Having escaped the corruption that's in the world through
3: lust,
2: and beside all these, give all diligence to add to your faith virtue and to virtue knowledge. In verse 6, and to knowledge, temperance, self-control. Control your tongue for you. Only you can do that. And add temperance to knowledge. And then it says, and to temperance, patience, and to patience, godliness. And then it says in verse 7, unto godliness, brotherly kindness, that's a Christian virtue.
3: Kind.
2: And to be thinking about every morning before you meet brother so and so, what can I do to be kind to him? Before you meet a sister so and so, what can I do to be kind to her? You know, some people, I don't understand. I'm trying to be kind to brother so-and-so, and he never thinks I am kind.
3: The person,
2: you think that thing is kindness, but that's not what he needs. Think about what he needs. Put yourself in other people's shoes and say, what does he think is kindness. What does she think is kindness?
3: What
2: if he thinks is kindness, that's what you are to do. Then it says, if these things be in you and about, they make you that ye shall neither be barren nor fruitful in the knowledge of our Lord Jesus Christ. But he that lacketh these things is blind and cannot see afar off, and has forgotten that he was purged from his old sins. Wherefore, the rather, brethren, give diligence to make your calling and your election sure. For it is if ye do these things, ye shall never fall. You will never fall. For so an entrance shall be ministered unto you abundantly into the everlasting kingdom of our Lord and Savior Jesus Christ. Something new is happening to you this year.
3: Jesus Christ okuno kulengato mito tomedonie poeme nuyoyode jagbezato eji.
2: Ephesians chapter 4, we're reading from verse 21.
3: Ephesotane afoeton konukun dopo.
2: If so be that ye have heard him and have been taught by him, as the truth is in Jesus, and that ye put off concerning the former conversation, the old man, which is corrupt according to the deceitful laws, and be renewed in the spirit of your mind. This year, we're going to be renewed.
3: Emi ko se gbe ton nugbo bo iko so pon mi son e de credit le nugbo lo yin to Jesu mendo mi ni klo do aparopo wa lo gbe mi ton koko ton gbe ton koko lo ke ko blazon credit wa tutun e ko gona o klo we me yan lezun me yoyo na mi ni lezun yoyo to gbe gba ira mi ton ton me we me yan lezun yoyo ta ira mi ton le me.
2: In fact, we're renewed already.
3: Nugbo ton de

0: sanctified. She was sanctified many years ago, but she's incorrigible.
1: And
0: negligent, false holiness. Evil, envious, false holiness.
1: And sensual.
0: Another self-centered.
1: But
0: the Lord is saying that this year will not be a year of false holiness.
1: What's
0: true holiness? Humility without haughtiness. But through holiness, obedience without offense.
1: But
0: through holiness, love without lust.
1: But
0: through holiness, incorruptibility without incorrigibility.
1: What's
0: true holiness? Nobility without negligence.
1: What's
0: true holiness? Exemplary life without envy.
1: What's
0: true holiness? Spirituality without sensuality. What's true holiness? Sanctification without self-centeredness. That's what the Lord is telling us, that this year will be a year of holiness. And the year of holiness will be the year of happiness in Jesus' name. Number three, now pursue the delight of your new master. Pursue the delight of your new master. In Psalm 63, I'm reading from verse 1.
1: Psalm 63, I've read on Tita.
0: Psalm 63, we're reading from verse 1.
1: O
0: God, thou art my God. Early when I seek thee, my soul thirsted for thee, my flesh longed for thee in a dry land where there is no water, to see thy power and thy glory, so as I have seen thee in the sanctuary.
1: Because
0: thy loving kindness is better than life, my lips shall praise thee. Psalm 69 verse 31 verse 32. This also shall please the Lord better than an ox or bullock that hath horns and hoofs. The humble shall see this and be glad, and your heart shall live that seek
1: God.
0: Pursuing after the delights of the new man. In Psalm 27, reading from verse 1. The Lord is my light and my salvation. Whom shall I fear? The Lord is the strength of my life. Of whom shall I be afraid? When the wicked, even my enemies and my foes, came near, came upon me to eat up my flesh, they stumbled and they fell.
1: When I'm in a canyon, can't touch your left, put a mess, can't touch your left, for me, and don't do an old lunch, you clap for Bojai.
0: They will stumble and fall in your life.
1: You're not clap for Bojai to bet that to women.
0: Though an host should encamp against me, my heart shall not fear.
1: You have to let her with Salad, do me, I got your ma, Obunandi.
0: So war shall rise against me. In this will you be confident.
1: Et il y a un bon sang fondant. Oh, Dieu.

0: yedo wedian we akatena dotu.
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0: Loran to dota.
1: What thing have I desired of the Lord? That will I seek after, that I may dwell in the house of the Lord. How many days? All the days of my life, and to behold the beauty of the Lord, and to inquire in his temple.
0: Undokwa nyembi bioto kuno si ne lowe nyena to dindi na nyendo no no kuno tometo bezanche so desona bezanche le ekpome na dono kwa kwa kuno to na dono kanu se to temple e tome.
1: First age, when thou said, seek ye my face, my heart said unto thee, thy face, Lord, will I seek.
0: Afosia tonto wole na gedo mo mi dinu kunche ai gache dogla wedo o kuno no kuto nyena no di.
1: The people that pursue the lives of the Lord, your life will be a delight.
0: Ye to juro kuno ton dile beza mi tonai beza kome wuno.
1: Psalm 70, I'm reading from verse 4.
0: Psalm kande gba foeto eneto.
1: Let all those that seek thee rejoice and be glad in thee, and let such as love thy salvation say continually.
0: Ye to dindi wele koni jaya kome ye to niso wunto ye membo ye ni wana wulenga to le ni sono.
1: Let the Lord, let God be magnified. God will be magnified in your life.
0: Colossians
1: chapter 3 from verse 1. If ye then be risen with Christ, seek those things which are above, where Christ is seated on the right hand of God. Set your affections on things above and not on things on the earth, for your life, for ye are dead and your life is hid with Christ in God. Set your affections on things above. As
0: we
1: go to pray about spiritual things, about material things, don't worry, those things will come later. Your salvation, make sure you are saved beyond any shadow of doubt. Your sanctification, make sure you are sanctified beyond any shadow of doubt. And the power of the Spirit of God upon your life, make sure that the baptism is there. And then it says in verse 4, when Christ, who is our life, shall appear, then shall ye also appear with him in glory.
0: You'll
1: be there. First Peter chapter 3 verse 8. Finally, be ye all of one mind, unity. We're going to have it this year. Having compassion one of another. That's a two-way traffic. You know, there are some people that want everybody in this room, be kind to me. Be kind to me. Hey, it's a two-way traffic. Be kind to other people too. Having compassion one of another, love as brethren, be pitiful and be courteous. Be in the front of the queue and smile first. When you do it, the rest of us will follow in Jesus' name. And it says in verse 9, not rendering evil for evil, or railing for railing, but contrary wise blessing, knowing that ye are thereunto called, that ye should inherit a blessing.
2: ministry.
1: But
2: he that will love life and see good days, let him refrain his tongue from evil and his lips from speaking
1: guile.
2: And let him eschew evil, hate evil, reject evil, and do good, and let him seek peace, and do what? And see it, pursue it. For the eyes of the Lord are over the righteous, and his ears are open to their prayers.
1: The
2: eyes of the Lord will be open to your prayer. But his face is against them that do evil. Matthew chapter 6, we're looking at verse 31. Therefore, take no thought, saying, what shall we eat, what shall we drink, or wherewithal shall we be clothed? For after all these things that the Gentiles seek, for your heavenly Father knows that ye have need of all these things.
1: But
2: seek ye first, watch, the kingdom of God, and watch, and his righteousness. And all these things. You know, there are some people, they say, well, it's that righteousness I don't like. I like riches, I like wealth, I like prosperity, I like miracle, I like healing, I like deliverance, but you know, holiness, that one I don't like, that one.
1: Nunyona adokun dedaga na do diyin tun do te aso engbo yiwana ne sigba to do ni o pale pale yimayi wana.
2: But you know, that's the very root of what will bring all the blessings to your life.
1: Nyonde to do ni lowo yin ali ro na to na le ko wa yo gbe ta to we me.
2: Jesus said, but seek ye first the kingdom of God and his righteousness, and then tell me the rest. All these things shall be added unto you. They are coming this year in Jesus' name.
1: Ewe zokron Jesu do miniti akoro jokson po dodo po wwe. Do nwe le kuna waete. Do ma seke mimbo. Yanto gokla mi wwe me. Do na le kuna kwa we to wwe me to je. Sui kome.
2: Jeremiah chapter 29. I'm reading from verse 11.
1: Jeremiah tak bae wwe do kwa fwe ton wulo po we.
2: For I know the thoughts that I think toward you, says the Lord. Thoughts of peace for you this year, and not of evil for you this year, to give you an expected end this year. Then
1: you
2: shall call upon me, and you shall go and pray unto me, and I will hearken unto
1: you.
2: Every prayer, every petition will be answered in Jesus' name. And you shall seek me and you shall find me when you shall search for me with all your heart. This year, prayers are going to be answered. Lives are going to be transformed. Righteousness will flow in our lives like river waters in the river in Jesus' name. Let's rise up and talk to the Lord in prayer. The year has come. Your blessing has come.
1: Open
2: your mouth and talk to the Lord in prayer. In Jesus' name we pray. In Jesus' name we pray. Everybody is saying,
1: Let's pray together.
2: Father, in the name of Jesus. And we know that every day of this year, every moment of this year, every week of this year, every month of this year, and the whole year will be a year of blessing in Jesus'
1: name.
2: We have come, Lord, we are rising up in the arms of faith, and we are depending upon you, and we are standing upon the promises that will never, never, never fail. And we know that you are the great companion, that you are the great God, the covenant keeping God that will never fail.
1: So again,
2: we are sure, we are certain, we have confidence in you that every moment of this year will be a moment of miracle. A moment of power, a moment of authority, and a moment of prosperity in every life in Jesus' name. Lord, we know that you can come anytime, and we're expecting the coming of the Lord any moment. We pray, Lord, whenever it is you will come, Christ, make us ready.
1: Come, you have to come out to work.
2: Ready with a new attitude, ready with a new life, ready with a new heart, ready with a new spirit, and ready with new behavior, new character, new holiness. In Jesus' name. Lord, we pray that all the poverty of the past is gone. All the sorrow of the past is gone. We pray, Lord, that this year will be a year of strength. A year of power, a year of authority, a year of beauty. Great anointing, a year of breaking every yoke in Jesus' name.
1: We
2: pray, Lord, that this very day your miracle power will begin to work. Any sickness there, command the sickness, come out in Jesus' name. And all the mountains of problems that the people of God may have, I command that mountain come out of their lives in Jesus' name. Break every yoke in every life in Jesus' name. Touch every life, Lord. Turn everyone around. And we pray, Lord, that this year will be the best year we have ever lived. This year will be a miracle year. Will be a blessed year. Will be a year of healing in Jesus' name.
1: We
2: pray that everything we prayed for in the past and we miss, this year is a year we'll never miss it or catch it. Receive it, everyone will have it in Jesus' name. Everywhere we go this year, blessing. To the right, blessing. To the left, blessing. Moving forward, blessing. In the home, blessing. In our church, blessing. Everywhere there'll be overflowing blessing in Jesus' name.
1: Come
2: each in every life. We thank you because we know you have answered. In Jesus' name we pray.
1: And
2: everybody said,
0: And
2: everybody said, you are blessed in Jesus' name. I said you are blessed in Jesus' name.
0: Ye kotuna wedote. Be kotuna wedote to. Jesus is coming.
2: Wait. Who is the first to smile?
0: Note. Me wanna call to me me.
2: You are the one. And you start it, and when you start it from you, it will get to every other person. The next time I see you, tell me your testimony. God bless you.
0: Whatever they name we, and the country name we, Jesus join with the name.
3: 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The spiritual welfare is our concern.
4: Shall we pray?
0: Father,
4: we do thank you for this day of worship.
0: Thank
4: you, Lord, because of your word that grants us wisdom unto salvation.
0: In
4: Jesus' name we pray.
0: We
4: come together today for our worship service.
0: It's a
4: privilege to look at the word of God and to see what the Lord wants us to think about as our future. A future here on earth, a future in eternity too. Hebrews chapter 11, I'm reading from verse 10. Hebrews chapter 11, verse 10. For he looked for a city which has foundations, whose builder and maker is God. Think about a future. It's good for you to think about your future. And for me to think about my future. And to think about eternity. I think about that period when time will be no more. When you spent 1,000 years, another 1,000 years, 1,000,000 years, and 1,000,000,000,000 years, and you have just begun. And to think about the life that we now live, so brief. And so short. The Old Testament says it's like a dream of the night that comes and passes away. Another passage says it's like a weaver's shuttle that comes in and goes out almost without noticing. It says it's like a dream that is forgotten. But when you think about eternity, eternity is so long, it's so difficult to describe. If you will think about an ant comes from your district and then goes very slowly as the ants are up to do until gets to the place of worship here and then goes back again. How much time that will take? When that ant has done that 1,000,000 times, 1,000,000,000 times, eternity has just begun. When you think about eternity, it's time without end. Eternity is a lifetime of the lifespan of the Almighty God. From all eternity, from everlasting, it's always been there. From all eternity till everlasting, it will still be there. Think about a person just living and living and living and will never die again. That's eternity. That's why the Old Testament people, those of them that had revelation of the Lord, they thought about the things of the world, no doubt, but then that became insignificant as they thought about the eternal future. That's why it says, and you know, it's here talking about the people who call the heroes of faith. It's talking about Abel and Enoch and talking about Noah and Abraham. About Sarah and then Jacob and Isaac and Joseph.
0: Dali.
4: About all these patriarchs and all these men of old. It's talking about Moses and talking about Samson and talking about Gideon and Barak and the rest of them. And it says all these people, Abraham standing up very clearly in verse 10. City which has foundations, whose builder and maker is God. They never troubled themselves whenever they missed anything on earth. You think about Abraham, Lot, and Lot chose the well-watered place, and almost nothing good was left. God called Abraham and said, Abraham, come on here. And look at the stars of heaven. And look at the seashore too. And look at all the sand at the seashore. And look north and south and east and west. Everything you see, I've given it unto you. Even with that promise, it says in verse 10, he looked for a city which has foundations, whose builder and maker is God. Then it says in verse 13, these all died in faith, not having received the promises. These all died in faith. Why wasn't their faith shaking? Because their faith was placed not in something earthly. Not in something like land or property or houses or whatever. Because their faith was placed in the future that they were looking for. Died in faith, not having received the promises, but having seen them afar off, and were persuaded of them and embraced them and confessed that they were strangers and pilgrims on the earth.
0: Because
4: their Look at verse 14. For they that say such things declare plainly that they seek a country. After they got some things in this world, they said, they're still seeking another country. And truly, if they had been mindful of that country from whence they came out, they might have had opportunity to have returned.
1: But
4: now the desire a better country, that is, what kind of country? And heavenly. You know, many people do not know that those Old Testament people, that they never held, never gripped the promise of the physical things on earth with a tight hand. Those patriarchs and people and prophets of old, they were looking for something better, something greater, something higher. It says, it's a better country that is in heavenly, wherefore God is not ashamed to be called their God, for he has prepared them a city. Makes us to know that whatever we're having here on earth is nothing compared with that eternal city, that glorious land, that heaven.
1: Verse 39,
4: and this all, having obtained a good report through faith, received not the promise.
1: You
4: thought it was Moses alone. They died, and they still kept their faith, and they had a good report, and then it says they received not the promise. God having provided some better things for us, some better thing for us, that they without us should not be made how perfect.
1: Have
4: you noticed the land of Canaan? Have you noticed that the children of Israel are not, although they are searching on part of it now, there's no peace there. There's no contentment there. There's no satisfaction there. That's all earthly. The glory of it fades away. And think of all the battles and all the wars that have been fought in that physical land of Canaan. And God opened the eyes of Moses, and he saw that these people are going to deviate from the Lord. In fact, the Lord told him to write a song and teach all the children of Israel this song, because they're going to depart from me. I'm going to give them flowing with milk and honey. It's going to turn to another thing. I'll make it dry. I make the heaven brass. I make the ground. I make it dust. There'll be no rain. There'll be no fruit on the land.
1: There'll
4: be devastation. All those prophets spoke about that.
1: Vasudonati,
4: John was talking about the land of Canaan, and he said an enemy is going to come, an army is going to come, and before them it will look like the land of Eden.
1: Joel it
4: will look like watered land with milk and honey behind them when they have devastated everything.
1: It will
4: look like parched ground. There will be no fruit there. They knew that. And they knew that that land of Canaan was temporary, but something permanent, something eternal that they were looking for.
1: You like back currently to exactly the one I badly feel it. She got to not take Kaka Doi Udiwa Yete.
4: It says their minds, their hearts, their faith was on that something future. And that's what the Lord is reminding us today. That's why I'm bringing this message to you. Believers, present privilege and future possession. Believers, present privilege and the future possession. People, when they read about Moses, especially when they read about the fact that he was not able to get to the land of Canaan.
1: So
4: they forget the good things about Moses.
1: You find
4: the name of Moses apart from the name of the Lord Jesus Christ in the Bible. No other name comes near the number of times when Moses is mentioned. As you go from Exodus when he was born until Malachi, the end of the Old Testament, you find Moses coming up and coming up and coming up again.
1: So Exodus when he did, kakawa Malak we bungutu to alenwo home glasusuyeto nzindo Moses nyikoji.
4: Of a great heritage and a great inheritance. You come into Matthew, and before you finish reading Matthew, you are going to find Moses and Mark. Moses is there, and Luke, Moses is there, and John, Moses is there, Acts of the Apostles, Moses is there.
1: Oh, good, I hope there are here, you have been here in Besson Matthew, I'm a Moses in Govine, Mark, Luke, Joannu, I'm a Moses in Govine, while Apostle Letton, and you don't go Moses Daliga.
4: You come to Revelation, you find the name of Moses again. No other name, not even Joshua, not Caleb, not David, no other name, not even Abraham, comes near the mention of the name as you find the name of Moses.
1: Joshua, David, Abraham,
4: think about the future and about the future that Moses has gotten into now is a glorious privilege, and I pray that you will have that same glorious privilege in Jesus' name.
1: I
4: divide the message to three parts. Number one, the prayer for an earthly privilege unanswered.
1: Oh, there, Georgia,
4: number two, the preservation of more excellent privileges unaffected. Number three, a possessor of an eternal possession undenied. Number one, the prayer for an earthly privilege unanswered. We're looking at Deuteronomy chapter 3, verse 23. And I besought the Lord at that time, saying, O Lord God, thou hast begun to show thy servant thy greatness and thy mighty hand. For what God is there in heaven or in earth that can do according to thy words and according to thy might?
1: Yes, I've heard a lot of gentlemen, no more.
0: okulu ejiwo ya wezi ya koshe na doto kiklo tuwe doki ya devito wekwalo sisi ye tuwe kona ya wetewe titfineto olome kavito ayigba me eso kawa kredi ya zonto wele kodo kredi walo wono tuwele.
4: I pray thee, let me go over and see the good land that is beyond Jordan.
0: Nyevawe banyeni igodo dombo maigba dagbe tinto Jordan igodo dolo oso dagbe none to lebanoni ko.
4: The Lord was wroth with me for your sakes. Moses reminded them the Lord was wroth, he was angry with me because of you.
0: Moses flimela lojo egbe ko mendo mina mileto utu.
4: Not because of me.
0: Man, you are super.
4: Let me alone. I just go through.
0: Ina nyine konke na holu to bla jedo.
4: Without any teach.
0: Matete nyande pepe.
4: Any hindrance.
0: Matinu le pepe na clap for me.
4: Baby believers. It shit was never out of your mind.
0: Shigba mi yi tena o vivu ele.
4: And Canaan was not as precious to you either. But because of you, he was angry with me. And would not hear me. He didn't answer that prayer. The Lord said unto me, let it suffice thee. That's enough. Moses, don't talk about this again. Speak no more unto me.
0: Tell
4: me the rest of that sentence. Notice that. Only of this matter. You must understand that.
0: Thing,
4: Moses could still talk to God.
0: Another
4: request, Moses could still talk to God. Every other intercession, Moses could still talk to God. Only of this matter. What the Lord was saying, you can talk about other things.
0: You
4: can talk about the future.
0: About
4: glory.
0: About
4: all other privileges.
0: About
4: your ministry.
0: And
4: about how you can carry them on, that you can drop the word in their hand, that after you have gone, they will still continue with me. You can talk about all that. Only one thing, Moses, I don't want us to talk about, because that one I have decided. Just Moses alone. You're going to find that in different parts of the Bible. That God says, David, don't talk about building a house for me. You can talk about any other thing. As for building a temple for me, building a house for me, don't talk about that. Any other thing, come on, talk, I'll answer you.
0: Na David wa ton yedanendo ni so do ko do gbon gba temple ni mi ton dale blo David ni ando wa ko devo devagbe devo cambio devo do ko do gbon ni dale amuna na do gba o fe na mi ne de alo to se so fini a to do ko do gbon dale ni ton blo
4: to find about James and John. I want to be on this side, I want to be on that side in your kingdom. Don't talk about that. Talk about any other thing.
0: Anamo jampo do Jacob po eto ko do gbona do se alusilo dali amiolo me dali po mi do ko to gbene dali bro mi ka na ko to gbon nde vole dali.
4: Paul the apostle said there was a kind of messenger of Satan buffeting me.
0: Paul apostle do the vision wa to legba ton le timoto adada chemoto hi homi
4: and over and over. And then I went to the Lord, and God said, that's sufficient. My grace is sufficient for you. Don't talk about that. Let me show you. In Numbers chapter 20, looking at verse 12. And the Lord spake unto Moses and Aaron, because ye believed me not to sanctify me in the eyes of the children of Israel. Therefore ye shall not bring this congregation into the land which I have given them. That's where the Lord made the judgment and the verdict. And then eventually told him, Moses, close that issue. It's a close deal, a close issue. Could he talk about other things? Of course, yes. Look at chapter 21, verse
1: 7.
4: Therefore the people came to Moses and said, we have sinned, for we have spoken against the Lord and against thee. Pray unto the Lord that he take away the serpents from us.
1: Betole lo so wa Mose de bodomo mi ko wa nyan do na mi ko do hodo okuro lo go utu kuro do go we ko de kan okuro lo na ni do de utan le lo so mi de Mose so ko de na betole lo.
4: Did what? To who? For who? For the people.
1: Moses saw it.
4: And the Lord said unto Moses, make thee a very serpent and set it upon a pole. It is very clear. It's only of this single, solitary, one time, one event matter. Don't talk about that.
1: Don't talk about that.
4: You can talk about many, many other things. The implication of that is relationship continued with the Lord. His ministry continued with the people. The plan of God to get him to heaven, all that still continued. Just about this single matter, I'm not going to allow you to talk about that one. You can keep on talking to me about any other thing, every other thing. Numbers chapter 27. I'm looking at verse 5. And Moses brought their cause before the Lord, and the Lord spake unto Moses.
1: Return
4: in his ministry.
1: He
4: could bring other causes and other concerns and other cases. He could bring them to the Lord just that one single matter.
1: If you understood
4: that in your personal life, you're not going to get discouraged. Let's go back to verse 15. And Moses spake unto the Lord, saying, let the Lord, the God of the spirits of all flesh, set a man over the congregation.
1: Moses said,
4: isn't that even a mighty, a greater thing?
1: For
4: Moses to get to the land of Canaan, physical, and to see the land. That will be the climax of everything he's been, you know, coming for all these 40 years. That will be wonderful. But for God to choose somebody to replace
1: him.
4: For God to choose somebody to lead the children of Israel and preserve all the law and the commandments and the ministry of Moses for all these years, that's greater.
0: Na joni de me na do na gunlonu na do wura yi se o se pa te dai de mo se wanda ilepo be ma klogba wa.
4: And so Moses now said, if I cannot talk about that small thing, just getting to the land of Canaan, can I talk about something greater?
0: Mo se do ma kan ho to gbon ba mo pe vine dale na do je e pa pa gbe to lo ji be gan do question gan mo na we ya.
4: That I've labored for all these many years over the children of Israel, somebody, just one faithful person. Because I'm going to go away not for 40 days now. I went away for 40 days.
0: Made
4: the whole nation to go into idolatry. For somebody that will take over not only 40 days or 40 weeks or 40 months or 40 years, but for the rest of the lives of the children of Israel, that will keep them in everything I have taught. Let God set such a man over the children of Israel.
0: That's
4: a great prayer request.
0: And
4: God answered that and said in verse 18, and the Lord said unto Moses, take thee Joshua, the son of Nun, a man in whom is the Spirit, and lay thine hands upon him.
0: What's
4: Moses to lay his hands upon him to transfer power? Transfer anointing. To transfer unction. There is still something in the man in Moses that could be transferred to another person that will take over the ministry.
0: That's
4: a greater sin. The Lord was only saying, only this one earthly request, I restrict you. Don't talk about that. You can talk about any other sin.
0: Let's
4: see the tribute unto this Moses when eventually he died.
0: Deuteronomy
4: chapter 34, I'm reading from verse
0: 10.
4: And there arose not a prophet since in Israel like unto Moses, whom the Lord knew face to face.
0: Yahweh kade mako fon to godo to Israel me jidia do Moses go ba me ukuno la nyu enu kume la nu kume.
4: After that incident, the Lord still knew him face to face.
0: By
4: the time he died, the Bible says there was no other prophet, no other prophet in Israel, before him or after him, that knew the Lord face to face. In all the signs and the wonders which the Lord sent him to do in the land of Egypt to Pharaoh and to all his servants and to all his land, and in all that mighty hand and in all the great terror which Moses showed in the sight of all Israel.
0: In
4: our lives, when you are denied a little privilege, a temporary privilege, you yourself, you close the door against yourself.
1: Yes,
4: in many, many other things in the rest of your life. Since I'm not talking about this, I'm not talking about any other thing anymore. That's your restriction now. That's not God's restriction. Understand, there's still 99 remaining out of 100 when one channel only can be closed.
1: Looking
4: at 2 Samuel chapter 12 from verse 18.
1: Samuel, we thought that we are afraid.
4: And it came to pass on the seventh day that the child died. And the servants of David feared to tell him that the child was dead. For they said, behold, while the child was yet alive, we spake unto him, and he would not hearken unto our voice. How will he then vex himself if we tell him that the child is dead?
1: If you are your to as I shall we talk be where O Viloku Messi David it on less all the bunado done the Vilokuna ye domo Dayego na Vilok be better to be me the wogla or matuntuayekla obe me to na we wanna to ya naide so any mean so donendo.
4: I want to remind you of the story here. David had committed adultery with Bathsheba, the wife of
1: Uriah.
4: And then that woman became pregnant.
1: But now
4: eventually, you know what David did? Killed the husband by a letter that he gave to his hand. And that man was killed in the war.
1: As this
4: man was pregnant, then David had the woman to become his wife.
1: Then
4: the child was delivered.
1: Then now he come go do. David
4: and the Bible says, and God was displeased with that which David had done. But when Nathan came, and Nathan said this, this, and this, and then David brought the judgment.
1: David was about to wed it all.
4: And Nathan said, thou art the man, you're guilty. He said, it's true, I'm sorry. I'm a sinner, I've sinned. And the Lord said, alright, I've forgiven
1: you.
4: Forgiveness, they'll be able to get to heaven.
1: With
4: that forgiveness, he'll be able to keep his fellowship with the Lord.
1: And
4: the child was born, and David wanted that child to live. And God said, David, this one, I will not listen to you on this matter.
1: But David, they developed to David, you have learned not bad. But David, hello, tolo.
4: We need to understand the Bible. If we don't understand the Bible, you're going to hinder yourself from every kind of progress because of just this matter. And eventually he prayed. He fasted and prayed 7 days. At the end of the 7 days, the child did what? Died. And then David, they were afraid to tell, they said, when the child was alive, was still sick, the man prayed and prayed and fasted. We pleaded with him to eat, it will not eat.
1: You are David, when a blood to bear.
4: And then What will he do to himself if we tell him that the child is dead? And when we were whispering, he said, is the child dead? They said, yes. They said, all right.
0: Now, when I do, I know the end of the village, you know, she was not David Mondo, and Messia to let to party doctor, David Foyer of Vilacuque, you know, Vilacuque,
4: food there. I want to eat. They were surprised.
0: You know, Eyolo, Mundamu, Wapacha,
4: you want to eat. Look at what he said in verse 23. But now he is dead. Wherefore should I fast? Can I bring him back again? I shall go to him. You know the implication of that? It's an innocent child.
0: Yes,

0: Tomme, ho mette un yesuna mwe to don to gbere po. E ma so kan wa yen de yen we je ye de.
1: You know, these people, they understood the plan of God for their lives.
0: Mele ye yo ti to je to na gbezan ye ton le.
1: They saw the future.
0: Ye mo dona so eja e ton.
1: Because they were thinking about the future, that's why a temporary kind of denial did not bother them at all.
0: Na ye,
1: I pray God will give us wisdom.
0: Na ye mo dona so eja e ton o tu. Nleko peta jodo ego ta gba jina jere glide pa yeso esi you know moduna mono te glide ko jo na gwa na mi
1: pe o give us wisdom
0: no jo na na me ponu nyu e
1: 15 verse 1
0: ka foto din via foto gbanu kulo ko to
1: one told David saying Ahithophel is among the conspirators with Absalom and David said Oh Lord I pray thee turn the counsel of Ahithophel into what into foolishness.
0: Omeso lo ran David do mo. I to fell it to numbla. To le cheche ke Absalom David so do mo. Nye vewe okuno dio. Kona me I to fell it to zwete do nyra do me.
1: One line prayer. One sentence prayer. Did God answer? He answered.
0: Deve gbe kwile po geto. Be jo siye. Jo siye gba wu.
1: I to fell counsel Absalom and the counsel was perfect.
0: Numbo tonde I to fell na khona me na Absalomi mo khona me lazo juro we ndagbe
1: because God said on this one thing I'll not listen to you any other thing I'll listen to you
0: na jodo we ko die no gele mana do to egba wa ko pele kune do khona me na do to
1: hinder your life
0: I chat na gbeza to we blo
1: I said I don't want us to talk about this talk about another thing
0: ndo ma do ko to gbon ewo lo ton daliba do khona me to gbon nde volaji
1: and for the rest of their lives they have just this matter that the Lord said don't talk about
0: na de pele ko to gbeza eto me we ko do kuno ge jo lo yeso do ko to gbon dali eto mlo
1: and all the myriads of things they could ask the Lord, they are not asking the Lord, and they cut their privileges in life short.
0: But many let him on living with Koyana, the way I will yesundo bezaitos in Aguila.
1: Pray God will give us wisdom. Mark chapter 10. I'm reading from verse 35.
0: Mark utao afogma ato.
1: And James and John, the sons of Zebedee, come unto him, saying, Master, we would that thou shouldest do for us whatsoever we desire.
0: Jacob,
1: and he said unto them, what would ye that I should do for you? They said unto him, grant unto us that we may sit one on thy right hand and the other on thy left hand in thy glory. Jesus said unto them, ye know not what ye ask. Can ye drink of the cup that I drink of? And be baptized with the baptism that I'm baptized with? And he said unto him, we can.
0: Shikba Jesu dogla ye do mo imanyo nwe mi to bi biogbana be mi uleti sokana do nukofoke nye nukavi na do yi yi baptizire ye do baptizimi do baptizimi ye do dogla
1: unto them, ye shall indeed drink of the cup that I drink of and the baptism that I'm baptized with that shall ye be baptized but to sit on my right hand and on my left hand is not mine to give, but it shall be given to them for whom it is prepared.
0: Yes, I don't land or meet you, so God, yes, so don't land you, though. Kofore nyenuwe minanu kodo baptism we do baptism mi we and do baptism mi shipa nando senta do silo che me kwa to mi olo che me manyi che nando now me gba shigba me ye wa we tun dai na lewe ye nana.
1: Well, the result is that they were denied that particular request.
0: Tatondo de vegbe tun le ye ye kin wa ye ye teye imana igbon do eton
1: but

0: Is that the end of life?
1: Benoit Podogbezatoya.
0: 2 Corinthians chapter 12, reading from verse 2.
1: Colantia we thought we are Afo.
0: I knew a man in Christ about 40 years ago, whether in the flesh, in the body, I cannot tell, or whether out of the body, I cannot tell. God knoweth such an one cut off to the third heaven.
1: Ehu okwe ne dinvie enyagbaza mewe nyemasogando kavito gunagbaza to nyemasogando jiu wea wenyue umemoto kowe yeze ya gairoje unatoto.
0: In verse 4, how that he was cut up into paradise and heard unspeakable words which it is not lawful for a man to utter. Of such an one will I glory, yet of myself will I not glory.
1: Leyeze ya gai paladisido oze ohore osehore yemasogando e majenak beto na dodo jagbono bome mo toko daliwe nina doba gunshikba gbonyelo soton dali ima towa gunado gba davoto mado gatileme.
0: But in my infirmities, for though I would desire to glory, I shall not be a fool, for I will say the truth. But now I forbear, lest any man should think of me above that which he seeth me to be, or that he heareth of me, unless I should be exalted above measure.
1: No, ba na nungbo enye na ndo utu shigba dinve enye njodo na mende ni kale me ruga onore emo nye enye kafire se bon daliche onye ni kaze de da gaze odire gogbo so ke asugege dali.
0: He said, now I understand, you know, why I have this buffeting.
1: La dinve modona minyono tundo tundo tu klae lo.
0: It's so that I'll be preserved for that paradise. So that pride will not set in. So that being haughty will not set in. But for this thing, how many things? Just one thing. Can't you bear that? Just one thing. We're so unwise. Change your prayer point. Change your prayer request. Remove this. Especially at the end of the year. Oh Lord, this year now is running to a close. We're coming into a new year now, December 31st, and we're going to January
1: 1st.
0: I've been asking you during the year, and I said, this thing, get it off. God said you are back to that again, but I told you, December 31st doesn't change God.
1: December 5th, banukulu pele mandio nyene.
0: January 1st doesn't change God.
1: January 3rd, manondio jiwe ya weba.
0: I want that thing there. Leave it there.
1: When enjoying no fin, enjoy the friend of
0: mine. Let's talk about something higher.
1: Became in the hotel bonunde huga mandali.
0: Just leave that one.
1: Join in our door.
0: What he's saying here, for this one thing, I besought the Lord thrice, that it might depart from me. And he said unto me, my grace is sufficient for thee. Leave it there. The prayer will be able to leave it there. And you know something? When you leave it there, it doesn't bother you anymore. Have you noticed? Pardon me.
1: Chale dunami dia payego.
0: The people that have hunchback.
1: Ye tindo opo to ne gogo negbele.
0: The people that have hunchback, they don't think about it.
1: Ye mendo opo gogo nle ye mo le ndo kunda letone.
0: When they were very young and they saw the hunchback there and they went to school. Children, when you see them for the first time and you see, ah, look at this, look at this. But by the time you carry the hunchback for 1 year, 2 years, 5 years, and now the fellow is not a graduate, and the fellow is not going to a place of work, and he's well dressed, and you know, he's wearing his executive suit, and the people look at him. The thing is, he doesn't even know the thing is there anymore. And now he's going to focus on life, other things in life, and he's making more progress than the people who don't have any hunchback. Because that one thing, leave it there.
1: And
0: the rest of your life will be fruitful in Jesus' name. Are you getting something? Look at your life and think about the things that worry you. You should get used to that now. Just move on. In verse 9. And he said unto me, my grace is sufficient for thee, for my strength is made perfect in wisdom. Most gladly therefore will I rather glory in my infirmities. That the power of Christ, that's the point, may rest upon me.
1: Afoshene toy wa sodo rami do jomi ocheko pewe na mando kamewe ye kwoglo che sogbete ene wutu enye na kukuyi kome wo do do awagun to mando gache leme na kwoglo kristito lodi vive lodi na kwoglo kristito ni do note do ojie.
0: That's point number one, the prayer of one earthly privilege unanswered. Number two, the preservation of more excellent privileges unaffected. Coming back to Deuteronomy chapter 3, we're looking at verse 28.
1: Deuteronomy 28.
0: But charge Joel and encourage him and strengthen him. He's still at the ministry of commanding people, commissioning people. For he shall go over before these people, and he shall cause them to inherit the land which thou shalt see. You know what he's saying? Moses, reproduce yourself in Joshua. Moses, do you know that if you do that, it will still be you? So that when he gets over there to the land of Canaan, it is what he should have done, he'll be doing. It will still be the same thing. It will be an enlargement, an extension of your ministry. Let me show you. Joshua chapter 11, verse 15.
1: Joshua
0: as the Lord commanded Moses, his servant,
1: kill
0: the servant of the Lord after that one single matter had been closed.
1: The
0: servant of the Lord, so did Moses command Joshua. And so did Joshua. He left nothing undone of all that the Lord commanded Moses.
1: Mowa Mose de Bena Joshua do Mowa Joshua. So wa do emaso ponunde da imawa so ehe okuno de gbe na Mose le po me.
0: Look at Joshua chapter 1 from verse 1 and from verse 2.
1: Joshua ta tita afoti teto wa fa we topo.
0: After the death of Moses, the servant of the Lord. That's after he had died.
1: Amesu ajo to ku Mose memesi okuno to logodo ode ku godo die mo.
0: Understand that.
1: Modona ehe.
0: Moses must servant is dead. Now therefore arise, go over this Jordan, thou and all these people, unto the land which I do give to them, even to the children of Israel.
1: Welcome to Gogola Joshua Visununi ton David, so I told Mose, Tondomo Mose, Messiche New Church in Vienna to Tite, Jordani, Egodo, Egia, Pomela, Poi, Igbaga, Yakuna.
0: There shall not any man be able to stand before thee all the days of thy life.
1: Papa, Toto soon de Pope, Manatis Organa, Dono Teto, Nukoto, Etoaza, Ugbeto, Lepo,
0: tell me the next thing.
1: Dolekunamibo, Delay, Ti, Pomosetoro.
0: I cannot go beyond what I did for Moses, what I'm going to do for you. After all, he reproduced himself in you.
1: Masogawa Nuze, Nue, Guato Mosemego, Etoetu, Mosekodoledo, Yemeutu.
0: All I can do for you is what I did for Moses.
1: Rengawana went on Rengawana. Moses.
0: He became the standard and the measure of the blessing of God on any other person following
1: him.
0: In verse 7, only be thou strong and very courageous, that thou mayest observe to do according to all the law. Again, what? Which Moses my servant commanded you. It's not here. You must carry on what is started.
1: To doto susu na do pai na do no wa credit o sele po ere menu mo se me si che pe po me ti to yin che de gbe nawe aleso e de gladu si ka vi gla mi olo me blo
0: oh no
1: ye ite di
0: 2 Kings chapter 21, we're looking at verse 8.
1: Aholwa we to ta tita fa don shatan.
0: Neither will I make the feet of Israel move anymore out of the land which I gave to their fathers. Only if they will observe to do according to all that I commanded them and according to all the law my servant Moses commanded them.
1: Aiba eni lo to kere ni manandi ke ni ta faji adabo ye wa nuke ye me message David Moses de gbona ye na do wa lotan.
0: He said he didn't get to a land of Canaan. Yes. But they couldn't remain in the land if they forgot Moses. What a great privilege that he got. Malachi chapter 4 verse 4. Remember ye the law of Moses my servant, which I commanded unto him in Horeb for all Israel, his statutes and judgment.
1: Mifli, Ose Mose defiche toche, yende gbena gle to wole bi mena, Israeli le ekpo yero osendua yi.
0: Behold, I will send you Elijah on the foundation of Moses. I'm going to send Elijah.
1: Da ye go nyinandu Elijah, ya wekalo dogla do dondo, Mose tonji, nandu dogla.
0: Elijah the prophet, before the coming of the great and dreadful day of the Lord.
1: Elijah ya wekalo dogla, mi wekwa azandako,
0: going to the end of time when the Lord will come and he shall turn the heart of the fathers to the children and the heart of the children to their fathers, lest I come and smite the earth, not only Israel, the earth with a curse. Verse 15, it came to pass that while they communed together and risen Jesus himself drew near and went with them, but their eyes were holding that they should not know him.
1: Look at
0: He said unto them, what manner of communications are these that ye have one to another as ye walk and as such? Look at verse 25. Then he, Christ, said unto them, O fools and slow of heart to believe all that the prophets have spoken, ought not Christ to have suffered these things and to enter into his glory? And beginning at where? Moses. That's the Lord Jesus
1: Christ.
0: He began at Moses and all the prophets and expounded unto them in all the scriptures the things concerning himself. In verse 44, and he said unto them, these are the words which I spake unto you while I was yet with you, that all things must be fulfilled which were written where? In the law of Moses and in the prophets and in the Psalms concerning me. Challenge you to look for the name of Joshua after the book of Joshua.
1: Appears
0: many times.
1: Look
0: at this Moses over and over. Look at Revelation chapter 15 from verse 1. And I saw another sign in heaven, great and marvelous, seven angels having the seven last plagues, for in them is filled up the wrath of God. And I saw, as it were, a sea of glass mingled with fire, and them that had gotten the victory over the beast and over his image.
1: Yes, I'm okay. I'm devoted to Lomé, Clubos or Jau, and Galichao, Tindras, and Yakotome, Toshao, Elena, Yohom.
0: Having halves of God in their hand, and they sing what kind of song? The song of Moses. Who is that Moses? The servant of God. And the song of the Lamb, saying, great and marvelous are thy works, Lord God Almighty, just and true are thy ways, thou King of saints. I come to point number 3 now. A possessor of an eternal possession
1: denied.
0: We're looking at Deuteronomy chapter 34, and I'm reading there from verse 1. And Moses went up from the plains of Moab unto the mountain of Nebo to the top of Pisgah that is over against Jericho. And the Lord showed him all the land of Gilead and Dan.
1: Mose bosoke ji son dan fafa mwabi ton le lo di je oso nero kan nebo kan je agapisga ton lo re te panu kan jeliko kon lo so dwa igba gilead ton lo le epo kia e Jedani.
0: Well, to start with, when the children of Israel offended God, and God said, all right, I'll still take you there, but I'm not doing it myself. I'm going to send an angel to take you to the land.
1: I'm
0: going to send an angel to take you there.
1: But
0: now, God wanted to show Moses that land of Canaan. Did he send an angel to do that? No. That in verse 1. And the Lord showed him all the land of Gilead unto Dan. The Lord himself was honored. Verse 4. And the Lord said unto him, this is the land, to swear unto Abraham, unto Isaac, and unto Jacob, saying, I will give it unto thy seed. I have caused thee to see it with thine eyes, but thou shalt not go over thither.
1: And
0: so Moses, the servant of the Lord, what's the next word? Wait a minute.
1: Well,
0: there are people that die and they go through 1 year of excruciating pain. That even before the death, they're saying, oh Lord, this enough, let me die. The pain. Sometimes this part of the body affected, and sometimes the pain killers, they swallow. But Moses, he walked up to the mountain. And then when he got to the mountain, the Lord showed him, that's the land I want you to give to the people of Israel.
1: And
0: then, after showing him, he said, now the time is over. And for him to die, just took his breath and he was gone. That's the best way to die. That's the best way to die. It's almost like the rapture. No pain, no sickness, no curse. When you think about a man like Moses and what God did for him and the honor he gave him, pain that she escaped, but you say, oh Lord, do it like that for me. So that the pain will not be there. Give me a good amen. And then he says he died there in the land of Moab, according to the word of the Lord. Verse 6. Read it with me. Once you go.
1: What
0: else are we looking for? And the Lord himself, he buried him in the valley of the land of Moab, over against Bethpeor. But no man knoweth of his sepulcher until this day.
1: Just when they were di, it's a di do. I got the lament to I got mabi ton loji panu kan be ti pe o le sigba me de ma nyonu de gbo yo pe ton dali je egbe igba ete diwe mi sote eto e nojo pa gba o mi so din di.
0: He will not allow them to even desecrate those children of Israel because they kept the serpent of brass that was destroyed much later. He didn't want them to know the sepulcher, the burial ground of this Moses.
1: Imagine a president to lay on yes, a gum, send some amo, you allow Gavan or Daneka for the bassi, put a joy by more. She buy your domos automatically when you
0: Matthew chapter 17. I was looking at verse 1.
1: After 6 days,
0: Jesus taketh Peter, James, and John, his brother, and bringeth them up into an high mountain apart, and was transfigured before them, and his face did shine as the sun, and his raiment was white as light.
1: Twas actually po God or Jesu yi Peter ta come po Juan no visunu. Eto po God ne bo reye e Juan biya oso de meto la baza eto so diyon to ye nu konu kume to si sedi o we avo eto so lezo we tidy riro.
0: And behold, there appeared unto them who Moses first. Elijah second.
1: Boda yego mele Moses tita bo eli po aweto po sokia ye to hodore.
0: Elijah talking with him.
1: Moses po eli po sokia ye to hodore.
0: What are they talking about? About his death. About his sacrifice. About what he will do to save the world. Luke chapter 16. I'm reading from verse
1: 27.
0: Then he said, I pray thee, therefore, Father, that thou wouldest send him to my father's house. For I have 5 brethren, that he may testify unto them, lest they also come into this place of torment. And Abraham said unto him, they have Moses and the prophets, let them hear them. And he said, nay, Father Abraham, but if one went unto them from the dead, they will repent.
1: I said
0: unto him, if they hear not Moses and the prophets, neither will they be persuaded though one rose from the dead.
1: It was an ugland domoy ye masse mosepo, Yawgale po ye matonadio, ye matonadio aira, emedetre fonso choleme.
0: If they don't read the books of Moses, they are lost forever. They must go back to what ministry and message Moses had led. What a great honor the Lord gave unto that man. Now, as we think about that, I want to end up with this, that let's always think about the future, about heaven. Don't think about just this one single matter, this one single thing that the Lord has said, close that chapter. Don't talk about that.
1: We're
0: looking at Philippians chapter 1 from verse 21.
1: For
0: me to live is Christ, and to die is gain. Nothing lost because he didn't get to the land of Canaan physical. Nothing lost because he went to heaven. In fact, it says in verse 23, I am in a strait betwixt two, having a desire to depart and to be with Christ, which is far better. Better than getting to the land of Canaan and then you can lose your life even in that land of Canaan in the physical. To be with Christ, to get to heaven, this is better. We're going to get there. You will get there. We will get there together.
1: We're
0: looking at 2 Corinthians chapter 4 verse 16. Which cause we faint not, but though our outward man perish, yet the inward man is renewed day by day. Light affliction, which is but for a moment, worketh for us a far more exceeding an eternal weight of glory. While we look not at things which are seen, but at the things which are not seen, for the things which are seen are plural, like the land of Canaan.
1: But
0: the things which are not seen, like heaven, they are eternal. Chapter 5, verse 1. For we know that if our earthly house of this tabernacle were dissolved, we have a building of God and house not made with hands, eternal in the heavens. We're confident, I say, willing rather to be absent from the body, and then what? Immediately present with the Lord. That's the joy of the believer. And that is what we're looking at. We're going to get there in Jesus' name. Hebrews chapter 10, verse 34. Compassion on me in my bonds, and took joyfully the spoiling of your goods, temporal things, material things, knowing in yourselves that ye have in heaven a better and an enduring substance. Marvelous is waiting for you. Will you be there? Follow peace with all men and holiness, without which no man shall see the Lord. Let's rise up and talk to the Lord in
1: prayer.
0: Think about the future.
1: Mm-hmm.
0: The the reward,
1: alepo,
0: the recompense,
1: alede na wele akori asule,
0: the joy,
1: ajije tole,
0: the glory,
1: gigole to don, o lotan, yelene lepon,
0: say Lord,
1: ona kuno e,
0: whatever limitations happen on us,
1: nekwele jodo goda gbadi file to kare mati,
0: no big deal,
1: ne ndakole mati fine, ona.
0: That's the goal.
1: When we are monache,
0: talk to the Lord. So, and remember, except a man be born again, he cannot see the kingdom of God.
1: What's
0: hindering you from being born again? That little thing. Leave all that alone. Many are choosing Christ today, turning from all their sins away. Heaven will be their happy portion. Where will you spend eternity?
1: Yeah. Fita anaza mandopo do to wete.
0: Eternity.
1: Mandopo do.
0: Eternity.
1: Mandopo do.
0: Where will you spend eternity?
1: Fita anaza mandopo do te.
2: Praise the Lord.
3: Mipa jiwe yewe.
2: It's great joy to be with you today. And this is the greatest day of your life. And God is going to make you have a discovery. That discovery will change your life. It will change your family. And you are set for all-round success for the rest of your life. Tonight, you'll never be the same again in Jesus' name. Tell your neighbor, I'm going to experience wonder. Today is a wonderful day in my life. I will never be the same again. Amen. Let's close our eyes for prayer. Heavenly Father, we thank you. We bless your name because we know you are mighty God. We have come here tonight because we have appointment with you. And we know everyone here tonight will experience your wonder in Jesus' name. We pray, Lord, the supernatural will begin to happen now. As your word goes forth, your power will go forth. Your strength and might will go forth. Healings, miracles, deliverances, dominion, victory for everyone. Confirm it, O Lord.
3: Hello,
2: in Jesus' name we pray.
3: Jesus,
2: thank you very much. God bless every one of you. Tonight, I want to talk to you and then pray with you.
3: We're
2: looking at the word of God and the wonder of the
0: name of Jesus.
2: The
0: wonder of the name of Jesus. In Isaiah chapter 9, verse 6. For unto us a child is born, unto us a son is given, and the government shall be upon his shoulder, and his name shall be called Wonderful, Counselor, the Mighty God, the Everlasting Father, the Prince of Peace.
2: Na yeji ovi de ran mi yeso na ovi sunu de ran mi aholuru na so tin to abo etonji ye na so na yuredo oyin etondo jawo ko na meto jiwe yewe hohono o to ma dopodo ahobi jijo oton
0: unto us a child is born.
2: Na yeji ovi de ran mi
0: and people will be wondering what kind of child will this be
2: betole na to ihare pon ovi na nko ton te we he na yin
0: and before their wonders have a revelation and a realization, we're told, unto us a son is given.
2: Wepo obo ojawu ye tonado wa ye otindo so yapo numimo eto podo hana miwe ye na obi tunu e ran.
0: And before they could tell this son or this child that became a son, then we're told of what will happen.
2: Wepo edo dodo ovie ewo eye na jihrami ye ko do onu na jogbo edali.
0: And it says the government shall be upon a shoulder.
2: Ewado ahorudu eto na tinto abotoji.
0: And then you begin to wonder now, this individual, a child, a son, a governor, a ruler, who could this be?
2: Anato nina kwanti fiedo, ovie, ovisunwe, aholulo, akrunolo, jaulo, menang gotontewe na tewanyiga.
0: Then we're told his name shall be called Wonderful, Wonder of Wonders.
2: Yes.
0: That a child, a son, a governor, a ruler will take the government of the world upon his shoulders.
2: Yekodo o yeko eto na yi jawu, o jawu, jawu leton, aholu leton, do o aholu dueton, na so tinto, abo etonji.
0: And then we are told he will be counselor, he will be mighty God, he will be the everlasting father, and he will be the prince of peace.
2: Yes, odo enanyi oho na meto jauno aholu jijono otomado podo ahofi jijoto.
0: And this verse of scripture is talking about no one else but the Lord Jesus Christ.
2: Bibiru poe soto di dodo omende pode masotin adabo Jesu Christi cho.
0: When Jesus came, you know the way he came. His conception was a wonder. His birth was a wonder. And the protection in infancy, that was a wonder.
2: De Jesu wa, Jesu yon de wa goma, oho mimo eto yin jawu, jiji eto yin jawu, opi beta yi wrapo yi sedo eto ko jawu.
0: When eventually he came to the water of baptism, what happened there was a wonder. Other people have been baptized in River Jordan before Jesus showed up. Immediately was baptized coming out of the water. The heavens opened up. The voice of the Father spoke. And then the Holy Ghost came up on him. What a wonder.
2: De ewa yalo, ewa nadowa basin. Do oto jodani toto. 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
0: He went to the wilderness. And the devil tempted him. The result of the temptation was a wonder. And then the angels came and ministered unto him. All a wonder. He came out of that wilderness of temptation. And then he came in the power of the Holy Ghost.
2: It was a friend. Boso yo zubo me. Lek ba hen kure kpon wa. 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
0: Up in the temple and they opened the Bible. Even the opening of the Bible was a wonder because Immediately they opened the Bible. They found the place where it was written of him.
2: The
0: Spirit of the Lord is upon me, and he has anointed me to preach the gospel, the good news, the glad tidings unto the poor, and to bring deliverance to the captives and the opening of the eyes to the blind. He closed the book. They were all looking at him.
2: Bibo kuno totin do jie. Nado wa devisona wa mamonole. Nado tru yo metino kalmoje merekanu. Eh, wello. Hihiye ton yi jau. Ye chonu do wello. Mele ekpo bono kunde gobo do pipwen. Na jau. Ono hiye hiye utu.
0: And he said, wonder of wonders, this day is this scripture fulfilled in your ears.
2: Ewa dodo. Jau. O jau leton. Ekbewe. O wewewe yi didi to tome.
0: And then from there he went out. Everywhere he went in the power of the Spirit of God. What had never happened before in the ministry of Elijah, Elisha, David, Daniel, and the rest of them, blind eyes began to open and they wondered.
2: Onwe makono jola ido Davidson, Elijah, Elisha, Daniel, David.
0: And the lame rose up, started walking, and they wandered. And he walked on the sea, and they wandered. And he turned water to wine, and they wandered. And then he fed 5,000 and more with just a little piece of meal, and they wandered. And his life and ministry was a wonder.
2: Second one, let's just Jawe, mo we is this only to toji Jawe. Eso na ndudu beto poto poto hugamo Jawe poto akara topo webi awo Jawe. Eh, koto mako joda.
0: And then he was crucified. What a wonder. My God, why have you forsaken me? The greatest of all wonder.
2: Yes,
0: and there was a thief crucified by his side. And while he was still suffering, and the thief said, remember me when you come into your kingdom. Wonder of wonders, today you'll be with me in paradise.
2: Ajoto de something bo ye we do ati go da die to me. De egbeto yaji ajoto lodo primi mo ni do aji ahoru do to me. Jau jau le tondo egbewe yena pepo ye kodo paradise di.
0: And then he died and he was buried. And then you know the soldiers were there, the guards were there, and they put a big stone on the tomb. On the third day, power came from heaven, rolled away the stone without the assistance of human hand. What a wonder! And then he rose triumphantly.
2: De yalo eku boye di bo awon pipe ko awon ganle po be ozanu bo be do yodo etoji e ma na do fun sugba angeli je o to je fun matin alogogbe totondo aza totogbe e fun o pipo gigoton jawu jawu leton e fun bo sodu gato awon okupo yodo.
0: And as he rose up, all the soldiers fell to the ground. That's a great wonder.
2: There is Apollo, awon pipe ko awon ganle po.
0: And then he appeared to his own disciples. All the doors were locked. And while they locked the doors, then he appeared before them and said, peace be unto you. What a great wonder.
2: And
0: the final day on earth, the disciples were before him and he was addressing them. All of a sudden, the force of gravity that acts on anything that goes up, that must always come down, lost its power on this Son of God. And it was going up like this. What a wonder.
2: As I go to the Sandra Egbajipi, no product letindo no coeton, de cotindo semedo don de pepe is a draga, don't awao do, to who want dao jao tome, jau jau leton, eto yi, botu agai, jau nankoto, that's the way he wore, minasoto.
0: The heavens received him out of their sight, and he went to sit down at the right hand of majesty on high. What a wonder.
3: De eto yiyi oronke a lo yi. Yeso yi do gigo me boy yi. Wo ise yin to adusi lo gigo gatome. Jawu o jawu leton.
0: Two angels appeared and said, "Ye men of Galilee, why stand ye here gazing up into heaven? The same Jesus whom you have seen going up," the appearance of those two angels giving us the testimony about Christ that went up, who is coming again. What a wonder.
3: The yellow angel we saw here bodo omi sunu Galilee to emi etepon we mi te do Jesus do po he lo eya ga ina gbe so leko go wa awuso hi angel we to lehin adogbo mi do Jesus do po he lo de yi egbe soko egoja ura we to jawu jawu le to ro ri e.
0: And then at the end, at the close of the day, at the close of time, at the end of history, this same Jesus will come in like manner. Watch a wonder.
3: Do opodo asatan, do opodo wenuleton, do opodo nule poton Jesus do poelo nagbesole kogowadwa lokwa do poloji demi mwedo nawe jawu jawu lenkoton idolole.
0: From the beginning, what I'm telling you is this: from the beginning of the conception of Jesus Christ to the consummation of the coming of Christ, from that time until the time to come, everything will be a wonder.
3: Lude nkodo didona we son bibe wino indo son homi mwe topo jige ton wenu bon kakabo aza ge jesu naso le kogowa onule po son wenu kaje wibo wenu eton ja udodo we inanyi.
0: And if you hook up with this wonder working Christ, your life will become a wonder. Every day will become a wonder. Your sleeping and waking will be a wonder. Your walking will be a wonder. Your success will be a wonder. Your happiness and joy will be a wonder. Your children will be a wonder. And your business, the wonder working power of God will touch your business.
3: Yes, I can was seen dog papo do Jesu epo undona we ogbesan to enayi jawu aimimro to enayi jawu pipo to enayi jawu obi to enayi jawu asan to enayi jawu ogbesan to enayi jawu ajo to enayi jawu ogbesan to elepo enayi jawu dodo to gbesan to elepo me.
0: You know, as you hook on with Jesus, number one, there will be the wonder of salvation.
3: They anasin they we dog papo Jesu po tita enayi jawu ohunregatan.
0: You know, in your life, as you come to Christ, as we talk about Christ that works wonders, and then you say, yes, this is what I want. Number one, there will be the wonder of salvation. Number two, there will be the wonder of supernatural healing.
3: They anasi they will talk papo Jesus po ananyo do ogbesa cheriema de akomo ogbesa to de tedo poto nyina do po anado mowe Jesus unke aloyi do nyina do no weni ogbesa chendo do na diyo wetita ena na we.
0: And if you're here tonight and you link up with Christ, because this Christ is the origin of wonder, is the perpetrator of wonder, is the creator of wonder, is the producer of wonder, is the one that makes wonder to penetrate into your life. As you come tonight and you link up with Christ, number one, the wonder of salvation, number two, the wonder of supernatural healing.
3: They are what to sin do papo do Jesu po ena wa jawu to gbesa to mi o jawu asan egboton o jawu tun lo teton podo na we jawu na we dundonu ado o dawu le poton ena wa titan o jawu hunre gaton awe to o jawu asan egboton podo mere kan je po.
0: If you are blind, your eyes will open.
3: If you are
0: lame, you'll rise up and walk.
3: If you are
0: tied up and bound up, the Lord will loose you and release
3: you. Number three,
0: the wonder of supernatural deliverance and dominion.
3: Every power
0: of Satan in your life will be broken. All the power of evil spirit in your life will be totally destroyed. There will be the experience of the power of supernatural deliverance and dominion. Number four, there will be in your life The wonder of total freedom.
3: Eneto anabio ja utundo te brebutome.
0: You wake up in the morning, you're free. You go to your place of work, you're free.
3: Apoto aponu ajemerekanu atombo ya soto eme atindo merekanu.
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0: January to December, you are free. 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
3: Osu tita kakado je we are weton ajemerekanu jawu o merekan jeto.
0: You'll be free from sin. 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You'll be free from satanic attack.
3: Anajemerekan son yinadosi yinado anajemerekan seso asosi ajemerekan seso
0: gaba. Any arrow of the devil, any curse of the enemy, you will be totally free.
3: O gade pepe son meyin akalede o de odo me son meyin akalede lepo anajemerekan
0: son. Many people don't understand that Jesus is a wonder. And when you link up with Jesus, when you

0: dying. 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It's like poverty has visited them and poverty has taken residence in their house.
1: O mesusu we pibo nado modu sia wona ye ye wati to o te o he to agbagbo to mamodome eta ido o he o yite ye to brebu go igbeza ye to brebu o kwedo ye to brebu.
0: But today, as you link up with this Jesus we are talking about, there will be the wonder of abundant life.
1: Chigbate gbe de anando sin de we do popo Jesu ehodo mi te anamo oja o susu gege to yi.
0: You know what Jesus said? He said, the thief cometh not but for to steal and to kill and to destroy, but I am come that you might have life, and that you might have life more abundantly, and you will have it tonight.
1: Ayonde Jesu do ajo tomo no wa adabo na do jajo bodo basudo chigba yen wa na mi lo endo tin do gbe yedo na do tin do gbe susu gege ogbe susu gege ni anaso tin do eto wejaye eto Jesu sin come.
0: Then number 6, the wonder of supernatural power. That when you come and you link up with Christ, no other power will be able to conquer you anymore. You will be on top of every circumstance, every situation in your life.
1: And
0: then number 7, the wonder of heavenly inheritance. When you close your eyes in death, and when you go to the regions beyond, then Jesus will be standing to welcome you, and then forever and ever.
1: You will be with the Lord
0: in heaven. You'll be singing with angels. You'll be living with the Almighty God. And then you will look at yourself and you will wonder at yourself. Me of all people, I am in heaven. I am in the company of angels, in the company of saints, and I'm there to live forever. The wonder of heavenly inheritance. And I pray this mighty working power of the Lord that produces wonder in our lives will come to your life today. As you surrender your life to the Lord and you say, Lord, all I am asking is I want to be a wonder in this world. A wonder to my enemies, a wonder to my friends, a wonder to my family, a wonder everywhere. Everything you ever desired in your life that is good, all that will come to your life when you link up and you hook up with Jesus Christ. And you become a wonder. It will happen tonight. But God needs your cooperation. We're coming now back to Isaiah chapter 9. Unto us a child is born. I've told you already that Isaiah was talking about Jesus Christ. He was born in Bethlehem. But why was he born? You know, there are people that sit here in Africa and they don't understand that Jesus Christ was born for us. They will say, unto them, the Jews, unto them, the whites, unto them, the other people, a child is born.
1: Ye na no dodo ye de homedo na jule.

0: na yo vole uwe ye ji ovi lonran.
1: But the moment you come to realization that this is for you, for God so loved the world.
0: Well, amaza egbe awa mo donado eheye to gawe tina na jiwe yewe yi wana yi honle.
1: Is this place a part of the world? Is your stage a part of the world?
0: Be ototo etido ayihomele pomeya otoyeto tido emeya.
1: For God so loved the world that he gave his only begotten son, that whosoever believes in him shall not perish but have everlasting life.
0: Na jiwe yewe yi wana ayihon somo bo na ovide to eto dopo akahami na mede pepe de yi se manado donchi bando tindo gbemado kodo.
1: Unto us a child is born.
0: Yeji ovide rami.
1: What if a child is born in the natural way in your family, and the child is brought from the maternity to the house, and the father falls his hand, he will not receive the child that is born.
0: Be na mini dodo okwepe to eme gawe ovilo tosolu bo de eyi dodo bo ye jiso dodo bo ye he goja so dodo baba to na hwa lo da logodo ma na yi ovinewo.
1: And the mother even falls the hands, I will not receive the child that is born. And then all the children, the other children in the family there, they will not receive the child that is born. That will be on natural.
0: Ene ido iya itolo suwa hwa lo prabodo nyema na ke alo yo viewo no vide kule po hwa lo prabodo nyema na ke alo yo viewo ene na ye o jijo nyera katon emanyo.
1: That will be unreasonable, that will be unrealistic. When Christ is given to you, it will be unnatural that you don't stretch forth your hand of faith and receive him.
0: Ema na ye onu enyo ena ta edido me si opoma wazon me ma donu nyue wenu eye na ovide na ebe agbe na doke alo ebo do yi ovilo so yesi.
1: Unto us a child is born.
0: Na yeji ovide rami.
1: And the natural thing to do,
0: onu eyan na do wa,
1: is to stretch forth your hand and receive that child, because unto us a child is born.
0: We na do dre alobo ke alo yo ovilo na ye do na yeji ovide rami.
1: The Lord Jesus Christ was born because of you.
0: Okuruna Jesu e yeji na yeton wutu
1: to become a wonder in your life. Then the reasonable thing to do, the expected thing to do, is to say, praise the Lord unto us, a child is born. And that child, Jesus Christ, is presented to you now. And then you stretch forth your hand, you embrace him.
0: Now, Ovila, Jesu Christi, we, yeto zize hrawe, diana drala to ebona ze ovine ebona buedo dewe go.
1: Because a child is born.
0: Now, Ovide, we, ye, jihra mi.
1: Then he goes on, unto us, a son is given.
0: Ewa si do no kondo, na, ye, na, Ovisu, no, dehra mi.
1: Would you know that all the blessings of heaven, they are in Christ?
0: Mi, mamo, donado, donado, roton, le, po, Christi, me, we, iti, iti, we.
1: All the rest of mind, and the peace of mind, that you're looking for, you find in Christ.
0: Agbo, je, do, a, ihaton.
1: That's why he said, come unto me, all ye that labor and are heavy laden, and I will give you rest. There is no rest of mind outside Christ. There is no peace of your soul outside Christ. There is no satisfaction in life outside Christ. Have you ever wondered why people drink? They look looking for satisfaction.
0: Have
1: you ever thought why one bottle of drink will not satisfy? And you have to go for another one and they're not satisfied. Satisfaction is in Christ.
0: But ye na sato so ogodo po me bona bi ogode fo me cho ga cho pe ko ma ti pe ko le
1: ogodo Jesus. Christ, no amount of bottles of wine you drink will ever satisfy you.
0: Samati do Christi me ahago so ade pe pe asiga nu de mati asiga he pe ko gbeton wa na we.
1: Have you ever wondered why people go from woman to woman? What are they looking for? Satisfaction.
0: Akowa mo donadi nunde ezombo sunde le doro toson yonde deboro yonde bode debote etati we ete opeko
1: gba to de ete ma. Why then are they not satisfied with one woman? You have to go to another woman.
0: Etawe ezombo yondo pomo dono pe ebo etoro do yonde bodi pe.
1: And they are not satisfied. They have to go to another woman. Ye, and they are not satisfied.
0: Ye yonde de ma so pe na ye ezoro di debo le so ibo e ma so
1: ti pe ko. And they have to go to another woman. And they are not satisfied. Never, because satisfaction is found in Christ.
0: Ye na do titoso yonde je yonde bode bo choga ye ma mo pe ko ye ma se ga mo igbere na pe pe ko le po ti do Jesus
1: me. I never wondered why people run after money every time. They want satisfaction.
0: Anyo nde zon gbe to suzu do do mo yan na akwe we poponu pe ko gbe to di ete ma.
1: If I can only get all the money I need in my life, I will be satisfied. Why then they've got some money now, they've got thousands, not satisfied, they've got hundreds of thousands, they're not satisfied, they are not satisfied, they've got a million, they are not satisfied, and they've got billion, they are not satisfied. Why? Because satisfaction can never be found outside Christ.
0: Ete utuwe ye to amo akwe de emoti ye mo foton le foton donu foton pe komati ye mo foton donu soade emati bo pe komati ye mo million le ema pe kona ye mo billion yili ema pe kona ye pe kode pode mati do gbonu adabo awa Christi Jesu me.
1: Come unto me all ye that labor and are heavy laden and I will give you rest.
0: Mi wade mi eto tukra jebo ye do agma pe
1: satisfaction, joy, and tonight that is your day. Unto us a son is given.
0: Na yeji ovide ran mi.
1: What if the son is given to you and it comes with all joy?
0: Be na mi ndodo ye gan ye panu ko bo se ovide na bo iwa po aya
1: di je po ko be hun po satisfaction
0: bodo pe ko po
1: rest
0: ogboje
1: peace
0: jijo
1: with everything heaven can ever provide.
0: Bo nu le po e o no do ta lo na do se na we po.
1: And then you do not accept him.
0: Bo awa
1: what good can a gift do in your life until you receive the gift?
0: Onu dagbe tewe onu ni nasinga wa to gbesan to emi da ma ke aloyi adaba ke aloyi we ma.
1: What good can anything do in your life until you receive that thing?
0: Dagbe tewe onu de singa wa na we adaba yi nlo we.
1: The same thing Jesus Christ has been given to you as a gift from heaven.
0: Modopolo we Jesu ye konami kededu onu ni nade so.
1: The means by which we have life is in Christ. And Christ is giving to you and to me. And the Lord is saying, unto us a son is given. How do we know whether in the real sense I have received Christ or not? You have received Christ or not?
0: Na we mi na gbodo yun e gbangba do boya yen ko ke aloyi Christi tabi ye akoke aloyi Christi.
1: Look at it, it says, and the government shall be upon a shoulder.
0: Bof edo aholudu na so tito abo eto ji.
1: What does a government do?
0: Ete ganwe aholu no wa.
1: A government controls.
0: aholu no gokona nu.
1: You know, we have a government in our country.
0: Ayendo mi ti do aholu du to oto mi to me.
1: A government will control the resources of the land.
0: Aholu we no gokona o tatonu dagbeda igbaje.
1: Will control all the administrative sections in the land.
0: Ewe no gokona ti tonu dagbeda igbaje le.
1: Now, the government shall be upon a shoulder. Now, what if in our state here we have the government? And then we also have another state nearby. They also have a government.
0: But Mr. Tindo Otodepo is a pomimbo, Mr. Tindo Toga Etoga.
1: And what if the government here is trying to control our resources?
0: But Nami Wada, they do Tomito, if you do, I can do Dagbenu Etindo.
1: And the government of another state from the south south here is trying to control the same resources.
0: But a holu do depo.
1: And the government of another state in the southwest is also trying to control. Here we say, what kind of government is this?
0: But,
1: there'll be confusion.
0: But
1: the government. Do you know many people that say they have accepted Jesus? The question is it only Jesus Christ that has the control of your life?
0: Mesusue no dona mi to gun le me gbegbe do ye ko yi krisi foka se na wayin do be jesu chokerewe to kogona le po to gbeza to emeya.
1: Or are you controlled on the one hand by tradition?
0: Kabi jijo oto ototo eso to kogona we.
1: Controlled on the other hand by Satan.
0: Awade boji satani to gandu to awade.
1: Controlled on the other hand by evil spirit.
0: Bigbo mawele sodu awade e to kogona.
1: Controlled on the other hand by society. Controlled on the other hand by other powers. And then there's confusion in your life. You want to go this way. Who holds the control of your life? What the Lord is telling you is to prove that you have accepted Him. Unto you a child is born, unto you a son is given. Is that tonight you will turn your life to the control of Christ?
0: Na ye jiovi dehna mi na yewe ye na ovisunu dehna ye na diyo gbeza to do weja ye do bona diye da lomena Christi.
1: What does that mean? What it means simply is this: the government of your life shall be upon a shoulder.
0: Etene detana nwe bwa udewe manunde di dogawendo aholu duwe tonate to abwe toji.
1: He will be responsible for directing you and for leading you in the path that you ought to walk.
0: Ewo we na iko gonato ogadu to na do gokona we gwali jedo ani gbonleji.
1: And that if you are accepting of the Son of God in your life,
0: en yeso ke aloyi kredi ofije o to do gbeza to me,
1: you will not be under control of Christ and tradition.
0: Amanatin do kogona krisi podo oto oto oto gabo.
1: You will not be under the control of Christ and idols.
0: Amanatin do kogona krisi to podo fudu po chechegba.
1: You will not be under the control of Christ and occultism.
0: Amanai krisi podo boko enato kogona we.
1: You will not be under the control of Christ and worldly pleasure. Christ and Christ alone will be the controller. You will not be under the control of Christ and worldly pleasure. Christ and Christ alone will be the controller and the strength and the power of your life.
0: Ema na yi krisi podo ayon po enato kogona we. Ema na yi krisi podo openu ayon to po chigba krisi shokere uwe na yi ogan kogona to alido ya meto to edo nule ekpo de ti do gbeza to ele ekpo me.
1: That the government of your life will be upon a shoulder. That's when you raise up your hand.
0: Do aholu duwe to na ti ndo abotu eji wenenu anase alotu eda galo.
1: And you are taking a decision and you are making up your mind. The government of your life shall be upon his shoulder.
0: Awa magbe alo na do magbe na uwodo ahoru due to nothing to aboto eji.
1: And then it says, when that happens, great wonder in your life. The moment you turn your life to Jesus, wonders will begin. I said wonders will begin. In fact, you yourself, you will say, I wonder. The peace in my soul, I wonder. The rest in my life, I wonder. The satisfaction that has come to me, I wonder. The victory that I enjoy now, I wonder. The happiness that has come to me, I wonder. How my enemies have been conquered, and they even turn to become my friends, and they're looking for my favor, I wonder. When I pray, because I'm a child of God now, and I've given my life to the Lord Jesus Christ, before I stop praying, before I end the prayer, he has given me the answer already, I wonder.
0: In don wa to deho divi na nko se gbe sache na Jesu ko so le so vi je oton wepo na dodo de teche lole o si okoro wa tegide inu dabra da o de na mi.
1: When you give your life to the Lord, you become a wonder.
0: En ye se gbe se to na okuru no ana wa lesu
1: ja o. That's why it says in that verse, and his name shall be called, what word is that? Wonderful.
0: Ene utuwe edo dodo do fide mi yaneto onye tonaso yi ojawu.
1: My beloved sister there, if you receive Christ tonight, you will get back home. Your husband will look at you and will say, something has happened to you. Wonderful.
0: Memenyonu che jawe. Endo asinga se gbesa to na Jesu to wejaye. 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Jawu de ko jodo gbesa to me.
1: My brother over there, as you receive Christ tonight, something will happen to you.
0: Memesunu che do frene de ana do yi Jesu to wejaye. Nunde na jodo gbesa to go.
1: I said something will happen to you. It will put joy on your face. A smile on your face, you know. Going about before, sad, sorrowful, unhappy, angry with everybody, bitter with life, but now you receive Christ. And then your wife will look at you as you're coming. He will see the glory of Christ on you.
0: He'll
1: see the beauty of Christ on you. And the first word that will come out of the mouth of your wife will be, my husband, as I'm looking at you, I don't know what to say. All I can say is wonderful. And then your children will say, Mama, Papa, where did you go? What happened to you? And then your children will be saying, hey, other children, come. Come and see Daddy. Come and see Mommy. And then as they look at you, all your children will shout, wonderful.
0: Obito ele na to jegbondo murajo hagbeto he mi wa pon de mo nunde jodo ya chego nde jodo baba chego de ye me po na pri lobo na po we nde na mo le po we yin te jawo.
1: I was in one of the cities in the southwest.
0: Ene do podo otodo oto oto mi to
1: me. Then this child already growing up to be a young lady.
0: Obie ko won e ko po pe to pe anre.
1: But she was born paralyzed.
0: Shiba apoko aloku e ye.
1: And she started using crutches early in life.
0: And
1: she went to school. Well, her first day in school, she went to the school with crutches.
0: And
1: wobbling and wobbling and trying to move with crutches. And then she finished the first class in crutches, second class in crutches, and then third class in crutches. I've been on crutches all her life in the school.
0: Eko hia owe ho tita poto popo owe awe topo popo atoto popo popo eko do pozando bezai tole ekpome.
1: And then we were having the crusade like this.
0: But me wati do pri bangbadi e ngoto.
1: In fact, it was a Wednesday, and as they came together on that Wednesday, I presented to them Wonder Working Jesus.
0: Ndido azaga agbedi ngoto we e ude wa do hia ye do pri oto ndo ja u Jesu do hia ye.
1: Everybody say Wonder Working Jesus.
0: Then
1: I said, now we're going to pray. And then we prayed. And I said, if you are lame, rise up and walk. If you are blind, open your eyes and see.
0: And
1: many miracles happened. That child went back home. And then 10 minutes after getting back home, she threw the crutches away and began to walk.
0: As a child, susu defola wejo.
1: Since she got to that school, she always entered the school. Everybody knew her. The lady with the crutches. And then she got her portmanteau without any crutches at all. She entered into the gates of the school.
0: But they were talking about now it is a way to
1: walking like a real lady. And then they saw her and they started gathering together. They came from here, they came from there, they came from everywhere. Who is this?
0: Who is this?
1: Who is this? Who is this? And everybody began. Wonderful. Where did you go? Wonderful.
0: Peter, where are you like?
1: What happened to you? Wonderful.
0: Peter, I thought so. Don't go away.
1: And then they go to the class, and then she sat majestically on her desk, and everybody said, "Wonderful."
0: But it was beautiful, homie. Fear no pronote. Eji dead dead poor me umbozo si ayi mele kwa kupi kwa boy ebe wapabodo jawe.
1: And then the teacher did not know anything because the teacher, you know, was just coming, and the teacher entered into the class, and as the students were going to greet the teacher, here this lady stood up and walked, and then the teacher said, "Watch, wonderful."
0: And then
1: as this school that day, and then she came out of her class. All the other classes now, they were hearing story. They said, "Let me go and see Wonderful."
0: There you are, poor way of that Zanegbe. Oh, where are they for this year? Oh, Temede, no, no, let yet to see Lilila, yet the Yasna, no, Kuche, Bonato, Nipo, Jaula.
1: And then as she came out with her portmanteau, everybody, all the attention was now on her, and everybody said,
0: "There you are, Tom, Mela, Poise, no, Kuwe, the Godivie, Poto, Wepoto."
1: They came on Thursday and people gathered like this, and we said, "Now we want to give time for testimony." And here comes the father with the daughter, and they came out, and the father said, "Look at my daughter, see what has happened." And then by the time they finished, everybody was shouting, "Wonderful."
0: Baba eto e wa eto alome wa bo wa no kobodo mi po vinyonu che mi po jaude nko ton de jadego de na do po kunu ye ton mele po bi awabodo jawu.
1: When Christ meets you, And when you meet Christ tonight, it's a beginning of wonder in your life.
0: Enter Christi pewe gbere kabi Yesu pe Christi da zadeji we ja iwe ja una te jijo to gbesa to me.
1: Because unto us a child is born.
0: Na ye ji ovide ran mi wutu.
1: Unto us a son is given.
0: Yes or no visunu de ran mi.
1: And the government shall be upon his shoulder.
0: Aholu du nasotin do abo etoji.
1: And his name shall be called Wonderful.
0: Yena no yuro nye tondo jawu.
1: And then Counselor.
0: When
1: you continue with Christ in the fellowship of a Bible believing church,
0: you have
1: a problem, there's counseling.
0: And
1: you have a difficulty, there is counseling. You have a challenge, there is counseling. And Christ becomes the wonderful counselor in your life.
0: Christ now
1: and then it says, the mighty God. The might of the Lord will continue with you all throughout life. And then you will understand that the everlasting arms will be under you every time. And anything you match, if it is poison, it will be neutralized. Because you have this Christ in your life, you will not be afraid anymore. They give you anything to drink. If there's any poison there, it is neutralized.
0: You're
1: walking, you put something on the ground, you march on it, it is neutralized. Because you have the mighty God in your life, and he says, I will never leave you, I will never forsake you.
0: Is
1: the everlasting Father and is the Prince of Peace.
0: There
1: will be peace in your heart.
0: There
1: will be peace in your family.
0: There
1: will be peace with your friend.
0: There
1: will be peace in the place of war. You will be as peaceful as you can ever be.
0: Jijo nothing that's up at him or jijo nothing now is said they are so sing and he go.
1: That's why we have come here together.
0: No is as on me do what we do
1: and that's why the supernatural wonder of the Lord is about to take place in your heart, in your life right now.
0: No is on bo who not jau dao or not on eoko to as on a betwa he had to me to mad de detroit.
1: But remember, as a child is born unto us, we stretch forth our hand and we receive that child. A son is given unto you. You stretch forth your hand and you receive that son. Then you turn your life over to him. And then you say, this Christ will be the only governor in my life.
0: And our dear Betwe, Bonadio, Deji, Bonado, Christie, who were not here, holiday to Besachele, Pome.
1: Tradition, bye bye.
0: Oto,
1: I know worship, bye bye.
0: Vodusis, Esasun, Bede,
1: idolatry, bye bye.
0: O Vodusis, Emerson, I want you, me,
1: occultism, bye bye.
0: O Bono, we were demon, I saw one yeme.
1: All the negative things that try to control your life. All the gangs that try to control your life, bye bye. The smoking and the drinking, bye bye. I am now handing over my life to the Lord Jesus Christ. And the government of my life will be upon his shoulders. If you will do that, that tonight, wonders will begin in your life. And after you have done that, then I will pray for you. And any sickness in your life, something wonderful will happen. Any demonic oppression in your life, something wonderful will happen. But first, you accept him. You receive him. You turn your life to him. And say, Jesus and Jesus alone will be the controller and the governor of my life.
0: Heads
1: bowed and eyes closed.
0: Heads
1: bowed and eyes closed. It's now in your hand. If you want, you are turning your life to Christ. You abandon your sin. You abandon your evil. And you turn over the control of your life to Christ and Christ alone. Idolatry, bye bye. Gangs of evil doers, bye-bye. Occultism, bye-bye. Evil power, juju, fetish, bye-bye. Then you can stand up. And then you are saying all the fornication, all the adultery, bye bye. You can stand up. You are saying all the evil practices of your life, bye bye. I give over my life now to Christ. Right now, a wonder is happening in your life. I said a wonder is happening in your life. And it is a wonder of forgiveness. All the sins you ever committed since you were
0: born.
1: As you believe on the Lord Jesus Christ now, as you believe and embrace him now, all your sins will be forgiven in Jesus' name. While you're standing, you'll pray with me. Are you ready? And you'll pray aloud. Are you ready? And you pray sincerely from the depths of your heart. Are you
0: ready?
1: Now you pray after me. Almighty God, thank you. I bless your name. Because you sent Jesus to save
0: me,
1: to forgive
0: me,
1: to pull me out. Out of darkness into the light. You are the director of my life. And I know right now I'm experiencing the wonder of forgiveness, the wonder of salvation. And for the rest of my life, wonders will never stop. Thank you, Lord. In Jesus' name I pray. Amen. Keep standing. Father, in the name of Jesus, we thank you for your love. We thank you for what has happened even at this moment. All these who believe on Christ now, the wonder of forgiveness, the wonder of salvation has happened in their lives.
0: Yo me ko yi se to Jesus me o jawo hunre gato o jawo donato ko jo to gbeza eto me.
1: Lord, I pray the peace of God will come to their hearts now.
0: O kuno wa ho dedo jijo o kuno to ni jo to aye aye to me do ti.
1: And I pray victory over sin will come to their lives now in Jesus' name.
0: O so ho dedo awon agba to yin ado je ni jo to gbeza eto me di to Jesus si yin ko me.
1: Let your spirit bear witness with their hearts now, their children of God.
0: The cake big bottle anywhere they couldn't know how it or didn't do you could let you vigilate on.
1: In Jesus' name, I pray.
0: To Jesus, see, come and hold that day.
1: Amen. Praise the Lord. Can we rise up for the miracle time? You will see wonders. I said you will see wonders. That miracle time is coming your way. You will get yours now in Jesus' name. Identify the sickness you have in your body.
0: As on day to go we look we are in you and day we
1: if you are blind, you lay your hand on your eye. You close the eyes and then lay your hand.
0: In that tunnel kuna here nasal do pode jibonazalo do podaga.
1: If you brought anybody deaf and dumb, lay your hands on them, their mouths, their ears, just gently.
0: In the hemedewa, boy to kuno po umbokwenepo, zealo do eji de we anywa bodozalo.
1: And when we finish the prayer and you hear the final amen, that wonder would have happened. Then you check up yourself, you will not see the problem anymore, and then we will praise the Lord together.
0: But anawa bere de we po amasodo tukane wo na mogba mi meko na no po bo na pa okuru no.
1: Identify the problem, lay your hand there, raise up the other hand.
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0: Oto to Jesus si come.
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0: What de we to wejaye bo to jigira Jesu asanja o wa to e ran o meto ele to fi te gbe.
1: Unto the people embracing Christ, believing Christ here, oh Lord, I pray right now wonders will begin in every life in Jesus' name.
0: Now meto ele ke aloyi Christi boko yi Christi do gbezan eto me okuna ho dedo jawu ni be jijo to gbezan eto me so wejaye do to Jesu si yin come.
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1: You have taken our infirmities away.
0: A ko de oyinra mi to lese.
1: You have taken our curses away.
0: A ko de de odo so mi ji.
1: You have taken the poison away.
0: A ko de onu dido lese so mi go.
1: You have taken the evil power away.
0: Uro si ru to we a ko de se so mi ji.
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0: they think do tame.
1: All that swelling, I command you now, get out in Jesus' name.
0: Mi o we ejito frele ponde benami mi toso frele to Jesus si come.
1: Any internal sickness,
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1: Tuberculosis,
0: okay.
1: Kidney problem,
0: akwa obeton.
1: High blood pressure,
0: ohun mi awo.
1: Pain,
0: awo fiye sale.
1: Suffering,
0: oyadudu.
1: Walking, seeing things walking about in the body,
0: nu eto zoni sinto agbasa to emele.
1: All that affliction, all that pain, all that suffering, I command you, come out in Jesus' name.
0: That
1: spirit of deafness, That spirit of dumbness, I command you now, leave those captives. Get out in Jesus' name. Deaf ears, I command you be opened. Dumb tongues be loosed in Jesus' name. Lord, I pray, those who are lame, those who are stroke, those who are polio, those who are in braces, those who are using crutches, I pray the supernatural power of Christ will enter into their bodies right now. Be strengthened. Rise up and walk. Let your joints, let your bones, let your muscles receive the mighty working power of Christ now in Jesus' name. Miracles begin to happen. Blind eyes begin to open. Dumb tongues begin to speak. Ears begin to hear. Lame legs begin to walk. Miracle. Miracle. Miracle. Wonders everywhere right now. Confirm it, Lord, in Jesus' name. Take away the sicknesses from their bodies. Set your people free right now. Thank you, because I know you have answered. In Jesus' name I pray. Amen. It has happened already. I said it has happened already. I said it has happened already.
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1: Praise the Lord. If you are there tonight, I said, praise the Lord. I really praise the Lord because we are here together. We thank the Lord because of what he has done. I'm going to take the broom of faith and sweep everything away. That's in your house, in your family, in your place of work, in your profession, anywhere you find yourself. The broom of faith tonight, I sweep everything away. And by the time we finish tonight, nothing will remain in Jesus' name. Now you see, even people you don't understand, miracles come in very simple ways. I was on the BBC. That's the radio BBC in London. And a lady was interviewing me. And we came to having programs, crusades, conferences, and quite a lot of things. And then she asked me a question. How do people get healed? Oh, I said it's very simple. I said, for example, what they remember on the air. And they were transmitting directly in London. And I said, for example, if you're sick, tell me what sickness you have, and then I will pray, and that will be an answer to how do people get miracles? And then he told you a particular place. She said, I've been having a problem in this place for such a long time. I said, in the name of Jesus, be healed. Your pain, your suffering, sickness here, get out in Jesus' name. Then she looked up and said, hey, it's gone. Praise the Lord. So I said, now you ask me the question. How do people receive miracles? I said, now tell me, how do people receive miracles? He said, by prayer and faith. I said, exactly, you got it. You know, if that can happen in London, over the air, while just being interviewed, and instantaneously she got a miracle. But tonight is your night. And you will get your miracle in Jesus' name. Let's close our eyes for prayer. Our great God in heaven, I will magnify your name tonight. I will worship you tonight and exalt your holy name. I will thank you because we know you have never failed. In the past, you never failed, and today we know you will not fail. And in the future, we'll know you will not fail your people. Lord, I'm asking tonight that your mighty power will go with this word and reach out to the hearts and the bodies and the families of all the people. And you roll away all their problems in Jesus' name. I'm asking tonight that you'll manifest your power. And great will be the wonders you will do in every life here tonight, in Jesus' name. That you will destroy the works of the devil. And everything the devil has brought into every life, Lord, I pray, you're going to get rid of everything tonight in Jesus' name. That your name will be glorified. That the sinners who are here, they will see the picture that you draw from heaven. Of themselves. And then they will see the necessity of coming to Christ. Lord and Savior tonight, in Jesus' name. And those who are sick, and those who are oppressed, and those who have any calamity, any curse upon their lives, I pray that tonight you will roll everything away in Jesus' name. I pray that tonight the name of the Son of the Living God, the Lord Jesus Christ, will be exalted as he brings his power to bear in every life here tonight, in Jesus' name.
3: We know you have answered. And we know we're going to see the fulfillment of the great promises of God in the Bible, even tonight in Jesus' name. And we worship you. We know, Lord, that tonight is going to be a beautiful, great night for everyone in Jesus' name. Thank you, Lord, because we know you have answered. In Jesus' mighty name we pray. And everybody said, God bless you. You can sit down. There are two passages I'm going to major on tonight. And the first passage you'll find in Ephesians chapter 6. I'm reading from verse 10. Finally, my brethren, be strong in the Lord and in the power of his might. Paul the apostle was writing to the Ephesians. And if you will try to recollect the situation of the people in Ephesus, here is what you'll find. They search an idol. They deceived themselves and they said that idol fell down from heaven. And Paul the apostle went to preach there, and then somebody felt that Paul the apostle was going against their tradition. Their traditional medicine, or their witch doctor, or their witches, or the evil spirits that rule in the land. And they all came out en masse. And they said, great is Diana of the Ephesians. For 2 hours they were shouting. They became fanatical about it because they were very, very zealous for their idol. And now there were these believers in Ephesus. And they were right in the midst of the people that manifested negative power. The power of Satan, the power of evil spirits. Talk about occultism, it was rampant in Ephesus. Talk about witch doctors, there were many in Ephesus. And talk about witch doctors and witches and wizards, there were very many trying to manifest their worthless power in Ephesus. And then came Paul the Apostle. And as Paul the Apostle came to them, he began to declare, there is no other power but the power of God. And there is no other manifestation of power today that can set you free. That's why, as Paul the Apostle was leaving them, he had written a lot of other things to them. And he said, Ephesian believers,
1: Here you are living in the midst of pressure. In the midst of
3: problem.
1: In the midst of the persecution of the people that do not believe the Lord. And it says, finally, here is what I have for you. And finally, brothers and sisters who are here tonight, be strong in the Lord. Those words, be strong in the Lord, are inseparable. If you crawl out of the kingdom, there's no way you can be strong. It's like when you tell a fish, swim in the river. There's no other place for the fish to swim. If the fish comes out of the river, there's no way to swim. If it's on ground, there's no way to swim. Be strong in the Lord if you come out of the Lord and the clapping and the singing over. The reading of the Bible over. And then you go back to all the evil things to left behind. And you come out of the Lord. There's no way to be strong.
3: It's like
1: telling a bird, fly in the sky. For the bird, there's no other place to fly. You remain in the sky and you can keep on flying. You remain in the Lord and you can keep on being strong. If you're going to live in this land and you are going to live free and you are going to live happy and you are going to live in liberty, be strong in the Lord and in the power of His might.

0: God.
1: Aliore ma timba ya hoda toy so ganda wo zeme le pogbo eyin oku awon agbaja jipe otun dale.
0: It's not talking about, is using the picture of a soldier. Now, this period is like you are recruited into the army of the Lord.
1: Amo ewa to hoda na mi mo ta pajire eyin awon fun tore to za defie do defie ye ko aiwe do eyin awon pa okun tan leme.
0: And now we make available for you the armor of the Lord. And he begins to tell us all the details of the armor of the Lord. And he says, put them on. And I'm sure you know, it takes more than 5 days to make a vibrant, vigilant, victorious soldier.
1: And you said, I knew that. Eno yu ga azan atan na do so ga hemere yi awon fun tan awon bipe e lo do to awon me.
0: A soldier left home on Wednesday.
1: Eya awon pa bipe re to so
0: go to azan gado. And he
1: went to the camp.
0: And then from Wednesday to Sunday he was introduced to the whole to the armory.
1: Mo eto eyin azan gagbe ka je segbe ni wa do eyin awon funu le here.
0: And then he comes back Sunday night.
1: Where go away to segbe zamen?
0: And you say, where have you been? He says, I have gone to the camp.
1: But
0: now, I am a soldier.
1: But I can be a defeat of Peter. And you slamming. You slamming for 12 defeat. Go less. I want victory. I want.
0: Are you going back to the camp? Are you still going to have training? Oh no, I have finished.
1: But can be a baby, but you slamming. Ben, I went by people. I want to go. And I'll allow
0: you to go. Yes, you are finished. And you are not going back again. Oh no, I finished. I'm a soldier now.
1: But as that tongue for Walukuya, Wakunu Lekodia, and I'm Moema, and Goles,
0: and any enemy that confronts me, coming from any territory, I will overcome.
1: But a Ketanapepe, Panukomi, Tonsai, Badepeji, Nakbaheta.
0: You know, he's deceiving himself.
1: Can you head to the clever?
0: You know, that is why many people they attend a crusade 5 days.
1: Are you in wisdom? You know why you go for bang batonkunole na azan aton.
0: And after that, they don't step into any Bible believing church anymore.
1: Hey, God, you must not be a gum. Hey, Bible say they put me bar.
0: After that, they don't read the Bible anymore, and they say I am now a Christian.
1: Hey, God, you must not hear Bible. You don't they put me bar. You are not different. Go less than Christian.
0: I am all right now, and I will overcome every enemy that comes against me. I say just for 5 days.
1: But either Uncle Sagbe defie, I'm not Bahwa can talk about Panu Comitoto, let's go, no, that's not talking.
0: It says, put on the whole armor of God that you may be able to stand against the wiles of the devil.
1: Hello, Mizek Bajaj, you have to let poor Bladogo, that meaning don't note, Pere Bublu, let Baton.
0: Then it says, for we wrestle not against flesh and blood.
1: Now, Emmanuel, who go at
0: but against principalities and against powers, against rulers of the darkness of this world, against spiritual wickedness in high places. That's what it says. It says we're wrestling. And the people who are wrestling with us, they are not using human knowledge. They're using spiritual power.
1: Amo me sato adi ahidi hepo mikpo mikole yema to nuyu ekbeta tozan yeto wugun bigbeta tozan.
0: The people who are wrestling with us, they are not using scientific experimentation. They are using demonic power.
1: Amo yo me to ahidi hemile yema to eyo dodina nutole si ododina nuyu tole si onyu ezan.
0: And it says because we are not wrestling against flesh and blood, that's why you put on the whole armor of God.
1: And
0: why? So that spirit will fight against spirit. You see, flesh fights against spirit, the flesh will lose.

0: agbasa lawa ta fun he gbigbo agbasa ina jaye na bu.
1: The Holy Spirit within you fights against the evil spirit within them. Who will win, Holy Spirit or evil spirit? Holy Spirit.
0: Amo gbigbo we to yeme bo ta fun he gbigbo ma we ti to yo leme men we na du to meleji gbigbo we ti to yeme we.
1: That's why it says you put on the whole armor of God.
0: We so do mi se gba jash we to le po bladogo.
1: And the Holy Spirit power in you will fight against all those evil powers, demonic spirits, and by the grace of God, according to the authority of the word of God, you will win in Jesus' name.
0: Gbigbo wiwe eti to yeme ne ena kwa fun to jago do gbigbo ma we to yeme le po mo e dogbon ku ro si ku e tun dali anagba won po la dogbon ati e ku lo tun dali anagba won to Jesus to ma.
1: Verse 13, wherefore take unto you the whole armor of God.
0: Eno to afa wi atan eno to mi se gba jaji we tan le po bladogo.
1: Again, you see that the whole armor. And it's not the armor of man. And it's not the armor of tradition. The very armor of God. There is church. The people of God studying the Bible. And the church will teach you about prayer. The church will teach you about faith. The church will teach you about the promises of God. The church will teach you about the blood of the Lamb. A lot of things. Wherefore, take unto you the whole armor of God, that ye may be able to withstand in the evil day.
0: Don't know about it, but I can't be.
1: And I haven't done all to stand.
0: We shall stand.
1: The wind of this world will not blow you down. We shall stand. Principalities and powers will not crush you. We shall stand. All the witches in the land, all the wizards in the land, they will not be able to conquer you. You will stand.
0: Amo azeto to ibajile azeto won tole ye mara so gan du to jiwe ndo mi na note.
1: When you take on the whole armor of God, if you meet them in the dream, you will conquer them.
0: Endo ye ibajaju e tole po bladogo endo ape to drum anagba won ye tan.
1: If they meet you during the day, you will conquer them.
0: Endo ye to po kle anagba won ye tan.
1: If they confront you on the road, you will conquer them. If they come with any arrow, their arrow will boomerang and go back to them.
0: When
1: you stand in the armor of the Lord, in the power of the Lord, no other power will be able to conquer you anymore in Jesus' name.
0: Stand
1: therefore.
0: If
1: you are confronting the enemy and you have your armor on, and then you are not standing, you are compromising, you are calling, you are not standing. You see, as you go back home, they will threaten you. As you go back home, they will say, you must bow. As you go back home, they will try to introduce some things to you. Know your God. I know your Savior. I know your Lord. And understand that you have to stand. You will not bend for the enemy. You will not kneel for the devil. You will not compromise your stand. You will stand in Jesus' name.
0: It says,
1: stand therefore, having your loins girt about with truth.
0: Did
1: I tell you? You have your loins, that's the belt of truth.
0: And if you don't
1: tell the truth, you don't even know the truth about Jesus. Or the truth about the Holy Spirit. Or the truth about the Christian life. Or the truth about what is required of the believer. You are totally absent, ignorant of the truth. Having your loins girt about with truth. And then it says, having on the breastplate of righteousness. You see the soldiers in those days, when they go to the battlefield, they will wear an iron vest, a kind of singlet, but it's of iron. And it's scale all over to cover their chest. Why did they do that? Because the enemy on the other side will have an arrow. And then can throw the arrow like this. If it strikes them in the chest, the heart is very near there. And if it strikes them in the heart and it punctures the heart, they are gone, they are dead. That's why they will have that breastplate on them. So that if the enemy will throw any arrow at them, it will only strike that breastplate. And then it will deflect it back. Every arrow they throw at you will be deflected back in Jesus'
0: name.
1: They cannot bring you down anymore. You know, there are people almost everywhere I go. If you know, the radio people interview me, they interview me about, we learned that you preach holiness. I said, of course, yes. There's no other thing to preach. If the TV people want to interview me before they finish their questioning, they must ask me, we learn you preach holiness. I say, of course, yes. There's no other thing to preach. Because you understand that this is the breastplate of righteousness. And I'm telling you, holiness is power. I said holiness is power. And righteousness is power. It's a breastplate. It's a breastplate that shields you, that protects you. Let me show you the power. I was in a particular place where what you have a program. But before that program, we were going about to different places and different localities and different villages. And I came to a particular village with my team at that time. And I saw a woman that had a porch on the ground.
0: And
1: then they should pour oil on that pot here in Nigeria. And then she will run around and walk around that pot. And
0: I will
1: get to a particular spot, she will kneel down like this. Then she will go around and around, and then she will kneel down.
0: And I said,
1: Mama, what are you doing? Oh, she said, I'm worshiping my God.
0: You're
1: worshiping your God. Where is your God? Oh, she said, look at it. And I said, I can't see the God. She said, look, this she didn't want to call it pot, because once you call it God, how can you call it pot again? And so she said this one, she was pointing. I said, ah, is this your goal? She said, yes. And meanwhile, the son was paralyzed. And the son was lying down on the side, looking at mama, mama worshipping idol, and the son was paralyzed. So I said, look, woman, see what this your God has done to your child. That your child is paralyzed. That my God is not like that. And that if you will come over and worship my God, and you are allowed to throw this thing away, I'll pray for your child, and your child will get up. If you do that, and this my paralyzed child gets up, I will worship your God.
0: But now we Amoya, endo abasi monungbo, but viche, ni asakwa akwe, fotite.
1: Then I will throw away your idol. I said no.
0: Endo nambe vunche blindo lala.
1: You will throw away your idol. Then I will pray for your child. She said no.
0: Endo nambe vudu tuendo dragbe webo na kude na vito lala.
1: You will pray for my child first, and my child will get well, and then I will throw away my God.
0: Endo na kude na viche webo viche na jaganga. Endo godo nambe vudu chile dragbe.
1: How many of you know that I'm a teacher and I do not allow students to dictate the syllabus? I dictate what I'm going to teach.
0: And I didn't
1: want this woman to change me. You know, when a teacher comes and then the student begins to say, this is what to teach me, this is what not to teach me, I said no. You are taking my place. You are usurping my place. I am the teacher. I am to teach you what you are to do. Say amen. And so the woman said, no, you will pray for me and this child will get well. I said, you don't understand. I am in charge. You are not the one in control. I said, pick up this sin and throw it away. There's nothing there. And you know, she was convinced, because if you come and I speak to you, you will be convinced. And tonight you are convinced. I said tonight you are convinced. She picked up that pot and it was an empty pot. There was even nothing underneath the pot. Empty God. I said, don't just pick it up, smash it on the ground. If you can break it, it is not a God. She smashed it on the ground and it was broken. That's what you call a God. And then I said, now you have done well. I didn't even touch the child. I just stood like this. You know, I'm talking about the breastplate of righteousness. Righteousness and holiness, that is power.
0: Amu mate dara vilago. Amu ndoro lopo otundo dolo tunai. Amu dolo po wa uwepo uhuwe.
1: I said righteousness is power.
0: Nwaro dodo uhuwe.
1: Holiness is power.
0: Wala uwe uhuwe.
1: And the boy did not understand English.
0: Amu vilaba temo emase angle emase vogo.
1: And I wasn't speaking vernacular language.
0: Yendi emase dogbe o me music
1: beto. They were not interpreting the prayer.
0: Emase dogbe sinami dogbo deradarin.
1: To make you understand the power of the Almighty God.
0: Nado me nyu ehunro si kuya we gaunu poto.
1: I was speaking English language.
0: Ndo eyo angle beto.
1: And the boy did not understand the English.
0: Amu vilaba temo deragresigbe.
1: And they were not interpreting to the boy.
0: Amu emase dogbe sinami vire.
1: And I was not touching the boy.
0: I
1: just said, boy, in the name of Jesus Christ, rise up and walk. And that boy got up like this and he began to walk.
0: Ndo visuru to yiko Jesus Christ tome fochi to bezani mo viene fon o chezani zin.
1: Holiness is power.
0: Wala uwe kuwe.
1: That's why I come to you tonight and I'm telling you, with the armor of God, put on the breastplate of righteousness.
0: Amo wezon wa do to zeme ndo po eyin o tun do to po amo ze baja do to po bradogo.
1: And that righteousness will work mightily in your life in Jesus' name.
0: And I was so down to present to me to Jesus to me.
1: And then it says, and your feet shod for the preparation of the gospel of peace.
0: The gospel of peace. The gospel of
1: peace. Not the gospel of fighting. Not the gospel of retaliation. Not the gospel of fighting one another. Your feet are shod with the preparation of the gospel of peace. Church and church should not be fighting together. Members of the same church but from different tribes should not be fighting together. If you have a fighting attitude, argumentative attitude, a struggling attitude, we must fight about everything. We must tear one another apart. We must put pressure on other people, crush them, so we can have our way. That's not the armor of God. That's the armor of the devil. And your feet are shod with the preparation of the gospel of peace. And then it says, above all, taking the shield of faith, wherewith ye shall be able to quench all. Everybody say all.
0: And
1: say it again. You'll be able to quench all the fiery darts of the wicked. Their shield of faith will make you to be able to quench, to crush all the fiery darts of the wicked. And take the helmet of salvation and the sword of the Spirit, which is the word of God. Then praying always with all prayer and supplication in the Spirit, watching thereunto with all perseverance and supplication for all saints.
0: Minoi we popo ndo hode to de po vel le popo me to bigba me na minisa no hode na mi ho ha mi de to ne me to vive nle popo me po ve po na me mi we me I
1: told you, finally, the final wonder. Finally, the final wonder.
0: Now
1: I want to talk about that final wonder. And it is the wonder of conquering faith. The wonder of conquering faith. The wonder of the faith that conquers.

0: You will conquer.
1: Anagbama.
0: I said you will conquer.
1: Anagbama.
0: There is the wonder of deliverance and dominion.
1: Did
0: I tell you before? We were at Onitsha.
1: And at Onitsha,
0: this man was brought completely mental, completely mad, completely insane. And he changed the two hands and used padlock on him. Two legs and use padlock on him. And we're having this, meeting at Onitsha there. And they brought him in. And you know how they fed him before they brought him in? They locked him inside the room. And to

0: opened the door very quickly and threw the food to him and closed the door because it was wild like animal.
1: Amo enda eju ayin dudu ne ino ya hun horo ye bo ya se not grand them bro bro go horo su ne tetu eto adanji tadi o kanin
0: bo ne gan. When they heard that we're having this program at Tunisia, what he did then was to find some people that overpowered him momentarily and chained his hand and quickly chained the leg.
1: Amo de sira meeting do tito opuri eto ni chandari ayon wo basi you are dig beto asunu asuka gangan re e na yi huro de sito after pe bunado motezo do ogadene.
0: And then they bundled him to a vehicle and brought him to the meeting.
1: But you kind of bo sita do hume bo hewa opuri eto.
0: I was preaching on the name of Jesus.
1: Mo ento yahora to yi ko Jesus to man.
0: And eventually at the time of prayer, as I mentioned the name of Jesus like this, that insanity, everything went away.
1: Amo to jira o deto me den yiro yin ko Jesus to lole amo ta bu si asone abu sene e gba
0: te to. The man became normal.
1: Na wo wa je gaga.
0: And then he looked at himself, he said, ah, my brother, he said, my uncle, why did you chain me? I'm okay now.
1: Eh da wo wa pone pado ah no bi sunje atafe tafe je te tu mi bla mi ma ne ba ka wa mi ne.
0: Why don't you remove this and they remove that, and then the legs, he said, leave it, remove it now. I'm no more violent. And then they brought him to the stage, and that man walked like a real gentleman. Our God is great. The wonder of supernatural deliverance and dominion.
1: And
0: if you have any shackles, any chain, any fetters binding you tonight, the Lord will deliver you in Jesus' name. The wonder of total freedom. When I say total freedom, freedom from every yoke.

Freedom from every sickness. And freedom from any negative binding force in your life. And tonight is that night. And the wonder of abundant life.

0: of supernatural power.
1: Power
0: coming into you. That you know you are strong in the Lord. And the power is there. And you know by the grace of God you can stand in that power. And no storm of life will be able to blow you down. And with that power of the Lord, you will conquer every enemy.

0: You will conquer every evil spirit. You will conquer even Satan. And very shortly, the Almighty God will put Satan under your feet in Jesus' name.
1: Wonder
0: of heavenly inheritance. What's the joy of coming and not getting to heaven? What's the joy of reading the Bible and not getting to heaven? What's the joy of teaching Sunday school in your church and not getting to heaven? What's the joy of singing in the choir and not getting to heaven? What's the joy of saying that you belong to a good church in town and you don't get to heaven? The joy of coming is that when it says I'm marching in, I will be there in Jesus' name.
1: I about you.
0: The wonder of heavenly inheritance. And that's why we are here. That's why I'm telling you that tonight is not the end of serving the Lord. Tonight is not the end of following after the Lord. Now, I pick up that word faith. And now we're looking at the wonder of conquering faith. The faith that conquers sin. The faith that conquers sickness. The faith that conquers self. The wonder of conquering faith. That you have faith in Christ. And that faith in Christ is growing. And the power of faith is so much working in your life. That anywhere you stand in the faith of the Son of God. And that faith of the Son of God works mightily within you, and it destroys every evil sin in your life. And tonight is that night. I said tonight is that night. Power and the wonder of conquering faith. Acts of the Apostles chapter 3. What do you mean from verse 1? Now Peter and John went up together into the temple at the hour of prayer, being the ninth hour.
1: Peter kojo halu po zokpo he jije temple meto jire o detome to jechene tome.
0: Do you see in their program?
1: Amoto tito etome.
0: In their lifestyle.
1: To bezanziza etome.
0: In the day-to-day schedule of the running of their lives, they have time for the time of prayer.
1: Amoto niwa etole meto azando po kobe yetindo jire.
0: Never be too busy that you will not have time for prayer. And a certain man, lame from his mother's womb, was carried, whom they laid daily at the gate of the temple, which is called Beautiful, to ask alms of them that entered into the temple.
1: Yeze dawe kusenso ado unwe toto mende wa he yeno se ekbeso wa do hongbo temple to yeno yiro dagbe ji nando bia nuto me to temple me bia lesi.
0: Look up here at me. You know this man, he was in a bad shape.
1: Mami to file amo dawe eto oten yina kande me.
0: But then in a beautiful, at the beautiful gate.
1: Eto oten yina kande me shibato e hongbo dagbe ji.
0: The gate was beautiful.
1: Hongbo dagbe.
0: But he himself was all crumbled and all muddled up, messed up.
1: Amo chiba wala sueto kulabwato kulayo fune moe eto fune bo kudiopong.
0: And they laid him at the beautiful gate. It's like the picture of a sinner in a good church.
1: Amo eto fune bo to diyone men bo to mufpong to hongbo dagbe.
0: It's like the picture of somebody who is paralyzed, paralyzed in his soul.
1: He
0: does not have the power to be able to get up and walk in the way of the Lord. And this man, born like that, don't you know that's a spiritual condition? We're born in sin. Although we may belong to a good family, the beautiful gate at which you are and the beautiful church where you are will not change anything. And then in verse 3, who seen Peter and John about to go into the temple as an
1: arms.
0: Ask what you need. You know, if you keep quiet and you see other people receiving their miracles,
1: other
0: people, the power of God is confronting them and confronting their problems. Other people, they say, oh Lord Jesus, Son of David, here I am, have mercy on me.

0: Nijanimi mahla
1: ye. There is a miracle attached with your name. You'll get it tonight.
0: Azonja uretima yiko sin bado yito ego aramo yito zeme.
1: I said you'll get it tonight.
0: Ndwa aramo yito zeme.
1: And it is when you rise up and you open your mouth before the Lord and say, Lord Jesus, have mercy on me.
0: Amo yito zunwere akfamboka unute bodo akuno Jesu Christi wale branami.
1: That's when that miracle will come unto you.
0: Wenenwe eh azonja wene. Now what day?
1: In verse 4, and Peter, fastening his eyes upon him, with John, said, look on us.
0: Moe Peter, po John, po amo, epa nukundo ego. Moe Peter, po John, po donero, po po me.
1: Maybe that's why I say all the time, look up at me here, because I have something to give you.
0: Where's the driver? I need to put me to feel it. Now, Tindonde, Nadonawe.
1: I said I have something to give you.
0: Tindonde, Nadonawe.
1: Because I come in the name of Jesus.
0: And now, what do you call Jesus to me?
1: I come with the anointing that breaks the yoke.
0: Wakwa misisa no wenzege.
1: And if you look up here, something will drop in your soul.
0: And something
1: will drop in your family.
0: And
1: the blessing of God will come upon you in Jesus' name.
0: And
1: he gave each unto them, expecting to receive something of them. Then Peter said, silver and gold have I none.
0: And
1: you know what beggars are looking for? Beggars are looking for money. If you give a beggar 10 naira, 100 naira, that's a great day.
0: I was
1: the capital of Osun State. And then this woman had been blind for 12 years. And then she had become a beggar on the street. And then we prayed and mentioned the name of Jesus instantaneously. That woman that had been blind for 12 years, begging on the street, their eyes became totally open.
0: And
1: praise the Lord. Amen. And you know, even though we don't have money to give you, God provides, we'll give you to you. Peter said, silver and gold have I none, but what I have, we have something. I said we have something. And then as you go back after this crusade, you have something already in Jesus' name. What I have, I give unto you. In the name of Jesus Christ of Nazareth, rise up and walk.
0: And
1: he took that man by the right hand, and they were told, and he lifted him up. And immediately after that lifting up, his feet and ankle bones received strength. And he, leaping up, stood and walked and entered with them into the temple, walking and leaping and praising God.
0: It
1: will happen to you. And that's the power of faith. The wonder of conquering faith. Tonight we've heard so much about the faith that we ought to have, about the armor that we ought to put on. And as you put on the armor, it will work in your life today. In verse 16, and his name through faith.

0: in his name has made this man strong, whom ye see and know. Yea, the faith which is by him has given him this perfect soundness in the presence of you all.
1: But you say that it to your tummy well, yeah, that way, he don't grow, may me mum, but son, you and well, you say, but it was daddy, well, not gaga, jija, he to nuku, me, me, po.
0: Faith is still at work today.
1: You say better as so
0: the power of God will come to you.
1: Who was here tonight?
0: But remember, the beginning of the manifestation of that power is the wonder of salvation in your life. All your problems are solved before you go. All your difficulties are gone before you go. And the power of the Lord will be fulfilled and manifested in your life tonight before you go, in Jesus' name.
1: Heads
0: bowed and eyes closed. The number one, first thing first. Heads bowed and eyes closed. You have not given your life to the Lord. I surrender myself completely unto the Lord tonight. Where are you? Just raise up your hand. God bless you. Wonderful. Praise the Lord. Everybody, I said, praise the Lord. Here is your time for you now to say, I hand over myself completely unto the Lord. Just rise up wherever you are. And then we'll be praying together. While you're standing, you tell the Lord that you are standing now to receive the forgiveness of the Lord. You are standing to receive the salvation of the Lord. You're standing to receive the good thing that Jesus Christ purchased for you on the cross of Calvary. And then the Lord will forgive you. The Lord will change your life. Things will never be the same again in your life. You're receiving Jesus now. Accepting Jesus now as your personal Savior. We're going to pray together now. You pray loud after me. You say what I say. You say it from the depth of your heart. Almighty God, I thank you because I've heard Jesus died for me on the cross of Calvary.
1: To satin Calvary
0: to roll my sins away.
1: Nado bling na
0: to take my sins away.
1: Nado de na do chilese.
0: So as to remove condemnation from me.
1: Nado de wagbre do son yeme.
0: Lord Jesus.
1: Okuno Jesu.
0: I believe that you died for me on the cross of Calvary. Lord Jesus, I come to you tonight. Lord, I pray as I turn away from all my sins, asking for your help to hold me faithful, to make me powerful, to give me spiritual strength not to go back into my sin. Lord, I pray, forgive me now. Forgive me now. Wash me with the blood of Jesus. Cleanse me. Help me to be free from guilt and condemnation.
1: Lord,
0: I believe. I am saved. I believe. My sins are forgiven. I believe. You release me now from the hold of sin. Thank you, Lord. I believe. It's all right now. In Jesus' name. Amen. Everybody shout amen. Your head's bowed and your eyes closed. I'm praying for you. Father, in the name of Jesus. We thank you at this time and we bless your name and glorify you. Thank you because of your faithfulness. Lord Jesus, you said, whosoever comes to you, you will in no wise cast away. These have come with all their heart, with all their soul, with all their mind. Lord, I pray you forgive them in Jesus' name. And Lord, I pray the power, the strength to go and live a victorious life from tonight, grant unto them in Jesus' name. Thank you, Lord, because we know you have answered. In Jesus' name we pray. Well, rise up now and pray. Will you rejoice tonight? Are you receiving miracle tonight? Are you going to be blessed tonight? Every yoke broken. Every sickness taken away. Every infirmity removed. All problems solved tonight in Jesus' name. Tell the person by your side, tonight is my night of miracle. Tonight is my night of wonders. We're ready now. Are you ready? Locate, identify where the problem is. Tonight it must go. And then you raise up the other hand to heaven. And to the Almighty God. As you raise up your hand to God, Almighty God, I trust in you. And you're solving my problem today. Healing my sickness today. You're removing my deformity today. Taking the sanity away today. Having my miracle today. Just keep your hand up as we pray. Father, in the name of Jesus, we thank you because we know that you have always been working wonders in our lives. And since we came, you have always glorified the name of Jesus. And here we are, asking, O Lord, glorify that name again tonight in Jesus'
1: name.
0: And Lord, I pray that you stretch forth your mighty hand right now to every man, every woman, every brother, every sister, every boy, every girl. Touch them and take their bodies away in Jesus'
1: name.
0: All the mountains of problems they have brought. All the mountains of sicknesses they have brought. You told us, if you have faith as a grain of mustard seed, ye shall say unto this mountain, be thou removed and be cast into the sea. And I speak now to the mountains of problems they have. Come out of them in Jesus' name. That spirit of insanity, I command you. That spirit of epilepsy, I command you. That spirit of affliction, I command you. That spirit of witchcraft, I command you. Come out in Jesus' name. All the sickness they brought on you, all the infirmity they brought upon you, all the pain they brought upon you, all the setbacks they brought upon you, I command right now, come out in Jesus' name. Lord, I pray for everyone, that the people that have visible sicknesses like goiter, like tumor, like
1: diarrhea,
0: like hunchback, like swollen head, like elephantiasis in the legs, like swelling of cancer in their armpit. Right now, I command the sickness, come out in Jesus' name. Every mountain or problem you have, every mountain of sickness you have, I speak against that mountain right now. I speak against that infirmity right now. I speak against that pain right now. Come out in Jesus' name. Lord, those who have tuberculosis,
1: or they
0: have ulcer, or they have asthma,
1: or
0: they have any other pain, any other problem in their lungs, in their kidney, in their livers, in their blood system, in their bone, in their joints, Lord, I pray right now, touch them, heal them in Jesus' name.
1: And
0: Lord, I pray for those who are barren. This night, I cancel the barrenness. You are not barren anymore. I pronounce upon you now that your barrenness is cancelled in Jesus' name. And I bring from the Lord your miracle babies for you. Receive your miracle babies in Jesus' name. Those who are blind, the bandage of the devil, though invisible, yet renders you blind, and you are living in darkness, I command you, devil, remove your hand from their eyes. You demons, remove your hands from their eyes. And all your bandage by which you are blindfolding them, remove your bandage of blindness in Jesus' name. And I command those blind eyes right now, be opened in Jesus' name. Those who are lame, those who are paralyzed, hands are withered,
1: Alokuse.
0: The feet are withered.
1: Afosokuse.
0: And the waist is not carrying you. I pronounce the power of God upon your life.
1: But Ali to masoganze we doteba. Ndegbenakulo shwe tondo biya presento me.
0: I release the power of God on your body.
1: Ndegbenakulo shwe to jete biya presento me.
0: I pray that the quickening power of the Lord will come upon your body right now. Rise up and walk in Jesus' name. Lord, I pray you destroy the works of the devil in their body. The work of the devil in their mind. The work of the devil in their brain. And the work of the devil in their families, destroy in Jesus' name. Lord, I pray that tonight will be the night of the wonder of wonders. That nobody will miss it tonight. The lame rising up and walking. The blind seeing. The people that have swelling be dropping everything. And the people that have been failures and defeated in life rising up in victory and progress and prosperity tonight. Lord, I pray you put your prosperity and your abundance into every life tonight in Jesus' name. Every problem you brought in here today, I cancel everything. Every mountain you brought in here today, I remove everything. And every work of the devil on your body, on your family, I cancel everything, I crush everything in Jesus' name. Lord, I pray there will be the wonders of the Lord everywhere now. In the front, in the middle, at the back, on my right, on my left, everywhere, touch everyone now. Touch everyone now. Touch everyone now. Perform your wonders in their lives in Jesus' name. Confirm it in every life. Thank you, Lord, because I know you have answered. I thank you because I know you have answered. In Jesus' name we pray. And everybody said, the Lord has touched you tonight. Put your hands together for Jesus.
2: Father, we thank you for our Bible study tonight. We thank you because your word and the power in that word to every heart tonight. And therefore, Lord, we pray our hearts will be open to your word tonight in Jesus' name. I will pray that your word will reach our lives and make us more useful in the church of the living God. Help us, Lord, that tonight this study, a practical study indeed, will be very suitable for every one of us as we look at the word and will do what you want us to do in Jesus' name. Then we pray that your power, your unction, your anointing will be upon every life. We pray that you enrich every life so that, Lord, our lives will be a blessing to all the people. In Jesus' name we pray. So Jesus come me o date.
3: Tonight we come to our Bible study again, and I praise the Lord for you have come.
2: Oh, Simon, the program in what Bible put me to. You talk about Corona here.
3: It's wonderful to see those of you are very faithful, coming to study the Word of God every time. I pray that the purpose of the study will be seen, revealed, and fulfilled in your life in Jesus'
2: name.
3: We're studying the greatest sermon that was ever preached in the Bible.
2: In the whole world.
3: Up to this time, in every generation, by the Lord Jesus Christ Himself. And it is called the Sermon on the Mount. You have that in Matthew chapter 5, chapter 6, and chapter 7. In chapter 6, we come to a section. It's a section on prayer and also fasting. Now the Lord comes to another dimension, something that accompanies prayer. Something that is associated with prayer. Something that when prayer and DC, when they are joined together, it makes prayer irresistible.
2: Powerful.
3: In its action and function and its operation. And it is the subject of fasting, prayer and fasting. We looked at the first part of the study last week. And now this week we're looking at Christ teaching on prayer and fasting. Moreover, when ye fast, be not as the hypocrites of a sad countenance, for they disfigure their faces, that they may appear unto men to fast. Verily, certainly, I say unto you, they have their reward.
2: But I will not be blanu, midi yanu atre to nukunyam and blow. I hear nukume eto ble, na yeni do swa yak betre do yeto nubla, nukwa yen dogami, yeko moito gigame ale yeto.
3: But thou, when thou fastest, anoint thine head, and wash thy face, that thou appear not unto men to fast, but unto thy Father, which is in secret. And thy Father, which seeth in secret, shall reward thee openly.
2: Your
3: prayer will be answered. And your fasting will be rewarded in Jesus' name. Turn with me to Matthew chapter 17 and join those two passages together. Verse 19.
2: The
3: disciples to Jesus apart.
2: There
3: are some revelations you'll never have until you come to Jesus voluntarily by yourself.
2: And then
3: they said, why could not we cast him out? In your private life, in your private studies, you must be asking some personal questions from the Lord.
2: And
3: you must be patient enough for the Lord to give you the answer. You must be willing to see your shortcoming. And you must be willing to see the reason for your failure. It says in verse 20, and Jesus said unto them, because of your belief.
2: Amo afoko wa sodo han yedo yi se wiwe mi to tu e.
3: For verily I say unto you, if ye have faith as a grain of mustard seed, ye shall say unto this mountain, remove hence to yonder place, and it shall remove, and listen to these words, and nothing shall be impossible unto you.
2: Na nugbo yin do han mi emi le tin de yi se di okumu ta di tan mi wule na do han o so ro sete so fi o dole e na so sete yi so o fi na do na so sete odo to e di fialo po ro nu de pe pe ma na so gbe mi gba.
3: These are the words of the Lord Jesus Christ.
2: He has
3: introduced us to fasting in Matthew chapter 6. And now he tells us the power, the authority that resides in the people that will make use of this great promise of God.
2: He
3: says nothing shall be possible unto you. And then he says, how be it in any case, is this kind of stubborn evil spirit. This kind of mountain of a problem. This kind of great challenge goes not out but by prayer and fasting. Fasting is not new, neither is it peculiar to the New Testament. It has an abundant record in both the Old Testament and the New Testament. It has actually had a great and a long history that spans thousands of years. From the time of Moses to the time of Paul. From the time of the Exodus of the children of Israel out of Egypt to the present day, fasting has been part of the believer's communion with the Almighty God.
2: So Exodus of Israel to the of Egypt, me kaka ya
3: the record of God's word shows that many great intercessors in different dispensations have sought God's face with fasting, with prayer as well. Leaders, prophets, kings, queens, people, and even nations together, and cities like the city of Nineveh
2: for
3: their king. All these people together, they are prayed with earnestness. Fervency and fasting in times of great difficulty and danger. You think about people like Moses or David or Esther or Ezra or Nehemiah or Daniel or Paul. They are among the great intercessors in the Bible.
2: And
3: these people, they prayed and fasted, thereby experiencing great supernatural breakthroughs for themselves and for others.
2: Remember
3: John the Baptist and his disciples. He fasted often. And Lord Jesus Christ began his ministry of fasting, waiting on God without eating or drinking. And no one has equaled his influence of power on the world.
2: In
3: the name of Paul the Apostle, he started his Christian journey and ministerial duty with prayer and fasting as well. The world is yet to see another man exactly like Paul the Apostle. You see, all these examples of prayer and fasting in the Bible, they show us that great things can happen if we will dedicate ourselves to prayer with fasting.
2: Amo,
3: and then great will be the opportunities we have in ministry. Look at what Jesus said as he introduces us to this great important subject of fasting with prayer.
2: Amo pon we Jesu Kristi do de to mi hen bia e yo pon da ho o da pon nu ibra ton e pon me.
3: It tells us, number one, a prayer should not be, a fasting should not be like the Pharisees.
2: Amo e de na mi titan do o de mi to ka nu ibra mi ton e ma do ta di Pharisee le ton.
3: We should have a great purpose, a great intention, a great desire in our heart.
2: Mi do ti do jode lile da ho le to ai ra mi ton me.
3: And that desire should lead us to do the right thing in the wrong way. I'm sure you understand. Doing the right thing the wrong way will not yield the expected results. Those Pharisees and those Sadducees and those scribes and those religious people of those days, they did the right thing in the wrong way. And there are many people like that today doing the right thing, they fast, and that's commendable. And for any religious man to push all the food and the drink aside and wait on the Lord and fast, a great, great thing. For many of them and many of us perhaps is that we're doing the right thing in the wrong way. Matthew chapter 6 verse 16, moreover, when ye fast, be not as the hypocrites are, of a sad countenance, for they disfigure their faces, that they may appear unto men to fast.
2: But when I'm in blood, I'm in the air. I'm tired. I'm not going to be able to blow. Now you're not going to be able to blow. Now you're not going to be able to blow.
3: That's the problem.
2: To carry on,
3: it's good to fast. Do it right. It carries a lot of spiritual power to fast, but do it the right way.
2: And
3: do it for show. Thou fastest, anoint the head,
2: and wash
3: the face. There's nothing to be gained by being dirty. There's nothing to be gained by being untidy. Wash yourself, clean up. Wash your mouth and wash your face. And present a neat appearance. So that you will not appear unto men to fast, but you appear unto God, Father, who sees in secret that you are fasting. And then it says, your Father, who sees in secret, will reward you openly. He'll reward you. We're going to divide the study to three parts. Number one, scriptural pattern of personal prayer and fasting. Number two, supernatural power through purposeful prayer and fasting. Number three, surpassing possibilities significant possibilities of prevailing prayer of faith. Let's come to number one, scriptural pattern of personal prayer and fasting. Matthew chapter 6, verse 17. That what thou makes it personal. Anoint thine head. That what thine head. Only one head. That means it's personal. It's you and just you.
1: And
3: wash thy face. It's you. Then a personal prayer and fasting. Look at verse 18. That thou appear not unto men to fast. But unto thy father, you see all those that were called them pronouns. Thy father. Thy father, just your father, personal. Which is in secret, and thy father which seeth in secret shall reward thee, personal, singular. Reward thee openly. You will see that those same words are used, forms given, if you look at verse 3. But when thou doest ask, this personal, it's not about church giving charity. Yes, there are times that the whole church may decide to give charity. But this is personal. When thou doest thine arms, let not thy left hand, this is not the hand of the church, it's your own hand, know what thy right hand doeth. Personal.
1: Look at verse 5,
3: and when thou prayest, the word thou is personal. When thou prayest, thou shalt not be as the hypocrites are.
1: Personal.
3: For the Lord to pray standing in the synagogues and in the corners of the streets, that they may be seen of men. Verily I say unto you, they have their reward.
1: Amo na yeni wana na do chite to do ho de to synagogue men. Kwa to ali okaji na do imi mo na kbetula utu nubwa nye do.
3: But when thou prayest, enter into thy closet. You see the language there. It's personal. What we're emphasizing here is that it's not every time that, you know, fasting has to come like an announcement in the church. There are times you just use your own voluntary will, and then you make up your mind and you say you want to wait upon the Lord, you want to fast. And when it comes to that personal time of praying and fasting, there are some things you need to look at. Fasting has been a constant feature in the believer's communion with God.
1: And
3: God have fasted when they were burdened with some spiritual and physical problems.
1: Why are you
3: suffering? The challenges of life for you and me and for other people, they're different. At times when you are in the valley, other people are the mountain top. At times when you're having sorrow and deep distress, other people are the mountain of joy and cheerfulness. They don't have the need to fast and to pray at that time. But you, because of your peculiar position and your peculiar problem, at that time you need to wait upon the Lord. It's not to be done to make a good impression upon people. You're not doing it to attract attention or to win the praise of men. You're driven by prevailing need in your life, or you are led by the Spirit of God when you are confronted with overwhelming challenges of life, and then you are seeking the face of the Lord with prayer, with fasting, and then you are laying your petition before the Almighty God. For a fast to be beneficial, it must be done in a spirit of reverence towards God. Our dependence upon the Lord, and we worship Him as a covenant keeping redeemer. It means we're doing without food. For he specified the designated period of time. Times of fasting are special times of prayer. In times of personal distress, when we humble ourselves before God as we seek divine intervention. Examples of effective prayer and fasting in the scriptures. I'm reading to you from verse 4. And it came to pass, when I heard these words, that I sat down and wept and mourned certain days, and fasted and prayed before the God of heaven. And that information just blew his mind. And because of that information that he had, and then this great burden came upon him, then he said, I sat down. I couldn't even continue my normal work, my normal activity. And there's some times when people hear some kind of information from home, or something has happened in the family. It weakens your mind, it weakens your nerves. Even the life you cannot carry. He said, this one is not a kind of hypocritical weeping. Sometimes a problem has happened. And somebody is just, you know, relating. You go to visit him or her, and she's trying to relate the problem to you, and tears are coming out. This one is like the fountain in the heart has been been broken.
2: And
3: while the person is talking about the problem, the fountain of tears and the fountain of sorrow broken out in the heart, and then he's weeping.
2: And
3: then he's
2: weeping.
3: And therefore he said, I sat down and I wept and I mourned certain days.
2: Do
3: you know some problems that come and then you're not able to shake it off in 1 hour? You're not able to shake it off in 1 day.
2: Sometimes
3: you even lose appetite. Even if you wanted to eat, you cannot. That's what brings the praying and the fasting in a personal way. And then he said, I'm fasted, I'm prayed. It's not just fasting. It's not hunger strike. You know, this is not just, okay, I'm not going to eat. This is prayer with fasting, fasting with prayer before the God of heaven. Now, what did he do? When he said, I fasted and I prayed. And what are the components of that fasting? What are the components of that prayer? Look at verse 5, and said, I beseech thee, O Lord God of heaven, the great and terrible God that keepeth covenant and mercy for them that love him and observe his commandments. Let thine ear now be attentive and thine eyes open, that thou mayest hear the prayer of thy servant, which I pray before thee now day and night, for the children of Israel, thy servants, and confess the sins of the children of Israel.
2: Amo, she will
3: personal examination.
2: What
3: have I done to bring all this upon myself? Why is it happening to me and not happening to others? Then you examine yourself. Confession comes, repentance, and the restitution. Oh Lord, I'm sorry about that. The latter part of that verse says, which we have sinned against thee, both I and my father's house have sinned. Personal prayer and fasting very, very effective and very, very powerful. It says in verse 7, we have dealt very corruptly against thee, and have not kept thy commandments, and not the statutes, not the judgments which thou commandest thy servant Moses. Remember, I pray thee the word that thou commandest thy servant Moses, that saying, if ye transgress, I will scatter you abroad among the nations.
2: Moses, said,
3: Lord, we're seeing your hand. We're seeing the fulfillment of your word. The promises of God, the word of God, has two edges. One edge positive, the other edge negative. We have not done right. Therefore, the negative edge of the world has taken effect in our lives. This is because of our own sin, our own fault. Then in verse 9, but if ye turn unto me and keep my commandments and do them, though there were of you cast out unto the uttermost part of the heaven, yet I will gather them from the place that I have chosen, and set my name there.
2: Jigba e mi san di okoran de bo so pa igbedide che la go bo sonu basiye ezi eze igbe itan le treyin to opodo patapata ada olotan ton ji da to yen na tian ye so finebo na so han ye wa je oten lome eyen ko na ko de na
3: go
2: he oni ke
3: no no pian
2: amoton biblia mere ton me adura go isiku e oten na de
3: o the promises of God. You look at where you've gone wrong, and then you repent, you make restitution, and then you're willing to offer obedience and absolute dependence upon God, and your prayers will be answered.
2: So, mubi bla umede tome anagosh yuwe de bebu mwe anaso godeo dalokuno to kula atobu bo ojidi dezo shikwe gona de mwe gwenenwe udetwe kwa mubi bla tuwekwa udetwe naso insisyo.
3: Jeremiah chapter 36 verses 6 and 7.
2: Jeremiah takbaton ukuno kwa fachilo kwa chanwe kwa.
3: Therefore go thou and reach in the roll which thou hast written from my mouth. The role which thou hast written from my mouth, the words of the Lord in the ears of the people in the Lord's house upon the fasting day.
2: Ene utu yani iboso ya todi olome he ya kongla son onuchi onuchime oho okuno ton do oto betole ton meto oho okuno ton meto azan nubibla ton debe.
3: You see, there are people that fast and they don't treat the word of God at all.
2: Amo medida timba ino blanu yemotelon kia jwe ton lala.
3: They don't examine the word of God and see the warnings of the word.
2: Yemotelon kia hulamono didran hulamono kmon hokoyame etido hulamen.
3: And also thou shall reach them in the ears of all Judah that come out of their cities.
2: Pero yena sokia ye gato do to Judah le po tome etoso to daho ye tome wa.
3: It may be they will present their supplication before the Lord and will return everyone from his evil way.
2: Esa gani do vevive ye ton na flado okuno nukan bo na lagbo mele popo fa ye ti la ka tome endo aso o ju eto na leso ali oyin la ka to lemen.
3: And now here is where you need to become wise, my brother, my sister. If you have a great problem,
2: amo fie jari nu yu eto tere novisu novinyanu endo atin do tuka da hore,
3: and this problem is so great to lead you to fasting and to praying,
2: but tuka ra close ambe ehun bi anu bibla po o da yi opo men.
3: And then the Lord shows you a little thing, shows you something to do, and then you have to repent of that sin and to make restitution. Sometimes some people, they shake their heads and say, no, I'm not ready for that now, God, just answer my prayer.
2: But I want to do a little thing
3: so God will give you this mighty thing.
2: What
3: are you going to do like Naaman? That he had leprosy covering all over his body. And then he came to the man of God. And the man of God said a little thing, a simple thing. Go dip yourself in Jordan 7 times and your flesh will come back again. And then he became angry. Didn't you come to to Elisha so that you have solution to this great problem that is bringing national shame upon you.
2: Be amawa Elisha de nando kindo e yo gbondo na tukla e to wiya akota le problem to wa oju eto me.
3: You know there are people that will not even do that little thing.
2: Amo me dia timba ma trawa nu pa venera.
3: Let's do what the Lord wants us to do. Great blessings are coming on your way.
2: Be miniwa nu okun da miniwa to na da hole jali otoji.
3: Daniel chapter 9 verse 3.
2: Daniel tachine.
3: And I spread my face unto the Lord God to seek by prayer and supplication with fasting and sackcloth and ashes.
2: Yes, I said, Nukume Chedo, Raukuna Jukwe Chede, Nado, Din Hodo, Odep, Opo, Ovepo, Nubi Blackpo, Odep, Opo, a people.
3: I'm talking about the nation of Israel.
2: I'm going to do me the Boa, Costa Isaacondali.
3: We ought to be the head, and now we're even worse than the tail.
2: I'm a Mule Jeremy, your Tashi, but if you meet Anina, Uga, Osila,
3: everybody. They're trampling over us. This should not be.
2: I'm a mere poet. I've fought to make it this year. Hey, my drawing more.
3: But they've spent 70 years already in the captivity, and Daniel became concerned.
2: Are
3: you not concerned what's happening in your family?
2: Are
3: you not concerned the premature death taking place there?
2: Are
3: you not concerned the curse and the yoke and the body and the mountain?
2: Are
3: you not concerned the barrenness there? Are you not concerned all those problems there?
2: Are you not concerned the barrenness there?
3: This one is out of school and, you know, he's got certificate, but there's no job. It's like, the whole problems of the whole nation is upon that single family. Are you not concerned like Daniel?

0: prayer.
1: I'm a prayer to prayer. I'm a shikwe yena siyao demita.
0: We're looking at Acts of the Apostles chapter 9 verse 8. And Saul arose from the earth. When his eyes were opened, he saw no man, but they led him by the hand and brought him into Damascus, and was there 3 days without sight, neither did he eat nor drink.
1: So lu se ti tesan aigba wele na ye hunuku etan e mamo o mende shiba ye ha lo ne bo so he wa Damascus e no nuku mamo azaton e madu mo e manu.
0: This is what these people did, and God honored their sincerity.
1: E wa nu e mele wa jwe so gbogbo na e nu gbona yin etan.
0: And God honored their dedication, their fasting, and their prayer.
1: Jesus gbogbo na mele dejo yetan nu bible etan pe o da etan pe.
0: I'm sure our God has not changed.
1: Atogbo mi da jwe mi tama ko dia.
0: Jesus Christ is same yesterday, today, and forever. And if we will do the same thing today, the Lord will bless us in Jesus' name.
1: Jesus Christ do pe to so egbe pe kaka do yi. Amo enda mi ule na wa nu do pe atogbo jwe na na le mi to Jesus.
0: Point number 2. Supernatural power through purposeful prayer. Let's come back to Matthew chapter
1: 17
0: verse
1: 19.
0: Then came the disciples to Jesus apart and said, why could not we cast him out?
1: When you put the word Jesus de Tola, Bodamo, tell to a mule masogany jagbono.
0: Maybe you don't understand the full import or the full implication of that question.
1: Esogami basamo Tolan, where you hope cambia notena, where somebody does hope cambia cancel.
0: The reason why they came to ask the Lord this question is, please turn your Bible to Matthew chapter 10, verse 1.
1: Amen. Where's the water where Castilla Kuno, Wendel, Jalem, Bibu to Matthew Tao?
0: And when he had called unto him his 12 disciples, he gave them power against unclean spirits to cast them out, and to heal all manner of sickness and all manner of disease.
1: And
0: you look up here for a moment. You know, sometimes as children of God, as students, we need to learn. Before that final exam, you're ready. You prepared yourself. And then you wrote that exam, that was great, and then you had a great kind of success. Like your distinction. Now you stop reading.
1: And
0: really at that time.
1: But now because
0: exam is over.
1: Now take book of exam.
0: And then you've had your results.
1: But our tindo can die to
0: a little bit. Just read a newspaper and just, you know, just have a nice time. Now, if you were called 2 months after that exam to write that same exam, you'll not be able to make it. The reason is because for these 2 months now, you stopped reading.
1: That's
0: what happened to the disciples. In chapter 10, they were successful. And now from chapter 10, after they came back from that missionary trip, well, there was nothing again. Christ was doing everything now. Casting out the devils and healing the sick and preaching the word, and they were just following the Lord Jesus Christ. Between chapter 10 and chapter 17, something had happened to them. And they wouldn't have known if this test did not come. Are you looking at your life when you were much younger as a Christian? And at that time when you prayed, you know, the answer came immediately. And then
1: I
0: became a

0: Except for, you know, some time now, and now persecution is over. Nobody is persecuting like they used to persecute you.
1: Amo, they are calling to kill now. Jack, wait, if you but who make a lot of quay, but we like Pomerima Santo, who make a deal, you don't know, make a deal, if you but we like quay.
0: Now you relax. And when a challenge comes now and you pray, you wonder why is God not answering. In a very few days to solve those problems. That's what happened to them.
1: I'm going to end up with 20 lemme to get by them. I could get to Kanese.
0: That's why they now came to us and they said, Jesus, Lord, Master, why couldn't we cast him out? And Jesus said unto them, because of your unbelief.
1: Boy, why Jesus Christ? Hey, Kuno, tell to me about something. Jagbonu, you say we will meet out to
0: him. Unbelief are taking place of faith. For verily I say unto you, for certainly I say unto you, that if ye have faith as a grain of mustard seed, ye shall say unto this mountain, remove hence to yonder place, and it shall remove, and nothing shall be impossible unto you. Nothing shall be impossible unto you. I want you to think about that now. In your life. The things that face you. The future that you have. The great possibilities in your life. What this life, single life, could become. What you could achieve if you just walk up to the realization, nothing shall be impossible unto you. And then you ask, how can that be? Then Jesus said in verse 21, how be it this kind goeth not out by the prayer and fasting. This kind goeth not out but by prayer and fasting. Now, disciples, and we need to think together here now. Let's put the balances together. On this side, you have miracle. You have
1: anointing.
0: You have casting out devils. You have the gifts of the Spirit. On this side, you have prayer and fasting. Which one is greater? Can you deny yourself of food and drink for such a short time? All these great things. That's what the Lord was saying. He's saying nothing goes for nothing.
1: He's
0: saying you cannot have gain without pain. Can you deny yourself of one day, 2 days, 3 days of food so as to have 3 years and 10 years of victory? Of one day of food and wait upon the Lord so as to overcome this running lion that is going about with you, hearing voices from behind, hearing voices from within, and all this harassment of the devil.
1: bato gbelela seso ogodo ato gbelela seso home ato atachandudu legba to la
0: come together and see if you are going to have this power. Can you pay this little price?
1: Bono apo di fero endo ye ka imero kwaso ga tindo huwe be aso ga su a ho pe vie.
0: Can you deny yourself because this kind goes not out but by prayer and fasting?
1: That's a gammo dewea. Ero, si wengko mano jekbonwi. Atavo mo, dekpo nubi blakpo dali.
0: And the Lord was telling all of them.
1: Okwa salo, di dona yo mekpo.
0: You can deny yourself. And then you can have great breakthrough is coming your way.
1: Aso gammo dewea, wene wana tindo baluton dahore, e jali otoji.
0: Luke chapter 4, we're looking at you from verse 1 and verse 2. And Jesus, being full of the Holy Ghost, returned from Jordan and was led by the Spirit into the wilderness, being 40 days tempted of the devil. And in those days he did eat nothing. When they were ended, he afterward hungered.
1: Yes,
0: That's all right. 40 days of fasting that Jesus did, by the way, that's special. I don't find everybody fasting 40 days, even in the Bible, not even Paul. Moses, one, Elijah, very special, because the angel gave him the food, and then he went to the streets of that food 40 days, and then you have the Lord Jesus Christ. Without any special moving and any leading of the speech, you cannot just go to fast for 40 days. One day, 2 days, 3 days, and you know, before you even finish it, 2-3 days, the answer will come.
1: I said the answer will come.
0: A God is not just a master, it's a father.
1: He doesn't want us to fast
0: and become a skeleton before our problems are solved.
1: He wants to just say,
0: I'm going to wait upon the Lord, and the Lord sees your desire and he sees what you want. Before you go 2-3 days, I believe miracle will happen. Verse 14, and Jesus returned in the power of the Spirit into Galilee. Verse 18, the Spirit of the Lord is upon me. This after the fasting. Because he has anointed me to preach the gospel to the poor. He has sent me to heal the brokenhearted. To proclaim deliverance to the captives and recovering of sight to the blind, and to set at liberty them that are
1: bruised.
0: And he says in verse 21, and he began to say to them, this day is this scripture fulfilled in your ears.
1: We're told in verse 32,
0: and they were astonished at his doctrine, for his word was with power. Power is coming upon your life. And you know, if we're going to have this kind of power, this kind of authority, the Lord is saying we need to wait upon him. As you look at what we have power, what kind of power? Number one, that is the power to prevail with with God on men.
1: Amo demi to pipo eyin kuro e kuro na koto e kuro na do diahi be gbe to po jiko e po oduteji.
0: In Genesis chapter 32 in verse 28.
1: Genesis otagbanukwawe afoko atonukwaton.
0: And he said, thy name shall be called no more Jacob, but Israel, for as a prince hast thou power with God and with men, and thou hast prevailed.
1: Afoko atonukwawe said, amon ye mato yin tuena yira Jacob bagba adavo Israel na yakodia yihai jikwewe kogbetokpo bo zinda yi.
0: Number two, power to do exploits in difficult and dangerous times.
1: In Daniel chapter
0: 11 verse
1: 32. And
0: such as do wickedly against the covenant shall he corrupt by flatteries. That's a dangerous time, a terrible time. But the people that do know their God shall be strong and do exploits.
1: Dali shiba ome yo shiwe tole na yuku wano bosawa asuka nule.
0: And so then, if we wait upon the Lord, we have power with God.
1: Bora wenenwena minto tekmo shiwewe minatindo wuno.
0: Number three, power to remove obstacles and to move mountains.
1: Atonto wuno nado de ten janule bora o set nado set sena usule.
0: Any mountain your life can move away. Matthew chapter 17 again, in verse 20.
1: Matthew tafatonu kwawe afako.
0: It says, and Jesus said unto them, because of your unbelief, for verily I say unto you, if ye have faith as a grain of mustard seed, ye shall say unto this mountain.
1: You know what?
0: Before the fasting and the prayer, we're talking to other people about our problems. We say unto people about the mountain. But when you pray and fast and you wait upon the Lord, suddenly you realize there's no point talking to people about my mountain. I need to talk to the mountain itself. Remove hands to yonder place and it shall remove. I said it shall remove. But remember now, how be this kind goeth not out but by prayer and fasting. Number 4, we have power over all the power of the enemy. Luke chapter 10 verse 19.
1: Behold,
0: I give unto you power to tread on serpents and scorpions. Some people complain, I don't know why I see scorpions everywhere. I don't know why I feel they are walking all over my body. Why don't you just wait upon the Lord? And those things will get out of your life, out of your family, out of your body, in Jesus' name. And you will tread on serpents and scorpions and over all the power of the enemy, and nothing shall by any means hurt you. Whether in the dream or in the daytime, whether you are with people or you are all alone,
1: how
0: many times we just cheat ourselves and we eat and eat until we're weak. When if you just deny yourself a little and wait upon the Lord and push the plates aside, just for a day or 2 days or 3 days and just wait upon the Lord. Except you have ulcer. If you have ulcer, you have to be very careful. So that you don't say, well, I want to fast and then you kill yourself. But if there is no ulcer and there is no small problem, then you wait upon the Lord, and within a day or two, I'm telling you, you know, the devil running after you before you run after them.
1: You
0: chase them like David chased Goliath and all the followers of Goliath and say, where are they? They will all be gone.
1: Amo ananya ye de David ya Goliath ro po yo me do Goliath go do po Peter ye de amo yo me poko yi.
0: And then he'll give you power over all the power of the enemy. And as I look at you, I see that power is coming already.
1: Amo ina se na o kuwa to kuwa ketato le poji amo den to kipo we eta yo kuwa ko wa.
0: Number 5 is power over the persecutors and oppressors.
1: Atoto wo to ho me ken do meto po me me si meto le poji.
0: And then number 6 is power to heal sicknesses.
1: Kilo po ta wo na do he a zo le pogbo.
0: There'll be no sickness on your body.
1: Asuma ati da pata to me.
0: Fasting, it has a way of purging your whole system.
1: Amo nu bibla tin do ali ore na do klo eyin o la me kire.
0: That when you fast and you pray and you wait upon the Lord, you know that when you eat, all these other organs of the body, they go to work.
1: And
0: you give them vacation at the time you are fasting.
1: So that
0: your system is purified. And then you are drinking water. You ought to drink water a lot if you are going to go beyond, you know, a few days.
1: Amo, but another yekro go nu out to another yekro. Anan no sin to surrender as an to surrender.
0: And then when you drink that water, your whole system is purified. You become light, and many of those sicknesses disturbing the cells of your body, they are gone.
1: But ehi o nu ele go nu out to go to nu nipa ndele e ti do lame na we ni lebo to tukado ele amo yo mepo na batepo yo mepo na yi.
0: You know, and it clears your brain and clears your mind. And clears your body. And then you talk about sickness? Never. I said never. How to declare welcome truth to all categories of sinners. There's
1: part
0: of
1: people
0: adding sinners. And part to work miracles and accomplish the impossible. And to conquer the sorcerers and the possessors of power of the power of darkness. You'll not complain about witches and wizards anymore. Acts chapter 13, I'm reading from verse 1. Now there were in the church certain prophets and teachers, as Barnabas and Simeon.
1: In verse 2,
0: as the minister to the Lord and fasted, the Holy Ghost said, separate me, Barnabas and Saul, for the work whereunto I have called them.
1: Apawele yeto, devizo wakana okunaboto nubla, kwa wedamo mikan banaba po solu, po do la nami, do azoeko, yeyo yeto.
0: Verse 3, and when they had fasted and prayed, and laid their hands on them, they sent them away.
1: Apuaton, we na ye blanu bo saure ye zalo ye tondo ye jim bo
0: do ye ha. Now verse 6, and when they had gone through the Isle of Paphos, and they found a certain sorcerer, a false prophet, a Jew whose name was by Jesus, which was the deputy of the deputy of the country, such as Paulus. A prudent man who called for Barnabas and Saul and desired to hear the word of God. Sorcerer for soul is his name by interpretation, was still there, seeking to turn away the deputy from the faith. There are some sorcerers, some witches, and some wizards, occultic people, and they try to withstand you. And they know that yours is the progress, because the promise of God for you is that you'll be the head and you will not be the tail. And then they want to withstand you and cancel the promise of God from being fulfilled in your life. After this night, we overcome them. Then Saul, who also is called Paul, filled with the Holy Ghost, set his eyes on him. And said, O fool of all subtlety, and all mischief, thou child of the devil, thou enemy of all righteousness.
1: Will not you pervert the right ways of the Lord?
0: And now behold, the hand of the Lord is upon thee. Not seeing the sun for a season, and immediately there fell on him a mist and a darkness, and he went about seeking some to lead him by the hand. Then the deputy, when he saw what was done, believed, being astonished at the doctrine of the Lord. That's power. That power is coming upon you. When you have that kind of power, nothing shall be impossible. And those sorcerers, they'll be afraid of you in Jesus' name. Now we come to the third point, surpassing possibilities through prevailing prayer of faith.
1: As we wait upon the
0: Lord, we need to realize that we also need to manifest faith. Mark chapter 11. I'm going to read from verse 22. Jesus answering says unto them, have faith in God, for very I say unto you, that whosoever shall say,
1: Jesus, remember
0: that whosoever. Who is the whosoever? It's you now. I said it's you. And as you go back home, this fire is following you. This authority and anointing is following you. Whosoever shall say unto this mountain, be thou removed and be thou cast into the sea, and shall not doubt in his heart, but shall believe that those things which he says shall come to pass, he shall have whatsoever he says. Whatever you say tonight, you'll have whatsoever you say. Therefore I say unto you, what things soever ye desire when ye pray, believe that ye receive them, and ye shall have them.
1: ene utu nye dokami nunde kwekwe mi bia wena mi kode mini yisera mit moye yi minasa tindo ye
0: faith in God makes believers mightier, makes believers more powerful than natural people.
1: Yiseto juya me
0: God's promises provide for all our needs, and all your needs will be supplied by God in Christ Jesus. All that God has promised the believer in his word can be received by an act of faith.
1: This
0: is concerning our salvation, by grace through faith. And our deliverance, the provision of material requirement or whatsoever our particular needs and problems might be. By faith we are justified. By faith we are sanctified. By faith we are filled and baptized in the Holy Ghost. By faith was turned and we walk by faith.
1: We carry
0: the promises by faith. The central importance of faith in the life of the child of God is clearly revealed in the word of God. Hebrews chapter 11 verse 6, but without faith it's impossible to please him. For he that cometh to God must believe. Tonight, as you come to the Lord, you believe. Must believe that he is, and that he is a rewarder of them that diligently seek him. You're seeking the Lord tonight, and the Lord is answering your prayer.
1: Amen.
0: John chapter 14, verse 12. Very lesson to you. He that believeth on me. Who are those people? That's you.
1: Yeah, ma.
0: The Lord is speaking to you. Don't compare yourself with the people of the world. You are a believer, you are not a doubter. He that believeth on me, the works that I do, he shall do. That time has now come. Weakness is gone. Complaining is gone. Oppression of the devil is gone. He that believeth on me, the works I do shall do, and greater works than this shall he do, because I go unto my Father.
1: Mark
0: chapter 9, verse 23. Jesus said unto him, if thou canst believe, all things are possible to him that believeth.
1: Jesus said, "The hand of man, and he is a guy." Say, "Onule po where we wa na ewa me." He say,
0: "All things are possible for you."
1: Onule po where we wa na.
0: Forget the past. A new day has come.
1: What do you make while ago?
0: A day of power. A day of authority.
1: A day
0: of anointing. Wait on the Lord and you'll see the power will flow through your life in Jesus' name. In Isaiah chapter 40, verse 28.
1: Is takande afokwatonu kwaton?
0: Has thou not known? Has thou not heard that the everlasting God, the Lord, the Creator of the ends of the earth, fainteth not, neither is weary? There is no searching of his understanding.
1: Yamakoye, Yamakosera, Jukwe, Madoko, Nudata, Aiba, Podo, Lefonko, Momroyo, Nudata.
0: Power to the faith. If your problem, your mountain, the challenges of your life are making you to faint tonight, power will be given to you.
1: Endo to clap to la dansa me to la kohewewa. Ako enu chikon to zeme. Uvla na wanawe.
0: And to them that have no might, he increases strength. Even the youth shall faint and be weary, and the young men shall utterly fall.
1: Ye besato, besato hule jina. Ewa me mando hule la. Ye don nuna chikon la dekpele. 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
0: kudu kutu. But they that wait upon the Lord shall renew their strength. And they shall mount up with wings as eagles, and they shall run and not be weary, they shall walk and they shall not faint.
1: Yena ya wado ihe agadiakun yena dozu onumana dikona ye yena zizoni bomananyo mudika.
0: God has given us tonight revelation.
1: Ye konami to osari ato zeme.
0: The kind of revelation that will take weakness out of our lives.
1: Osari ayena de mado gase sokweza mitome.
0: That will take impossibilities away from our families.
1: Ena de mavi basile sason kweza mitome ukoko mitome.
0: Every problem of our lives will be solved. And the Lord has given us an answer to that question. Why couldn't we cast him out? And the Lord has said to us tonight, because of your unbelief, for verily I say unto you, if ye have faith as a grain of mustard seed, ye shall say unto this mountain, remove to yonder place, and it shall remove, and nothing shall be impossible unto you.
1: Albeit this kind,
0: goeth not out but by prayer and fasting.
1: She buy and come, but not just bony. At that moment, that boy, no me black boy, darling.
0: If that's what it will take, yes, that's what we'll do.
1: And then we're not being here. Moema, we're mina wanye.
0: We're going to wait upon the Lord, and this week alone, all labor in our church, mountains are moving away.
1: Problems are getting
0: solved. The Lord has given us a secret. We have the secret, we are not going to lose it. All powers of darkness will bow away from your family. Let us rise up and begin to do it right now.
1: With God
0: all things are possible. You are a child of God, He has given me a lot of promises. And
1: those
0: promises to bring possibilities into your life.
1: Power into your life. Authority into
0: your life. If you have failed in the past, don't worry about that, that's gone. If you have been crossed by mountains in the past, don't worry about that, all that is gone. And not allow the devil just run rampant in your life.
1: Checking and controlling and stopping
0: in his track.
1: Call
0: upon the Lord, and his grace shall show you great. A mighty things that you had never known. Hold on to the promises of the Lord. Those promises are yes and amen in Christ. And if you decide to fast, why not? In prayer and fasting. There's no excuse now for the devil to be tormenting you and oppressing you. Now you have all the liberty to be victorious, to be successful, to be more than a conqueror in your life
1: now.
0: In Jesus' name we pray. Church, I said in Jesus' name we pray.
1: agunda to Jesus come mi odate.
0: Believe us who believe in the power of God. I said in Jesus name. Say this after me. I don't have any excuse to be saved. I don't have any excuse to be depressed. I don't have any excuse to entertain mountains. I don't have an excuse to allow enemy to run over me. I don't have an excuse to be a failure. Mine is success. Mine is victory. Mine is healing. Mine is deliverance. No more tears.
1: That's my timba.
0: No more sorrow.
1: Aubla my timba.
0: No more yoke.
1: Vega my timba.
0: Now say this. Look at me.
1: DJ, I said, say, look at me.
0: Tell the devil, look at me.
1: Then I let that up for me,
0: Tell your friends, look at me.
1: Then I hope to let it for me.
0: I'm a demon chaser.
1: You may know that. I will be.
0: I'm a problem solver.
1: You may not get to suffer.
0: Anywhere I go. Mountains will move away. I am going back home now. I'm going with the power of God. Mountains, get out of my way. Demons, get out of my way. I see them running. Victory has come in your life in Jesus' name. Where are those anointed hands? Raise them up. You lay those hands on the sick and they shall recover. And if after this time, if you're trying to fast even just one day, there'll be a pipe running from heaven.
1: Amen.
0: And that fire will be connected into your life. Power will flow into your life in Jesus' name. In every house fellowship, I declare deliverance. In every zone, I declare deliverance. In every district, I declare victory. And when these people who are raising up their hands now, when you pray, the rain of miracle will fall from them.
1: But when I met a lot of that guy, when I meet for that, and you put on a chance on Loa.
0: Father, in the name of Jesus.
1: They
0: thank you tonight because you have shown us the secret. The devil cannot overcome us anymore. Mountains will not stand in front of us anymore. Demons will not stand anymore. Sorcerers, witches will not stand anymore. Powers of darkness will not confront us anymore. I pray, oh Lord, your power, your victory will come to our lives in Jesus'
1: name.
0: Anoint the hands and the tongue and the lives of all these your children. And everywhere they go from today, victory will go with them.
1: All the problems will clear out of their ways in
0: Jesus' name.
1: Parents, you don't have
0: any right to be there anymore.
1: I cancel that
0: barrenness in Jesus'
1: name. Lord,
0: all the mountains confronting your people, I say unto their mountain.
1: Come out in Jesus'
0: name.
1: Lord, I
0: pray you wipe away their
1: tears. Take
0: away their sorrow.
1: Take away
0: their
1: shame.
0: And the victory that comes to the children of God will come to them in Jesus' name.
1: I want by no one of these you go to life and I want to hear to you, Jesus.
0: Your failure is gone.
1: I fight but to
0: you. Your defeat is gone.
1: I did get to you.
0: Your enemies are conquered.
1: I go back to get to let
0: you go back home in the joy of the Lord in Jesus.
1: From this
0: day, success, victory, healing, deliverance, the goodness of the Lord will keep on following you in Jesus' name.
1: The
0: Lord perform miracle in every
1: life. Thank you
0: because we know you have
1: answered. In
0: Jesus' name we pray.
1: Jesus, come and you that day.

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1: Let us pray.
2: May they come in order.
1: My God in heaven, we bless your name that we have learned today already. Thank you, Lord, for the worship. We praise your name for the way you've been blessing us already. Father, we pray that as we look into your word now, you will bless us, enlighten us. Open our eyes, O Lord, to see what we may be forgetting.
2: Yena dona mi, yena unukuna mi, yena dike minimo nukunu
1: jenwe. And Father, we pray as we look into the scripture passages that the Holy Spirit himself will open everything up to us, interpret and apply, that we may have the best out of your word in Jesus' name. We pray, O Lord, that we'll become better Christians, better children of God, that our lives will be more pleasing unto you in all areas, so that your grace will touch every part of us. Thank you, Lord, because we know you have answered. In Jesus' name, we pray. From
2: 2
1: Peter chapter 1, verse 4. We're taking the title of the message today, whereby are given unto us exceeding great and precious promises, that by these ye might be partakers of the divine nature, having escaped the corruption that is in the world through lust.
2: Partakers
1: of the divine nature. That is what we're looking at today.
2: So the
1: title is Partakers of the Divine Nature. The two verses joined together here, that is verses 3 and 4, open up to the great purpose of God's plan of redemption. And God will not be fully satisfied with a mere escape from hell, or with a mere escape from the punishment of our sins. Rather, he wants us to be partakers of the divine nature.
2: We po awele de o prido kwa dipi eson ta to kaka jeta eneme. 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Po tu kla po yadudu de jakpo me. Ino mi tindo nwe.
1: Look at these two verses and allow the Spirit of God to impress the meaning, the interpretation and the application in your own heart.
2: Wakpo we
1: According
2: to
1: his divine power, has given unto us all things that pertain unto life and godliness through the knowledge of him that has called us to glory and virtue, whereby are given unto us exceeding great and precious promises, that by these ye might be partakers of the divine nature, having escaped the corruption that is in the world through lust.
2: These
1: two verses reveal the very mind of God and the very purpose for which Christ came. The apostle had already introduced this epistle by telling us that we are partakers of the precious faith. We have obtained like precious faith.
2: Peter apostle di pieto nwe doki a nye po ye po di alo. Da mi o yi make toto o yi se eke kwa kwe me di pieto mombo miko yi yi se lo.
1: He has spoken about Christ in verse 1 being our Savior, and his prayer is that grace and peace will be multiplied unto every listener, unto every reader as well, through the knowledge of God and of the Lord Jesus Christ.
2: He do hodo bo Christi dali di pie apostle Jesus Christ tonke ye ko yi yi se kwa kweso mobo mi bon onu edua wu jwaya weton dali to Jesus Christ me.
1: Then he talks about the divine power in verse 3, and he talks about the divine gift, and that God has given us the gift of life, the gift of godliness, and also that through the knowledge we have of Christ, we'll be able to get into his glory and virtue.
2: Then in verse 4, he talks about promises.
1: The promises of God. Precious promises. Great promises. Exceeding great and precious promises. All this heading to a particular realization that we, by the knowledge of the word of God and by the grace of God, will be able to escape the corruption that is in the world through the lust of the flesh, pride of life, and the lust of the eyes. Now it tells us that everything will come to a climax when we become partakers of the divine nature.
2: It is very clear to see then
1: that our escape from hell is not the primary purpose or the final purpose or the climax of our call out of the world into the grace of God.
2: And it is not just that we'll be able
1: to have temporal blessings upon our lives. The purpose of God actually go beyond any of those things that we might have possessed as a result of coming to the Lord. What I mean is, when we become Christians, we escape punishment, but that's not the climax and that's not the finality of what God intended when he made Jesus Christ to go to the cross and die for us.
2: The
1: purpose of God is not just that we have bestowal of temporal blessings which do not go beyond this world. That's wonderful. That we could have temporal blessings. Blessings of healing, blessings of deliverance, and other kinds of blessings we have in the Christian fold as we come into the kingdom of God. That is great. That is wonderful.
2: When
1: we become born again, we even escape the sin, the corruption, the evil that is in the world. That is wonderful. That we could be forgiven, we could be cleansed, and all these evil things we've had upon our lives, everything could be washed off, blotted away by the blood of the Lamb. Yet there is more.
2: He wants us
1: to have the divine nature so that every one of us will have that nature of Christ imparted unto us.
2: Let's look at Hebrews
1: Chapter 12, verse 10. For they verily for a few days chastened us after their own pleasure, but he for our profit, that we might be partakers of his holiness. Here you can see again the purpose of God in his dealings with us. Talk about the new birth. It's adding on to the fact that eventually God wants us to be partakers of his holiness. Talk about the experience of sanctification. It's adding to the point where we'll become partakers of God's holiness, his nature of holiness. And talk about his dealings with us, his chastisement, his rebuke, his correction, his blessings. Everything heads up to the fact that he wants us to be partakers of the divine nature.
2: dipie ena indidio do wedo ene me dipie na de ma eto to jijo wedo ene toto me mo we kuro no lo sutega eto mi dio do apajire wo suto to me dipie minimo tendo mi ma eto to apajire jijo wo suto to me ga taidi do ofide nko esi ga pon eto mi pon bo to wiwo re mi mi do dio to apajire eto me.
1: You need to begin to look at your own life. But since you came to the Lord, is that purpose being realized in your life? Are you becoming partakers of that divine nature? Are you not being conformed more and more to the image of Christ, the image of God?
2: In Romans chapter 8, verse 29,
1: for whom he did foreknow, he also did predestinate to be conformed to the image of his Son, that he might be the firstborn among many brethren. Here again, it's revealed that God's desire and God's purpose is that we become conformed to the image of his Son. I'm sure you know this, that the image of the Son or the image of the Father, they are alike, because the Son, Jesus Christ, is completely like the Father. He said, if you have seen me, you have seen the Father. Therefore, everything you want to know about the Father, you know through Christ, the Lord Jesus. And therefore, we know here that when we become conformed totally to the image of the Son of God, then we are partakers already of that divine nature. In 1 Peter chapter 1, verse 16, because it is written, be ye holy, for I am holy. You can see that nothing less than the image of God, image of Christ, the nature of God himself, nothing less than that will satisfy the heart of our Father God in heaven.
2: Matthew chapter 5 verse 48.
1: Be therefore perfect, even as your Father which is in heaven is perfect. When we have the divine nature, that will be fulfilled. God doesn't want imperfection in your life or mine. He doesn't want us to have anything less than what he has. Be ye perfect, even as your Father which is in heaven is perfect. To fulfill this purpose, God has given great promises, promises that are equal to the task. He has pledged his great power to bring it to pass. And if we really and truly cooperate with him, this great purpose of redemption will be achieved. Let's look at the message point by point. Number one, God's plan. Number two, God's power. Number three, man's power. That's what we have to pray. For these things, we realize.

0: Minimo tede maeto joamo yewe leto etuturu mi so gobre etuto ayo me kon
1: wa tutu bari up that plan with his great unlimited power according as his divine power. He has given unto us all things. He has left nothing undone that ought to be done. He's done everything necessary that you and I will be able to have all things pertaining to life, pertaining to godliness, so that through the knowledge of Christ we'll be called into glory and into virtue.
0: Be anyo e dojua tindo tito. 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
1: There'll be no sin whatever within or without. We'll be so cleansed, we'll be so purified, will be so changed, will be so transformed that everything within and without will be pure. That when God looks at us on in our relationship with Him, relationship with one another, in our thought, in our imagination, in our disposition, in our attitude, in everything within, everything without, He will see life eternal.
0: Amoda, you are seeing otito na beza mito endo. Yena do de tito komekpo bangbapo awa dekpekpoji ki kolowe wa endo nani ene do. I know you are me, Gaji. Conduct for me to Quepo, but me, my to me to Quepo, Divialo. Nimo Tedumo, who are Susi Gijo, to Besamitoleme. Where did you at the Ghana?
1: When you really know Christ, and when the plan of God is fulfilled in your life, this is what you will receive. This is what you will have.
0: And the Yayo Clissi Nugo Nugo, but it to Juato to Besatome, a Sogbe, Nude Jedo Yanimo Ide, Nude Sogero Yanitino Ghana,
1: whereby are given unto us exceeding great and precious promises, that by these promises ye might be partakers of the divine nature. Let's stop there for a moment.
0: There are many people
1: that are trying to get promises in scripture, but then the promises are not leading onto how they can become partakers of the divine nature. The promises are leading onto having some temporal blessing, some things they enjoy in this life and never will get them to heaven. Some things they can claim, they can stand upon and receive while they are here, but then the sin never really touches their nature. But the purpose of the Lord, the plan of God, is that you will be able to become partakers of the divine nature.
0: I know way to do that to flow and all. Messuswe to titekpombo do kpagbe juwe to di. 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
1: Then you will escape the corruption that is in the world. Think about it. When you look at the world, any part of the world, you will see corruption. If you look at the professions that people have, you see the evil. And God is saying His desire and His plan is that you will escape the corruption that is in the world through lust.
0: Amo juwe si juro to a igbaji eto di dodo molo. O juwe mi tokpo, juwe mi tokpo. Mini onga so nina kpo gbibli ayon tokpo
1: tume. Look at the lives of your neighbors and you will see a lot of corruption.
0: Ni akpo gbeza kome nu tue tom anamo gbibli susu klewe to gbeza tome.
1: The way they speak.
0: They no doho bon.
1: The way they dress.
0: They no son ubon.
1: The way they relate.
0: They no conduct papo meto bon.
1: The idols they worship.
0: A
1: lot of things that are done, you will see corruption. God says His plan and purpose is for you to escape all that. Look at your place of work. You will see the way people talk, the things people do, the places people go, and the things that they practice in that place of work, in that profession in particular. Whatever profession, not only the police force, not only the customs, not only the office workers, not only the market people, whatever profession you can think about, where you are, see the corruption of the nature of man.

0: very clearly there. Well, the purpose of God is that in that place of work where you are, you will escape the corruption that is in that place through
1: laws.
0: When you go to the village, anytime you have opportunity of going to the village, look at the corruption there. Look at the power of darkness there. You know the purpose of God is that wherever you are, you will escape the corruption in any part of the world where you are. Look at you know how friends discuss, how they plan to make others fall. That's part of the corruption we're talking about. The purpose of God is that as you go through this life, not a stain of the corruption of this world will attach itself unto you. If you look at families and you see the things that are said, you'll see the corruption we're talking about. When it comes to the open, you'll be surprised. Let me say it this way. If it were possible that as you go on in one day, all the streets, if it were possible for the heart of man to be opened up for you to see, and you will see the depth of corruption in the heart, in the plan of man.
1: Now, God
0: wants you to escape all those civil things. But that's not the end. Even after you have escaped all that, his plan is that he will impart unto you the divine nature. Some people have so much of the nature of Satan, and they are like the devil.
1: But you know,
0: what God wants to do is to remove that nature of Satan and replace it with the divine nature. Some people have, so to say, the nature of animals. You see them aggressive, destructive, argumentative. You see them as they pounce on other people, almost want to tear other people to pieces. You will understand that some people have the nature of the beast. What God wants to do
1: is
0: replace the nature of himself, the divine nature.
1: Let's
0: see, look at some people who are worldly wise. They've learned all about psychology and philosophy, and they can use psychology on their wives. And they try to get their way through life. They use a lot of politics, a lot of things. It is the nature of the people of the world. Some people, they can take all your property away and they'll be smiling to you. They can destroy your name, destroy your person. They'll be smiling at you. They will appear that they love you. That's the cunning, craftiness, cleverness of man. You know, what God wants to do is to take that nature of carnal man out of your life and then to replace that evil nature with the divine nature.
1: Yes,
0: this is the purpose of God. This is the plan of God. But look at this. In the past, in the present, in the future, this purpose or plan remains the same. What was God's plan when he created man? That takes us to the very beginning. That takes us to the past.
1: The
0: plan of God is that its nature will be in the heart, in the life of every man. Look at it. Genesis chapter 1, verse 26. And God said, let us make man in our image, after our likeness. Let's stop there for a moment. The past purpose of God, plan of God, is that he will make man just like himself, after his own likeness. And that purpose still remains firm today. If you are any different in your nature, in your lifestyle, in your behavior, in your conduct, in your attitude, in your delight, in your likes, in what you want, if you are any different from God, the purpose of God has not been achieved in your life.
1: Ainda ye ko wa gbogbo na jiwe o de pe to wa lo to me to sisa to me to jijo to me to apodide to me to nde pepe di ano wa le po me ene doki ano ti to jiwe to ma ko di to gbe san to me na agbe onu gbe po to gbe to me.
0: You must hate sin the way God hates sin. Love righteousness the way God loves righteousness. You must be pure, you must be holy the way Christ has shown us in his innocent, perfect, holy, sinless life how he was pure. That is the very purpose of God for you.
1: Adona gbe wa na nyira do
0: Are you there? Have you achieved that? As the grace of God works so much in your life that you are completely like Christ after his likeness in his image, as the blood of Christ so cleansed you, so purified you, so purged you, so transformed you, that you are completely like the Lord Jesus Christ. Well, that is exactly what God had in mind when he created man.
1: He didn't want to create man
0: in the image of an angel, after the likeness of an angel. Sometimes you hear us say that we are not angels. No, we are not. And the purpose of God is not even to make us like angels.
1: Look at
0: verse 27. So God created man in his own image. In the image of God created he him. Male and female created he them. I know there are some commentators or some interpreters that will say that means God created every man to have two hands, two feet, two eyes, a mouth to speak out, and a good brain. That's all that it means, that God created man in his own image. I'm sure you know that that kind of interpretation falls short of the fullness of revelation we have in Scripture.
1: Ephesians chapter 4, verse 24.
0: And that he put on the new man, which after God is created in righteousness and true holiness.
1: As we talk
0: about being created in the image of God, here it says, created in righteousness, created in true holiness, created in purity, created in real life that is without sin.
1: That's
0: the purpose of God. That was his purpose in the past. You see, God's purpose in your life and my life will only be realized when at heart I'm holy, completely pure, completely transformed, and I'm in the image, and you are in the image image of God.
1: Amodog tito juwe tona gbeza mi toni e de amojuwe do ne e da mi blebu pete na do wiwe bo da mi blebu pete na do dodono bo da mi blebu pete na do zinzo ni jijo e to ton ko to de pialo ye we me
0: wo juwe toni. When you come to that point that you are in the image of God, I mean the image of God, that is what God is desiring and that is what God is working at. I told you that was his purpose.
1: Amo ya wa ja wa na ji de pialo bo wa nya pa jire juwe weton bo le so pa jire juwe weton e de we tito juwe ton to gbezen to me ene we tito juwe ton de to aso wa deji do gbezen mi ton go de pie na do zin
0: ni pite. What is the present purpose now? Has it changed? Doesn't he want us to still be of that image right now? Let us see again.
1: Ete we tito eto de pie ton be ko dio we be ko so basi de bo de pie bo so dio e de pie ton lo se we pali pali
0: di kana mi ton. 2 Peter 1:3-4. According as his divine power has given unto us all things that pertain unto life and godliness through the knowledge of him that has called us to glory and virtue, whereby are given unto us exceeding great and precious promises, that by these promises ye might be partakers of the divine nature.
1: Peter aweto tatitan apoeton atoto mi modo yewe kugun eton ton ko na mi onu popo e yo gbe po jijo di ju eton po gbon oyun e ewo ke yiro mi gigo jijo dagbe eton ton me gbon ere me me mi ko yo pagbe da ko tra la ko gege na mi mo eto dari ewo do imageto jowa mo yewe leton
0: eto. That's the present purpose of God. You know that? That's the delight of God right now. You know that? That we might be partakers of the divine nature.
1: I know the A went to Jueto, the Pia Lano Alanuto, Tito Jueto, and Yepo, the Mini Maeto, to Jijo, Yaweto Tome.
0: Before I continue, let's address some questions. Let me ask you, and you can ask me if you have opportunity. What do we know about the divine nature? What do we know that the divine nature will not do? That God will not do.
1: But why put nothing done? No, can I wait? Defeat the camera can hold the labia way. Ete, you know, don't go jijo, ye wait to ton dali. Kuholo, ye wait to ton, but Emma Sigambasi, but Emma Sigawa. Don't have a defeat.
0: Well, we know a number of things that God will not do. Number one, God will not lie. We're sure of that. God will not deceive. We're sure of that. Well, if I have the divine nature, you have the divine nature, you will not lie in any form.
1: Now, no good million, no so Adela, they join my Sigambasi, and yet in the jijo, the jewel to defeat my gando lalo. Join my gando lalo.
0: When we have the divine nature, we will not lie in any form. You will not lie in the words of your mouth, in the actions that you put forth, in your attitude, by silence. You will not lie in any way to anyone for any reason on earth.
1: I knew I don't know what to do. Jijo di juwe to e. Amado lalo to ndekpepe me. Amado lalo to abwe me. Amado lalo to jijo de me. Amado jijo ndekpepe de lalo wakmo. Alo ndekpepe di. Alo ndekpepe me.
0: God will never lie for any reason to anyone. He will never deceive. He will not call it diplomacy. That's what people say when they lie. They say it's diplomacy. He will not call it wisdom. God will not call a lie wisdom. That's what people do. God will not lie. When you have the divine nature, you are not going to lie for any reason to anyone. We know that the divine nature will not entertain evil thoughts. Evil thoughts towards your husband, towards your wife, suspicion, the divine nature will not allow that.
1: Will the
0: divine nature be able to go out and commit adultery and cover it up? The divine nature will it commit fornication? Will divine nature kill? Will the divine nature commit abortion? Will the divine nature steal? Will the divine nature be covetous? Be deceitful? No divine nature will not do that. You know the purpose of God? He wants you and I to have the divine nature. There are people that will profess they know God, they go to church, they read the Bible. You check up in their lives. Once in a while, you find fornication and adultery is coming again.
1: Once in a while,
0: while you find fighting. And there are people, you know, they have so much of maliciousness. Let me tell you something, my friends here today. Listen to me. If you die without possessing the divine nature, it will be a sorry matter. It will be a terrible thing. Because no one is going to get to heaven without the fullness of the divine nature. God and all the people that have his nature, those are the people that are going to be in heaven at last. But if we're full of envy, divine nature will not hurt another fellow. Divine nature will not lie against another fellow. Divine nature will not bear false witness against your fellow brother. The divine nature will not backbite. The divine nature will not be disobedient to the word of God. The divine nature will not be covenant breakers. Kick out the wife, marry another one, and be living a rough life. We're talking about the desire of God. And this is the plan of God. He wants you and I to possess the divine nature. And when we possess the divine nature, outwardly our lives will change, I'm telling you. When we have the divine nature, that divine nature will just make us free from fornication, idol worship, adultery, being effeminate, abusers of themselves with mankind. The divine nature will make us to be free from stealing. The divine nature will make us to honor and respect one another. You look at your fellow brothers and your fellow sisters, you'll be praising God for them. Because you know you have the nature of Christ. You become meek. You become gentle. You become kind. You become good. Good by the grace of God. That ye might be partakers of the divine nature. Having escaped the corruption that is in the world through laws. Let's look at Romans again, chapter 8, verse 29. For whom he did foreknow, he also did predestinate to be conformed to the image of his son. That he might be the firstborn among many brethren. Brothers and sisters, Calvary is not a joke. If Calvary couldn't do anything more than what human beings on their own can do, then Calvary will be a joke. Now listen. I know people who are not Christian. I know people who don't know the Lord, who are honest. And if we who say that we have tasted the grace of God coming from Calvary, if we are not honest, what has Calvary done? Do something in me that will make me to go beyond the people that have not tasted Christ. What has Christ done? What then will be the meaning of the cross of Calvary? I know some women in the
2: world, that they are not interested in all these flamboyant things of the world. All that they have is they just have, you know, some kind of conduct and character. And they say that they want their lives to do something for their children. Do something for their family and do something for their neighbors. And therefore they are not concerned with all these flamboyant things of the world if Calvary cannot produce a hatred for worldliness. In you and in me, more than these people of the world, what has Calvary done? Look at this. The purpose of God is that Calvary will do something. This verse 29 uses strong words. Look at it again. For whom he did foreknow, the foreknowledge of God. You see, that's a very strong word. It means that this thing we're talking about, it is of the foreknowledge of God. It's from centuries past. It's from time immemorial. That God had this foreknowledge. And then it says, he also did predestinate.
1: But
2: you know what that means? That he actually determined. And he said that the people that will come into the kingdom of God, the predestination that God knows about is that all those who are saved, they are predestined to become like Jesus Christ, to be conformed to the image of his son. You talk about predestination, that is it. That the purpose of God is that Christ will die, and that Christ will raise up children unto him, and that he has so determined that all those that come into the kingdom of God, if they are real children of God, they will be conformed to the image of his dear son.
1: Do you
2: have in the interest to be holy? Interest to be righteous? Do you ever pray about it? Do you ever desire it? Are you ever hungering after it? Every time saying, oh God, fulfill it in me. I want to be conformed to the image of his son. Let me tell you something. When we are conformed to the image of his son, we'll never be angry. At home or outside. In the bus or on the road. With the workers, with anyone. Our facial appearance will never look angry. Will never speak of anger. Our heart will never pump out any angry blood. Will never be so aggressive as to be angry, and people will see if they see anger in you. If they see anger in me, that's it, we are not conformed yet. This is the plan of God, that you and I become conformed to the image of his son. And so the Lord is waiting on us. He says, when are we going to pray? When are we going to call upon him? So that we'll be totally conformed to the image of his dear son. Now, I said in the past, that has been God's plan. In the present, I've just shown it to you now. This has been God's plan. How about in the future? Will God change in the future? No, in the future it is still going to be the same. Anyone that is going to inherit that world to come, he must still have this conformity to the image of the dear son. First John chapter 3 verse 2. Beloved, now are we the sons of God, and it does not yet appear what we shall be, but we know that when it shall appear, we shall be like him, for we shall see him as he is. Can you see into the future? We shall be like him. Let's look at Ephesians chapter 5, verse 27. That he might present it to himself a glorious church, not having spot or wrinkle or any such thing, but that it should be holy and without blemish. I want you to look away from other people. If possible, look away from all friends, all neighbors. Maybe you have been saying, so and so is proud, therefore I can be proud. No, not at all. Other people's sins is not an excuse for you or for me. People can hurt me. That is not an excuse for me to become anything less than Jesus Christ. The same thing with you. People can cheat you, do anything against you. That is not an excuse on your part.
1: Now,
2: can God do it? Can he give us that divine nature in reality? Or is he just reaching the Bible like this? That brings us to the next point, God's power. When I talk of God's power, I'm talking of God's power in a very serious way. I'm talking of God's power to create and recreate and transform and keep us in that position. I believe in God. I believe in the power of God. God created this world out of nothing. And when he created man, he created man out of the dust of the earth. The dust normally is dirty. The dust normally is of almost of no consequence. Out of that thing of no consequence, he created man and he made man holy. He brought man out of this ground, and yet he made that man in his own image. I believe in that God of power that is able to create, and I believe in that God of power that is able to recreate man today. However low we have fallen, however deep we have gone into sin, I believe in a God that has power, that is able to take mortal man, sinful man, and change him through and through. That means that God can get hold of you. He can forgive your sin, and he can change you within and change you without, until there is no spot, there is no wrinkle, there is no blemish, until you are holy completely. He has the power. With him, all things are possible. Let's go back to 2 Peter chapter 1 verse 3. According as his divine power, the ordinary holiness we're talking about is not the holiness you can have in your power.
1: Mimodo, yewe kuro etoto depialo. We were there under me tema. We were there yasi gamoto.
2: It's not the holiness you can have in your own strength.
1: Ema ikuro de yasi gamoto kuro de weto.
2: It's not the holiness you can have in your own determination.
1: Ema we were there yasi gamoto jurok bemimad.
2: It's not the holiness you can practice by keeping quiet.
1: Ema we were there yasi gakpono nude jibonagbo aonudo.
2: Walking gently, not looking at the face of women, not stepping on an ant. We're talking about something supernatural.
1: But anana zizane dead man akpon yonde si nukume. Mito odo do bon nukuro dali kuro bigbaton dali.
2: We're talking about something that God himself, the mighty hand of God, will do in your life. According as his divine power, has given unto us all things that pertain unto life and godliness, through the knowledge of him that has called us to glory and virtue. Whereby are given unto us exceeding great and precious promises, that by these ye might be partakers of the divine nature, having escaped the corruption that is in the world through laws.
1: In Psalm 62 verse 11, God has spoken
2: once, twice have I heard this, that power belongeth unto God. The power that is able to create and recreate. It amazes you that human beings can create a bulldozer that can uproot a mighty tree and take it away from that place that you and take it to such a place you never see it again.
1: But amodo etigan ho atin de kolo gajis e drego wona de se so tede me ti tebo zeyin gbe pi de pepe de
2: jo. Man can do that. Don't you know God can make a spiritual high power, highly supernatural bulldozer that he can come into your life and just uproot that thing. He has the power.
1: But in beto bi ti ga danu mo nkan ton gara de de no ho adona nu mo ko ju eti ga danu de pepe de kolo po ho gbigbo ton po de na ho adona atin gbo ni le se so gbezan to.
2: That's what he wants to do. Doesn't it surprise you that human beings can create a kind of bomb? That when they throw it at a particular building that has a very strong foundation, he can shift that building, just remove it and throw it all away at a moment of time. What do you think of God? The power of God can so come into your life that he will approach. He will take away the nature of Satan and he will replace that nature with his divine nature. He can do it because with him all things are possible. Look at Jeremiah chapter 32. And I'm looking at verse 17. Our Lord God, behold, thou hast made the heaven and the earth by thy great power and stretched out arm, and there is nothing. There is nothing too hard for thee.
1: So joy away, do I ye go? Yekobasio longwa igbakbo bon kukono dahoto e dali. Bon didena jagbonu dali. Nude many jau ba.
2: It is not hard for God to take the nature of sin away from you and implant its nature in you.
1: Nude ma jau to joyasi nukume.
2: A nature that will not enjoy sin. A nature that 24 hours of the day, in the morning, in the afternoon, in the evening, in the night, there will be no sin.
1: First
2: day, second day, until the seventh day of the week, there will be no sin. That you can spend a whole week and say praise the Lord by the power of the Lord. This week has been a pure week.
1: As it got down, select for Blebu Petabonado, Pajoya with the Pierre Jueto, Unsigan Zendo, Jueto Daddy.
2: The power of God can do that.
1: Who want Jueto Sagawamo?
2: Look at Luke chapter 1, verse 37.
1: Boko Luku, Tatita, Apueto, Baton, Quarry.
2: For with God, nothing shall be impossible. trouble. Doubters may doubt, I believe. He can change your nature. He can change your life. He can turn your life. That the image of Christ will be reproduced in you once again. Look at that same Luke chapter 1, verses 74 and 75. That he will grant unto us that we being delivered out of the hands of our enemies might serve him without fear in holiness and righteousness before him all the days of our life. That's what I told you before. By the grace of God, he can bring this transformation. He can do it. After he has done it, can he keep us? Can he keep us from falling back into sin? Well, the Bible says he can. And he will do it if you believe. In Jude, verse 24. Now unto him that is able to keep you from falling and to present you faultless, blameless, sinless, pure and holy before the presence of his glory with exceeding joy. He's able to keep you from falling so you don't fall into adultery anymore. You don't fall into fornication anymore. You don't fall into deceit and lying anymore. You don't fall into covetousness anymore. You don't fall into pride anymore. You don't fall into bribery and corruption anymore. He's able to keep you from falling. You don't fall into that anger. Unto him that is able to keep you from falling and to present you faultless before the presence of his glory with exceeding joy. He can do it. But we have a part to play. That brings us to point 3. What's our part? We have to seek the face of the Lord. Let's go back to Jeremiah chapter 33, verse 3. Call unto me, and I will answer thee, and show thee great and mighty things which thou knewest not. Call unto me, and I don't know any other mighty thing you want. I don't know anything mightier than this, to have the image of God. To have that superimposed, imparted into our nature. On our heart, that's the greatest thing, the mightiest thing you can ever have. Some people are asking for little things. They think that is mighty. They're asking for, how can I have this little thing, that material thing. They think that is a mighty thing. But you ask for the divine nature. The divine nature that comes into you and you will never be the same again. You've never known what it feels like never to get angry. Never to get angry in your heart towards anyone, towards your children. Towards your wife, towards your husband, towards your neighbors, towards your subordinate in the place of work. Never to get angry. Maybe you've never known what that means. You've never known what it means to be free from covetousness, free from pride, free from worldliness. Never known what it means to have the heart pure. You've never known what it means to be perfect, even as your Father which is in heaven is perfect. You've never known what it means to be holy within and without. He says, I will show you great and mighty things which thou knowest not. And if you will ask, if you will pray, if you will tell God, oh God, I want it, oh God, I want it, then the Lord says he will do it. Jeremiah chapter 29 in verse
1: 13.
2: And you shall seek me and find me when you shall search for me with all your heart. When you ask the Lord, when you are not mincing words, you are not saying, oh God, give me this little thing from within you on possessing the divine nature. When you are walking around, you say, Lord, as you are walking on the road, what I need is the divine nature. When you are having your quiet time, what I need is the divine nature. When you are praying in the church, what I need is the divine nature. When you are in your office and people like to provoke you, you say, Lord, grant me the divine nature. When people are doing things that will annoy you, you say, Lord, give me the divine nature. And when people are praying, they are praying for children, others are praying for healing, you say, Lord, what I want from the depth of my heart, I want the divine nature. When you pray like that, ye shall seek me and find me when ye shall search for me with all your heart. When other people are looking for position, other people are using politics, other people say, I need another car, I need money, I need this, and you say, oh Lord, the burden of my heart is that I want the divine nature. When you seek the Lord like that, then you will find him. When you search for him with all your heart, the chance is there today. Why don't you just fall on your knees and say, Lord, I want the divine nature. It's taking a long time that I came to the church. It's taking a long time that I came to the kingdom of God. And yet, I'm so far away from the divine nature. Why don't you fall on your knees now and fall on your faces now and just say, Lord, divine nature. Lord, divine nature. Lord, divine nature. And let your heart cry out. Let your heart just go out before the Lord and say, Lord, this is what I want. Until my heart is pure. Until my nature is pure. Until there is no sin, there is no evil, my thoughts are pure. My ambition clean, my desires clean, everything within, everything without will show of the beauty of holiness, of the glory of God until there is no wrinkle. I want you to just call upon the Lord while you are on your knees. While you're on your knees, don't sit on the bench, please. This is a serious matter. You must be partakers of the divine nature. It's when you pray fervently. It's when you pray with all your heart. Because the effectual fervent prayer of a righteous man availeth much. It's when you're importunate about it. It's when you knock at the gate of heaven and you knock and knock and knock and knock again. It is when you call upon the Lord with all your heart, with all your soul, with all your mind, and you say, Lord, take away anything that is contrary out of my heart, out of my nature, get on your knees. Get on your knees. Come to the Lord and say, Lord, I want that divine nature. I will not let you go except you give it to me. I will not leave you except you give it to me. Grant me the faith that will be able to claim this blessing. Grant me the faith that will be able to get it. Until, Lord, anywhere, everywhere I am, I'm pure within and without. Until I'm ready for the rapture.
1: Nami yi se di pie de ti gante gbedo nwe la kodi to jagboni to gbezante me to gbezante la kome kaka na do bia ho do chwe tome.
2: I'm ready for the coming of God until I can say, come Lord Jesus.
1: Nko wula ho di pie de te na wiwa kuro to na na do se di pie
2: de wa. And the very life of heaven is being lived on earth here. From morning till evening, I live a righteous, pure, holy life, no grudge against
1: anybody.
2: And no lying against anybody. And no covetousness, nothing whatever. Everything the life of God, the very nature of God, and the image of Christ comes right into you. Fall on your faces and call upon the name of the Lord. You have to pray. Christ has done it on the cross of Calvary. And the purpose of God, the plan of God, and he has backed it up with his power to you. You will have the very nature of God implanted into you. Pray until it is done. You see how Jesus prayed in Gethsemane. You see how he sweated blood. You see how he cried with strong tears and he called upon the Father. Can't you pray like that? Can't you talk unto the Lord and say, oh Lord, I need it, and brush everything aside? Forget everything you've been asking before and say, Lord, this is my goal. This is what I'm looking for. Do it for me. The Lord will definitely answer until you are pure and holy, without sin, without reproach, through and through.
1: Do you not see how it depends?

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2: Nipakuluna.
1: Welcome every one of us to the day in Jesus' name.
2: Once
1: again, because of those who just came, I want to say Happy New Year to everybody in Jesus' name. I believe that for every one of us, this year will be a different year. And you drink from the river of life in Jesus' name. You'll be satisfied. Your family will be satisfied. And every need of your life will be met in Jesus' name. And all the prayers of the past years, everything, God will answer everything this year. This year, get ready. Something great, something good, something wonderful, something marvelous is coming your way in Jesus' name. All the tears are wiped away. Sorrows taken away. I see you happy. You remain happy for the rest of your life. Let's up as we talk to the Lord in prayer. Father, in the name of Jesus, we thank you for this new year. We thank you for this happy year, prosperous year. We thank you, Lord, because your blessings are going to flow in every life this year in Jesus' name.
2: We're praying
1: that everyone associated, identified with this church and with the Lord, we're praying, oh Lord, your blessings will flow into every life.
2: And we pray
1: that your people will never be the same again in Jesus' name. This year will be a year of triumph. A year of victory. A year of prosperity. A year of blessing. And a year of laughter in every home in Jesus' name. Those who have never seen miracle will see miracle this year. And those who have never known how to pray, successful prayer, prayers are going to be answered this year. The children church, in the youth section, in the adult church, among our workers, among our leaders, among our members, blessing upon blessing. Confirm it in every life, even from today in Jesus' name. We thank you because we know you have answered. In Jesus' name we pray. And everybody said,
2: amen.
1: Thank you once again. God bless you. We're looking at Isaiah chapter 11. We're looking at verse 16. Isaiah 11, verse 16. And there shall be an highway for the remnant of his people, which shall be led from Assyria, like as it was to Israel in the day that he came up up out of the land of Egypt.
3: Notice
1: there, there shall be an highway. The redemption cometh. The healing cometh.

0: And I pray that the first fruits of this year will come to every one of us. I want to speak to you on the new man on the king's highway. The new man on the king's highway. By the way, who is the new man? Because if you're going to have something new, and you're going to make this year a new year, the things of old must not follow us to this new year. The new man has a new attitude. The new man has a new beginning. The new man has a new courage. And the new man has a new direction. And the new man has a new expectation. It says, I'm expecting something new. No disappointment this year. And the new man has a new focus. He focuses on something new. The new man has a new guide. Then there's going to be a new hospitality. You give cold water to those who are thirsty. Give food to those who are hungry. A new kind of just taking care of people. Because if you take care of enough number of people, you'll find somebody taking care of you. That's why you say this year there's no selfishness. This year there's no stinginess. There's going to be new hospitality. There's going to be a new interpretation this new year. You know what normally makes us do something wrong is that the things that happen to us, we give a wrong interpretation. And the old interpretation, he doesn't love me. Have a new interpretation this year. There should be a new journal. A journal is a diary. That means every day I'm praying in every service. And you have all this journal, you have this diary. Thank God that prayer is answered. You mark that. And one prayer is answered, you have another prayer request you are making to the Lord. You have a new journal.
1: There's
0: a new key that you have this year, and it is a new key that opens the door for the new year. And some people don't understand, the old key will not open the new door. The new key that is what is suitable for the new door, because this year the Lord is going to set a door before you. And new look. You look differently. You used to look morose and sad, as if the whole world is on your back. As if all the problems of the world are on your shoulder. They used to look so down and dejected and rejected and gloomy with a long face this year. Cheer up, because there's going to be a shower of blessing upon you.
1: And
0: a new mind. And if you think about trouble too much, trouble will say somebody is looking for me, okay, and I see him there, he's thinking about me, I am coming. You are not going to think about trouble. You're not going to think about problem. You think about solution, and you think about joy and happiness, because what you think about most of the time, that's what comes.

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1: You know, sometimes you are patient with yourself, but you are not patient with your children.
0: Anyo wodile ano no come fa na dewe, wa mo no come fa na yo ko to wele.
1: Patient with yourself, you are not patient with your wife.
0: Ano yo come fa na dewe, si ba mo no come fa no kla asiwe.
1: Patient with yourself, you are not patient with your neighbors.
0: Ano yo come fa no kla dewe.
1: But a new patience. And then you are asking new questions. You're not asking the old questions. What are they looking for? They are trying to get my attention. What are they looking for? What should I do for them that will make them happy? Give them some attention and ask a new question.
0: Ya le to we me tindo e ko kan se yoyo
1: relationship.
0: Kon do po yoyo ani tindo.
1: 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You are the one to create that new relationship.
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0: Tonu yoyo de mo.
1: You will see something new.
0: You
1: are going to have something new in Jesus' name.
0: Mo ko lo gara to nu yoyo to ko me to Jesu ikome.
1: You walk with the Lord.
0: Tun zi yoyo o do kun na ko.
1: Wake up in the morning and say, Lord, give me grace today to walk in obedience and righteousness with you.
0: Ni afa fun wa do kun na mi jome to egbe and to zun ko ye ko to ise ko do to nu se ko me.
1: You x-ray.
0: Ko do do na nu
1: ye ko. The difference between photograph and x-ray.
0: Anyo vo mo tin to photo de de me kodo.
1: When you take a photograph, you see your face and then you might see your clothes. You don't see too much in x-ray.
0: Na de photo na mo nu kuma to kodo photo e ko se gba na ba si x-ray na mo nu se enego.
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0: Nu kuma gba to to ma ke me lo do dina exam ya mo.
1: And the you know, whatever it is you see in the photograph doesn't make a successful career. It's the x-ray.
0: Na mo to photo me ma he mo yin wa nu to ta tun dagbe. Sigba x-ray
1: the heart, x-ray the mind. And when I have a new x-ray every time upon my life, it's going to be a wonderful thing.
0: Because
1: this year will be wonderful. I can tell you that already, because the Lord is going to do marvelous things in your life in Jesus' name.
0: Then
1: there's going to be a new zeal.
0: You're
1: not be cold, you're not be lukewarm in Jesus' name. This is the new man. You're looking for the new man that is you. As we look at this, the new man on the king's highway. We're dividing the message to three parts. Number one, put off the deeds of the old man. Number two, you perform the duties of the new man. And number three,
2: pursue the delight of your new master. Number one. With all the deeds of the old man. We're looking at Matthew chapter 9, verses 16 and 17.
0: No man
2: putteth a piece of new cloth unto an old garment, for that which is put in to fill it up taketh from the garment, and the rent is made worse. Neither do men put new wine into old bottles, else the bottles break, and the wine runneth out, and the bottles perish. But they put new wine into new bottles, and both are preserved. That's how to preserve the blessings of the Lord. New man, new attitude, new action. All the old is gone in Jesus' name.
0: Colossians
2: chapter 3. I'm reading from verse 5. And every time you want to, go to a new place, you've never gone, you have to wear a new look. And it is that newness that actually makes everything new. And this year is going to be new. In Colossians chapter 3, verse 5.
0: Mortify
2: therefore your members which are upon the earth, fornication, uncleanness, inordinate affection, evil concupiscence, covetousness, which is idolatry. And they are gone in Jesus' name. For which things sake the wrath of God cometh on the children of disobedience. In the which ye also walked, that's past tense, walked some time when ye lived in them. But now also put off all these anger, wrath, malice, blasphemy, filthy communication out of your mouth. And then it says, and wrath is, when you make fire. And you're not making the fire in the kitchen, you're making the fire inside your heart. And your heart gets hot. It gives high blood pressure. That malice, and that wrath, and that anger, and that irritation, it gives high blood pressure because you are making the fire inside you every time. This year, nothing will spoil your blessing. And the blasphemy and the filthy communication out of your mouth. In verse 9, lie not one against another, seeing that ye have put off the old man with his deeds. In Ephesians chapter 4, I'm reading from verse 22. That she put off concerning the former conversation the old man, which is corrupt according to the deceitful lust. And then it tells us from verse 27, neither give place to who? The devil.
0: Afokorukwa we todo amido. Mina oten menu leg bablo.
2: Have you stopped giving place to the devil?
0: Nana kudo baba na ten leg ba.
2: Revelation calls the devil the old serpent.
0: So ya kudo amido leg ba yo tango holo.
2: And once you allow old thoughts.
0: Nana ten dilengo ho.
2: Old ideas.
0: I ka ho ton le.
2: Old behavior.
0: Kijo ho ton.
2: Old character.
0: Kizan ho ton le.
2: Old malice.
0: Okay, ho ho ton le.
2: Old anger.
0: Kome ble ho ho ton le.
2: The old serpent likes and loves those old things.
0: O dan ho ho la lo kodo o klopo ilandidiwa.
2: Give an invitation to the old serpent that is the devil.
0: Yeso to tena o dan ho ho ne me yin legba.
2: But when you repent of the old sin, you throw off the old sin, then that makes new. That makes everything new in your life.
0: Si bani alen voyo son nou ele kome e gwen.
2: In verse 28, let him that stole steal no more. Stealing is of the past in Jesus' name.
0: Rather,
2: let him labor.
0: Why
2: do we steal? Have you noticed that the people who steal, they never prospered?
0: They never prospered.
2: It's what you earn that makes you to prosper. It's what you sow that you reap very well.
0: You know,
2: for the people that allow other people to have their money there, their harvest there, and then they go to steal, they never prosper. The people who want to be winners, who want to be successful, who want to be conquerors, who want to be prosperous, they don't steal, you will not steal.
0: Me you know in union no awang batole do teji tole mono jaju amatajo na je.
2: Let him that stole steal no more, but rather let him labor walking with his hands the things which is good, that ye may have to give to them, to him that needeth.
0: Ewe no jaju so jaju bablo shikba nino wako ebono yalo etondo wazonu dagbetona ewe nindo tindo nado na mere matindo.
2: Let no corrupt communication proceed out of your mouth. Amen.
0: You
2: know, nobody wants to, you know, get near you when your mouth is having bad odor. And filthy communication puts out bad odor. It makes, just make the whole environment stink, and people turn away their faces, they turn away their mind, they turn away their lives from you, because they say that thing coming out of his mouth is smelling.
0: And
2: but that which is good to the use of edifying, that it may minister grace to the hearers.
0: Shiba, eyo zizana dilo da gadile onu tedo ani to wa so jo mi otongla
2: me sile. And keep not the Holy Spirit. You know what? Anger grieves the Holy Spirit. Gives the Holy Spirit.
0: And
2: when you strive and fight against one another, that grieves the Holy Spirit. And if you want the Holy Spirit to be present in your life every time, your ministry every time, and in all around you every time, anger and all those things must get away.
0: It
2: says, grieve not the Holy Spirit of God, whereby ye are sealed unto the day of redemption.
0: Let
2: all bitterness. How many kinds of bitterness? And all wrath and anger and clamor and evil speaking be put away from you with all malice. And in verse 32, and be kind one to another, tender hearted. Tell me the next thing. forgiving one another. I thought this is the new year, and nobody will offend me in the new year. You know what? You cannot guarantee everybody else changing in the new year. The only thing you can guarantee is you changing. And when you change, everything around you will change. You know, you cannot guarantee that everybody will smile when you meet them in the morning. The only thing you can guarantee is that you will smile. And when you smile, it will produce smile from them. You cannot guarantee that everybody will be gentle, but you can guarantee that you will be gentle. And when you change, everything else will change. Forgiving one another, even as God for Christ's sake has forgiven you. And that's what the Lord wants you to do this year. He wants you to forgive, you will forgive in Jesus' name. That means then if we get into the new year, we're going to have new blessings in this new year. Must forget some things and forsake some things. Number one, forsake the old prophet. Number two, forsake the old priest. Number three, forsake the old passion. Number four, forsake the old parables. Forsake the old practices. Number six, forsake the old places. And then number seven, you forsake the old principalities and powers. Number one, forsake the old prophet. We're looking at 1 Kings chapter 13, and I'm reading here from verse 11. 1 Kings chapter 13, we're looking at verse 11. Now there dwelt an old prophet in Bethel, and his sons came and told him all the works that the man of God had done that day in Bethel, and the words which he had spoken unto the king. Them he told also unto their father.
0: And
2: eventually, you know what the old prophet did? He went after that man of God. And then found him resting under a tree and said, are you the man of God that came to us? He said, yes, I am. Why don't you come home with me? And then the man said, I cannot, because the word of the Lord has told me this definitely. I cannot do that.
0: And he said,
2: but I'm a prophet like you are. And the angel of God spoke to me and said, I must bring you back home so you can eat with me. And they went back. What happened to him later?
0: The
2: lion killed him, slew him. He died prematurely. That's what the Lord is saying. This is a new year. Forsake the old prophet.
0: where you can hold it.
2: I forsake the old priest.
0: I will tell you, you can hold it.
2: We're looking at 1 Samuel chapter 2, reading from verse 22.
0: Samuel, did not tell we have a
2: now. Eli was very old and had all that his sons did unto Israel, and how they lay with the women that assembled at the door of the tabernacle of the congregation. Wherefore kick ye at my sacrifice and at my offering, which I have commanded in mine habitation, and honorest thy son above
0: me.
2: Make yourselves fat with the chiefest of all the offerings of Israel, my people. Wherefore the Lord God of Israel said, I said indeed that thy house and the house of thy father should walk before me forever, but the Lord said that be far from me.
0: Forsake
2: the old priest.
0: Forsake
2: the old passion. Ezekiel chapter 25, I'm reading from verses 15 and 16.
0: Ezekiel
2: says the Lord God, because the Philistines are dealt by revenge, and they have taken vengeance with a despiteful heart to destroy it for what? For the old hatred.
0: They were going to go away to an affliction like a Zagbon. I was with Italy to go so ya, I was with Maho, Maho Mekwalin, don't go, Nado, you want Bena, Makote, they do vice, sudo.
2: Not a new hatred, it's something that happened many years ago.
0: Amen, one Bena, Yoyamo, and Bena Hoho, no good joy to attend the demon.
2: Happened maybe last year, and it still bottled that in.
0: We don't make a Jamina to wait.
2: This old passion of hatred inside them. Forsake the old passion. Forsake the old parables. 1 Timothy chapter 4, verse 7. But confuse profane and old wise fables. They're not true. Forsake them and live a righteous life, and the Lord will be with you in Jesus' name.
0: Good
2: practices number 5. What's number 6? The old places. The old places we used to go, and then we just misuse our money, we just misuse our time, we misuse our life. Forsake the old places. What's number 7? All principalities and powers, they will not touch you this year in Jesus' name.
0: Corinthians
2: chapter 5, I'm reading from verse
0: 7.
2: And it says, purge out therefore the old leaven, that she may be a new lamb, as ye are unleavened, for even Christ our Passover is sacrificed for us.
0: Therefore,
2: let us keep the feast, not with the old leaven, neither with the leaven of malice and wickedness, but with the unleavened bread of sincerity and truth.
0: Shato ene otu mi gbo mi niwa nwele mayin po ton ro ko gba ka fi po ton ke ton po po kan yin ra po ton gba si pa po aclama do ton lo ko me wiwe po nungbo ton po.
2: Point number 2, perform the duties of a new man.
0: Ko gba we to di vero yi ya san gbeto eyo ro ton wa.
2: The Lord wants us to have a new heart.
0: Kun jo mi tin do ai ka yo yo.
2: A new desire.
0: Jiro yo yo.
2: A new spirit.
0: Bi gbo yo yo.
2: A new character.
0: Wa lo yo yo.
2: A new behavior.
0: Ino me yo yo.
2: A new conduct.
0: Eji yo yo yo.
2: A new lifestyle.
0: Gbeza yo yo.
2: Ezekiel chapter 18. I'm reading from Versace.
0: Ezekiel ta foto nu kun atun afo etun gban we.
2: Therefore I will judge you, house of Israel, everyone according to his ways, says the Lord God. Repent and turn yourselves from all your transgressions, so iniquity shall not be your ruin.
0: Ene o tun yen yen da we na mi mi o ko Israel to mi o me do ko bo kere di ali ko etun le we kun ji ho ya we do mi le go bo le mi de son se me ji ye mi ton le ku me mo ye ma na yin sanu agbale o nyina wa ton de gla
2: cast away from you all your transgressions whereby ye have transgressed and make you a new heart and a new spirit.
0: Na se me ji mi ton le ko se son mi de me mi ko ye se me te bo so ba se ira yo de na mi de po gbugbo yo yo de po
2: constantly true. For I have no pleasure in the days of him that dies, says the Lord God. Wherefore turn yourselves and live ye.
0: Pagbanuko awe to na yin ma tin do ko me run le to ku we ku ton me gba we kun ji ku awe do ne tu mi le mi de bona gbe.
2: Just look at Ezekiel chapter 36 being from verse 25.
0: Ezekiel ta gba ton nu kuruko afo ton ku aton to.
2: Then when I sprinkle clean water upon you and ye shall be clean. The Lord will clean up our hearts.
0: He'll
2: clean up our lives.
0: And
2: our lives will become totally new in Jesus' name. And from all your filthiness, how many kinds of filthiness?
0: And
2: from all your idols will I cleanse you.
0: Says,
2: a new heart also will I give you. This new year people are, you know, sending gifts one to another, and one of the greatest of gifts the Lord wants to send us is a new heart. Receive it in Jesus' name. A new heart also will I give you, and a new spirit will I put within you, and I will take away the stony heart out of your flesh, and I will give you a heart of flesh.
0: And
2: I will put my spirit within you. Amen. And cause you to walk in my statutes, and you shall keep my judgments and do them. We're going to do that in Jesus' name. And I put on the new man. You know, somebody can buy a new dress for you, but you still have to make the effort and put it on yourself. And it says, and I put on the new man, which is renewed in knowledge after the image of him that created him. Where there is neither Greek nor Jew, circumcision nor circumcision, barbarian, Scythian, bond nor free, but Christ is all and in all. Verse 12, put on, therefore, put it on. It says, this is your responsibility, put it on. You know, I cannot force you to smile, you have to put on the smile. Put on, therefore, as the elect of God, holy and beloved powers of mercies and kindness and humbleness of mind. Nobody can ever force you to be humble.
0: And to the metia jiro ye o to me wiwe me yiwa na mi zele blanu amo mi zele ba ko meton do goda gbe wa wiwe wa lo mi mi politician po yeso na wiwe de me ma ka force to wiwe.
2: Meekness, long suffering, forbearing one another and forgiving who one another.
0: Wa lo mi politician po mi sono sien li ka mi nozo mi no jona menu mi nozo.
2: If any man has a quarrel against any, even as Christ forgave you, so also do ye.
0: Amen. Amen. That in do we walk, so mende go your delicacy, Jonah, Mindo Mongawe, Mino Basido.
2: And above all these things, put on charity, which is the bond of perfectness.
0: Otalo Nuele, Koto Mizu, Waindo Goeni, Polino Besi Soto.
2: And let the peace of God rule in your hearts, to the which also ye are called in one body, and be ye thankful.
0: Mr. Bodjago, you are with Tony Dugan.
2: Let the word of Christ dwell in you how richly in all wisdom.
0: Teaching
2: and admonishing one another in psalms and hymns and spiritual songs, singing with grace in your heart to the Lord.
0: Minoplombo solo corona mino zotora wiwe metora pipaton me clotora.
2: Whatever you do in word or deed, do all how in the name of the Lord Jesus, giving thanks to God and the Father by Him.
0: Second Peter chapter 1 verse 3. Peter, we thought that it after
2: according as His divine power has given unto us all things that pertain unto life and to godliness, and it says through the knowledge of Him that called you unto glory and to virtue.
0: Mimondo, ye be kukuna to nakona nukopo mi re nyogbe. Ojo da gijo gijo gijo we po tongbo nyoe wa yiro mi klan gigo. Ojo da we po me mo e ton me ye yo pagbe. Akota la kwa gike nunami.
2: Whereby are given unto us exceeding great and precious promises, that by these ye might be partakers of the divine nature.
0: Divine
2: nature is the nature of love. Divine nature is the nature of gentleness. It's not the nature of being boisterous and being aggressive and pushing other people down. That's the nature of Satan.
0: Amen.
2: This new year, we're not going to manifest the nature of Satan. We're going to manifest the nature of God Himself. Having escaped the corruption that's in the world through lust.
0: Let me to throw some big blade into Iron Man, man.
2: And beside all these, give all diligence to add to your faith virtue and to virtue knowledge.
0: In
2: verse 6, and to knowledge, temperance, self-control. Control your tongue for you. Only you can do that. And add temperance to knowledge. And then it says, and to temperance, patience, and to patience, godliness. And then it says in verse 7, unto godliness, brotherly kindness, that's a Christian virtue.
0: To
2: be kind, and to be thinking about every morning before you meet brother so and so, what can I do to be kind to him? Before you meet a sister so and so, what can I do to be kind to her? know, some people, I don't understand. I'm trying to be kind to brother so and so, and he never thinks I am kind.
0: Because
2: you think that thing is kindness, but that's not what he needs. Think about what he needs. Put yourself in other people's shoes and say, what does he think is kindness? What does she think is kindness?
0: And
2: he thinks is kindness, that's what you are to do. Then it says, if these things be in you and about, they make you that ye shall neither be barren nor fruitful in the knowledge of our Lord Jesus Christ. But he that lacketh these things is blind and cannot see afar off, and has forgotten that he was purged from his old sins. Wherefore, the rather, brethren, give diligence to make your calling and your election sure. For it is, if ye do these things, ye shall never fall. You will never fall. For so an entrance shall be ministered unto you abundantly into the everlasting kingdom of our Lord and Savior Jesus Christ. Something new is happening to you this year. Ephesians chapter 4, we're reading from verse 21. If so be that ye have heard him and have been taught by him, as the truth is in Jesus, and that ye put off concerning the former conversation, the old man, which is corrupt according to the deceitful laws, and be renewed in the spirit of your mind. This year, we're going to be renewed.
0: Emi ko se gbe ton nungbo bo iko so pon mi son e de credit le nungbo lo yin to Jesu mendo mi ni klo wa paropo wa lo gbe mi ton koko ton gbe ton koko lo ke ko blazon credit wa tutun e ko gona o klo we me yan lezun me yoyo na mi ni lezun yoyo to gbe gba ira mi ton ton me we me yan lezun yoyo to ira mi ton le me.
2: In fact, we are renewed already.
0: Nungbo ton de mi lezun yoyo to te.
2: And you will show it to your brother when you come out of the service this morning. And that she put on the new man, which after God is created in righteousness and tell me the rest. True holiness. There is true holiness, there is false holiness. False holiness being haughty. False holiness being offensive. False holiness being lustful. Age 40. Offensive. Lusting. I incorrigible. She was sanctified many years ago, but she is incorrigible. Negligent, false holiness. Evil, envious, false holiness. And
0: sensual.
2: Another self-centered. But the Lord is saying that this year will not be a year of false holiness. What's true holiness? humility without haughtiness.
0: Eto en walo we nungbo nungbo ton wa inviwe mati komengbi agrina me.
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2: 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That's what the Lord is telling us, that this year will be a year of holiness. And the year of holiness will be the year of happiness in Jesus' name. Number three, now pursue the delight of your new master. Pursue the delight of your new master. In Psalm 63, I'm reading from verse 1.
0: Psalm 63, I've read on Tita.
2: Psalm 63, we're reading from verse 1.
0: Lord
2: God, thou art my God. Early when I seek thee, my soul thirsted for thee, my flesh longeth for thee in a dry land where there is no water, to see thy power and thy glory, so as I have seen thee in the sanctuary.
0: Because
2: thy loving kindness is better than life, my lips shall praise thee.
0: And I want to win your work, but no floating. That's on a
2: power. Psalm 69, verse 31, verse 32.
0: Samuel, can they come with a poor?
2: This also shall please the Lord better than an ox or bullock that hath horns and hoofs. The humble shall see this and be glad, and your heart shall lay that seek God.
0: Pursuing
2: after the delights of the new man. In Psalm 27, reading from verse
0: 1.
2: The Lord is my light and my salvation. Whom shall I fear? The Lord is the strength of my life. Of whom shall I be afraid? When the wicked, even my enemies and my foes, came near, came upon me to eat up my flesh, they stumbled and they fell.
0: When I mean I can yet can touch a left put a mess at touch a lesser for me and don't do an old lanche, you clap for Bujayi.
2: They will stumble and fall in your life.
0: You not clap for Bujayi to best not to women.
2: Though an host should encamp against me, my heart shall not fear.
0: Young of Tolatra with Saledo, my Rachema, Obunandi.
2: So war shall rise against me. In this will you be confident.
0: Young Wambosafondo.
2: I said you'll be confident. One thing have I desired of the Lord, that will I seek after, that I may dwell in the house of the Lord. How many days? All the days of my life, and to behold the beauty of the Lord, and to inquire in his temple.
0: Verse 8,
2: when thou saidst, Seek ye my face. My heart said unto thee, thy face, Lord, will I seek.
0: Afosia tonto wolona gedo mo mi dinu kunchi ayache dogla wedo o klo nonu kuto wenyena no di.
2: The people that pursue the lives of the Lord, your life will be a delight.
0: Ye to juro klo tontile beza mi tonai beza kome wuna.
2: Psalm 70, I'm reading from verse 4.
0: Psalm kande gbafo eto eneto.
2: Let all those that seek thee rejoice and be glad in thee, and let such as love thy salvation say continually.
0: Ye to didi wele koni jaya kome ye to niso gunto ye membo boye reni wana ulenga tole niso no doto weko konundo.
2: Let the Lord, let God be magnified. God will be magnified in your life.
0: Dokoni zize to aga kulenzira kato besa to weme.
2: Colossians chapter 3 from verse 1. If ye then be risen with Christ, seek those things which are above, where Christ is seated on the right hand of God. Set your affections on things above and not on things on the earth, for your life, for ye are dead and your life is hid with Christ in God. Set your affections on things above.
0: As you go to pray
2: about spiritual things, about material things, don't worry, those things will come later.
0: Let me now hold that in view. Hold that. Don't let dally. We bottom let dally.